0: the love that's unconditional. The one that when you talk about it, Lola Tando, the awards, Sister Hila, Luan Lungulu, allowance. Metro FM is where you want to be. Good morning, happy Wednesday. DJ Tira, PC, big, big song. Dropped last year in 2025. It's called Aungaz. It's 8 after 2. We're officially into the last hour of the Midnight Affair. On Wednesdays, I love to test out your music knowledge. I just give you a letter from the alphabet, and you need to give me a name, an artist whose name starts with that letter. Over and above that, I'm going to need you to also give me a title, a song title by that artist. Last week was quite tricky, but you managed. You managed to pull through. Let's see if you'll be able to name an artist who starts, or whose name starts with a letter that we have today on Music Alphabet Requests. That's coming up next.
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3: 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This December, four cities, four massive dates, and we're coming in hot.
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0: It's DJ Smooth. He posted a video of himself with Oskido in studio. I think Chronicle Deep was also in there. They're working on some brand new music. Can't wait to hear what comes out of the studio. Oskido, DJ Smooth, Chronicle Deep in one studio. Ah, can only be heat. Sondela, 18 after 2, Metro FM is where you want to be. Miser coming through ahead of that one, teaming up with Brandon Dlulu with the Standwa Sam. All right, let's get into music alphabet requests. Yeah, you know how it works, right? I give you a letter from the alphabet, and you just need to name an artist whose name starts with that alphabet, with that letter, and also name a song. Give me a song title by that artist. It's very simple, but I know it can get really, really tricky and really, really confusing. All right, so today the letter is the letter H. H for happy. H for what's another word for happening? Yes, words that I can think at the top of my head. Can you think of an artist whose name starts with the letter H? And you can also give me a song title by that artist. 060-552-7303.
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0: It's Treacherous and Molly teaming up with Ginger Stone as well as Mahua in this one. Butsilo King. It's the 2.0 version. Lady Zama coming through ahead of that one with Collide. Music alphabet request. The letter this morning from the alphabet is H. Can you name an artist whose name starts with the letter H? And can you also mention and name a song by that artist? A song. Let's see how well you know your music.
1: Ula ula ula sabta.
0: Ula ula ula.
1: Lungalo.
2: Sure.
1: Kotman ya sumtanzane. 11A. Yeah, you said you want an artist.
0: Yes.
1: Starting with the H. I'll do you one better.
0: Okay.
1: I'll give you an artist with the double H. I'll give you two H's. It's double HP. And the name of the song is also another H. Harambe.
0: Nice one. Okay.
3: Hallelujah.
0: Also got a beautiful lady out in the Vaal. Her name is Monica. She said, Sabta, the artist whose name starts with the letter H is Holly Ray. And the name of the song is Deeper. That song is also coming up next. 060-552-7303. Here's Harambe by Double HP.

0: Her name is Holly Rain, song that was mentioned by Monica out in The Vow. It's called Deeper. It was once her favorite song at some point. She was falling deeper and deeper. Double HP coming through ahead of that one with the Harambe. One of the big rules of music alphabet requests is that if an artist has already been mentioned, I can only play one song from that artist. So Double HP is out of the picture now. You cannot mention a song by Double HP. You cannot mention Double HP as the artist whose name starts with the letter H. Who else can you think of? Is there an artist that you know that starts with the letter H? 060-552-7303.
1: Samta, the
0: 8-last
1: DJ.
0: Hi, when
1: I Samta. It's Lesia from Soshanguve. My artist with the letter H is Heavy K. And the song is Ulele.
0: Heavy K, Ulele, something Soweto coming through after.

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Good morning, South. Speaking to Ayanda in Cape Town. My song for me is House is to summer hala. Thank you, South. Have a good morning.

0: style of summer, huh? Jebale Badi Wusa. Heavy K coming through ahead of that one. Something Soweto, Tugzin. Ulele. It's Metro FM, it's where you want to be. We've come to the end of Music Alphabet Request. Yeah, no, today was a little bit tricky. But you pulled in and you pulled through. This is what we do every single Wednesday. I give you a letter from the alphabet and you just need to name an artist whose name starts with that letter and give me a song title. Today, I'll give you a 80%. You did well. I didn't expect the number of artists that you mentioned and obviously the song titles. Let's do it again next week, Wednesday, between 2 and 3 a.m. And just like that, we are at the end of the Midnight Affair. Mpumi Mlambo is coming up in just over 10 minutes' time, taking care of you between 3 and 5 a.m. After the break, say Vala Land.
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0: 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Bye-bye.

0: That's how we start our Wednesday morning with Ntate Stana as well as Ntabi Sings at 2.1 Stimela on Metro FM. It's exactly 11 minutes after 3 o'clock. 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My name is Mpumi. I'm with you till 5. 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

0: On a beautiful Wednesday morning, some Cairo, Ami Faku with Ndisize. Just before that, DJ Stokki Zinhle with Sedi Masunza, all party South African music right here on Metro FM, 20 minutes after 3 o'clock. I'll take your voice notes on 060-552-7303. You won't believe it. So when I left the show on, which was yesterday, on Tuesday, I actually did not sleep until 10 p.m., had one of those long days. I had a radio interview and a mix that I was doing on Radio 2000, so I had to get ready for that. I had to get my son ready as well for school, and I had to do some runarounds. I went to Leroy Merlin to get some stuff for the house. I moved from one place to the other, and then I went back to pick up my son later to take him to soccer, and I basically got home at like 8 p.m. It was one of those crazy days. But it was really lovely because I got to mix on DJ Sbu's show with Lelo Mzaka and Nati Ndamase. It was really lovely. And I'm glad that you liked the mix. If you got a moment to tune in, if you didn't, I will send you the mix. I'll post the link. How was your Tuesday? I hope it was just as productive and good. And I hope your Wednesday is just as great as well. I'm with you till 5. Let me take your voice notes, yeah?
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5: 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This December, 4 cities, 4 massive dates, and we're coming in hot.
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0: So it's heatwave season yet again. So you've got to be on the lookout for all the dates that could be coming to a city near you. I'm pretty sure you've heard the promo. We're coming to Richards Bay. We're going to be in Johannesburg. We're also somewhere. Oh, we are in Polokwane. Yes. So make sure that you get your tickets, yeah? It's Metro FM. Bele Uyena, Skylar Tyler, Jazz World, Tugutela, Elaine and Solaris. Taking us to 40 minutes after 3 o'clock. It's Metro. Good morning.
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0: To the most beautiful woman in the continent, how are you, my hot coffee? How are you, my expensive wine? I hope you're good, my darling. I just want to send a register. I just want to say hi to everybody that knows me and your beautiful listeners, and more especially to you, my darling. Yeah, thanks for the good music and the good show, as always.
1: It's a pleasure. Love good morning. You, love you, love you.
2: Morning, Skaro.
1: Good morning, Skaro.
2: Morning, Skaro. Abafuga bantu, Skaro.
1: Yes.
2: Yeah, manesh. A gift from a Kakriso. It was rent. Yeah, Tuesday, I mean, nani, manesh.
1: Okay, that's good.
2: Actually, even Tinyan, at least in Spana.
1: Ah, weekend. Yes.
2: We bring Spana, I'm shy 20.
1: Nice.
2: I'm going to make sure I keep hearing Yana Lapayan.
1: Oh, get in your peg.
2: Yeah, otherwise, I should. I'm going to make a Pascal.
1: Why?
2: I'm a South African as Wunzagalan. Ay, icon. Ay, I want to be cruel. To expect Babula Laban, the Carltonville, Pelaban, to Bangan at 7, but to Bulaban, 7 people died. So I'm asking Napa and this person never Bula.
1: No, it's bad.
2: I want to make this big. Metro FM listeners, make this big.
1: No,
2: especially
1: seriously.
2: Like, make this be careful, guys, man.
1: No, it's really bad. It's very bad.
2: Yeah, thank you
1: so much. Oh my goodness, I wasn't even aware that there was another mass shooting in Carltonville, and there was another one a couple of weeks ago. I think it might have been last week, where they also went into a tavern to do a shootout. I wonder what's going on with these shootouts, hey?
3: Good morning, Skaro.
1: Good
3: morning, Bumimlambo. Manja speaking from Orange Grove. Bumimlambo, how are you this morning?
1: I'm fantastic. How are you?
3: Yesterday, I striking to call a goal yesterday, my team. A draw yesterday. Well done, a team winning yesterday, all of them.
1: Yes.
3: And Bumi Lambo.
1: You are a Pirates fan, right?
3: Good morning.
1: Good morning, Skaro.
4: Good morning, Skaro. This is Irikatishin Vita Kanye Damas.
1: Ah, long time.
4: Let's call.
1: Good morning, Eddie. So good to hear from you. It's been a while. Let's get back into the music. T-Pain, Kanye West, Buy You a Drink. Ain't nobody talking about Orlando Pirates this morning. You guys are silent. It's okay. We can talk about the derby then. Let's pretend like what happened yesterday didn't happen. That's fine.

0: A bit of a throwback there. It's Buy You a Drink. T-Pain, Kanye West. Just before that, Skylar Tyler, Jazz World, Tugute La Velo, Yena. 48 after 3. Metro FM is where you want to be. Good morning.
1: It's where you want to be.
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0: He's originally from Congo, and he came to South Africa to pursue his music, well, his career in music. His name is Manu Walstar with Nalinki on Metro FM, taking us to 59 minutes after 3 o'clock. A very good morning to you. I hope you are in good spirits. Let's take some of your voice notes, and you can also send me suggestions for Tata John's music selection this morning. Let me know how your day is going, how's work and all of that. Did you get to watch the game between Orlando Pirates and TX Galaxy? How did that go?
1: Morning, I couldn't watch.
0: I was so tired. Morning.
1: Closer to the weekend now.
0: Just almost.
1: The register.
0: Warapas,
1: And I know from that journal, Kikopa, Omotalem, Frankie Knuckles, TS, or Omotalem, eye to eye. Remix ya Chaka Khan, and I just want to make you laugh. Yesterday, ke kopana le this other Uber driver, RA, Ula Pilo Tsuri Kiborok. Kere, why, RA? Kere, kile naba le tshwenyang Mpumi le mo phone, RA, RA, mo romela di voice note, Mpumi wa ratiwa ka montle ka mo. Guys, can you enjoy your day?
0: Oh, that's funny. Lena Kalarata Shabatung.
2: Morning, morning, Skado.
0: Good morning.
2: Hey,
0: morning.
2: What a game between Chiefs and Stellies.
0: How did it go?
2: It was a dull game. It was a dull game. And it ended on a draw, 1-1. It was a dull game. Tango.
0: There's a friend of mine here on TikTok, Stella, who's a Kaiser Chiefs fan. He didn't tell me that it ended on a 1-1. How's Stella, Ganti?
3: Morning, Pumza.
0: Good morning.
3: Just boy here at Napomosano. I'm at work. Shine.
0: Let's do that.
3: Tinamopagani is right.
0: Incident
3: in Zigilan up. Dame Badalela corner. Good screen, Bavezi Pirate. Bavezi Pirate, Wiley Lally Chips in the stadium. Lavilla Connie Chips in the stadium.
0: It's una manga.
3: The way we were portraying a corner, Bantaba Serious and a corner. We are focusing on the game.
0: Yeah.
3: Anyway, nice show. Pumza.
0: Thank you, Skado.
3: Nice music.
0: Thank you. Shop. Hey, indaba zebhola zangihlekisa. Okay, nithi Kaizer Chiefs neStellies badlale kanjani? Hawu. Bathule kangaka kanti ye? Bahlula nje ukuthi fa Stellies, Let's get back into the music. You guys said in Shy Number, so let me do exactly that. Black Rhythm, Atmos Black, Citizen Deep, Madina Aura, Banyatele.

0: I don't know how true this is, but a couple of people are coming out to say the game between Staley's and Kaizer Chiefs was so boring. Is it true? You know, I don't want to comment on something I didn't watch. How was it? is that the case? Was it a waste of your time or was it worth it? And how was the match between TS Galaxy and Orlando Pirates? I mean, I saw the score. I don't want to talk too much because, you know, I'm focused on the derby. I just want to put my energy towards the derby. But please let me know. I'd be curious to know. It's music from Benny Maverick as well as Sykes and Zemakeva with Uyazlalo. Good morning. It's Metro. It's a Wednesday. Can you believe it?
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0: You know what? I'm really traumatized by the price of petrol. I actually hardly complain about like the price of petrol because I always feel like there's nothing I can do. You know, it is what it is. But I'm at the point where I'm really traumatized. Like I'm so traumatized that I'm even thinking of selling my car to go buy a electric car so that I never ever have to pour petrol because it does not look like it's going to get any better. Why would petrol be 30 rand a liter? Like why? I don't even want to talk about diesel. The people who pour diesel, it's going to be crazy. And obviously, food is going to get more expensive. Obviously. So, guys, because it's bad. It is bad. I never thought we were going to get to where we are today. Honestly. Shuti, so in my restaurant, it's time to eat your steak pen. So my restaurant suits at this point. Because I eat Koyongelento. No ways.
2: Morning, Skado. It's X again. It was boring. They missed so many chances. Serious. Even the substitution that was done.
0: Yeah.
2: Yes, it was needed, but those substitutions, they came late.
0: Oh, no.
2: Actually, it was done late. Tango.
0: Can someone tell me what the concept is around making substitutions literally 10 minutes or 5 minutes before the game ends? Because maybe I don't understand. I don't get it, but I just don't get it. Like, why are you substituting 5 minutes before the game ends? I didn't tell you, but I couldn't tell you because it never makes sense to me. Gwent, you use substitution 5 minutes before you gave me pen. I don't want to lie.
3: Choosing number 9.
0: Sure.
3: Morning, my sister.
0: How are you?
3: I gave me Pirates in the TS Galaxy. It was be top cool.
0: Okay.
3: We are lazy, Pagapaga. The Vanillin Chablis.
0: Yes.
3: Pagapaga. Yes.
4: Good morning, Mpume. Good morning, Mpume.
0: Good morning.
4: Chiefs is very disappointing us.
0: Oh, Bagiti.
4: Boom, that game was so boring. It's very disappointing us, Chiefs. Then let's watch this game, Derby. Pirates gonna finish us. Finish us, Mpume. Thank you, Maskaru. I like your music, Maskaru, Mpume.
0: Yo. Yazin, ngithanda ngoba unamaqiniso. It's not like a cool, yes. But I'm honest. I'm personal. Okay? I'm so glad

0: Sure.
1: Exactly how your morning should be sounding. It's Coco SA, Russell Zuma, Solo Tato at Work Sounds with Bengi Ngazi. Good morning, good morning, good morning. Good morning. I hope you're good. What are you saying about that to John this morning? Yeah.
2: Morning for me, Bruno Mani.
1: Hi, yeah. Bruno. Hi, Bruno.
2: They are telling the truth. They gave me doing Jesus studies. It was a waste of our eyes and time and everything. We are in trouble. Dinamakos, we are in trouble. Come the 31st. Yo. I don't want to see what's going to happen. Our team, no, it's going down the drain. Well, anyway. Nice show all the time. Thank you.
1: Oh, but one thing about you guys, you're honest, Shem. You're honest. Yeah, you're honest.
3: Hello,
1: people.
3: Skaru.
1: Hello.
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1: Good morning.
3: Hey, my son, Orori Singh, Sunny Boy from Shanguwe.
4: Pumi, it's Eddie Katish again.
1: Yeah.
4: Thank you, Pumi. Hey, flu.
1: Oh, no.
4: Take a shop.
1: I'm glad you're fine, yeah?
4: For Tato John.
1: Yeah?
4: Tato John, kupuma pelele Kelly's Little Star. Tanko.
1: Okay, Tato John, what's about Kelly's mar? I don't know why I'm like Tato Akamare.
5: Boom, Zozo. Mama, Auntie Chugo.
1: Sure, Skaro.
5: Yeah, man, she's Skaro, mame, like a fanda. For Tato John, Nyakrela, as a plea.
1: Yeah?
5: Nyakrela, Nyakrela, umjali, inamba. Etalom kids in the meeting. As a plea, Nyakrela, Pumzozo.
1: Yes, this is not the first time, Baba, I have a plea for Talum kids.
5: As a plea for Mama. Okay, if TV and I hear KG, Kariso.
1: Thank you.
5: Thank you.
1: Please suggest another one.
5: Always.
1: I don't have that one.
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9: Hi, Skaro. Orlando Pirates. Baga Juju. The person that influenced me was my boyfriend.
1: Ah, oh God.
10: Hi, na. Ujardin abo sapota Chiefs.
1: Eh.
10: Na, I have to be a Sundowns fan.
1: Okay.
10: Ngo ke swi bi Chiefs ba boot.
1: And I wanna hit ya.
10: Chiefs ya lisan.
11: I greet you all in Jesus' name. Amen.
1: Hallelujah.
11: Standard is saying it came to chief they am Obi, my sister.
12: Hey, Bumi, nah.
1: Okay.
12: Now, this is the screen next thing of 5 in the morning.
1: Mm-mm.
12: A panado for lunch and then a grandpa for supper. 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
8: 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It's the Encore with Bumi Malambo. 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
1: Yo, I know. I go be. Hey, you're born on 8/31. No, you're born on different days. You're born on 8. Good morning.
5: Mama, Auntie Chugo. Yeah, man, it's just kind of my man. Like a fandar.
1: Yeah.
5: From that touch on, Nyakrela. As a plea.
1: Oh, I think I played this one.
5: I'm the number. Etalom kids.
1: Okay, I play this.
14: Morning, Pumi.
1: Good morning,
14: my sister. This is Chiki from Sunnyway, artist.
1: Hello.
14: My sister from Tate Chono. Can you please play him, Yvonne Chaka Chaka?
1: Yes,
14: thank
1: you,
14: Mr.
1: Did
14: DJ.
1: Say, okay, yes, I remember.
14: Lovely show, Pumi.
1: Okay. If I don't find it, I'll play another Yvonne song, okay? Mama Yvonne,
15: good
1: not
15: morning,
1: Yvonne,
15: good
1: Mama
15: morning,
1: Yvonne.
15: Pumi.
1: Good morning.
15: Well, Sean Levelo, AKCN, Kam Alexandra. Ish, with the chiefs in it.
1: I don't know what I'm saying.
16: It's the first time I called in your show.
0: on the show.
1: Oh, thank you.
0: That's my introduction.
1: Oh, no, we love it. Thank you. Please allow even more. Even more.
16: Good morning. Good morning, Skaro.
1: Good morning, Skaro.
16: From me at Molambo.
1: Oh, Kimarana. Skaro,
16: I don't know. For Ntate John, man, I have suggestion here for song, please. Man. I don't know if anyone have ever suggested that song of Cool and the Gang. Let's go dancing, ooh la la la.
1: Ooh la la.
16: I don't know. Maybe that is one guy type. Like you pinate the car. Let's say
1: yes, yes. That's a nice selection. Cool and the Gang. Okay, can somebody type the actual title and the name for Cool and the Gang for me? Maybe it could be spelled differently. Could be spelled differently. How's it spelled? You could send it to me. Let me find it. That's a nice. I hear the song. That's a nice one. Especially for Orlando Pirates, you know, beating TS Galaxy. It's a nice song to celebrate while we make our way to beat Kaiser, okay? Muchu sings, can't get away.

0: It's Crossroads, Alison Crockett on Metro FM. This is the DJ Spinner remix. Oh, I love, love, love, love, love the song. Good morning. Before that, some Ralph Gar, Monique Bangham, Take Me. No. Actually, I gave you Frank Roger with Me, Myself, and I. We're going to get into Dr. John's suggestions in just a bit. With some of the songs that you suggested, I don't have the exact song, but I'm keeping to the same artist, just exploring a different option. Let's hear what you have to say this morning on 060-552-7303.
1: Good morning, everyone. Good morning. This is Justice from...
0: Good morning.
1: Pumula Extension 22. I would like to suggest Ingoma ka Freddy Gwala, ethi Amatamara. Freddy Gwala, Amatamara, and Pumi.
0: Yeah.
1: Kune story esebuhlungu apparently esenzeke we truck stop, yes, City Deep, that I read about here yesterday. I do have a screenshot here. I can share it with you if you want. What happened is, Bati le petrol attendant, ya kala lapana, pleading for help, uti abantu bamsize to trace a truck that came in, and then bamtelela 2,000 liters of diesel. That worth 66,000 rand.
2: No.
1: And then apparently this guy, he fled without paying.
0: Hi, guys.
1: So I'm just wondering if have you heard about it, or any other people heard about it, or is it just a story or something?
0: Ooh.
1: Thank you so much. Let us enjoy our day.
0: Thank you. That is so cruel, man. That's just evil. Ugh.
3: Good morning, Pomi. My name is Sipho. I'm from Togov and
0: East Rand. Good morning, Sipho. How are you, Skado?
3: My suggestion for Babu John this morning, London Beat, Better Love, or else Ngalum Lalele, Ngomayaga, Michael Boss, Big City, Siabonga. Thanks, bye.
0: Thank you, Sipho. Could you type it for me? And let's see if I can squeeze in one last one, because I've got two. Actually, I think I have three songs already.
4: I was in Pumi, but

0: Mosebetsi o suggestela ntate John ko sha man. 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
1: Okay. Okay.
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1: Okay, so London Beat, I don't have, but I've got this one. I've got this one. Does this count? I think this is also nice. I don't have the one that you suggested, but I've got this one. Let's start with this, yeah? I've been thinking about you. Lenya, yes. Good morning.

0: Great, great selection. It's London Beat with I've Been Thinking About You from Ntate John this morning. We're going to move on to the next selection, but let me take your voice notes before we do that. Ah, this is a good song. Hey, Udrafel. I know this is a good song.
1: Ah, thank you, Pumineshi. Thank you, Puminet. Hey, I've been thinking about you.
0: Aibo.
1: I've been thinking about you.
0: Thank you, Malume. Good morning. Thank you.
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0: Okie dokes, happy Wednesday. So the next selection was cool. Well, the next request was actually Cool and the Gang. But the one that he asked for,
3: Good morning, my sister.
0: Good morning.
3: I'm just marking the register today on this beautiful Wednesday.
0: Good morning,
3: today
0: Peter.
3: Today we're celebrating a birthday, boss.
0: Aw, happy birthday, boss.
3: Congrats, Kuman. Kirai, ahole, ahole, man. Udimu amu okeleze matlhatsi. 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Thank you, my sister.
0: Thank you.
4: Good morning, Pumza.
0: Good morning.
4: Today, I'm going to be quiet. So, Shadrach from Gibson. Today, I'm going to be disappointed.
0: Ah, boo, Shadrach.
4: I'm going to be happy.
0: Ah, you must talk. I saw you when I'm on TikTok. Go on, in my comment section. You must talk. Okay, so this is the second selection. It's Cool and the Gang, Cherish on Metro FM from Ntate John. When we come back, we say goodbye.

0: This is such a nice way to say goodbye. What a beautiful song. I appreciate you guys introducing me to new music all the time, or music I haven't heard in a while. Thank you to Ntata John, honestly, for this feature. We appreciate it. What a
1: morning,
0: beautiful Scotto, song.
1: Morning, Scotto. AJ in Mother City, marking the register.
0: Good morning, another day, AJ. Another good morning. Oh, hello, I love the song.
2: Ke siena again ka mo Alex ka mo na khopela motlale pholo ndlovu ta famba mo ina ri na ma pirates le ma sundowns le famba mo ina ri na ri sale relax
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0: Tomorrow. 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
4: Morning, Pumi. The game of the night was Mamelodi Sundowns destroying Richards Bay 4-1. For Ntate John, please, can you play him Pikoko by Dan Chandler? Thank you.
0: Oh, I'm out. I can't take it.
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0: Oh, there's listeners. John. Good morning.
5: Yeah, namhlanje abomama bamthandazo namhlanje bayesontweni
0: yabathandazo. Yes, that's true.
5: Umhlaba South Africa into leza ziyadura leza. 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
0: Serious.
5: 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And imsebenza yikho.
0: Okay, so bye. Ntata John, thank you so much. I'm out of your radio. This is the last selection for Ntata John. It's called Thank You, Mr. DJ, Yvonne Chaka Chaka. It's been fantastic, yeah? I'll catch you again tomorrow. Don't forget to stream my album. It's out on all streaming platforms. Just search Sorry for the Long Wait, The Mixwells, and you should find a favorite song that you like from there. Thank you for tuning in to Radio 2000 on that Big Breakfast Mix with DJ Sbu, Lelo, as well as Nati. You can catch my mixes on YouTube, actually. You can just search The Mixwells. Cheers, bye. Love you lots. Have a fantastic day.

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1: Word of the day this morning. We're looking at Philippians 4, verse 19. And my God will meet all your needs according to the riches of his glory in Christ Jesus. And my God will meet all your needs. First thing, he's got to be your God. It's got to be personal. It's got to be an intentional, preserved relationship. It can't be a pop in and pop out. Only when I need you, when I feel like I don't need you, I'm living without you. It's a consciousness of a present Father, right? Then the second thing I want you to note, we'll meet all your needs, right? I know you've maybe believed that he's forgotten you, maybe that, you know, he doesn't love you quite as much as he loves the rest, but God will meet all of our needs.
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0: 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The much anticipated Metro FM heat wave is back, and we're turning up the heat in your city. This December, four cities, four massive dates, and we're coming in hot.
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0: for Wednesday morning. Good morning. How are you? Beautiful music there coming through from Ayanda Ntadzi. This one is Basoga. Head of this one gave you Colin Maluleke with Malibongwe. It's exactly 10 minutes after the hour, 5 o'clock. A very good morning to you. I hope you're well and ready for the day. It's a Wednesday. We're halfway there. It means that you and I have just a few more days before we step into another weekend. It is the 14th of October, this beautiful Wednesday morning. And yeah, we're quickly saying goodbye to the year 2026. And boy, oh boy, has it been a year. Boy, has it been a year. It's one of those years where I think towards the end of the year, we just need a pause. And thank God, pause and recognize just some of the things that we have gone through. And this is why I find Command Your Day so important. It kind of paces us, right? It allows us to stop and really consider our lives, stop and really consider the blessing of the day. Sometimes it can get so overwhelming that you overlook the day. Well, family, it's another opportunity for you and I between 5 and 6 to hang out together and Command Your Day. I've got Word of the Day coming up. I've got Lift My Spirit, which is you. And of course, we link up with Sabi and the breakfast team a little bit later on, along with that Chim Cham. How was your day yesterday? Did you win the day? I want to find out, so hit us up on the social media platforms. Welcome to Command Your Day.
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4: It's Charles Jenkins and the Fellowship Chicago. This one is called Awesome. 13 minutes after the hour, 5 o'clock. Family, do me a favor. Send me that voice note, 060-552-7303. That's 060-552-7303. Let me know what your Lift My Spirit is this beautiful, beautiful Wednesday morning. And of course, just after 5:30, we're going to get into that word of the day, so stick around for this one. I love this song. Haven't heard it in a while. Enjoy.
5: It's the worship song that says this: our God is awesome.

0: Man, what is the one thing you are grateful for this morning? And sometimes it feels overwhelming to find that one thing. But there's that one thing that you can look at and go, Lord, I'm grateful for this thing. I want you to find the thing. I want you to find the heart posture. Because I believe it's the perfect way for us to step into the morning and before our Father. Yeah, to give thanks at all times. It's one of those things we should never neglect to do, to find. The Bible says count it all joy, you know. And this is the actual practical way of counting it all joy. It's finding those things in our lives that we are ever so grateful for. So if you find that thing, I want you to take a moment and just say, thank you, Lord. Thank you, Father. And then add what it is you're grateful for, right? If somebody says, I don't know what to pray for this morning. There you go. Just say thank you. Oh, there's so much happening. Things are. Find something to be grateful for as you start this day. Family, it's 20 minutes after the hour 5 o'clock. When we come back, I'm pressing play on your voice.
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0: Good morning.
7: Good morning, good morning, good morning, everybody.
0: Morning.
7: It's Ronald here.
0: Hi, Ronald.
7: Big shout out to everybody, wherever you are in the world. Good morning, and I hope you have a splendid morning and a splendid week.
0: Yeah.
7: Today, as matriculants, we're starting to write our final examinations.
0: Let's go.
7: And all we need is just the word of God and guidance from Him to write properly, to write with accuracy. And all I'm asking from Command Your Day family is to please direct all praises to Him for His. Help us praise Him for who He is, so He can be in our studies, so He can be in our exams.
0: So good.
7: Exam room, exam papers, and for those who want to be marking our papers, we say that the Lord take the lead, and may the Lord find peace in every paper we write, and may He please calm our mind down, and to everybody who's writing in South Africa, the whole nation.
0: Yeah.
7: I'd like also from my heart to say good luck, and may God show off through him. And my song, well, not my song.
0: Your choice.
7: The song I accompany this, is with is What a God, what a God.
0: What a God.
7: By SEU Worship.
0: Come on, that's
7: not
0: good.
7: By chance that we're here. It's
0: yeah.
7: Not. It's not by chance that we're writing final examinations. It's not. It's because of God.
0: Yeah.
7: There's a line in the song that says, if the highest place God reaches at your feet.
0: Hey, then I've had it all.
7: So sorry, sir. Good morning.
0: Oh, so beautiful. So, so beautiful. Father, we thank you for our students. We thank you for keeping them. 12 years. Here they are, Lord God. Embarking on probably one of the most significant exams of their lives, and we cover them with the blood of Jesus. We declare that it is well with them. Thank you for Ronald. Thank you for his heart. Thank you that you know, he wasn't just thinking of himself, he was thinking of his generation. May he be blessed. May this generation be blessed. And indeed, what a God you are. Be their Father. See them through this season. In Jesus' name we pray.

0: Oh man, I just had to let it play a little bit. It's Mom Judith Sepoma in the background. What a beautiful rendition of this beautiful hymn. It's 38 minutes after the hour, 5 o'clock. A very good morning to you if you've just joined us. And a big love to all our social media family. We absolutely love you. Live on TikTok and you watching us on the socials. It's always so great to know that you are on the other side of the lens, on the other side of the mic. It is a privilege for us to be in your presence. All right, I don't have much time. I want to get straight into it. It's Exodus 23 verse 1. The book that we're looking at today is Exodus chapter 23 verse 1. Here we go. Shall we read it together? Oh, hey, it was Juan Trina. There you go. When I digital, this is why I bring a physical Bible to the show, because digital sometimes will throw you off. Let's read it together. It says, "You shall not spread a false report." Can I say that one more time just for control? You shall not spread a false report. Can I say it for the ones at the back? You and I shall not spread a false report. You shall not join hands with wicked men to be a malicious witness. Pause. Today we're speaking about, in simple terms, you shall not lie. All right, that you and I shall not lie. And I know when we think about lying, we always think about what people are saying about us, what we maybe are saying about others, umgozi, the gossip. No, I'm not speaking about that today. Is that it says, you shall not spread a false report. Many of us spread a false report regarding ourselves. Can we stay there this morning? That we are declaring and reporting and speaking things that are not true to us. You are harsh to yourself. You don't use grace with yourself. You confess things that are not true about you. How do I know? Because it doesn't align with scripture. Most of the times when we speak about false witness, we're always thinking about external people or forces in relation to us. But this morning I want to look at the false report that you are saying about yourself. That I'm not good enough, that I'm not beautiful enough, that I'm not qualified enough. Those are false reports. And we are here to audit this morning to say, where does this false report come from? And what does the true report say? You know, we know that the true report says you are wonderfully and fearfully made. You're made in God's image, that he's your father who loves you dearly. And I know people have done you wrong, but you know that the report about you is love yourself as you love your neighbor, that it is well with you and your household. That's a true report. That your body is made strong and renewed by the Lord. That's a true report. But oftentimes we find ourselves not sticking to the true report and we're spreading false reports. So what false report are you spreading about yourself? What lie have you made okay in your life? What lie are you holding on to? And this morning we pray by the power given to us by God that we break every single lie, every single false report that others said and that we even put and impose upon ourselves. We believe what God says about ourselves and about us even this morning. That's your word on the day.
1: 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Work, gym, dinner, friends, family, and somehow you fit it all in. So at OK Furniture, we help you make

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6: It's Bapandu in the background. This one is Holy Spirit. And we you know, we're continuing the conversation even online to go, be careful of that false report. Some of us have believed a lie so long, we have begun to model our lives according to that lie. We've begun to model the way we carry ourselves, the way we speak around that lie. Somebody told you that you're not good enough, and now you're living your whole life as a shadow of yourself. And we want to call that out this morning, that we will not let or spread false reports about anyone or ourselves, right? And I want you to present those false reports to the Lord this morning, whether it's spoken by others, whether it's lies that others are spreading, or whether it's a false report regarding you this morning, that this is not who I am. I'm not lazy. You know, I'm not disconnected. I'm not heartless. I'm not cold-hearted. I'm not mean. I'm not rude. You know, some of us have believed a lie. Sometimes it was given by somebody else, and sometimes it's what we have built and conjured around ourselves to protect ourselves. And we want to speak against that, Lord, that we are careful this morning to not live out of a false report, but we are everything you say we are. We are kind, we're loving, we're gracious, we give grace, we are aware of ourselves, and we know that we desperately need the Lord in order to do this thing called life. It's 44 minutes after the hour, 5 o'clock. Do not believe the false report, even when it's coming out of your mouth.

He's our counselor. He's our counselor. Holy Spirit, my counselor.

0: Spend your day with Rory Sang Tanakiso. 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
1: It's a beautiful Wednesday morning. No better way for us to start the day. My brother is in the studio. What's up?
2: Yo, what's happening?
1: What's happening?
2: Are you good? I see you, man. You're looking suave, man.
1: I'm looking suave.
2: You're looking dope.
1: I look like a village girl today, and I love it. I love looking like a village.
2: I love it. It looks so great.
1: Ines Tunzi.
2: Yeah, you look like you can cook. You got your stuff in
1: order. I definitely know how to cook.
2: Yeah, you look like you can cook.
1: Yeah.
2: When you tell the kids it's time to sleep, they sleep.
1: Absolutely.
2: Yeah. You know,
1: that's all that I need to do. I have to wear a duck and then Tunzi.
2: No, I don't mess with you.
1: That's
2: you're
1: true.
2: That lady when you walk into the kitchen and
1: it's true. It's true.
2: You're intimidating.
1: My brothers, every time I look like this, they were like, is everything okay? Gitsy, why? I'm just like, no, just checking. And I'm like, okay. It means I'm on my mommy sweat. Can I tell you?
2: Yes.
1: We turn into our moms and we're not even aware.
2: You don't even realize it.
1: No, like there are things that I will say. There are things that I will do. There'll be reactions to situations where I'm like, I am my mother.
2: Mm.
1: Full blown.
2: Yep.
1: Everything she is, I am.
2: Yes.
1: Yes.
2: Yes.
1: And I didn't understand her at that point. Now, absolutely, girl.
2: Yeah.
1: I'm her.
2: Yeah.
1: But it just means we're aging.
2: Well,
1: I don't know how I feel about that.
2: Aging is a beautiful thing.
1: It's absolutely gorgeous.
2: It's a privilege.
1: Mm, it is.
2: It's a privilege. And then the older you get, you realize, because it's crazy how many of our colleagues who we thought we were going to celebrate 40 together.
1: Absolutely.
2: And God is just calling their names. So
1: yeah,
2: here we are. It's a blessing to be up.
1: It's a blessing to be up. It's a blessing to be alive. And it's a blessing to be able to recognize it as that. Because
2: yes.
1: I think a lot of people live their lives not even being aware that the very breath in their lungs in and of itself is the privilege. So hopefully this morning you get a pause moment to go, sure, I'm still here.
2: Yeah.
1: It's tough.
2: It's tough.
1: Yay.
2: It's tough.
1: Yay.
2: But it could be worse.
1: It could be worse.
2: It could be worse.
1: It could be worse. And God has graced us this morning. One of the things that we look forward to every single morning is knowing that you guys are always cooking for us. So what you got? What you got for us?
2: Yo, good thing is bangane in the sporting front. In the sporting front, Rwanda.
1: Legit wasn't ready for that. Kuningi tinas bangani. Oh, kosiam.
2: Kuningi, but we're still young.
1: We're so young.
2: What should be all these responsibilities on us?
1: For 3 hours.
2: Oh.
1: Let's go. You can do it.
2: Yo, if you get paid on the 15th, it's going to be a good one for you tomorrow. So one more day to go. Mm-hmm. Teachers, Lishap. Hello.
1: Righty.
2: Limakata.
1: What's my king?
2: Yay.
1: Wala tinyana. Electrical king. Electrical
2: something.
1: Wallet. Yeah, yes. Something.
2: My number starts with 0. Yes.
1: It ends with 8. You can add 8 zeros to the wallet. It's fine.
2: Come on. Early Christmas.
1: Come on.
2: 72 days to go, by the way, before Christmas. But asiko lapo. Rwanda's definitely
1: horrible.
2: Top of town.
1: Okay.
2: F1. That's been one of the big conversations. Everyone thought it was going to sway our way as South Africa, but it is going out to Rwanda. I'm sure Oza is going to be touching on that. If you support Kaizer Chiefs, a draw for you yesterday. Mamelodi Sundowns proving why they are the best in Africa. Teaching Richards Bay how to do the soccer thing last night. So much on the sporting front. We're definitely going to be unpacking on that. But there's some tragic stories, man.
1: Mm.
2: We'll focus our Ozuma attention on what happened out in the US of A, out in Georgia. Six Flags out in Georgia. This is an amusement park, which ended on a very tragic event where a father lost his son. It was just a normal outing.
1: Yeah.
2: But you know, with amusement parks, you never know what could go wrong. And unfortunately, the reality is that something went wrong. So we wanted to know from
1: you
2: this morning.
1: I've actually been to Six Flags.
2: For real?
1: It's stunning.
2: Yeah?
1: Yeah. I went to the one in San Antonio. It's one of the big ones. It's like an amusement park like you cannot imagine. The rides are astronomically huge, big. So I can't even imagine what that father was going through, because everything there is at top level.
2: Yeah.
1: It makes the rides that we know just around the corner from us here look like the child section.
2: Wow.
1: Yeah.
2: And in America, these things are huge.
1: Yeah, Six Flags is massive. It's massive. I'm so sad about that.
2: Oh, it's a sad story.
1: Mm.
2: Have you ever experienced a family outing that suddenly turned into a frightening or life-changing situation?
1: Sure.
2: Or maybe something that you've always, you know, always trusted to be safe, but one incident could make you think twice about ever doing it again.
1: Mm.
2: Let's hear you out. 0605527303. It's Follow the Money. Gerald is back. Looking forward to us unpacking all issues around money. This morning, we're going to be looking at extra money, pay off debt, or invest. Tough decisions to make, and also we'll be unpacking a conversation around how discipline can transform your body and your life. We are a few days to go before December. If you stab yourself between now and November, could you reach some body goals before December?
1: Starve yourself?
2: Yeah, no, or just any form of nutritional or workout routines to get yourself to lose a little bit more
1: weight.
2: It
1: gets difficult when you're in the mid-30s.
2: Hey. Yeah, but if you started in January like us, December's different.
1: Oh
2: yeah.
1: My gosh, rolling my eyes at you.
2: That's on the menu.
1: You can't be an overachiever. It's just you're supposed to play humble. You actually are supposed to try to be like, oh wow, what a humble guy I am. That's what looking good means. When somebody goes, oh my God, have you been working out? You go, oh me.
2: Oh.
1: Never that. Oh. It's probably just work stress. You're never allowed to own it. You can't own it.
2: I'm sorry, I'm in my season where I'm going to be owning it. Like, if you tell
1: guys,
2: me I look
1: good.
2: Guys,
1: his shirt matches his bottle. That's how crazy we are. It is crazy.
2: I haven't had to unlock these shoes. I haven't worn them in 2013.
1: I dislike you today.
2: You know?
1: Because you're on top of your game.
2: Oh.
1: But I love you.
2: Thank
1: but you,
2: sh-
1: you should not own it. Even the systems are saying, command your day. Well, I guess you are commanding your day. You are doing it. And I am jealous. And it's okay. You can leave now. Thanks.
2: Okay.
1: Bye. Yeah.
2: Thank you. Have a great day.
1: Yeah, whatever.
2: You deserve it.
1: I'm not thin.
2: No.
1: I'm not thin.
2: It's not about...
1: And you know I'm not going to be thin before December. You just said 72 days to Christmas.
2: It's not about looking thin.
1: It's about what?
2: It's about feeling good.
1: No, sir.
2: Oh, okay.
1: No, miss me
2: with
1: that.
2: I thought that was going to
1: miss me with that. Absolutely not. What's the point of feeling good and not looking good? I'm absolutely joking. If you are putting in the time, taking the walk. In fact, this is the perfect song for you. It's our gym jam. We have it here every single morning to remind you. It's like an alarm to say, did you drink water today? Did you take a walk? Did you go to the gym? Did you do some exercise? Did you move your body? It's definitely one of those songs that we say you should add to your playlist. It's called They Sing Hallelujah. Lungzo coming through with more funk. It's a beautiful one. Have a beautiful day. I love you. I'm going to go take a walk. I can't promise gym today, but I'll definitely take a walk. Have a blessed day. The Lord do you well. And remember, believe only God's report regarding your life. Bye.

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1: DJ Sebi. It's a girl B. It's 6 a.m., baby. You know what that means. Batlhatlha mole.
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3: And the news at 6 o'clock, two ANC members killed in separate Ekurhuleni shootings and Kifidi sentenced to 40 years for Tupac's murder.
4: And in your sporting headlines at this hour, Sundowns, Pirates and AmaZulu maintain their
5: premiership title push while Chiefs drop points and Banyana Cruz pass Madagascar to progress to the third round of Olympic qualification. Details at 6:30.
3: Two ANC members have been killed and three wounded in three separate shootings in Ekurhuleni on Gauteng's East Rand. The shooting took place last night in Katlehong, Vosloorus and Tembisa. Gauteng Premier Banyaza Lesufi has confirmed the incidents.
6: Indeed, they were ANC members. They were coming from a memorial service of the chairperson of the ANC Women's League in that area or in that ward. They were coming back from that memorial service when they were attacked.
3: The Matlhatlha Commission of Inquiry says it will obtain a statement from businessman Serge Kabonge following allegations he allegedly made in a voice recording played during the bail hearing of former Deputy National Police Commissioner Shadrack Sibiya at the Randburg Magistrate Court. The court heard allegations about Sibiya implicating him in unlawful activities and alleged close ties with the criminal underworld. Commission spokesperson Jeremy Michaels.
7: Mr. Kabonge has previously been mentioned at hearings before the commission. The commission will engage with Mr. Kabonge and obtain his statement as part of its broad investigation into matters falling within its terms of reference and his mention of the commission in the recording. We will not be making any further comment on this matter at this stage.
3: Gauteng Provincial Government spokesperson Elijah Mhlanga says the death of Gauteng Traffic Police Chief Inspector Samuel Mashaba is a profound loss to his family and loved ones. Mashaba previously testified before the Matlhatlha Commission, where he was questioned about his involvement in the July 2021 Ayrton drug bust in the south of Johannesburg. Mhlanga says his death was confirmed by the provincial government in a statement yesterday.
8: And as the government, we extend our condolences to all those affected by his passing. We stand in solidarity with the family, and we pray for the family to have strength and comfort at this time as they come to terms with the loss of their loved one.
3: The only man convicted in connection with the murder of U.S. rap star Tupac Shakur has been sentenced to 40 years to life in prison. A judge in L.A. handed down the sentence to Dwayne Kifidi Davis 3 decades after Tupac was killed in a drive-by shooting. Jim Bricepeace's report.
9: Davis received 2 consecutive terms of 20 years to life, meaning he must serve at least 40 years before becoming eligible for parole. Prosecutors said he organized the shooting in retaliation for an assault on his nephew by Shakur and the rapper's entourage in September 1996. Davis's accounts in interviews and a memoir were central to the prosecution.
3: And the financial indicators, the US dollar is trading at 16 rand 45 cents. Pound sterling is worth 21 rand 81 cents. The euro costs 18 rand 45 cents. And the Australian dollar is at 11 rand 51 cents. On the commodities market, platinum is trading at $1,665. Gold is at $4,165 per ounce. Our Brent crude oil is at $106.50 a barrel. In your weather for this morning, if you're waking up in Pretoria, you're waking up to 18 degrees, expected to reach highs of 30 degrees. Johannesburg, 15 and 28. Mbombela, 17 and 29. Polokwane, 16. PK at 29. Mahikeng, 17 and 31. Bloemfontein, 13 and 30. Kimberley, 15 and 31. Cape Town, 12. PK at 20. George, 14 and 26. Gqeberha, 13 and 26. Kokopo City, 16 and 30. Durban, 21 and 27. Richards Bay, 21 and 33. And Pietermaritzburg, 16, peaking at 32. A quick recap of the top story this hour. Two ANC members have been killed and three wounded in three separate shootings in Ekurhuleni on Gauteng's East Rand. For Metro FM News, I'm Zandi Lehopa, just gone 5 minutes after 6 o'clock. 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
4: 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I ain't a wish upon your chisa, your chisa, your chisa, your chisa, Chaka, give a tata. Bona, boy, it's a fella jalo. Halala, boy.
5: 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I love it. I'm Masichaba Kumalo.

What up, beautiful people? It's Nandi Madida, and of course you're listening to The Best Mornings with DJ Sabby and Candace. Oh, I absolutely love the show. Do enjoy.

0: Only a few Africans can ever say that they have a Grammy to their name. And he's one of those artists, talking about Zex Mantwini, linking up with Sky Wanda, Pezulu, The Key this morning. Opening up the doors for a Wednesday edition of Best Mornings, 14th of October, 2026. A good morning to you. Welcome to it. Shout out one time to Rory Yance for doing what she does best, 5 to 6, command your day. The whole team in the building. Savvy's the name, the best in ever, Candace. Good morning.
1: Goeiemôre, mense. Happy Friday.
0: Are you good?
1: Yes, I'm good. I don't think he caught that.
0: All right.
2: Good morning. Good morning, South Africa. All good.
0: Zanzibar, you lekker?
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0: Oh, man. 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
10: 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The much anticipated Metro FM heat wave is back, and we're turning up the heat in your city. This December, four cities, four massive dates, and we're coming in hot.
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15: It's Metro Honor wants to clap your hands. It's Metro Honor wants to clap your hands. It's Metro Honor wants to wear Sabi and Candace. It's Metro Honor wants to clap your hands.
0: Oh, yes.
15: It's Metro Honor wants to say hooray.
0: Hooray.
15: It's Metro Honor wants to say hooray.
0: Hooray.
15: It's Metro Honor wants to wear Sabi and Candace. It's Metro Honor wants to say hooray.
0: Hooray.
15: Hooray.
10: Yeah. 6 a.m. we rise. 9 a.m. we ready.
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0: It's Metro now as they say hooray.
17: Hooray.
0: Love it, love it, love it, Kesana. You checking in? Good morning.
18: Good morning, Sabi and the team. Hope you well. This is Molema Rulf Kunasubu Choma 015. Maratis Videla Siamfo Mabafuga Bantu. Good morning.
0: Top of the morning.
19: Good morning, Metro. Good morning, besties. I woke up this morning feeling very tired, but looking forward to the best breakfast show in Mzansi. Give Mama Sita Makoma all the way from Emalahleni, marking the register on the midweek.
1: Best morning.
0: Ooh, it's a feel-good Wednesday. Any of you adrenaline junkie? Or are you scared of things that will set off your adrenaline? Like
1: I
0: going
1: love a good
0: bungee
1: thrill.
0: Jump.
1: Yeah. All the thrills. Yes.
0: Like, what's the point of going to Gold Reef City and you're going to do those slow ones? Go for the last number, the anaconda.
1: That's a great place for a first date, actually.
0: You know?
1: Because then you can gauge who you're dealing with.
0: Exactly. You don't want to be dealing with someone who's scared just of a little speed.
1: Dota is not allowed to scream on a roller coaster. In fact, you guys must hold a straight face.
0: You've seen those videos where some dude's heart stops when he gets to the top and goes. Then.
2: Well, they pass up. Yeah. Just fall limp. No, it's not cool. Those rides. I don't know, I kind of avoid the spinning ones.
0: Yeah.
2: That makes me so nauseous. But anything that is a straight up and down or a flip or anything, yeah, I'm happy with those. But anything that spins round and round like that, nah.
0: Yeah, like even with those cars, you know, Mashama Donati, the Kuto stuff.
2: Yeah.
0: I sometimes want to do it, but a part of me is scared. What if this guy, jiggy jiggy, something happens and then the car shires the side and then I'm gone.
2: No, there was an occasion once, you know, they got the ship that you sit in and you face each other on opposite sides and it goes up and down. Yes, it's like a big swing.
0: Oh, yes.
2: Yes. And we were sitting, I think, about near the back. And somebody in the front and the opposite side decided to get a bit sick.
0: Oh.
2: And it came out.
0: They vomited.
2: And hit the people on the other side. Fortunately, it missed us. Oh. But that was the last time. And that was at the big Gold Rush City, unfortunately. So you can imagine how clean those seats must be. But anyway, I'm just saying, be careful where you sit.
0: That's yucky. That's yucky. I remember doing that one in Singapore. It was boring. I did it all by myself. Like,
1: oh, you went to Universal as well?
0: Yeah, I did Universal. Yeah.
2: All by yourself on one big ship?
0: Yeah, there's that swing one. That one is in town, yeah.
2: And?
0: Yeah, it was nice. At some point, it's there by the top, and you get the best view.
2: Did you scream?
0: No, I
2: like
0: didn't.
2: A girl.
0: I didn't. Like I'm Zulu.
1: How does Zulu dude scream? Ooh, I missed that sound.
2: You want to do it again, Sammy?
0: I'm Zulu. Oh, kiddies. You are triggered. Listen, the story you're looking into, it doesn't have a happy ending. Truly a sad story, man. It's a deeply tragic story coming out of the US of A. A man has died after being flung from a roller coaster at Six Flags. This is the one out in Georgia while riding with his son. So the incident happened on Monday on the Goliath roller coaster, a ride that reaches a speed of 70 miles per hour and heights of 200 feet. We're talking about some insane speed right here. Witnesses say that the man was ejected from the vehicle mid-race, struck the car multiple times and fell onto the passengers. Now, his son was sitting right beside him. His wife and daughter were waiting at the bottom with no idea what was unfolding above them. Can you imagine?
1: Yeah, it's so sad, man. Now, police have confirmed a major crimes investigation. Six Flags has temporarily closed similar roller coasters at other parks as a precautionary measure and says it's cooperating fully with authorities. This comes just weeks after Six Flags permanently closed its famous Times 2 roller coaster. I remember the story out in Cali following multiple lawsuits alleging serious brain injuries, including a wrongful death lawsuit as well linked to a 22-year-old who died after riding it in 2022. Now, this is a father. It's a day out with his family. It's supposed to be fun and a tragedy that nobody could have anticipated. The investigation is, of course, still ongoing and full circumstances are yet to be confirmed.
0: The thing is that when you go to certain spaces and you want to, you know, unleash the adrenaline and you want to immerse yourself in these vibes, is that you do not foresee a tragic danger. Event or danger playing out, because you like to believe that all the necessary checks have been put into place. But unfortunately, sometimes you are the one who experiences on the bad day. So this morning, I want to know from you, what's something you've always trusted to be safe, but one incident could make you think twice about ever doing it again? Maybe you wanted to go bungee jumping, but the person before you, well, let's just say the rope maybe was not tight enough.
1: Best mornings.
0: Like that lady where that woman jumped and her head dipped into the water.
18: Yeah.
0: I was like, yay! Please check. Imagine if there was a crocodile down there. 060-552-7303. Have you ever experienced a family outing that suddenly turned into a frightening or life-changing situation? Do share. 060-552-7303. Here's Matratra. Shebang is the name of the tune. Good morning on a Wednesday.

0: Don't. 40, what's up, shebang? All of my ops, they this. What am I now possessed? How do I feel to refresh? Secrets I know got you stressed. Will I take those to my death? Haven't decided just yet. Yeah. 40, what's up, shebang?
1: It's a cloudy morning for several parts of the country. The sun is out early, but you don't have to worry. For example, if you're out in Johannesburg, the sun is going to be out to play. Durban sitting at 21 degrees. The clouds blocking the sun from showing up this morning. But you don't have to worry. It's not going to rain anytime soon. Cloudy out in Bloemfontein. Mpumalanga sitting at 15 degrees. If you're out in East London, it's mostly sunny. It's going to be an absolutely beautiful day. Zanzibar will give you the latest when it comes to your weather updates. Let's just say in the next 8 to 10 minutes from now. Drake Shebang on the background. But how the roads looking like across the Republic? Let's find out.
2: Stuck in traffic? We've got your back. Best morning's traffic update.
3: Thank you so much. A very good morning. It's going to be a beautiful one on our roads. Yours is to adjust only two things. The first being your need for speed, as well as your driving attitude. Remember to be kind, because it really goes a long way. Be kind to pedestrians, cyclists, joggers, the recycling gang, emergency vehicles, and fellow motorists. We begin in the Eastern Cape. Protest action. This is north of Tala. So you'll be affected on the R410 as well as the R56. Please do drive with care. In the city of Cape Town, queuing traffic, R300 westbound to Jake's Gerval. So that's getting out of Valdevieren Valley N2, going past the Cape Town International Airport, going past Kanana, Matroosfontein, as well as Langa Athlone, until you get to Mowbray. It's got about 20 minute long delays. Similar time constraints on the M5 heading north, and this is coming all the way from Youngsfield until you get to the N2 carriageway at Mowbray as well. Staying in the coastal regions, we'll go to the only province with the surname Roadworks. For the most part, we'll try to steal your joy. This is going to be at the EB Clute interchange, N2, N3 split. You then need to look out for load shedding of a different sort on the N3 to Johannesburg. This is near Bergville. A trust truck has lost its load. It's a load of planks, so please do anticipate delays. There's another collision seen on the N3 to Durban near Polongwane. So this is near Curry's Post, causing some heavy delays as well. And then look out for pressure in Gauteng, M1 North, N3 North, from Johannesburg and Ekurhuleni respectively, while at the nation's capital, R80 John Forster is starting to queue. So is Solomon Mahlangu Drive coming out of Mamelodi. Back with you in 18-19 minutes. Mvangeli Nzuza, Metro FM Traffic.
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1: In the next 6 minutes, Uncle Oza is going to be serving you the first sports update for the morning. So much happening in the world of sports. But zooming our attention back to the story we're looking into this morning, there's a man who died out in a tragic incident on a roller coaster at Six Flags. That's in Georgia in the U.S. of A. while riding along with his son. So the witnesses claim the man was thrown from the Goliath ride, with others also injured. Also, although the police have not yet confirmed the cause of the incident, but it looks like so much is happening out in the U.S., Candace.
6: A sad story indeed. A man out in Pennsylvania, Nichols, right? So a man killed 7 family members and a family friend at a home in Erie on Friday, just before dying of an apparent self-inflicted gunshot wound. The victims range in age from 22 months old to 44 years, including 2 young children and a pregnant woman as well. Now, police responded to this home after gunshot alert system detected shots fired. I didn't even know those existed. When officers arrived, they found 2 women dead outside. More victims were discovered inside. Now, the police chief described it as the worst scene he has ever experienced in his career, calling it simply horrific, and it is indeed. Big question, though. What's something you've always trusted to be safe, but one incident could make you think twice about ever doing it again? Let's hear it.
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6: Hello.
8: Mosalam Pumalanga. Eba fit. I'm done with the roller coasters. I am done. Injured my neck
6: on
8: the Tower of Terror.
6: Ego
8: Gold Reef City
6: Ouch.
8: Now I have this sharp pain that comes and goes on the back of my neck.
1: Hey.
8: So I Sekele monate nna ba fetu.
6: If this were America, you could have cashed in.
1: Yeah, you could have sued somebody.
6: Best mornings.
9: Good morning, best morning team.
6: Hola.
9: So I once booked for bungee jumping in Mpumalanga.
1: Yeah.
9: Few hours before we left Pretoria to head to Mpumalanga, we received a call saying, nope, unfortunately, we had to cancel today because the cables are not working in order. Ew! Ever since that day, I don't want to do it again. Like, I'm always so scared because, like, what if? Thanks for the great show, guys.
1: Yeah, that's the thing. That what if is real. Like, I remember once a homie of mine telling me, doing breakfast with his kids, and then all of a sudden at the robots, they start hearing gunshots.
6: Yes.
1: Now, the thing is that when the gunshots, you hear them, you start thinking that it's happening in the same vicinity that you're at.
6: Yeah.
1: And it's just a normal day. You're out with the family enjoying breakfast.
6: Sure.
1: Chiggy, chiggy, gunshots. Now you're scared. Now you're trying to cover everyone. So these things do happen. Mva, any story?
3: Yeah, not a theme park. I've always loved the theme parks.
1: Yeah.
3: And they probably first time I was not even allowed to go on the rides because of the height, but just chilled and looked at them until I came back the following year. But I remember we had a family gathering. I don't even remember this. I'm told we had a family gathering because I was 3 years old.
6: Yeah.
3: And then we had a pool. This is my grandmother's house in KZN. And the night, the afternoon quickly turned into a tragedy because I fell into the pool. And the person who finds me is our neighbor. So none of the people we had in the house knew that I had actually moved away from the general space, went to the pool. So the kid thought my brother, my older brother, was swimming. Like, oh, they must be having fun without me. Let me go check what's happening. And then he goes around, comes in, finds me, pulls me out. And then, yeah, they had to resuscitate me, take me to hospital. And yeah, the tea went cold. Than the scones, I'm told.
1: Dude.
6: I'm glad you're alive, Ken.
3: Yeah.
1: We, who was going to be doing traffic
6: Thanks
1: now?
6: Thanks for hanging in there, yes.
3: Yo, I thought I could breathe, surely.
1: Don't forget you're black. Good morning.

0: Also, it's players too. Wonder what they're talking about. Is it in sports?
1: Yeah, that's what you meant.
0: Oh, yeah, yeah, yeah. Girls as players too. Absolutely amazing sports personalities. The way you laugh, you don't believe it yourself. Hey, if you woke up this morning and you craving something sweet, don't be hard on yourself. Go get it. I'll share some random information with you. Today's National Dessert Day.
1: Oh, thank you. I always need a reason for sugar. Thank you.
0: Yeah, that's a sign you've reached that age.
1: Yes.
0: Jiggy,
2: little sweet little treat, please.
0: Like, I just want a slice of cake. It's not even 7 in the morning.
2: Lekker.
0: Treat yourself. Get that donut with your coffee. Yeah? Dessert in the morning, why not?
3: SABC News, independent and impartial.
4: In the headlines, police say last night's shooting of ANC members in Katlehong has been handed over to the Gauteng Political Killings Task Team for further investigation. And Kasatu says declining worker activism is placing severe financial pressure on the Federation. Let's have a look at your weather for this morning. If you're waking up in Pretoria, you're waking up to 18 degrees, expected to reach highs of 30 degrees. Johannesburg, 15 and 28. Mbombela, 17 and 29. Polokwane, 16 and 29. Mahikeng, 17 and 31. Bloemfontein, 13 and 30. Kimberley, 15 and 31. Cape Town, 12, Pekan, 20. George, 14 and 26. Gqeberha, 13 and 26. Kokopong City, 16 and 30. Durban, 21 and 27. Richards Bay, 21 and 33. And Pietermaritzburg, 16, peaking at 32. Details at 7 o'clock.
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5: Hey, Owen.
6: Hey, it's a very good morning. Welcome to the Sports Desk. We start with last night's football, and Banyana are through to the third round of the Olympic qualifying after beating Madagascar 3-0 in Bloemfontein yesterday, completing a 7-0 aggregate victory. Well, despite Coach Desireles rotating a squad, South Africa remained in control. Gabriela Salgado broke the deadlock just before halftime before substitute Ronel Donnelly struck twice to seal the win. And, well, it was Hilda and Mekhai that provided two assists as Banyana moved another step closer to qualifying for the 2028 Los Angeles Olympics. In last night's Betway Premiership action, Mamelodi Sundowns followed up their MTNA triumph with a 4-1 win over Richards Bay to stay top of the log. Ikram Rayner scored twice with Tashrik Matthews and Fawaz Bazadeen also on targets. Orlando Pirates remain 1 point adrift with a game in hand after beating TS Galaxy 3-0 for their sixth straight league victory. AmaZulu strengthened their hold on third spot with a 2-1 derby win over Durban City, ending new City coach Eric Tinkler a losing start. And Kaizer Chiefs, let's talk about them. Well, they remain unbeaten, which is a good thing, and fourth after fighting back to a 1-1 draw with Stellenbosch FC. It's a third successive draw for the Amakhosi. Now, in Europe, Arsenal enjoyed a comfortable night in the UEFA Champions League, beating Lille 3-0, while Manchester United had a player sent off in a 2-0 defeat at Atletico Madrid. Barcelona won 4-1 at Galatasaray, and Club Brugge ended Inter Milan's 4-3, or edged Inter Milan, I should say, 4-3 in a 7-goal thriller. Bayern Munich also saw red as they drew 3-3 with Viking. Elsewhere, Villarreal beat Napoli 3-1 and RB Leipzig edged PSV 1-0. Sporting Lisbon won 2-0 at Lyon, while Sabah Baku beat Slavia Prague by the same scoreline to complete Tuesday night's results. Now to cricket, and Proteas captain Themba Bavuma says his side buckled under pressure from Australia's bowlers in their 214-run defeat in the first test in Durban. It was his first loss as test captain, with Bavuma scoring just 4 runs across both innings. He promised a stronger response in their second test in Gqeberha, saying the batters need to be better prepared.
7: Dismissals, you could probably throw myself into that category. And I mean, like I said, when you're playing against a top outfit, you know, all of those type of things get weeded out. So I definitely don't think guys were throwing caution to the wind, playing recklessly or anything like that. I think it's a certain level of pressure that maybe some of the guys weren't really accustomed to, you know. But like I said, you know, first game's out the way. Gqeberha will we should be better prepared.
6: And lastly, motorsport news. Formula One is set to return to Africa for the first time since 1993, with Rwanda securing a 10-year deal to host a race from the early 2030s. The African Grand Prix will be held at a new circuit to be built near the capital, Kigali. Africa last hosted Formula One at Kailami. Sports Minister Gates McKenzie says South Africa could still secure its own race despite Rwanda's agreement. Now, in our sports opinion question, the Proteas suffered a humiliating 214-run defeat to Australia in the opening test match of their three-match test series. As a result, Temba Bavuma's side have now slipped behind New Zealand into third place in the World Test Championship standings. Australia topped the standings. So our question this morning is, do you think the Proteas will be able to bounce back in the remaining two test matches? Or do you think the return of KG Rabada will make the difference? Well, let us know by sending us your voice notes and voicing your opinion to our WhatsApp line, which is 060-552-7303. And we'll play your VNs out at 7:30. I'm Owen Honey for Metro FM Sport.
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1: All right, it's Best Mornings on the Mighty Metro FM. Thank you very much for choosing us to the Wednesday morning, 14th of October, 2026. Let's move over to the world of showbiz on a domestic front. Bennett Parker's making news.
2: Yeah.
1: I think most of us were surprised about Catcher. We're like, what happened to Wendy?
2: Yes. I actually just thought that he was still married to the lovely Wendy.
1: You know, but there's just so many stories and so many details coming up around that story. Apparently, it's also around personal addictions. So that is definitely one of the big stories right now when it comes to local celebrities. But over the pond.
2: Yes, let's go to the United States of America, where Diddy was rushed to hospital this past weekend. Stick around to find out why exactly.
1: Remember this one. Beunga gana.

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2: Diddy was rushed to a medical facility this past weekend after suffering a traumatic head injury. No details have been released on what exactly happened, but apparently he was conscious and chatting throughout the incident. He's since returned back to prison. Money must be tight because Megan Fox just joined a subscription-based OnlyFans-esque site. Megan was chosen as the ambassador for the new Subs app, which is set to rival OnlyFans, and for only 339 Rand per month, you can see Megan like never before and help pay her bills. Thank you. Drewski is making history again, becoming the first ever online creator to host Saturday Night Live. The 32-year-old built his entire career off skits, so SNL should be light work.
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0: hospitalize to TD. Yeah, no. Guys, thank you for the beautiful show. Tama!
1: Stuck in traffic? We've got your back. Best Mornings Traffic Update.
2: Very good morning. Well, let's start in the nation's capital. Peak time delays in Pretoria North. That's going to be in Anlin West, Montana, Lady Selborne, as well as Heatherdale. Look out for pressure as well heading towards Mountain View and Roseville. Claremont, no different. Hermanstad also seeing pressure. So is the R55 heading south towards Laudium and Attridgeville. Once you're at Irene, there's going to be stop and go traffic. This is in, at Nelmapis and Main Road from all approaches. Look out for pressure as well. Weirder Road, always troublesome. Right at the old Johannesburg Road, also experiencing peak pressure from all approaches. It's then some stop-and-go traffic on Dalmas Road, heading north. Budget 20 minutes until you get to Rubenstein Drive due to high traffic volumes. We then go to Midrand, where there is just queuing traffic. Nothing beyond 15-minute-long delays at the usual hotspots, N1 South, R55, K101, R101. It's Ekuruleni, though. That has an incident. It's in Birchley North, Campton Park, on the R25, just near Mooifontein Road, causing heavy delays. If you're around Elgin Mall, Birchley as well, high traffic volumes causing delays on Elgin Road. And then N3, not too bad. Just, of course, naturally heading north, there will be delays. But Geluli is free-flowing. So is the Crown Interchange via the M2 east or west. But the M1 still has heavy delays. And then we go to the Eastern Cape, where we still have protest action. This is north of Tala, affecting the R410 as well as the R56. Kugomba City seeing unusual pressure. This is at the Buffalo Pass southbound until you get to Prince George Circuit, while Durban has peak pressure. Phoenix, Ottawa, Blackburn South, as well as Umhlanga, Greater Umhlanga on the M4, Umhlanga Rocks Drive, and Umlazi on Griffiths and Mklange Road. Back with you in the second hour. Mvageli Nzuza, Metro FM Traffic.
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9: Still to come, we're going to learn what could have happened on this day in history, being the 14th of October. We call it Best Archives right here on Best Mornings, and a fire tune by the Mixwells, Welele, on standby. Wrapping up Best Mornings, Best News this morning, there's a tragic incident that happened out in the U.S. that's claimed the life of a man who was thrown from a roller coaster. This happened out at Six Flags in Georgia while riding with his son. So the witnesses say he was ejected mid-ride, injuring other passengers.
10: Police are investigating, and similar rides have been temporarily closed as a precaution. The incident comes weeks after another Six Flags roller coaster in California was permanently shut down amid lawsuits over alleged serious injuries. All of that said, this morning, what's something you've always trusted to be safe, but one incident could make you think twice about ever doing it again? Let's hear it.
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12: 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And you see there on top of it, yo, it stepped me on my throat.
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12: guys,
10: dear,
12: I almost died.
10: Oh,
3: my best baby mornings. Cake. Sorry.
9: That is crazy.
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9: That is absolutely crazy.
3: Sorry.
9: Mva story got you shook.
13: Morning, morning, Metro FM. I mean, Anje, I don't go on roller coasters because now I do not want to be a statistic. That's simple. I don't want to be a statistic.
10: Because you'd be that one in a million.
13: I want to be the one that, I just said, it's like that woman whose head jumped, popped into the water. Now I refuse to be a statistic. There's a lot of things that even when I was younger, like, I told my friends, but you know, guys, do it, let me watch. So I can tell the story. Me, now I refuse to be a statistic. And pregnancy was enough.
14: Morning, guys. I'm biased stories for days, guys. A trip from Pretoria to Cape Town driving with Mva is gonna be
10: Blissful.
14: 5 hours. I'm biased stories for days.
3: Best morning.
9: Oh, we can't wait to hear more of these stories. We're gonna be driving next year as we do the school tours. So let's see how everything is gonna play out. We'll tell you some of the stories that will probably never make it on the radio. It's like the V joke. If you meet us, ask us about the V joke because you'll never hear it on the radio. Here's a mix Wells called Welele on Best Morning. So born.

Asibi mfana, alishaya manje, iyo inamba yashisi on the best. Uyazi, and this is Toss.

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1: Gen Z, Gen Alpha, you're up in just a second. Want to be our best kid this morning? Oh my goodness. And if you're from Gugombo City, you're up especially this morning. Please, 060-552-7303.
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0: You know, we've reached that age where we started. Now we're starting to buy certain things, and for other people, they might deem it as junk or as like it's so random or weird. Like buying a jersey that was probably signed by Lucas Radebe, a Leeds jersey, and it's probably worth like 15,000 or 25,000 rand, or a piece by Nelson for a good 650,000 rand. Sneakers that could be worth a whole lot of money. For someone else, it might be junk, but for you, it means so much. Have you started doing that?
1: I have something.
0: Ooh.
1: So you're basically asking, what's that one thing that could, that looks like junk, but it means the world to you?
0: Yeah, and it's worth a lot, probably.
1: Probably not worth a lot, but my braai stand.
0: Yeah.
1: I love her down.
0: Yeah.
1: She keeps me at bay, but she's rusty, bro. I was looking at her yesterday thinking, damn, girl, act like you work at Metro. At least pretend. Pretend like you're getting a good check. My gotcha. But my braai stand. Rusty, dusty, but man, makes me feel so good.
0: There are certain things like in the kitchen that for someone else, like, why? You know, like it could be a kettle. Maybe there's a story around it.
3: Those things don't last.
0: Yeah, but if it's...
3: They've got a lifespan of 2 years and then they break.
1: I just bought a new one.
3: Yeah, exactly. Yeah. Like it's like an iron. I mean, an iron. Also, 2 years, gone.
0: No. I've had my kettle for a minute. I would be shocked because I'm not going to be spending the amount of money. It's like an iron I once bought. That iron was worth so much money. At first, I didn't get it. But I was like, okay, cool, now I get it. Because I've had it for like almost 6 years right now.
3: What does it do so specially?
0: What's cool about it, it doesn't have all that stuff, the fiddling stuff. So it climatizes itself based on the fabric that you're going to be ironing.
1: Okay, so it senses.
0: Fancy. Yeah.
1: Oh, nice.
0: It's quite fancy.
1: By the way, your kettle is very fancy too.
0: Yeah, I know. Thank you.
3: Yeah,
0: thank
3: we've
0: you.
3: Seen it. So yeah.
0: Wow.
1: I've analyzed that kitchen. I'm like, damn.
3: With a coffee machine.
1: There's a disparity between how much we've been making. I'm joking. Yeah. Love you, Zhao.
3: You need to stop posting that kitchen, Zhao. And the pool area. We've seen that, Bryce, there.
0: Actually, need to get a new one. The kettle bra of mine just... You know,
3: what do you guys do with it? I've got a kettle braai that's lasted 19 years, not a drop of rust on there.
0: I didn't think I was going to use my one as often as I use it.
3: I use it often.
1: I think you wipe yours down every day.
0: Yeah.
3: And I've got a cover for it, and I look and I speak to it nicely, and I rub it on the side. Put it to bed.
0: No. My kettle braai, I use it. No, then on Friday, the Thursday, the guy who comes to clean the garden will take care of it, so I'm ready for the weekend.
3: Oh, it shouldn't rust that quickly.
0: Yeah.
3: You're not looking off.
1: And just hoi the meat on top of the grill, man.
0: No, clean it.
1: Oh, guys, the fire is killing all the germs.
0: Zanzibar, on your end, anything?
4: Oh, no, I don't have anything that I consider junk or anyone else would consider junk that I own. Absolutely nothing, no.
0: Yeah, no, certain things you can't say on the radio because, you know, but I'll tell you, I have Red Octobers and they were quite a decent amount. Those are Yeezy sneakers. Red Octobers. You can Google them up right
3: now. What's the price?
1: 120k.
0: I once had a guy was partying in Santini, offered me 150. That's when I realized that they're worth a lot of money. 150,000 South African rand.
3: That's something you put in your feet.
0: Yeah.
1: But it's from Kanye West.
0: Red Octobers, look them up. Trust me, they're worth quite a lot. Chance. What about you? That one item that you own that might look like junk to everyone else, but to you, it's worth a fortune. Could be anything. 060-552-7303. Old sneakers, childhood toys, vinyl records, inherited furniture, signed jerseys, sentimental gifts, whatever we want to know. The reason why we ask you is because today, the 14th of October, the year was 2020. Now listen to this story. A copy of William Shakespeare's first folio sold for a record of what? $9.98 million in an auction out in New York. So if you think we are wasting money, there's people who are spending $10 million on such. If you didn't know, well, let's just say now you could.
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5: Good morning, besties. My name is Kungawa Ngoko, and I go to Beaconess Primary School. Can I please be the best kid this morning?
1: Absolutely you can, Kungawa. How are you doing this morning, Cooks?
6: Hi, I'm fine, and you?
1: I'm lovely, thank you. 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Which school do you go to?
5: I'm 10, turning 11 in December, and I go to Beaconess Primary School.
1: Where's that, darling?
5: It's in Kugombo City, Beacon Bay.
6: We up.
3: Where's Kugombo?
5: Kugombo is in Eastern Cape.
3: That's the one.
1: Also, I heard that Beacon Bay is like the bougie part, like Kugombo. So, all right, Kungawa, how it works is I'm going to ask you a question. You get to ask one back. Maybe you have a joke, Uncle Unwolf. We'll wrap with the funny dad joke. Are you ready?
5: Yes, I'm ready.
1: Okay, sweet stuff. I want to know from you. If you could add one extra hour to your day, you know how we have like 24 hours, but let's say you're awake for only 12 of those, right? So let's use 12. If you had an extra hour, right, what would you do with it?
5: I think I'd go hanging out with my friends.
1: Oh, yeah, totes. Love vibes. It. What do you like to do with your mates?
5: Oh, we just like to talk, play games, and like sing songs, do karaoke, and like stuff like that.
1: As kids should. I love it down. What's on your mind this morning? You're so fun. You're like a bright spark.
5: So I wanted to ask a question.
1: Go for gold.
5: So you see, as you guys are adults, I wanted to like see your opinion on why do you think exams were created?
1: Ooh, that's a very good question. I reckon to test your knowledge, right? Because there's a teacher who's teaching you brand new information. And to make sure you've actually grasped what the teacher has said, they give you examinations and you basically run it back. Some of us grasp, some of us don't.
0: Yeah. And also just to test if you are now ready to move to the next level. You know, like the teachers have taught you all these amazing things throughout the past 12 months. Now it's just to see if you've been able to understand it more than anything else. Because sometimes we think we understand, then you get to the next grade, then you realize that it's not made sure. So that's what I think. Zanzibar?
4: I agree with both of your understanding to see how much you've understood with everything that you've been taught throughout the whole year or every term in school.
0: Yeah.
1: Does that make sense to you, Cooks?
5: Yes, I'd say I grasp pretty well because I'm second in my grade.
1: Yes,
3: yay!
1: I concur.
3: Who's number one?
1: You absolutely do grasp really well.
3: Who's number one?
0: She's number two.
1: Don't listen to Uncle
3: No, we're going to take that number one down. We want to finish top of the class by the end of this year. Okay. Here's my dad joke. Are you ready for it?
5: Yep.
3: Here we go.
5: Born ready.
0: Woo! Woo!
1: Love I like you. We got to come to your school. Period.
3: So, you know, Auntie Zanzibar struggles to sleep. I've got a good recommendation for her. Mm. I think she needs to sleep in the fireplace. Then she'll sleep like a log.
0: Oh, come on.
1: Love it. Uncle Kungawa, did you enjoy that joke, sweetie?
5: Yes, I did very much.
1: Fantastic. Out of 10 stars, how many stars are you firing Uncle Owen's way, love?
5: Infinity and infinity.
1: Ooh, you are something special. Before we let you go, would you like to say hi to darling?
5: I would like to say hi to my friends, and there's this one special friend named Okuhle, and it's her birthday today.
1: Oh, so happy birthday to Okuhle. I love it. Have yourself a lovely day. I love you down. Mwah, mwah, mwah. Hugs and kisses, baby.
5: Bye. Love you too.
1: Oh, thank you.
0: We gotta go to a school.
1: So we have to.
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4: In the news this hour, Gauteng PKTT probes shooting of ANC members and Pope Leo treated for lung cancer.
3: In our SOQ this morning, the Proteas suffered a humiliating 214-run defeat to Australia in the opening test match. So we're asking you this morning, do you think the Proteas will be able to bounce back in the remaining two matches? And how important will the return of KG Rabada be in making the difference? Well, send us your opinion to our WhatsApp voice note line, which is 060-552-7303.
4: Police say last night's shooting of ANC members in Katlehong has been handed over to the Gauteng Political Killings Task Team for further investigation. Two ANC members were killed and others wounded in three separate shooting incidents in Ekurhuleni on Gauteng's East Rand, the police's Brenda Muradili.
7: It is reported that the victims were part of a group that was coming from a memorial service at Makgobeng Primary School when shots were fired. Seven people were shot. two men aged 23 and 21 died on the scene. Five others aged between 12 and 27 were seriously injured. The suspect has handed himself over to the police and remains in custody.
4: The Electoral Court has reserved judgment in the urgent application brought by the DA against Action SA, the EFF, the MK Party and the Good Party over their proportional representation candidate list, which contain only one name. Action SA's legal representative Mfundo Salukazana has described the DA's application as frivolous, arguing it has no factual or legal basis.
6: This is one of those cases where, as contemplated in Lawyers for Human Rights, a cost order against the party who's brought to the frivolous litigation should be granted. And we'd ask that the cost order include the costs of one counsellor.
4: COSATU says declining worker activism is placing severe financial pressure on the Federation. This emerged at COSATU's 15th reconvened National Congress in Kempton Park, east of Johannesburg, yesterday. General Secretary Soli Petwe presented COSATU's organizational report.
8: This has placed enormous strain on organizational sustainability and the ability of unions to respond effectively to attack on workers and collective bargaining. The report calls for urgent necessity to build workers' unity, strengthen organizational discipline, and deepen political education.
4: And the Vatican says Pope Leo has been treated for lung cancer following an operation to remove a growth from his right lung. The Vatican has described the operation as successful and says that the Pope is recovering well. The BBC's Sarah Rainsford.
9: An official told us that the surgery was somewhat more radical than other forms of surgery because the point was to cut away as much of the tissue as possible to ensure that nothing malignant was left behind. So we know that the entire lower lobe of the Pope's right lung has now been removed. We don't know what results there are, if any yet, of further testing to see whether there is any suggestion that this cancer has spread. At the moment, there is no indication of that.
4: In the financial indicators, the US dollar is trading at 16 rand 45 cents. Pound sterling is worth 21 rand 82 cents. The euro costs 18 rand 45 cents. And the Australian dollar is at 11 rand 51 cents. On the commodities market, platinum is trading at $1,664. Gold is at $4,156 per ounce. While Brent crude oil is at $106.19 a barrel. In your weather for this morning, if you're waking up in Pretoria, you're waking up to 18 degrees, expected to reach highs of 30 degrees. Johannesburg, 15 and 28. Mbombela, 17 and 29. Polokwane, 16 and 29. Mahikeng, 17 and 31. Bloemfontein, 13 and 30. Kimberley, 15 and 31. Cape Town, 12. Phuket, 20. George, 14 and 26. Gqeberha, 13 and 26. Kugompo City, 16 and 30. Durban, 21 and 27. Richards Bay, 21 and 33. And Pietermaritzburg, 16, peaking at 32. A quick recap of the top story this hour. Police say last night's shooting of ANC members in Katlehong has been handed over to the Gauteng Political Killings Task Team for further investigation. For Metro FM News, I'm Zandi Lahopa.
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4: I love this child this morning. 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Not intimidated. A smart girl, I love it. 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
1: Best morning.
5: What an awesome kid. 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

0: It's so crazy how we all listen to music and we decode it differently, right? So there's a text that comes through right now on the WhatsApp line around this tune. This song is giving sacrifice vibes. Sacrificing bad energy. Huh? That's what we're talking about. Absolutely an amazing tune, a fire number. Oh, shout out one time to Kulo the song, reimagining this tune. The original is by Banda Banda and Zoe Modiga. It's called Tula. This is a remix. What a number.
1: Our happiness. It's best mornings. Mapachabula bantu. Namingap. Tandubum nandi. It's best mornings. It's where you want to be. 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
0: Oh yes, Kwazi Kwamnandi. 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

0: Good morning, Candice. Oh, Candy, hi, Rene. Good morning, Zanzibar. Good morning, Va. Good morning, Uncle Awazi. Good morning. It's Wednesday.
1: 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De Machero, ni Sebi.
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4: Hopefully you're not running late this morning. If you've got to be somewhere by 7:30, you got 15 minutes to go before we get there. It's Best Mornings in the mighty Metro FM. Some best archives, that's where we learn what could have happened on this day in history. We wanted to know from you, what's that one item you own that might look like junk to everyone else, but to you, it's worth a fortune? Could be old sneakers, childhood toys, vinyl records. It could be artwork or inherited furniture.
5: Right, on this day, back in 2020, a copy of William Shakespeare's first folio sold for a record $9.98 million. This is in COVID, no hills. Yeah, you don't have money. And this is at an auction out in New York. Also, a folio is like a folder, bro. I know we all wonder.
4: Dude,
5: it's just a folder. Anyway, let's see that.
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7: Good morning, team.
4: Morning.
7: About the junk topic, my mother has a knife which she owned from 1987.
5: Damn.
7: It's a bread knife. She doesn't want to throw it away. She says it reminds her of her father who gave it to her while he was still working at some hotel in Johannesburg. I tell you now, even now, the knife is still working. Thank you, guys. Great show. It's always much as struggle from me there.
8: Good morning. Bathi sawubona
4: ekuseni.
8: Sebi, and of course the team, good morning, guys. One item that I think is worth a fortune to me, it's my E30, you know, 323 silver bumper. Since it's been there, been keeping it safe. I don't want to play with it. I don't want anything to do with it. I just want it to stay there. So good. In the morning, Mingfuga, she go to the garage, check.
4: Oh, my
8: right.
4: Brother.
8: Then go back and go to work.
5: Is that a good session?
8: All right, thank you. Classy Tiahoye from Tenelton.
5: Best morning.
4: That's a beautiful metal. That's just parked there in his garage.
5: Nice.
4: Yeah, as a man, you need one of those, man. Something that's masculine. That's just parked there when you take it outside. Everybody knows good you in a good mood.
5: Best mornings.
9: Morning, besties. I hope you're all good. Thank you guys for the great show.
4: Thank
9: this
4: you.
9: Is Tuto from Deep Roof. Sebi, to answer your question, for me, it's Kitobani. If you guys know what it's a Tobani, a walking stick from my granddad.
5: Cool.
9: So on the day he passed on, man, shame. May his soul rest in peace. He said to me, So literally he was saying to me, I must look after it. Because people steal other people's stuff. I was like, okay, look after it. So till date, my guy, that thing stays in my room all the time. Every time when I think about him, I look at it
5: nice.
9: And was like, oh,
5: I like that.
9: My philanthropist. But yeah, let me not go deeper. Thank you guys for the great show and happy Wednesday. Bye.
5: Best readings.
4: That's beautiful.
5: That is nice. Rest in peace to your father, bruh.
4: That is so dope. Now my wanna Toban. Hey! Tina, some of our parents by Sean. Didn't give us a Toban. Yeah. No Toban in yan. That's fine. That's where we'll park the conversation. I want us to have a brief chat around AI music. I'll spin you this one. Oh, this one is made by real humans, by the way.
5: Oh,
4: it's Manana
5: to ask.
4: And SCC.

You have to understand, if love is a career, you take the job and its demands. The doubts and the uncertainty are all a part of staff. If you a child of God like me, then I suggest you take his hand. Let him pull us out these waters back to land. I'm not the type to stick around when it's good and disappear when it's bad. I tell you we gon' win this fight.

0: It's Manana linking up with Nasty C, keeping it local and fresh. Eswatini with an SA link up. All right, 21 after 7. There's something about music made by humans that we easily pair it up or we link it up with soul, because we always feel like the human voice can evoke a sense of feelings or evoke soul. But AI, as much as it creates new songs and sounds that remarkably human-y, but can it capture the emotion and soul that makes music special? Because there are artists who have been able to cook up tunes. Later on, we discover it's AI and we're shocked. So I want to know from you this morning, do you think AI-generated music has the same soul as music created by humans? And I'll play you something that did evoke soul.
1: Agent Smoothster, your report. Why is everyone nuts about Yum Yum peanut butter?
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1: Agent Yumlicious, agree?
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5: So smooth, so nutty. 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Case closed.
6: I went to visit my brother in Cape Town, and yo, things feel like they're making progress around there. His son just got a job, and businesses are opening up all over. I can see that jobs come where cities are run well. I read that jobs grow twice as fast where the Democratic Alliance is in charge. I want that for my community too. So, in this election, I'm voting DA.
7: This political party advertisement was paid for by the political party concerned. 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
9: Stuck in traffic? We've got your back. Best Mornings traffic update.
10: Good morning, good morning. This is from Va. There is a stationary truck just after Zambezi heading towards Storm Fall, and this is the N1 South that is causing massive, massive traffic.
11: Best Mornings.
12: Expect those massive delays in the nation's capital. In fact, what's going to be adding to the pressure in Pretoria East? We've got a power outage affecting multiple routes, multiple intersections. Please treat them as four-way stops. Keep a safe following distance and do not speed. The speed limit is not a target. So, traffic crawling on Solomon Mahlangu Drive, Developois Marail, Hartsfontein Road, Graham Road, Atterbury Road, as well as Moloto Sifako Makgato Drive. N1 South has got, of course, that stop-and-go traffic from Deer the Port, going past Kuru Sport until you get to the N4 split. In fact, going past there, there's also a bit of pressure until you get to the Centurion region. In the opposite direction, there is some heavy pressure. The N14 queuing from Centurion Olivenhout Bosch. So that's from the R55 all the way to the N1 Brakfontein interchange. Once you're in Midrand, expect pressure. Country View, Olifantsfontein Road, eastbound to the N1 carriageway. N1 South, also quite slow, going past Halfway House, Halfway Gardens, and Waterfall City. It's then Ekuruleni still, seeing some stop-and-go traffic across Olifantsfontein Road, Tembisa, Edenvale, Bedford View at the Gelulis Interchange, Boksburg, Apex, Benoni has also got some peak pressure. And then we go to the Eastern Cape, Kukombo City, seeing stop-and-go traffic on the R72. This is going to be around King Paulo Airport, as well as the CBD. Remember, we still have protest action in the Eastern Cape. This is north of Tala, affecting the R410, while Gqeberha also has a bit of delays. This is, of course, going to be on Aiden Hache Road, New Brighton, as well as Algoa Park and the CBD, North End and Guaford, also seeing those high traffic volumes. And then we end up in the city of Durban, where there's high traffic volumes causing you delays. Expect incidents as well. N2, M4, M25 Main Road, that's Queensburg, as well as the Hans Dadman Highway. Remember, we've got a truck that has lost its load. N3 to Johannesburg near Beckville. So please anticipate delays. Back with you in the last hour. Vangeli Nzuza, Metro FM Traffic.
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13: Turn it up.
0: Be honest with yourself, right? Before you were woke, before you knew what you know now. And AI was not as top of conversation as it is at this very moment. The first time you heard this tune, there's something about the tune.
13: It's so beautiful.
0: It's beautiful.
13: It's a beautiful song.
0: Resonated with so many people. Said he like a Credo V. Daniels. But then the curtains were opened. And then we learned. Hanti, T's and C's apply. Hence, yes. This morning, want to know.
13: Yes, this morning, want to know. Do you think AI generated music has the same soul as music created by humans? Or is something missing? It's missing that pizzazz. You know what I mean? I know my favorite is that I'm a phenomenal black woman. Walk with grace. Dressed in finesse. Do you guys know the TikTok?
0: No.
13: Okay, cool. Gosh, I'm the only one who's...
0: Please find it and then we'll spin it.
13: It's a troll, though. It's a terrible song. I what I mean to say is it's terrible. But it's trending on TikTok. People love it. People's moms love it.
0: Let's hear you out. Drop us a voice note on 060-552-7303.
14: AI, even though you can be as good as human, but you'll never be human, because with human music, we are looking forward to meet that artist. And with AI, who are we looking forward to meet? Anyways, my daughter saw this picture of me because now I've changed the hairstyle, I've cut my hair. And the next thing she's saying, Mama, is this you or is AI, really?
15: Mm-hmm. Morning, Metro.
13: Huh?
15: Yeah, I think it does, looking at the Credo song.
16: Things feel like they're making progress.
15: Sedilak, before that morning live performance,
16: I can see that jobs come with
15: everyone were hooked. Saying, oh my god, this guy is good, until he came to perform it live. That's when we got detached from him and the song.
17: Was paid for by the political party.
15: Offensive, you know what
17: I mean?
18: Hey, Tim, loving lovable days of eternal. But no, AI music is the trash, is the pits. That's my genuine feeling around it. One thing for sure, my spouse, ne, especially when it comes to gospel music, she's forever tuned in and posting songs that are AI made. And half of the time I tell her, this doesn't sound genuine, man. It's not moving souls. Hey, we get into a fight, eh? But hey, it is what it is. Evolution, let's move with new things, I guess.
13: Best mornings. So there's an artist everyone likes as well, Xania Monet. She's quite popular in the AI space. And people love her.
0: Yeah.
13: She's great, though. She makes fantastic music. The robot makes fantastic music. I can't believe I said that. It's the big 26, isn't it?
0: The human collaboration with AI is something that's going to exist for a minute. But there's certain songs. I think we're disappointed when we discover that it's AI, because we know we'll never experience a live element to it. Right? And because as humans, we would love to enjoy these songs live, but unfortunately, it won't happen. Here's one of the songs we played. People cried sending us voice notes over the song. You only cry when you moved emotionally.

0: So we're talking all things AI this morning and just trying to figure out from you, do you think AI generated music has the same soul as music created by humans, you know, as artists, or something is missing? Zanzibar is someone who controls, right, the spiritual alignment portfolio. When you get AI requested music, do you sometimes spin it or do you check it? What are your sentiments, especially when it's AI music and religion?
1: But sometimes I also don't know if it's AI.
0: Yeah.
1: So a personal sender request, and we only hear it when it's being played on air. So there's no way in telling if it's just a request that's sent via my DMs. However, when it's being played, that's when you'll be able to tell whether it's AI or not. And unfortunately, I really don't know all the AI artists.
0: There's one coming through right now on WhatsApp. Says, no way this is AI. What a loss. Yeah. Va, you asking?
2: I've got a question. So what if you're listening to an AI song, it's a spiritual song, religious song, and it leads you to Jesus? I just want to accept Jesus. Are you saved? Because it's AI?
3: I would say yes. A win is a win. A W is a W.
0: Yeah.
3: I guess. Yeah. In the greater scheme of things, yeah.
0: I honestly only have issues when the whole project, the whole song, is fully AI. Mm. If a chorus is going to be AI nyana, like the certain songs we play on the system, as someone who makes music, you can tell, we'll never see this one live. Get AI in twin. And you ask the artist, and I still say, artists, stop hiding the fact that you're using AI.
2: Yeah.
0: I think we need to get to a point where you embrace it and you say, hey, the chorus was done by Jessica, who you'll never see perform live. Get AI.
4: Hey, Tim. Loving Lovable Days.
0: Oh, we play this one.
5: Morning, Sebi. I think a song like Kanyisa by Lenny Fox, that song, when the first time I heard it, it really invoked my emotions. But as soon as I heard that, oh, it's AI, it lost something. So it's not because it doesn't invoke emotions, it's just how we perceive songs that are made by AI over the songs that are made by human voice. So I think it's just the matter of perceptions.
1: Yeah.
5: Best mornings.
1: Best mornings.
0: Thank you very much. And I feel like it's important maybe we start having these conversations, because as a platform as big as we are, as Metro, you know, there's other people who are like, why are we embracing AI music? But if music is dope, doesn't mean we shouldn't play it?
3: Yeah, and I always say, if you can't beat them, join them.
0: And you might fight it. You might be like, what about the real artists? But there's big producers like Dre and Timbaland and all these people saying, it's music.
2: Yeah.
1: I think AI might be able to get the chords right to get that emotional reaction from people, but there's a huge difference between creating something that sounds emotional and creating something because you've been through that experience. Mm. And that's the thing with gospel music. Sure. So if you're just getting a gospel artist, an AI gospel artist, sing something as opposed to someone that's living testimony of what they're singing, there's a difference between that.
6: Hey guys, just on this AI music thing, I think that if the music moves you, it shouldn't change that fact when you discover whether it's AI or not. At the end of the day, it's what your soul feels. That's just my two cents worth. Thanks, guys. Great show.
0: Thank you very much. We'll make it a series. I think every now and then we'll touch on AI, we'll touch on music, because people are scoring your favorite movies. And scoring is the songs you're hearing when you're watching a movie. They're scoring your favorite series. They're scoring all these things that you're watching on the telly, on Instagram, using AI. Is it a problem? Is it a collaboration? Where do you stand? We'll have these conversations in the next few weeks before we wrap up the year, actually.
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1: In the headlines, security concerns have been raised in KZN over the 2026 matric exams amid fears that protests, political instability and the upcoming local government elections could disrupt the assessment process. And police say last night's shooting of ANC members in Katlehong has been handed over to the Gauteng Political Killings Task Team for further investigation. Let's have a look at your weather for this morning. If you're waking up in Pretoria, you're waking up to 18 degrees, expected to reach highs of 30 degrees. Johannesburg 15 and 28, Bombela 17 and 29, Polokwane 16 and 29, Mahikeng 17, Peking at 31, Bloemfontein 13 and 30, Kimberley 15 and 31, Cape Town 12, Peking at 20, George 14 and 26, Gqeberha 13 and 26, Kokombo City 16 and 30, Durban 21 and 27, Richards Bay 21 and 33, and Pietermaritzburg 16, Peking at 32. Details at 8 o'clock.
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9: Hey, it's time for our sports opinion question. And the Proteas yesterday suffered a humiliating 214-run defeat to Australia in the opening test match of their three-match test series. As a result, Themba Bavuma's side have slipped down behind New Zealand into third place in the World Test Championship rankings. So our question this morning is, do you think that the Proteas will be able to bounce back in their remaining two matches? And how important will the return of KG Rabada be in making the difference between these two sides, as he is expected to return for the Gqeberha test match, which starts this coming Sunday? Let's go listen to your voice notes that have come in.
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11: 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Moreno was saying yesterday that this hasn't been, it's like the first loss being led by Bavuma in like 4 years. So I'm still behind the boys. I still feel like they can still do it. With or without Rabada, because it's not a one-man team, it's a team effort. So I still feel like they can still do it.
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12: 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But they will bounce back. They will perform. I know the Proteas, they are good. 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
13: This is Tato in Pretoria for the SOQ. Hey, man, listen. South Africa, the Proteas will definitely bounce back because...

0: Metro.
1: The Forbes. Thanks. Well, you know, even though we're talking cricket, Kaizer Chiefs slips in there. Yes, they were held to another draw last night and dropped two valuable points, I guess, in the title chase. It was their third consecutive draw, so that's what you're saying. They become the school of arts with another drawing. Anyway, yeah, let's wait and see what the Proteas can muster up in their remaining two test matches. The second test match, it's a quick turnaround. Starts this coming weekend in Gqeberha, where they will renew their series. It will be a major, major must win clash for the Springboks, but the Proteas, as they look to level the series and take it down to Cape Town for a deciding test match. We wish them the best of luck, and let's hope that KG Rabada is back in the team. I'm Owen Honey for Metro FM Sport.
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3: By the way, God comes in many ways, Metro. God can come in the form of an AI or whatever. Well, understand, now God will talk to you in many ways, guys. If it's AI, if it's human, let him speak to you. That is our God. That is my God. He's awesome like that.
4: Thank you very much. It was a solid conversation. I got a message right now from a big gospel producer, actually. He's a solid producer. He makes music in various genres in this republic. Says, well, I knew it was AI from the start, but I still loved Sedilaka. But AI has become predictable. Talking about gospel and God, your spiritual alignment tune is coming up. Zanzibar has loaded it. So if you did DM her on at Zandile Hopper, we might just be playing your song in the next 2 minutes.
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6: 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The store would operate as a standalone store under the Checkers banner, which is part of the ShopRite group. The group already has several standalone stores, which have branched off from their standard retail offerings, such as Unique Clothing and Checkers Outdoor. And after starting the year with a much more positive outlook for South Africa's economy, the International Monetary Fund says the picture has dimmed significantly. Since then, the IMF's latest World Economic Outlook report for October, the final report for the year, has slashed the South African's GDP forecast to just 1% for the year. This reflects significant ups and downs in the outlook as disruptions from the U.S. war in Iran reverberated through the global economy. For Best Biz News on Best Mornings, I'm Zandile Hopa.
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8: I went to visit my brother in Cape Town, and yo, things feel like they're making progress around there. His son just got a job, and businesses are opening up all over. I can see that jobs come where cities are run well. I read that jobs grow twice as fast where the Democratic Alliance is in charge. I want that for my community too. So, in this election, I'm voting DA.
9: This political party advertisement was paid for by the political party concerned. The views expressed in this advertisement are those of the political party and not those of the SABC.
10: Two suspicious deaths, shady deals behind closed doors, and a legacy of secrets. I have the names. I've gathered all the information. Ladies and gentlemen, welcome to the fall of the Ndlovu Empire.
11: The evidence is in. Witness the expose on Blood Legacy Season 2, only on Netflix.
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4: 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We are like 7 to 8 minutes away before we get into the biggest quiz of morning radio. Talking about the National Collab Quiz. If you're going to be playing

0: you get to back up your profit. So hit us up right now so we can queue you up. That's an 060-552-7303. Let's get into that segment that you look forward to on a daily. We call it your spiritual alignment. Zanzibar chooses a music. What is going to be this morning, Zanzibar?
1: Tseho has requested Ndogozo Mbambo with Jehovah is Your Name.
0: Yesterday I was on a call with a homie of mine. It was a long call. We probably spoke for like a good nine. It was a long call. You know, for me, being on the phone for like 10 to 15 minutes is a very, very long call. And I was checking up on him. You know, he lost his father a week ago. The funeral happened on Sunday. And during the conversation, you know, we're talking about healing, grieving. Losing a parent is tough, man. Or just losing anyone. But one thing that I told him is that it takes time. No one can tell you how to heal. We all navigate the process of healing differently. And one thing that also, it got me thinking when I was reflecting on our conversation, is that one thing about life is that we all going to go through pain. Healing comes from making room for all experiences, from grief to joy, rather than trying to permanently solve or overcome the problem. At some point, you are going to find yourself in a situation where pain is at your doorstep. And I want to remind you this morning is that healing isn't about fixing everything, bestie, or even reaching a place where nothing hurts. It's about making room for all of life. It's the grief, it's the joy, it's the losses, the lessons, it's the victories. Sometimes we're so busy trying to overcome, you know, our pain that we forget to embrace the beauty that is still unfolding around us. And when you're in that season of pain, it's hard for you to see that. The goal is not to become someone who never breaks. The goal is to become someone who understands that even in the breaking, there's room to breathe, to grow, to love, and to begin again. And when we find ourselves in a season of pain, sometimes we're just chilling at home and we forget that this too shall pass. So take life as it comes, make room for tears, but don't close your hearts to the laughter. Honor the pain, but don't let it convince you that joy is no longer possible. And the truth here, bestie, what I'm trying to remind you is that you can be healing and still hurt. You can be struggling and still find joy. You can have unanswered questions and still have peace. Because life isn't about having everything figured out, man. We all trying. It's about learning to embrace every season without allowing one difficult chapter to define your entire story. And I want you to hear me out this morning. If you're going through that season, maybe you're retrenched. Kunzima in your marriage. Kids are sick. Lost a loved one. There could be different reasons. Make room for the pain. But never close your heart to the joy. You're here to live life. And one thing I never want you to forget is that we are not here just to survive. We're not. So feel good Wednesday. And I hope this spiritual alignment has been able just to remind you that this too shall pass. Good morning.

0: I guess this is what AI can't do, no? Give you a live element. What a song. To spiritual alignment, it's a reminder. Sometimes all you need is just to be reminded that today is not like yesterday. Today has the potential to be the best day ever. Today your stars could align. Today everything you have been seeding could bear the fruits. Your life could change today. All you need to do is step outside and claim your blessings. We do it again tomorrow, just after 7:40. Thank you very much, Zanzibar.
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10: Savvy. 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Yes, Amakama Wako asked, similar to what my uncle said when I lost my mom. 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As much as it hurts, but do not allow your heart to die. 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
11: Best mornings. Oh, Uncle Sabi, thank you so much for the word today. One thing is for sure is that grief and joy can coexist. 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And, you know, getting married 3 weeks ago without him and having to face that is high shame. So when you guys were talking about Dithobani and stuff like that, I just thought about the fact that he never got to get his in the gift giving of the wedding. But, you know, this song is very comforting and may his soul rest in peace. I really miss him today.
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0: All right, let's get into it. It's the biggest quiz on morning radio. We call it the National Call-Up Quiz. Two provinces going head-to-head. Sometimes we have people from various parts of the world wanting to back up their country. Simon's still our champion.
14: Simon says hi. A very good morning
15: to you, Simon. Morning, best morning team. Hola, mami.
14: Hola, papi. Joining in the ring this morning is Ntabalenga. Very good morning to you, Cooks. You and I are teaming up. Where are you calling us from?
1: Morning, Candice. I'm calling from Tembisa.
14: Oh, I didn't know that Ntabalenga was a unisex name.
1: It is.
14: Okay. Yeah, you learn every day. Fantastic. Lovely to meet you, King.
0: Awesome. 1632 is up. Some of the best quarters I found there, Tembisa. Oh.
14: The best food.
0: Yo.
14: I had nyama lenhloko.
0: In Tembisa.
14: Mm-hmm.
0: Oh.
14: I heard girls aren't allowed to eat it.
0: Yeah.
14: But I like to be risky in life, and I ate all of it.
0: All right, cool stuff. All right, cool, guys. We've loaded 30 seconds. All you got to do is answer the 5 questions we've baked up for you. Also's going to tally everything up without wasting any more time. Candace, you up with?
14: Ntabeleng.
0: Let's go.
14: What do we call the total income earned before deductions?
1: Net income.
14: What is the name of the place where you can borrow books from?
1: Library.
15: Correct.
14: Banjul is the capital of which country?
1: Skip.
14: Which artist gave us the song?
1: Chris Brown.
14: That's correct. It. If you have 200 rand and you spend 65 bucks, how much do you have left?
1: 145.
15: Correct.
14: No, Oza, he said 45.
15: Oh,
0: 35.
15: Oh.
0: 45. Wow, dude.
15: Okay, then that's incorrect. It's 135. My hearing is going. Okay. Let's go through. Banjul is the capital. Is the capital of which country? It's Gambia. And what do you call the total income earned before certain deductions are taken off? It's gross income, not net.
0: Ooh, what I make is grass. Gross. Okay. You ready, Simon?
16: Yo, Sebi, let's do this.
0: Let's do this, bro. What do you call the income left after deductions have been taken off?
16: Net.
0: What is the list of chapters, topics, and pages, numbers at the beginnings of a book called?
16: Index.
0: What is the capital of Malaysia called?
16: Phuket.
0: Which artist gave us the song?
16: Kamumpela.
15: Correct.
0: If you have 200 rand and spend 85 rand, how much do you have left?
16: 125.
15: Ish.
0: Capital of...
15: Too late.
14: My goodness, it's happening.
15: You can't
14: happening.
15: Just say 15. You have to say 115. So anyway, you ran out of time and you don't get that point. The capital of Malaysia is Kuala Lumpur. And the list of chapters, topics, page numbers at the beginning of a book is a table of contents.
0: Ooh,
15: indexes at the end.
0: Yeah.
15: Uh-huh. So, the final score is 2-2.
0: Yo!
17: It's a draw.
15: Yeah, it's like Kaiser Chiefs. They just like to draw, apparently.
16: Imagine. And I'm a Kaiser Chiefs fan.
18: With Stellenbosch.
15: Okay, guys, we go to a title-deciding tiebreak question. And here's your question. Should you know the answer to the question, please shout your name out as loud as possible and give me the answer. So here we go. Which country is completely surrounded by South Africa?
16: Simon says Swaziland.
15: You are so incorrect.
1: Eswatini
15: is surrounded by South Africa and Mozambique. So the correct answer would have been Lesotho. So Simon, we have to say goodbye, and our new champion is Ntabeleng.
14: Ntabeleng, you did it. Simon has been with us for a good 3 weeks.
16: It was fun while it lasted, guys. A good dancer knows when to leave the dance floor.
14: A good dancer knows when to leave the dance floor. Yes,
15: okay,
14: indeed.
15: Michael Jackson.
17: Sometimes, Simon, sometimes you wait for the drop. And it doesn't mean you must dance.
14: Well done,
16: peace
14: Simon.
16: Out, guys.
14: You've been fantastic, bro.
15: Amazing,
14: I love you.
15: Bro.
16: Congrats, Ntabeleng.
14: Ntabeleng, my
1: thank
14: king.
1: You, thank you, sir. Thank you, sir.
14: Love you.
16: Hola, hola.
0: All right.
1: See you tomorrow, guys. Thank you.
0: 1632 is going to be represented again tomorrow. Think you can dethrone them? I guess you can hit us up and then we will queue you up. It's 8 o'clock.
19: 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Independent and impartial.
20: In the news this hour, security concerns raised over KZN matric exams, an OpenAI employee charged with concealing a recording device.
15: Chiefs assistant coach Lennon Shepherd struggles to explain Abrams' confusion and Rwanda to host Formula One races after 2030. I'll have more details at 8:30.
20: Security concerns have been raised in KZN over the 2026 matric exams amid fears that protests, political instability and the upcoming local government elections could disrupt the assessment process. Concerns have also been raised over the use of several schools as voting stations, with questions over learner safety. Chairperson of the KZN Parents Association, V. Gani.
18: There's been some instability in the country in terms of where they've been protesting, in some cases, rioting, looting, whatever the case may be. Those type of incidents create instability in the country, and especially when we have an important part where it's not only the matriculants, I think, but the country as a whole, including, you know, universities and all that tend to write exams. And these kind of things just disrupt the whole status quo for what's happening.
20: Police say last night's shooting of ANC members in Katlehong has been handed over to the Gauteng Political Killings Task Team for further investigation. The two ANC members were killed and others wounded in three separate shooting incidents in Ekurhuleni on Gauteng's East Rand. The police's Brenda Moradili.
21: It is reported that the victims were part of a group that was coming from a memorial service at Mahubeng Primary School when shots were fired. Seven people were shot, two men aged 23 and 21, died on the scene. Five others aged between 12 and 27 were seriously injured. The suspect has handed himself over to the police and remains in custody.
20: The head of Paulsmoor Prison and the Regional Correctional Services Commissioner are expected to appear before the High Court in Cape Town today. High Court Judge Robert Henney subpoenaed the officials after an accused arrived late for the third day in the trial of alleged underworld boss Nafees Murdoch and 14 others. Henney warned that warrants for their arrests would be issued if delays persisted. And U.S. federal agents say they've arrested a Saudi national employed by artificial intelligence company OpenAI and charged him with concealing a recording device in one of the company's offices. OpenAI says it used internal AI to identify the employee and the device's origin. The BBC's Klesia Sala.
22: Abdurrahman Al-Fazan had worked as an engineer for OpenAI, the company behind ChatGPT, since July last year, but has now been dismissed and arrested. The FBI says he concealed the recording device by wrapping it in toilet paper and attaching it inside a television in his employer's conference room. It says the 35-year-old intended to capture sensitive information about OpenAI's superintelligence technology.
20: In the financial indicators, the US dollar is trading at R16.45. Pound sterling is worth R21.82. The euro costs R18.45. And the Australian dollar is at R11.51. On the commodities market, platinum is trading at $1,664. Gold is at $4,156 per ounce, while Brent crude oil is at $106.19 a barrel. In your weather for this morning, if you're waking up in Pretoria, you're waking up to 18 degrees, expected to reach highs of 30 degrees. Johannesburg, 15 and 28. Bombela, 17 and 29. Polokwane, 16 and 29. Mahikeng, 17 and 13. Bloemfontein, 13 and 30. Kimberley, 15 and 31. Cape Town, 12, peaking at 20. George, 14 and 26. Gqeberha, 13, peaking at 26. Kugombo City, 16 and 30. Durban, 21 and 27. Richards Bay, 21 and 33. And Pietermaritzburg, 16, peaking at 32. A quick recap of the top story this hour. Security concerns have been raised in KZN over the 2026 matric exams amid fears that protests, political instability and the upcoming local government elections could disrupt the assessment process. For Metro FM News, I'm Zandile Hopper.
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1: Hi, bestie. 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

0: 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Keep it locked. It's easy.
1: Boom,
2: 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Boom.
1: Clean. The call-up quiz is always a vibe. I know you're always reacting.
3: Oh, thank you, Toch. Simon Watamaya. I was ready to challenge him tomorrow.
1: Ooh.
3: Bye-bye, Simon. Hello, Tabeling.
4: Where's the land? Hey, please.
5: Today's questions were easy. Most easiest questions. Yeah.
6: Simon. So you had to knock yourself out, my guy. Just like that.
1: Just like that.
6: Bro. Anyway, congratulations to 1632. Let's hope you also gonna have a good run, my guy. Dango, study.
1: Dango, thank you. But in Tabeleng won't last.
7: Tabeleng, like I said, last. He won't last, that guy. Tomorrow is probably his last day.
1: Tabeleng, you gotta prove them wrong. Someone is saying we need to review something.
8: Tabeleng.
9: Metro. No, this is not on again. 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
2: Why,
9: you can't win without playing. 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No, you need to review that. No, I'm not happy. Please, Bra Oza, make a brand.
2: Best mornings.
1: Django is thank you. Let's sign for season 5 for them. And we'll make a pledge. Huh? We'll sign. We'll make a plan. Let's take it down a little bit. Kehlani and Usher.

0: Something soft, something delicious. As Kehlani and Usher, Should Have Never on the Mighty Metro, bringing us into the last hour of the show. It's 11 minutes after 8 o'clock. Follow the Money coming up. Getting closer to you getting that 13 check if you're lucky enough. Or some form of money is going to be coming through. Extra money, pay off debt or invest. We unpack it next.
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3: 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I have to be somewhere at 7:30, and then like that reminder was just like, it was so funny to me. 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
6: 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Very good morning to Jerry. Thank you so much for joining us once again, and welcome back.
7: Yeah, it's been a while. Welcome back, and good morning to the Metro family
6: of milk and honey. Welcome back to the land of milk and honey.
5: How are you feeling, brother? The last time you were in an accident, we decided to give you some time to...
6: Is everything okay now?
5: You cool?
7: No, I'm good. Thank you very much. I'm back on my feet and we're keeping on.
6: Okay, as long as you're still good.
5: Yeah. Listen, bro, how does one decide where the extra money should go? You know, sometimes you look at the bill, you're like, should I put in my car, my bond, or my policies? How does one make that decision?
7: I think you make that decision by first understanding where your money comes from. Mm-hmm. Remember, if you're an employee, you've got a regular salary. If you're somebody who's self-employed, you're waiting for the next gig. So depending on where your money comes from is where you decide where you would put your extra money. Because somebody with a recurrent income doesn't think the same way as someone who lives on gigs. So
6: yes. If
7: you're someone with a steady income, you then want to say, okay, I can split the money between my policies and even pay some into my bond. But if you're someone who depends on gigs, you definitely want to get rid of your debt first, because the debt will always be there whether you're working or not, and that becomes your priority.
6: Okay. What are some of the pros and the cons of paying extra into like your car finance or like a home loan?
7: Look, paying into your home loan, you save thousands on interest, because remember, on a 20-year bond, you buy the bank 2 houses. Ish. On a 30-year bond, you buy the bank 3 houses.
6: Damn.
7: So the quicker you pay it off, you can actually end up paying for the 1 house which you actually bought. So that's important. On your car, there's a lot of interest on there, but these days it's probably better not to go for hire purchase to own the car. Probably leasing is where people are going these days, where it's like a cell phone contract.
6: Yes.
7: You upgrade the car, keep the mileage which they give you to take. The policies are always very important, because if you have children and life happens and something should happen to you, they are going to need something to fall back on.
5: Yeah. A quick one, bro. What should one consider before putting extra money into a policy and investment? Like some crucial T's and C's, because investment is a long, long game, and some people might want their returns immediately.
7: Definitely. Always ask about the penalties, because on short-term investments, which is up to 5 years, medium-term up to 10, and long-term more than 10, if you pull your money out early, sometimes they'll charge you administrative fees or penalties. So always ask the T's and C's, will I be penalized if I step out of this or if life happens? That's very important. Another important thing to do, to think about before you do it, put money into an investment, is that putting money under the mattress doesn't work anymore. I was seeing something online. Bread was 2 rand in 2000. Yeah. In 2026, bread is like 25 rand. Yeah. So putting money and just keeping it aside doesn't work. You need to make your money work for you. You need to work, focus on the I word, which is income.
5: Bro, bread is so expensive. Restaurants don't even give us bread as a starter anymore. They don't even give us sweets.
7: Yeah, they'll probably charge you 20 bucks.
6: Yeah. Wow, what a time, right? So let's say daddy gives me 50,000 rand today, Jerry. What's the first thing I should do with it? Just in a general sense, how do you decide what to do with that extra 50 tower that just came out of nowhere? I didn't even have to work for it.
7: I'll say to daddy, 50 tower is not enough. Give me 100.
6: No, 100. I wanted to say half a milli. I wanted to say 500K, but now we're playing at the Matlanga Commission now. Now it's getting serious.
5: The relationship is still new.
6: Yeah.
7: Okay, the relationship is just new. You get your extra 50 right now. What I would say, focus on anything that can give you income. A lot of people I've seen are buying stuff online and reselling it. But most importantly, just don't put it aside and don't go partying with it. Try and think of ways to generate income. I think, you know, the great leveler is AI. I think we're reaching a stage where AI has become the equalizer. Mm. People can make money out of nothing. And if you're really smart with 50,000, you can double it or triple it, but you can't sit on it or just go out on a party.
5: That is so true. I haven't seen people taking pictures of their hectic bills for the longest of time. And that's an indicator of how crazy it is.
6: Yeah.
5: Gerald, it's so great to have you back. Before we let you go, I just want you to know you loved. Listen to this.
2: Oh, welcome back, Gerald. I've missed you. I was wondering, where have you been? Welcome back. Hope you're well. Hope you've recovered. Missed hearing your voice.
5: Ah, Gerald, you're a miss, man. For people that want to send you messages directly or maybe ask you for help financially, where does one get a hold of you?
7: It's at Ask Gerald CFP, at Ask Gerald CFP on social media, or simply askgerald.co.za, askgerald.co.za. Or if you're really lazy, just type in what they don't want you to know about money on Google. You'll find me.
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7: 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We've got your back. Best Mornings Traffic Update.
8: Very good morning with your final traffic update. We begin in the Western Cape, where there's heavy traffic pressure in Stellenbosch. That's just outside Cape Town. This is on the R44, R310, as well as Route 304. In the city of Cape Town, Stigland Industrial's got an incident. It's on the R300 northbound, causing delays between Brackenfell South and Friedenberg. Durban Road also has an incident southbound near Oak Road, so please expect delays. In the city of Durban, high traffic volumes causing delays on the N2 south from Westville all the way to Hillary, and that's going via Ridgeview. It's going to be those long-term roadworks eating away your travel time, so please drive with care. Early morning hustle and bustle has died down in the city of Durban. Vusimzimela Road, though, still has unusual pressure heading north, running parallel with the N2 carriageway. It's then some stop-and-go traffic in the city of... let's go to Mpumalanga for once, where we've got some slow-moving traffic. This is in Ntsikazi. Just south of Ntsikazi, we've got the Crocodile River that's running parallel to the N4 carriageway. There's then some heavy delays in both directions to the Crocodile River. Appears to be roadworks in that vicinity, so please expect that pressure. Drumrock also has delays, so this is more Mbombela Central, or just north of Mbombela Central. The R40 also seeing a bit of stop-and-go traffic in both directions. We then go to Gauteng, where there's still some high traffic volumes causing delays getting into Sandton via the N1 North from Roodepoort, as well as Randburg, Winnie Mandela Drive. Quite slow. So is Witkoppen Road across Paulshof, Lone Hill, as well as Sunning Hill, so expect that pressure. Woodmead also quite slow, while Midrand's got an incident, a collision in Kyalami. R55 southbound just near the Kyalami circuit, and then some delays in Ekurhuleni. N3 north from Alberton to Helden Hayes. Back with you on the Touchdown 326, coming into live from Irene with AVBOB. Mvangeli Nzuza, Metro FM traffic. 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
9: Shwi, Sinyamale. Hey, let's talk all things discipline, right? How discipline can transform your body and your life. Maybe when the year started, when you stood on the scale, the numbers were different. And now when you stand on the scale, you're proud of yourself. Let's talk about body weight and discipline and losing weight. We get into that conversation next. We got to Kola Magwaza. Oh, you got to hear your story. Good morning.

0: This one goes out to you, man. Maybe Okoko's celebrating a birthday today. Maybe Okoko's coming over to visit you this weekend. Or maybe Okoko's late. Just say their name out right now. Tanazokacha, what a song. Nuro's the album. Okoko's the name of the song. 3 to go before 8:30. Zanzibar will be checking in with all things headlines. And then also we'll wrap it up when it comes to all things sports. It's always great, man, every now and then to invite people just to share their story. There's just some light that comes from those chats. And today's story is one of those. From battling obesity and depression to becoming a two-time world champion. Talking about Ola Magwaza's fitness journey is one of those that speak to resilience and determination. 38 years of age, he's an athlete. He's made history out in Singapore, becoming the first South African to win a Natural Universe Open title in natural bodybuilding. That's a big deal.
1: Wow.
0: Because it's all things natural, no AI. He returns home with 3 gold medals and a professional card and no injection marks.
1: Yes, no steroids whatsoever. But behind the medals and the muscle is a personal journey that began during one of the most difficult periods of his life. So what did it take to turn things around? And what can his journey teach us about fitness, discipline, and starting over? We're joined by Ola Magwaza. A very good morning to you, Ola. Thank you so much for joining us on Best Mornings.
2: Good morning, besties. How are you?
0: Oh, lovely. Good, bro.
2: Yes. Thank you for being here. It's actually an honor being here. Yeah. I mean, growing up, who didn't listen to Metro FM?
0: Dude.
2: So to actually be on the mic is like incredible. So yeah. I'm having goosebumps as we speak.
0: Oh, man.
2: So, thank you.
3: Appreciate I got goosebumps it. when I saw you for the first time in how many years? Probably about 7 years.
2: Yeah, in about 7 years. Yeah. Owen is actually in a unique situation because he lost to me at the before.
3: Yeah.
2: Sort of thing, so
1: wow.
2: He's now seeing the after.
3: Exactly. Okay. Yeah. So let me just give you some of the background. Yeah. I was reading just before the show one morning, having breakfast, and I'm looking through the stories, and I come across this article, and I see this natural bodybuilding article. I go through it, and I go through the first picture is this muscular guy on the stage in Singapore.
0: Yeah.
3: Then I go through the photos a bit further on down the article, and I see, but this is a guy I used to work with in Randburg.
0: Yeah.
3: Conby. Go look at the name. Ah, no ways.
2: Dude, it is
3: another
2: him. One of him. Maybe
3: it is him. But I mean, that's a guy I remembered. You weighed 100 and?
2: Was 125?
3: 25 kilograms somewhere. Yeah. To being this muscular character that he is today, winning competitions internationally and doing it naturally. That just blew my mind. And that's when I reached out to him and I said, please, you got to share your story with us, because it's not often you get to meet somebody that's gone through a journey like that and has transformed themselves to what we see today.
0: Yeah.
3: And it doesn't come easy. I mean, I've been training all my life.
0: Yeah.
3: And for me to put on a little bit of muscle will take about another 8 years.
0: Dude.
3: And this guy's done it in probably 6 years.
0: That's insane. But growing up, bro, did you come from a family that was big boned, or you found yourself getting weight along the way?
2: I found myself gaining weight along the way. My family was quite athletic. My dad used to run a lot, and my mother claims she was one of the fastest runners in the entire, school. So she was also athletic herself. So I think we just developed a natural athletic genetic from our parents. And I played sport growing up. I was actually on the verge of becoming a professional footballer. I played for Wits, Bidvest Wits. Mm. And then I got sick. And then I got a lung infection. And then I had to stop that dream. And then that's when it all began. I think depression and, I was on my way to being a pro and then got sick. And then it sort of started there with the weight gain. And then over the years, I've been yo-yoing up, down, up, down, up, down. But then I think COVID was when everything just really hit. And, I was going through a bad time at work and, pay cut and, uncertainty of your job and so on. And then not being able to train. So I stayed at home. And Krispy Kremes were my...
1: Oh, my goodness.
2: I think Krispy Kreme profited from me during COVID. I need to get a rebate of some sort.
1: You kept them in business during COVID.
2: I kept them in business
1: during COVID. Single-handedly.
0: Yeah. Eating like an American. Krispy Kreme and a young egg.
1: Yes. And to that, at what point do you reach rock bottom? Mm. Where you're like, okay, cool. I'm in the trenches. I need to turn my life around.
2: I think it's when... I was starting to not breathe properly.
0: Yeah.
2: And, just moving. Certain clothes I couldn't wear. Yeah. And I was like, I've got to stop.
0: Yeah.
2: And I've got to turn around. Because I think also looking back, I was an athlete. And I'm like, why am I, you know, people remember me from my athletic days. I've been there, you know, why am I here now? So I think that anger also just sparked a bit of a, I would say a change.
4: Yeah.
2: Yeah. In my life.
3: So you walk through, well, you decide I'm going to change my life around.
2: Yeah.
3: I'm going to go to gym and fix this body that I'm not happy with.
2: Yes.
3: What was the first steps?
2: I think the first steps was just getting rid of the Krispy Kremes, getting rid of all the bad stuff, and just sitting about, okay, what do I need to eat? And I need to stick to it. And that's always the first step. The eating is the first step. Because, I mean, let's face it, how did I get there? By eating. So how am I going to get away from it?
3: By stop eating.
2: You know, eating properly. So that's always the starting point.
4: Listen, man, we're going to unpack this conversation. I'm keen on taking some gems out of this chat. I remember in the beginning of the year when I started looking for an extra, extra, extra large. And I was mad that I couldn't find an extra, extra, extra large. I was like, what you mean you don't have an extra, extra, extra large? I was like, no, man, it's time to make a change. Maybe that's the motivation that you're looking forward to this morning. We have it. Look, all us sharing more and more of these gems. If you got any question, maybe you know the brother. Maybe you've been following him on the socials and you're aware of him like Oza from 6 years ago to now. 060-552-7303. That's where you can send us a voice note. For now, well, we'll get into your headlines. We'll wrap it up with sports and we'll celebrate your birthday on the other side. Good morning.
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6: In the headlines, Eastern Cape Police are investigating a double murder following the fatal shooting of a headman and his wife, in his mother rather, at their homestead in Konkwana village near Willowvale. And the security concerns have been raised in KZN over the 2026 matric exams amid fears that protests, political instability and the upcoming local government elections could disrupt the assessment process. Let's have a look at your weather for this morning. If you're waking up in Pretoria, you're waking up to 18 degrees, expected to reach highs of 30 degrees. Johannesburg, 15 and 28. Mbombela, 17 and 29. Polokwane, 16. PK, 29. Mahikeng, 17 and 31. Bloemfontein, 13 and 30. Kimberley, 15 and 31. Cape Town, 12. PK at 20. George, 14 and 26. Kabega, 13. PK at 26. Kugwambo City, 16 and 30. Durban, 21 and 27. Richards Bay, 21 and 33. And Pietermaritzburg, 16, peaking at 32. Details coming up in the news at 9 o'clock with Khopedi Dilokwe.
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7: Hey, Owen.
3: Yeah, we start with fantastic news. Banyana Banyana are through to the third round of Olympic qualifying after beating Madagascar 3-0 in Bloemfontein yesterday, completing a 7-0 aggregate victory. Despite coach Desiree Ellis rotating her squad, South Africa remained in control. Gabriela Salgado broke the deadlock just before half-time before substitute Ronelle Donnelly struck twice to seal the win as Banyana moved another step closer to qualifying for the 2028 Los Angeles Olympics. In last night's Betway Premiership action, Mamelodi Sundowns followed up their MTNA triumph with a 4-1 win over Richards Bay to stay top of the log. Ikram Reyna scored twice with Tashrik Matthews and Fawaz Bazadeen also on target. So Orlando Pirates, they remain 1 point further back with a game in hand after beating TS Galaxy 3-0 for their sixth straight league victory. AmaZulu strengthened their hold on third place with a 2-1 derby win over Durban City, handing new City coach Eric Tinkler a losing start. Now, this was the other story of the night. Kaiser Chiefs assistant coach Dylan Shepherd offered little explanation after Faiz Abrams was withdrawn from the starting lineup before last night's 1-1 draw with Stellenbosch FC at FNB Stadium. The on-loan midfielder was replaced by Mdou Shabalala because his loan agreement prevented him from taking to the field against his parent club. This is what Shepherd had to say on the situation.
8: I think I don't want to comment too much about it. I don't really know too much leading up to it. Obviously, we had prepared the game with him, and there were some issues, and we couldn't start him.
3: Well, the Amakhosi were held to a third successive draw. Now, in Europe, Arsenal enjoyed a comfortable night in the UEFA Champions League, beating Lille 3-0, while Manchester United had a player sent off in a 2-0 defeat at Atletico Madrid. Barcelona, they won 4-1 at Galatasaray, and Club Brugge edged Inter Milan 4-3 in a 7-goal thriller. Bayern Munich also saw red as they drew 3-3 away to Viking. Elsewhere, Villarreal beat Napoli 3-1, and RB Leipzig edged PSV Eindhoven 1-0. Sporting Lisbon won 2-0 at Lens, while Sabah Baku beat Slavia Prague by the same score line to complete Tuesday night's results. Proteas captain Temba Bavuma says his side buckled under pressure from Australia's bowlers in their 214-run defeat in the first test in Durban. It was his first loss as test captain, with Bavuma scoring just 4 runs across both innings. He promises a stronger response in the second test in Quebec, which gets underway this coming Sunday. And in motorsport, Formula One is set to return to Africa, but it's not going to be South Africa. For the first time since 1993, African continent will host a Formula One race, with Rwanda securing a 10-year deal to host the race from the early 2030s. The African Grand Prix will be held at a new circuit, which will be built near the capital city of Kigali. Africa last hosted Formula One at Kyalami. Here is F1 CEO Stefano Domenicali.

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1: Listen, we're happy for Rwanda. Would have been nice to have it here in South Africa, but at the very same time, we are happy for Rwanda, and we wish them nothing but success.
0: Listen, there's still a lot that needs to be ironed out with the F1 calendar in the coming years because of the Middle East conflict.
1: Yeah.
0: South Africa's already got a circuit.
1: Yeah.
0: I mean, we've got a world-class circuit in Kyalami. You never know what might happen, 2027, 2028, 2029. Rwanda's only in place from 2030 onwards.
1: Yeah.
0: So there's a good chance we might just get that, you know, Formula One race that we all expected to come to South Africa pretty soon. So let's not give up hope, like Gates McKenzie said.
1: And it's Faga, guys, and you're A1. Just A1.
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3: 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This is big. The much anticipated Metro FM Heat Wave is back. And we're turning up the heat in your city. 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
1: Listen, for some of us, the 14th of October is just another date on the calendar, but for you, it might mean something different. It might be your birthday, it might be an anniversary. Whoever celebrates their birthday this morning, let us know so we can shout out your name live on the radio. That's an 060-552-7303. There's a legend who would have turned 50 today. It's his heavenly birthday. The son of a soccer legend, Stanley Skrima Tshabalala. Do you know that name?
0: Yes, we all do.
1: Ah, back in the day. If you know your soccer, you know who I'm talking about. But his son, who was part of a very iconic group that went on to play a massive role when it comes to making Kwaito music a sound that resonated with the world and resonated with several South Africans. I'm talking about Tukulu Makesh Tshabalala. Oh! 14th of October, 1976, is the day this legend landed. We lost him on the 15th of August in 2022. May soul continue to rest in peace. The music lives long and lives on.

0: Heavenly birthday to Makesh Tokolo, one of the founding members of the iconic group TKZ. Would have turned 50 this year. Yeah, oh, number wow. One, Tsotsi. What a tune, man. What a tune. What a throwback. His best mornings on a mighty metro.
1: Right. Talking about how discipline can transform your body and your life, turning your body into tea, baby. Now, we're chatting to bodybuilding champion Gola Magwaza. Welcome back. Your story is incredible. Let's talk about when you lose the weight, you're starting to work out, you're seeing the muscle tone. But when do you get the bright idea to go, oh, I want to compete as a bodybuilder?
2: You know, it started off at the gym. It was some guy in the locker rooms, right? I know it sounds like a bad
1: influence. No,
2: but no. There was some guy in the locker room that I always used to see at the gym. And he said to me, you know, you should really compete one day. And yeah. I'm like, really? He's like, yeah. I'm like, you think so? It's like, yeah. So that really sparked it off. And I was cool. Like, okay, if he thinks I could, then why yeah. not? And yeah. I just gave it a go.
3: But bodybuilding's got a bad reputation because they're those guys that use products to help them generate get muscle, and that can't be very good for you. You decided, I'm not going to go down that slippery slide, I could call it, and you want to do natural.
2: Yeah, so obviously on the mainstream side is where the enhanced guys are, mm-hmm. and then there's the natural side mm. of things. And I think it's a personal choice at the end of the day, you know? I mean, got no hate for them, that's their choice, but for me, I just wanted to do it a different way, a more natural, a more, I would say, better way,
3: yeah,
2: because there's obviously less health risks you know, associated with it. So that for me was just the natural way to go.
0: Yeah. And on days where you didn't want to train, bro, or go to a gym, what was keeping you going?
1: Well, you just list for a burger, bro.
0: Yeah.
2: You know, you find motivation from somewhere. And I find that, you know what, anger sometimes can really be a good
0: That's
2: motivating
0: true.
2: Factor, you know, because, you know, you look at the way you are and where you want to be, and even if, you know, you're not quite where you are, but, you know, and you're angry at yourself. You're like, why am I not here? You know, yesterday I said I was going to be on track, but then I ate two burgers. You know, like, what's keeping me back?
0: They were nice,
2: so anger sometimes has a way of actually motivating you. So yeah. I find that, you know, there are modalities. It could be a song. Maybe I listen to a song that, you know, just lifts me up and I'm like, okay, I'm back on track. So I've got different things that motivate me. I wouldn't say there's just one thing.
0: Yeah.
3: So how much is in, you know, you obviously have to build muscle. You need to lose the body fat. When you're competing, you get to that point. But how much is it in being in the gym compared to what you're putting into your body in terms of eating? What's the ratio you need to look at in terms of getting to the point that you're at?
2: There's a saying in bodybuilding that you can't out-train a bad diet.
4: That's true.
2: Unfortunately. Mm. So I would probably say it's a 75-25% diet and, you know, training. And you know, when you talk about diet, everybody seems to think, oh no, bland food, vegetables, chicken, no this,
3: boring,
2: no that. Boring. But there are different ways. I mean, I'll give you an example. Look at when I say Asian people, I'll say like Japanese, Chinese, Malaysians, that side of Asia, right? Their food is the most delicious food in the world. Yet it's probably the closest food to what I would say diet food.
1: Yes,
2: is,
1: yes. Right? I always say Asian food is really great.
2: How many
1: overweight
2: Asian people have you seen? Very few. But
1: also,
2: go
1: have
2: look
1: you
2: at
1: seen
2: what
1: their calves?
2: Exactly.
1: Naturally,
2: because they walk a lot.
1: Yeah.
2: Right? So you can still make a diet still taste great. I mean, you don't have to be at that extreme level, but I mean, chicken and rice. Just mind how much rice you're eating. You don't have to have the whole chicken. You can have a piece of the chicken. You know what I mean? You don't have to cover it up with chakalaka. You can have two teaspoons. You know?
3: Yeah.
2: So it's
1: moderation
2: and portions. Yeah. That's a big difference.
3: I kind of read somewhere that you would take your own Tupperware with you to a braai with your own meal inside there.
2: You
3: bring
2: know,
3: a braai with
2: I've
3: your own Tupperware.
2: I'll tell you a story, funny enough, while I was prepping for the universe. So there was a wedding in February. My wife's cousin's wedding. And you know, you're at a wedding, there's going to be lots of food. And literally, I would be that guy there, right? The speech done. All right, into the interval, run to the car, my Tupperware, come back. And I would actually have to fake eating because I didn't want to be rude. My wife would sit there, I'm like, okay, get two plates. So it looks like that I'm eating, but then make sure that you eat that second plate. And so there are all sorts of things that I have to do, unfortunately. But in certain places that I do go, people do understand that.
0: And how was the support in the household from the wife and just everyone around you?
2: It's incredible.
0: Yeah.
2: It's really incredible because firstly, that's the starting point because it is a very selfish endeavor, you know, because I take away from restaurants with the family.
0: Yeah.
2: I take away from
1: ice cream
2: family
1: dates.
2: Ice cream dates. I take everybody to the ice cream dates, but I just don't eat. So it is very selfish in a big way. But I always enjoy like the support from my family, and I think by now they get it.
3: And you, like Sabi, you got a pigeon pair, boy and a girl.
2: Yeah, boy and a girl.
3: I mean, has this rubbed off on them?
2: You know, yes, it has, especially on the eating side of things, because my daughter, in fact, both of them, my son and my daughter, they know protein and carbohydrates and vegetables, they're aware of it. So every time we go out, I always say, okay, guys, what protein are we eating? And then they'll be like, okay, I'm going to have the meat, I'm going to have the ribs.
1: Oh,
2: and then,
1: nice.
2: You know, they take it from there. But I think it's something that when I grew up, I used to eat whatever I saw. But, you know, today, I think I'm more cautious with my kids because, I mean, you can see the world today, like a lot of things like diabetes grow early on kids. So I try limit like the sugary things and, you know, some of the processed foods with them. So it's rubbed off on them, but in a good way. I'm not too strict, but I'm just trying to prevent certain things that, you know, could be a problem in the future.
3: And what was your expectation when you went over to the World Champs? And you're standing there on the stage with your budgie smuggler, your Speedo.
2: Yeah.
3: you're all ripped and you're tanned and... What was the expectation? Did you know that the possibility of medals were there?
2: Can I be brutally honest with you? I knew I was going to have them.
3: Really?
1: Nice.
2: I was just so
3: positivity.
2: Confident. I was saying to my wife while I was posing and I was practicing, and I was saying like, but who's going to beat me if I'm, you know, with this shot? Who's gonna? But I'm saying that in tongue in cheek, you know, in confidence, not in arrogance.
3: Yeah.
2: You know what I mean? And the thing is with bodybuilding, when they line you up, when they put you in the middle, it's a big deal because you're the center of attention. And they're now trying to see, okay, there's the standard, and they're comparing everybody else to you. So I was on the outside. And when I heard number 65 and 26 switch, and then I was like, oh, I'm in the middle. Now I'm like, now I'm like concentrating. Now I'm like, so when they put you in the middle, it is like the most. It's almost like you're 90% guaranteed that you're going to win. But you still can't be sure because, you know, things happen. And then you come back again for your finals.
3: Yeah.
2: And then they put you straight in the middle and you don't move. And you're like, oh, okay, I surely I've got this. And then when they call your name, you know what? Can I give you an example, right?
3: Please.
2: If I were to say to somebody, have you ever thought about being a multimillionaire? Of course, a thousand times. And then the moment you're a multimillionaire, somebody asks you, well, did you ever think about you'd ever be a multimillionaire? Of course you did.
3: Yeah.
2: Do you know what I mean?
1: Yeah.
2: But it's not in an arrogant way. It's, you know, you were manifesting.
3: You're manifesting.
2: You were thinking about it. So when it happened, it was more like relief. Like, oh, my goodness. I cannot believe it. And for me, it was also a big relief because it's the second biggest natural bodybuilding show. And the lineup was, I mean, you had guys from 10 or so different countries.
3: Yeah.
2: And in fact, just a quick one. It's the second biggest show. In 2024, I did win the biggest show, which is the Natural Olympia.
3: Oh. Ooh,
2: so this was my second pro card. So that's how a two-time world champ because of having won the universe.
1: Brilliant, Gola.
4: Congratulations.
1: Quick one from my end, and you can answer it in a split second. Are you happy now?
2: No.
3: Why?
2: No. You know... The reason why I'm never happy is because I always feel like, you know, there's something else I can achieve.
3: Mm.
2: What I'm happy with is I'm happy that I finally reached a level of, you know, a body that I'm satisfied with.
3: Yeah.
2: But, you know, every time I go to the gym, every time I eat, you know, I always have like another plan, another goal in my head. So I'm like, okay, because now I'm preparing for another show in next month, actually.
3: Yeah.
2: Right. So I'm like, okay. Do I look good today? Do I not look good? I never get a point where I'm like, you know what? I'm happy with how I look and I'm good. My wife will tell you every almost every second day, I'm like, okay, what do you think? How do I look? How do I look? Do you think?
3: The mirror is your best friend.
2: It can also be your worst friend.
3: Because, worst friend, yeah.
2: It's not literally the beauty is in the eye of the beholder. Because now I want validation to know that, okay, am I good? Am I worthy enough? And then,
0: bro, so much love came through for you. Time is not on our side. I'll squeeze in one or two.
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6: Well done, well done, well done, Gola. That's how you do it, my man. That's how it's done. Yeah, man. Aye, man. Musala from Mpumalanga.
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4: Morning, Metro. Hope you're good. Kay here. Just a message for Xola. I think I was reading an article about how his wife, his partner, inspired him to really keep the journey, keep the resilience. And I think a lot of what we owe to our health, to our body, to our mind, to our souls, depends on our partners. So shout out, man. I'm going through the same thing, weight loss, trying to get married, trying to literally be the best version of myself. And my partner is that instrumental to me. So big up, bro.
0: Big ups, man. Thank you very much for sharing. All the best. If people want to follow this journey, where do we find you?
2: You can check my Instagram page, 529_fitness, as in the number 529_fitness. And yeah, I actually give a lot of advice and tips on my Instagram page.
0: Nice one, man. Stay shining, bro. Thank you so much
2: for
0: coming through.
2: Appreciate it.
1: Well done.
0: So now the wife has to deal with the fan love. Eh? How's that going?
1: I wanted to ask you, how's a baddie?
2: Yeah. she deals with it. So yeah.
0: It is what it is, wifey. Yeah. Bro, it's dessert day today, so
2: Not for me.
0: Not for you?
2: No.
0: Okay, we'll have a donut on your behalf.
2: Please do.
0: Cool, so the ladies got you in the next 3 minutes, 9 to 12, right here on the Mighty Metro. We do it again tomorrow. Happy birthday again. We are Tim.
1: Tot ziens, Mikey Sleepy, hello, boy.

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1: Top stories at 9. Police probe Eastern Cape double murder and more assault charges for U.S. actress Selma Blair. Good morning. I am Khopedi Dilokwe. Eastern Cape police are investigating a double murder following the fatal shooting of a headman and his mother at their homestead in Konkwana village near Willowvale. The police's Nobuntu Kantana says two suspects allegedly entered the home last night and held five occupants at gunpoint while demanding cash and a firearm.
2: The headman's wife and two other occupants were not harmed during the incident. Police have opened two counts of murder for further investigation. Anyone with information that may assist the investigation is requested to contact Crime Stop on 08600 10111. Information may also be submitted anonymously via the MySaps app.
1: The bail application of former Deputy National Police Commissioner Shadrach Sibiya is expected to continue in the Randburg Magistrates Court in Joburg today. The court yesterday heard allegations linking him to unlawful activities and alleged ties to the criminal underworld. The allegations emerged in a 25-minute audio recording of a conversation involving the complainant Mr. M, the father of a 16-year-old girl, and businessman Serge Kabonge. The Western Cape High Court is expected to hear arguments today from respondents in a case brought by the EFF and the African Legal Professionals Association. The two organizations are challenging the Section 89 Impeachment Committee's decision to withdraw the recommendation of Advocate Thandazani Matonsela as evidence leader in its inquiry into President Ramaphosa. The committee rescinded the recommendation after President Ramaphosa raised concerns about a potential conflict of interest. And security concerns have been raised in KZN over the 2026 matric exams amid fears that protests, political instability and the upcoming local government elections could disrupt the assessment process. Concerns have been raised over the use of several schools as voting stations, with questions over learner safety. Chairperson of the KZN Parents Association, V. Gani.
3: There's been some instability in the country in terms of where they've been protesting, in some cases rioting, looting, whatever the case may be. Those type of incidents create instability in the country, and especially when we have an important part where it's not only the matriculants, I think, but the country as a whole, including, you know, universities and all that tend to write exams. And these kind of things just disrupt the whole status quo for what's happening.
1: And U.S. actress Selma Blair has been charged with two additional assault counts over allegedly kicking an officer and a nurse after being removed from a flight. Blair was arrested on Sunday in New York after she allegedly attacked flight attendants on a Delta plane traveling from Los Angeles to New York. Blair pleaded not guilty and has since been released on bail. And now for a recap of our top story this hour. Eastern Cape police are investigating a double murder following the fatal shooting of a headman and his mother at their homestead in Konkwana village in Willowvale. It is 9:04. Welcome and Breakaway with Kutso Teledi.
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5: 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We're there, right? Good morning to you and yours. Welcome to Breakaway. I'm here to serve you all the way to 12. Right, John, Metro FM. 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
7: What's up, Miguel?
8: 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Here we are.
5: Hi, you know? The Naked DJ Sumizi. We got the whole scene. Let's bring on Anonymous. Good morning, Anonymous. 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
5: And myself, Kutso Teledi, your lady. Now you and I, we get to break away, that's all. 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We good.
9: Yes.
0: This is where you want to be.

0: in 2020, 6 years ago. Still sounding good, huh? Part of her debut EP for Broken Ears, project she largely produced herself. Thames, you are incredible. What a woman. 9 minutes after 9 o'clock. Good morning, daughter of God. I see you. Habonewe. Panky, how are you? Thomas, good morning. Thank you so much, Given, for marking your presence. Ivan, I see you. Shani Ngeto, you good, guys? Saul, thank you so much. And Tabi, I see you as well. Thank you very much, Breakaway King. Sedi, I see you. Abel, good morning to you. Figile Vezi, I see you as well. Good morning. Darian, Amos, joining us this morning. Of course, Kingsley, I see you as well. Thank you for marking your presence this morning. Let's continue to do so, so I know you're ready to what? Cruise nicely. DJ Sabi, Candace, Owen Honey, Zandile Harper, Mr. Mvashwe. They're back again tomorrow, 6 a.m. all the way to 9. Let you and I break away. Wednesday, 14th of October. This is Breakaway with Kutso Teledi. What an honor, what an honor. Breakers, happy Wealth Wednesday. We've made it to the middle of the week and we are just about halfway through October. So let's check in on you. How are you doing? How's your energy? Ooh, how's your energy? How's October been treating you so far? It's only right for me to ask. Today we are talking wealth, standard procedure on a Wealth Wednesday, not just about what's in your pocket, but the opportunities that could be put into that pocket. Let's say this festive, ne? Let's think ahead. With the festive season fast approaching, let's talk about entrepreneurial opportunities that could turn your ideas into what? Income, money. Plus, I want you to ask a man, Anonymous, I know you're ready. Today's your day. Halfway through the week, you can beyond push yourself halfway through asking a man, full throttle, ask. And in our first hour, we shine with our Breakaway playlist. You know this, with you also sending through your Breakaway track. So why not talk about music? I want to grab the opportunity in this hour. Plenty to break away into. So buckle up, sit tight, and enjoy the ride. Your Breakaway reminder. You can be proud of your progress and still be hungry for more. One doesn't cancel out the other. I'll say it again. You can be proud of your progress and still be hungry for more. And I know you're hungry. Let's go.
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5: 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The much-anticipated Metro FM heat wave is back, and we're turning up the heat in your city. This December, four cities, four massive dates, and we're coming in hot.
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0: Good morning, Brandon. I see you. My name's good morning, Sam. Sal Mambuli. Good morning, Kenneth. Carlos, are you ready to vamos? Nah, that didn't work right. Welcome to your Wednesday edition of Breakaway. Let's break away into the music, the conversations, and just you and I having a good time. Enjoy.

0: man. Come on. Lily Faith coming through with Mzukulu Dedela. Hit it this one, Jabulile Majola coming through with Tando Zide. It's Neke. Metro FM, this is The Sound of Us. It's where you want to be.
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0: It's 22 minutes after 9 o'clock. Welcome to Breakaway. 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My name is Kutso Teledi. 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Now, before I press play to our Breakaway playlist, oh, love our Breakaway playlist. I love our music. I want us to pick up a conversation that was had from the Best Mornings earlier today. Can we do that? Because I've noticed something, right? Almost every day, I see you. I see you expressing your frustration when it comes to AI-generated posters, advertising, even content from businesses. I see you. But today I want to bring that conversation a little closer to home, to the music, the sound of us. Yeah, let's do it. We know artificial intelligence can now generate, yes, songs, vocals, entire music productions. Fine, we get that. But here's what I've been thinking personally, and I want to have this thought out loud with you. Radio has always been more than just playing music. It's also about, you know, discovering new artists. It's introducing new voices and giving talent this opportunity to be heard. In fact, getting to interview this particular artist and have a conversation is a blessing. And you know how much we enjoy that. You get to say, my goodness, I didn't know this artist had this personality. And you hear that particularly in this hour of our show. So when an AI-generated song and a song created by a human artist are both competing for that same airtime, this same airtime, how should we decide who gets heard? Like on the real, how do we decide who gets heard? My breakers, here's my question, and I need your help here. Not so random, because this is our reality. Should radio stations play AI-generated music? Or should that airtime be reserved for human artists? I need you to voice out your, not AI response, but your honest opinion. Or is there room for both? Really, they could. I don't know. You tell me. I know our music department team is listening right now. And I want you to speak honestly to them. Say it. 060-552-7303. Unravel us with your truth. That's all. 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
2: Headlines at 9:30. 3 people have died and 12 others have been injured in a chemical-related incident on a farm north of Herald Bay near George in the Western Cape. And Eastern Cape police are investigating a double murder following the fatal shooting of a headman and his mother at their homestead in Kongwana village near Willowvale. Details at 10.
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Released as a standalone single on the 4th of Feb 2026, 6 years ago. Alex Eiley, you are incredible, man. She doesn't need to overpower a song to make you feel every word. I love her. Jack Dine featured on this one. 38 minutes after 9 o'clock. Ah, yes, saying today the vibrations are smooth. We are cruising nicely. You approve? Yes. I like it. Now imagine if I told you that every single song you just heard on our Breakaway playlist was created by AI. Would you still have enjoyed it the same way? I'm not fighting, I'm just asking. That's the conversation we're having this hour, and trust me, this ain't AI. None of it. Gone, Alex Eiley, coming through with Jack Dine. Ahead of that, our very own Cindy Masina, we had her in studio, South African R&B singer, from singing covers online to making music off her own phone. Her own phone.

0: I'm done. It's time for you to take over the breakaway playlist. What you got for us today? Are you throwing it back even on a Wednesday? Are you giving us something new, fresh? Are you giving us AI music? I don't know. But your breakaway track is up next.
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4: Like, eventually, I'd have to write it down, even though it comes from the head, you know. This Sunday, I'm hosting a park and chill. What were your things?
5: No.
4: Guys, I'm trying to convince...
2: Abo sister.
4: I want to know what's the to guys.
2: Yeah.
4: But shine around.
2: I'm fair.
5: Remember with park and chill?
4: It's a daytime thing.
2: I think Lute was going to come if you didn't call her sister.
4: Oh, she is.
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7: Hi, Kutsute Lady.
0: Hey.
7: This is your boy, Boss Dave Washington from Soshanguve Jugule.
0: Mame.
7: I would like you to play me I Bust Windows of Your Car by Jasmine Sullivan.
0: Done.

Oh, Jasmine Sullivan, bust your windows. Gentle brother, Mr. Washington. Brother man who requested this song. You requested this one, eh? This is about a woman who's been betrayed so bad, bruh. She wants the person who hurt her to feel even a fraction of their pain. My brother, Bridgie Rams, we're on the same page here. She's even asking, Breaker, whose windows did you bust? Now, I want to ask, Sir Washington, is your request of this song a confession of something? What's going on? Come to ask a man. Hey. Thank you so much for your request, my break. I love it when you give us the music you want to hear. Is AI included in that to play on your station? Oh, the voice notes are coming through this morning. But can I give you some Sjava, Msaki, Zadok, Dumisi? Imagine this being AI. Enjoy.

0: Dumisi, Sjava, Msaki, Zadok. 8 minutes of, I don't know what you want to call this, but man, you know when the entire studio is silenced by one song, 8 minutes. We've got 6 minutes, you and I, to have a conversation. Here at Metro FM, we say the sound of us, right? We say the sound of us. But with artificial intelligence now creating music, I've got to ask you a question. Who exactly is the us in the sound of us? Is it the people behind the music, their stories, their experiences, their creativity? Or if an AI-generated song sounds good enough, does it deserve the same space on our airwaves? I'm not fighting. I want to hear your yes or no. So tell me, should radio play AI-generated music alongside human artists? Or should we draw the line? Do they have the space to belong on the same airwave? Our music team is listening, and so am I. 060-552-7303. Let me prepare you. We've got a lot of voice notes. I'm just going to go in back to back. Let's hear your thoughts.
1: Hello, Kutso.
0: Hi.
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0: Hi.
1: My opinion is that, please, radio stations, promote real artists' music. Please, please, please, give them airtime. They're struggling. They need to be known. They are making a living out of this. They are real human beings like us. It's a job. Like, it's a job for them. Like, we also have jobs. Yeah, you know, they are doing this on a full-time basis. Give them airtime. AI, no. If we want AI, we will go to the internet to look for AI songs.
0: Okay.
1: Thanks.
0: Thank you.
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2: 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Mm-hmm. Guys, as much as it's AI, it's not going to go anywhere. We need to learn to live with it, and we need to learn to embrace it. Are you telling me that you're not going to play a good song like Sidi Laka, like because it's AI?
0: Mm.
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5: This is Tebo from Sebokeng in Val. And I think there's a room for both. But that shouldn't be 50-50. I think maybe if we play 80% original music, then 20% AI music, that will be better.
0: That's a lot. It's a lot.
6: Morning, Kutso and the Breakaway
0: Morning.
6: Team. Regarding the AI, I feel like the ones with the vocals and like the singings should be taken out and not given radio plays. And yeah, and those gigs and performance and concerts now. But then wait, it's just beats only. Play that thing, man.
0: I actually agree. I agree.
7: Hey, Kutz Kutz, the crop top lady.
0: Hey.
7: This is Figile here from Kempton Park at Lead. I would say there's absolutely nothing wrong with the AI music, mm-hmm. as long as we get the message across. The messages are usually inspirational, motivating, and there's absolutely nothing wrong with it. It's how you take it. It's how you take the lyrics out of it. So, yeah.
8: Good morning, Kutskuts and the team. Well, on my side, I don't really see a problem with AI music playing on radio. Sometimes you listen to a song and not even know that it's AI. You get hooked to the song, you enjoy the song, and find out later that, oh, that was AI. So I think it's a matter of how people perceive this AI thing. But I think if it's utilized correctly, and then it can do wonders, people can use it to their advantage. People are eating. People are winning with this AI thing. So if the song is nice, why not play it on radio, whether it's AI or not?
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0: Morning.
9: This is Pogiso all the way from the north of Pretoria in Rangua. I just want to add on my 2 cent opinion. I think we should respect the artists who are putting efforts into their work, and therefore no artificial music should be played on our beautiful station. That's my 2 cent opinion. Let's respect the artists that sweat inside the studios, you know, please.
0: All right, the one that stood out for me, take out the vocals out of the music, maybe the instrumental, I'll allow. But I think you can hear what everyone is saying. At the end of the day, technology is a way of always... Technology has always changed how music is made. Always. And radio has always had to evolve with it, right? That we can be on the same page with. So maybe the question isn't just whether AI belongs on radio, but how do we embrace what's next? I don't know.
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11: Top stories at 10. Death toll in Katlehong mass shooting goes up and a significant rise in Chinese exports. Good morning. I am Khopedi Dilokwe. The death toll from last night's mass shooting in Katlehong Ekurhuleni on Gauteng's East Rand has risen to 4. 2 more victims have died from their injuries in hospital, while 3 others remain hospitalized. The victims, who are ANC members, were allegedly gunned down while returning from a memorial service at Mohobeng Primary School, the ANC Youth League's Palesa Molefe.
12: The ANC Youth League in Gauteng will continue to engage with the affected families and relevant structures. Further updates will be communicated in due course following consultations with the families. The blood of young people cannot continue to flow in our streets. Their lives matters, their futures matters, and their deaths must not be met with silence. We demand justice, accountability, and decisive action.
11: 3 people have died and 12 others injured in a chemical-related incident on a farm north of Heralds Bay near George in the Western Cape. Police say the workers were cleaning a large storage tank containing a mixture of chemicals, including phosphoric acid, when the incident occurred yesterday. Several workers who attempted to assist reportedly suffered breathing difficulties. Eastern Cape police are investigating a double murder following the fatal shooting of a headman and his mother at their homestead in Konkwana village near Willowvale. The police's Nobuntu Kantana says 2 suspects allegedly entered the home last night and held 5 occupants at gunpoint while demanding cash and a firearm.
13: The headman's wife and 2 other occupants were not harmed during the incident. Police have opened 2 counts of murder for further investigation. Anyone with information that may assist the investigation is requested to contact Crime Stop on 08600 10111. Information may also be submitted anonymously via the MySAPS app.
11: Official data shows that exports from China increased significantly over the past year. Exports from the world's second largest economy rose by 36% year on year, far exceeding analysts' expectations. The BBC's Arkana Shukla says it's being driven by AI technology.
14: All the data centers coming in, there's huge demand for chips, electronic components, you know, computing power and the entire electricity infrastructure. So apart from the high-end chips that we talk about, NVIDIA not being able to buy from China, there are whole set of things that go into the servers in these data centers. And a large part of that, like the integrated circuits, are coming from China. The value for that has increased almost by 100%.
11: A recap of our top story this hour. The death toll from last night's mass shooting in Katlehong, Ekurhuleni on Gauteng's East Rand has risen to 4. It is 4 after 10. I'll be back with your headlines at 5:30.
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0: DFMU, Ella May. Right here for you in this hour. It's Ask a Man. We're opening up the doors. Come on in. No need to knock. Just walk in. It is your time. Take a seat. There's a nice couch over there. Whether you want to stand, that's perfect. Maybe you are the one trying to get us all coffee, some tea, some water. Disconce. I know there's always a person who's ready to disconce. Thank you. There's a person who brought through nice sweets. I'm at that department. We are ready. Whether it's popcorn at that time or this time, let's go. We are ready to ask a man. Anonymous, we are here for you collectively. We're a family. So Anonymous, if you need advice this hour, let's go. We are ready. Love how Ella May was saying that she wrote that song, DFMU. And it felt like a therapy session for her. How nice is that to know that the music we get to hear also heals the artist who writes it, who sings it, produces it, whatever is put behind it. There's a reason they're sharing it with you. Anonymous, maybe you can relate when you're not afraid of loving someone, but what you're afraid of is honestly trusting someone with the power to hurt you. We all have the power to hurt somebody. Like, we all have that power. And maybe, just maybe, you gave a lot of trust in a person that you thought would never exert that kind of hurt. And now you're just confused. You are broken, shattered by what you've just found out, what your partner is doing. Maybe you are hurt by what you are doing to hurt the person who loves you. And you just need advice. You have hurt somebody where now, Anonymous. And you know it. And you're moving with a guilty conscience. Maybe you need advice. 086002160. Ask a man. Ask a man today. Let's go.
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2: 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I read that jobs grow twice as fast where the Democratic Alliance is in charge. 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So, in this election, I'm voting DA.
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0: South Africa, you spoke and we listened. 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
5: Welcome to Ask a Man, 23 minutes after 10 o'clock. The gents are in studio. Sumizi, Naked DJ, and we have Anonymous. Good morning, Anonymous.
6: Good morning. Good morning, Kutsa.
5: Morning. How are you?
6: I'm okay. Just that I'm a bit nervous.
5: No need to be nervous.
6: But I'm okay.
5: Awesome. Awesome. Anonymous, house rules. Respect is the foundation of our conversation. 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Refrain from any swearing or use of profanities. Our responsibility is to protect your identity, and your responsibility, Anonymous, is to extend the same courtesy to protect the identity of the people or the person you'll be speaking about. Anonymous, do you agree?
6: Yes, I agree.
5: All right. What's happening?
6: Okay. So I'm in a relationship with my partner, and we've been together for 10 years now. Mm. So we've got two kids together, and we are living together. Mm. So basically, he's been supporting me financially since I lost my job. So he's the one who's doing everything in the house, taking care of the bills, his kids, everything. Mm. And he also pays for my car, because the time when I lost my job, my car was still financed, so he continued paying for my car. Mm. Yes. So what happened is that last year, I think around last year, November or December, he said to me that he has money that he has been saving for 10 years now. So the money that he has been saving for 10 years has accumulated, and then that money is over 100,000 K now. Mm. So he's planning to buy a house, because the time when we were staying together, we were renting. Mm. So he said, no, I want to buy a house for our kids, blah, blah, blah, so that we have a home. Mm. I said, okay, it's fine. But that did not sit well with me, because I said to him that since all you paid Lobola, and then you said you have money that you've been saving for over 10 years, and that money is around 150K or more. Why don't you take that money and finish up the whole Lobola process? Mm. And then he said, no, it's fine. I'm going to do that. Don't worry about that. Just that right now, I want us to get a accommodation for our kids, so that when we get married, I know that our children have a home. Mm. I said, okay, it's fine. And then he bought the house. So currently, we're living in that house that he bought. And now he says he didn't use that money. Like when he bought the house, he took like a certain amount of that money that he has been saving for the house renovations and everything. Mm. Yeah, so now he still has some savings that are left. So now he wants to buy a car. Mm. He wants to buy a car. And then he says, oh, my car is giving me problems. So I want to buy a car, and I want to buy that car. I want to buy cash. I don't want a car with a finance car. Since well, I'm paying for you. So now that is a problem that I'm having, because I feel like, why isn't like you are delaying the whole wedding process? Now you want to accomplish your needs first. What about me? What about us? You know, the kids. And then he said, no, it's fine. I'm going to do that. It's just that right now the car is giving me problems, and I want to buy a car before the end of the year. Okay? So I said, okay, it's fine. So now the problem that I'm having with him is that I feel like even though he's doing everything, because even now when I lost my job, I continued with my studies, so he's paying for my studies as well. So I feel like, I don't know, maybe I'm being too selfish, or too, maybe I don't know how to put it, but I feel like it's like he wants to accomplish his goals first before us, or before me, because I wanted us to finish the whole wedding process and then we can do other things together. Understand? So now, yes, we bought the house. So now I'm like, okay, we bought the house, but then here I'm doing everything in the house, but I am not fully finished my goldie. Understand? So that is the problem that I'm having with him. I don't know, maybe I should just wait for him until he's ready to do the whole wedding thing. When he's ready, I shouldn't keep on pushing him to do something that he's not ready to do. So I just need advice from the gents that if I'm in a situation like this, should I just wait for him until he's ready, or what should I do? Should I just stop talking about the whole wedding process, or should
7: Anonymous, tell me something. Please tell me you complained as well when he was paying your studies and paying off your car and everything that you had lost when you lost your job. And you said, why are you paying for my studies? Because you should be paying for the finishing of Lobola. Did you complain with the same energy?
6: No. I didn't complain. I just said to him that would you be able to do the whole thing? Like, would you be able to afford everything? Mm-mm. And then he said, yes. I didn't complain, honestly. I did not complain. Anonymous? I just asked him if he will be able
5: to... Anonymous?
6: Said yes.
5: Anonymous, can I give you an opportunity to take a beat and really answer Naked's question after the news headlines, ne? Let's take a beat.
6: Okay.
5: It's 10:30. Kgopedi Dinokwe is here with the news headlines. We'll be back.
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8: Headlines at 10:30. The death toll from last night's mass shooting in Katlehong, Ekurhuleni on Gauteng's East Rand has risen to 4. And foot and mouth disease has been confirmed in Kudu at Addo Elephant National Park in the Eastern Cape, raising concerns about the potential spread of the virus to other wildlife and neighbouring livestock farms. Details at 11.
4: SABC News, independent and impartial. Enough is enough. 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And enough lives lost to femicide. There's no excuse for abuse. No justification for violence. 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
5: 31 minutes after 10 o'clock, Sumizi, Naked DJ, they hear Anonymous on the line. Before we go back to Anonymous, Anonymous and her partner have been together for several years, 10 years to be exact, live together, have two kids. Her partner saved money over about 10 years now and used some of that money to secure property for their family. She was a bit taken aback by this because she thought he'd use the money to complete their Lobola marriage process. He still has money saved, but he's thinking of getting a new car. And she now finds herself basically wondering if he will ever be able to prioritize completing their marriage process. She feels like am I being selfish for wanting him to hold back on his goals and achievements during our marriage and not finish the marriage process? Anonymous, we're on the same page.
6: Please.
5: All right. I want you to answer Naked's question again with no rush. Your honesty.
6: Okay.
7: Yeah. And maybe let me clarify it now.
5: Please.
7: Why is it unfair when he wants to buy a new car for the family, but it's not unfair when he paid for your things that he needed to pay for because you had lost your job? Your car that was financed, your education, etc. And you were not his wife then, and he still did these things.
6: Oh, it's not unfair. It's not like I don't want him to accomplish his goals. No, it's not like that, Naked. I don't put it like this. I'm being selfish. No, I'm not being selfish.
7: Did I say anything? Did I say Anonymous was selfish? No. Anonymous, all I asked was a very straightforward question. And you are finding it difficult to answer.
6: Yes, I don't know how to answer it. That's why I called in. Am I being selfish? Am I being too pushy? Should I just wait for him until he's done? You know, he's accomplished his goals, and then once that everything is done, then he will do what I want him to do. I don't know. That's why I called in.
7: Yeah, bo. Gunabo, Anonymous, there's no I in marriage. There's no he must do what I want him to do, right? Because from the get-go, if when you were a person that knew what you wanted, you would have not had kids with this guy. You would have not moved in with this guy. Because Anisho, you want marriage. And you know what the rules are when you want...
6: Yes.
7: Yeah. Ne? So you gave him the kids, you moved in with him, you allowed him to pay your bills when you were unemployed, etc., etc., because it was comfortable for you. And because these are the things that you guys did together, you broke all the rules together. Right? And if you hadn't broken the rules, you would have gotten your marriage from the beginning, from the get-go. Because remember now, we don't point fingers. We take accountability. You wanted the kids. You wanted to move in with him. You moved into the new house. Nobody forced you to do anything you did not want to do. Okay?
6: Yes.
7: Okay. Now, okay, so far, are you okay? How do you feel so far?
6: I'm not really 100% okay.
7: Why aren't you okay?
6: Like I said, we both broke the rules. We should have done those things while we are married, like fully married.
7: Yeah.
6: So I feel like maybe we shouldn't moved in together once everything has been done.
7: Everything's done. You've moved in. It's fine. That's water under the bridge. Let's move forward. Yes. You've moved in. You've had those kids. He's paid your bills. He still continues to pay your bills. But we don't want this car before when you get what you want. And when what you want is?
6: Marriage. I want marriage. Okay. Honestly speaking, I want to get married. I want us to finish the whole wedding process. And then so that I know, because even when he paid Lobola for me, I know that the Lobola is customary marriage. So I told him that since all day you paid Lobola, and then now there's things that we're going to do together. How about, we register our marriage so that I know that we can do things together.
7: Then Anonymous, he's like, no. You see, now you are talking sense, right? Because now we ask you what you want. And I'm actually glad that you said, because a lot of people will say things and not necessarily know what they want. So when you just want to have his surname, right? And which is very important, because I won't even, the kids, whose surname do they have?
6: No, they are using my surname.
7: Yeah. And obviously, come on, even as a guy, he would like you as his wife to use his surname, the kids to use his surname. Now, in a partnership, we sit and we talk as partners and we say, this can work, this can't work. So why is he why doesn't he not want to go sign? Because if that's the most important thing, you do know what, you guys can just make an appointment near sign, ne? Or do you want the celebration? Because you said he paid lobola for you. So traditionally,
6: I'm married.
7: Yeah.
6: Yes.
7: So when you say you want married, you just want to sign. Or are you saying you want the celebration?
6: I wanted the whole white wedding celebration and to sign and change my thing.
7: So but la lenyalo la makgowa. Because you are married. You are married.
6: Naked, I understand that. It's just that I feel like we are like I don't know how to put it, but we haven't finished the whole process. It's like it's a late behind the way. I don't sort of to say that, but no. We haven't finished the whole process.
7: Okay. So in your culture, do you finish it? In his culture, does he finish it? Because there's also cultures where they say.
6: No, both. Well, where we are from the same tribe.
7: Okay.
6: So we haven't finished.
7: Okay, so the percentage? How many percentage are you on for you to complete it? Like what's left? 60% left, or you've already gone past 60%?
6: 60%, like we are in ours, the remaining percentage for us to finish the whole is, I can say, 40%.
7: Okay.
6: Yes, 40%. So, yes, that is the issue. I don't know. I don't want to talk about it anymore, because every time when I talk about it, it becomes an issue.
7: Oh, you don't want to talk about it with him, not with us.
6: With him. When I talk about their marriage and... It becomes an issue because he's like, why is it like you are in a rush or somebody is pressurizing you to do this? And then I said to him, no, it's not like that. It's just that I'm thinking about the future. We need to do things accordingly, even though there are some things that we should have done before we got to this point. And it's like, no,
7: before
6: don't worry,
7: married,
6: I'm going to do it.
7: Say it, before you got married.
6: Yes.
7: Yeah.
6: Yes.
7: Now, Anonymous, sit down with him and say, listen, there's only 40% left. Can we budget? Even if we don't do, now I'm going to start sounding like the Mazanga Commission. Even though we don't do 100% of the 40%.

0: examples about people that he knows that they did this, they did that, and didn't work out. He wants to do things accordingly. He doesn't want to do things bit by bit.
1: Yeah. All that must happen is you guys have to sit as a partnership, have to come to a compromise.
0: Mm-hmm.
1: Okay? And they cannot be a dictator.
0: Okay.
1: All right?
0: Okay.
1: Yes. Yeah. So sit and hopefully you guys can come to a compromise. Shem. Ay, ubaba sekhaya maranai.
0: And hey, then can I also add something if I don't know if I'm allowed to?
1: Can you edit for Usomizi? Because Mina, they've cut my time now.
0: Okay. Yes. Will I be wrong or am I wrong if I ask my partner to help me out with the house chores?
2: Anonymous. Please repeat the statement you made.
0: Am I wrong if I ask my partner to help me out with the house chores?
1: No, you're not wrong.
0: Yes.
1: Gandhi, you guys are not sharing stuff already. Gandhi, what kind of a marriage is this?
0: No, we are sharing. It's just that, you know how it is, Naked. It's like, okay, let's say me, I'm the housewife, and I use the house, he's the working husband. So now I have to do everything in the house. He doesn't want to help me unless if he wants to.
2: Okay, Anonymous, let's hold it then. Let me go pay the bills. Let me clean our house fast. We'll be back.
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6: I went to visit my brother in Cape Town, and yo, things feel like they're making progress around there. His son just got a job, and businesses are opening up all over. I can see that jobs come where cities are run well. I read that jobs grow twice as fast where the Democratic Alliance is in charge. I want that for my community too. So, in this election, I'm voting DA.
7: This political party advertisement was paid for by the political party concerned. 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
2: 43 minutes after 10 o'clock. Anonymous, Mama?
0: Hello. Yes, right. I'm still here.
2: Let's allow some user to come in. Let's allow him to come in.
9: Hey, Anonymous.
0: Hello. Hi, some user.
9: Please pardon me, I've got sinuses, okay?
0: Okay, sorry.
9: Right, so... you asked, Uti, is it wrong if you ask your husband to do our chores, house chores?
0: Help me sometimes, please.
9: Okay, so he doesn't do anything at all?
0: No. He doesn't.
9: And when you ask him what are his reasons?
0: He says, now you are treating me like a child. Do you want me to do things that, you know, I'm not supposed to do? Hey, why should I do? When you are cooking, you expect me to wash the dishes. And I said, just help me. He's like, no. But then it's like, you're dictating me. You're treating me like a kid, you know.
9: Okay.
0: It
9: becomes an argument.
0: Yes.
9: Okay. And how long have you guys been together?
0: 10 years. 27 years.
9: 10 years. When was the last time you guys went out on a date?
2: Anonymous?
0: Together. As a part, without the kids, or just only the two of us.
9: Yes, like romantic date, just the two.

0: your few you
1: got? No, it's been a while.
0: What's a while?
1: It's been a while.
0: What is a while?
1: The last time we went out together, I think it was during his birthday.
0: What?
1: And then during his birthday,
2: When was that, Anonymous?
1: It was in June.
0: June this year.
2: Yeah. Okay.
1: June this year.
0: That was the last time you guys went out on a date.
1: Yes.
0: Like a romantic date.
1: Yes.
0: Okay. When was the last time you made love?
1: Three nights ago.
0: 3 nights ago.
1: Yes.
0: Was it, was it
1: Sunday?
0: Beautiful?
1: Sunday or Monday.
0: Okay.
1: Yes.
0: Was it beautiful, Anonymous? Did you feel like you're making love, or you just getting rid of the tension?
1: No. It was very nice. I enjoyed it.
0: I
1: do enjoy the intercourse. It was very nice.
0: That is nice. Yes. At least there's something. Not all is bad. So, in all of this that you are going through right now, if you're to redo stuff, what lessons have you learned? What lessons have you learned of what not to do and what to do? If you're to restart, let's say you're meeting him for the first time.
1: I would have not moved in with him. And I think, I don't regret the kids, but I feel like I would have not had kids.
0: That's fine. Don't feel bad. It's your wish list. It doesn't make you a bad person, because we need to learn lessons. We need to say, okay, I have learned lessons from A, B, C, and D. So you wouldn't have moved in. You wouldn't have had kids. What else?
1: I don't know, but I think maybe the other one would be, maybe I wouldn't allow him to take care of me financially, because I feel like it's like, I don't know, maybe he owns me or he owns me in a way. Mm-hmm. So, yeah.
0: Would you have married him?
1: No.
0: Anonymous, this is deeper than this. You have a choice. This has nothing to do with who buys what, who has what. And even you wanting him to finish the lobola or marrying you is not going to change anything. There's a core issue here. There's mutual resentments of things that you never spoke about and he never spoke about. This is what I'm sensing. There's things that you decided, let me not just raise them, and then you resented him for it. You could have resented him for wasting your time. You could have resented him for not loving you the way you wanted to be loved. He is probably resenting you for not being his ultimate type, or realizing that you're not soulmates. There's a lot that people are uncomfortable talking about, and then they end up venting on things. Just, it's a cry for help. What you are talking about the car and the marriage, it's a cry for help over something that you are uncomfortable sharing.
1: Okay.
0: Yeah, so you need to be honest. Both of you need to be honest. Is there a possibility that this can be fixed? 189,000%. But it needs honesty. It needs you guys to look at each other and be realistic about your reality. Look at each other and talk.
1: No, I'm saying I don't know if it can be fixed, because I think the problem we had from the get-go, it was communication. Communication wasn't
0: 100%. There's role issues here as well. The fact that he says you treat him like a child, when you ask him basic things that a man, a partner is supposed to do, there's certain things he feels controlled.
2: Are you still unemployed, Anonymous?
1: Yes, I am.
0: Yeah, he feels controlled, and then now you are also not being honest with exactly what is chowing you emotionally. Anything that he's doing now, it's triggering the fact that you're not employed, and you're like, oh, you're treating me like this because I'm unemployed. Oh, and sometimes it could just be a genuine, I can't come at 3 o'clock when you ask me to come at 3 o'clock and go, okay, now just because I'm unemployed, you teach me like this. So you're not dealing with the core issue. The problem that you're not dealing with the actual diagnosis. So there's a loss of interest. Even now that you've said what you've said and you talk about you enjoy love making, it is more a physical enjoyment than an emotional.
1: Yes.
0: You understand?
1: It's more physical.
0: Yeah. Yes. You are probably sexually compatible and that's it. There's no, you know, that's why they call it making love. When you make love, it includes everything, the physical, the mental, the spiritual, the emotional, and the sexual. And, you know, it's just a combination of everything. But when it's just one aspect, then there's an issue. So here I'm going to part with you by saying to you, be 100% honest with yourself and with him. With where you are right now, and see if you can try and, you know, start on a clean slate. But starting on a clean slate means you have to clean the dirty slate, both of you. Clean it, Nibon. I think I don't shove it under the rug, okay?
1: Yes.
0: Okay, my baby. All the best. Good luck. And remember, there's children involved as well. And the children have to be happy. I love you. Have a beautiful day, ne?
1: Thank you. Thank you so much.
0: Okay, my
2: baby. Keep listening, Anonymous. 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
4: Two suspicious deaths, shady deals behind closed doors, and a legacy of secrets. I have the names. I've gathered all the information. Ladies and gentlemen, welcome to the fall of the Ndlovu Empire.
5: The evidence is in. 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

0: What advice do you have for Anonymous? 086000-2160. Let's waste no time. Taking your calls, your voice notes, let's start there. 060-552-7303.
1: Good morning, guys. Good morning, guys. Good morning, team. Hey, morning. Anonymous, morning, King is in. Your problems, Anonymous, are very nice.
2: Why?
1: They're very nice in such a way that... Hey, ukhalele izinto manje ngathi ezomntana omncane the way ngibona ngakhona like a child.
2: Yeah.
1: But just try to fix this. This thing can be fixed, man, Anonymous, man. Just try to sit down with your partner. Ngikhulume, man. Yabo, because I think there's lack of communication here. That's my advice I have for Anonymous. Great show, guys. Bye.
0: Bye.
3: Guys, I've never heard a man wanting to go to sign at Home Affairs in my life. I never heard a man just talking and saying, I just want to go with my wife and sign. It's always us women who wants to go and sign. Always us who wants to go and sign. Mm. And I've known people who have dated almost 10 years. Mm. Instead of a guy marrying the girl, he's changing cars, new cars every year. So it's like that. Maybe he was just excited to go to Lolwola, but he's not excited to marry you.
2: Marava, guys.
4: Good morning, Asaman.
2: Good morning.
0: Morning.
4: Okay, so. No, to Sisi. I want her to ask something. She's a housewife, not working. Then the husband is working. He's complaining which why he's not helping her. So can you go and help your husband where he's working? Making sure that he provides for everything. Can you go there and help? So that it's going to be 50-50. Based on my analysis, you are a very selfish woman. Nothing else and nothing more.
0: Got a comment coming through here from Nakwazo M. Saying, I'm waiting for Somji to say the magic words. Because if tables would turn, Anonymous leave him. But no, not today, because Anonymous partner is doing everything right. And Anonymous is the one who is unhappy marriage-wise. She must leave. The guy is not serious about this marriage thing. Hashtag ask a man.
2: The guy is serious and has been doing stuff. I just hope for Anonymous' sake, look, nobody wishes unemployment on anyone. You know what I mean? And maybe she didn't start out wanting to be a homemaker, and this is where she finds herself now after having lost her job. So maybe Anonymous, Somizi, you spoke about deep problems somewhere. Maybe that could be one of them. You know,
5: no, you said something very profound off air. You said maybe you have a feeling that Anonymous loved her job more than her marriage or her relationship. And now she's facing the harsh reality of the relationship.
2: Yeah.
5: So she's not relationshiping properly.
2: Yeah,
5: that is very profound.
2: Yeah, and sometimes people will say, my husband doesn't help at home. But Sisi, you know, we've never seen you chop down trees, do the lawn, do the pool, all the maintenance stuff that needs to happen outside.
0: Good point.
5: Concrete.
0: Good point.
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8: Top stories at 11. Matlala abandons bail in fraud case and concern over gun violence in Gauteng. Good morning. I am Kope Dilokwe. Alleged criminal kingpin Vusmuzakhet Matlala has abandoned his bail application in the Pretoria Magistrates Court. This relates to a fraud case in which the state alleges that Matlala and his co-accused, including his wife Zakane, falsified documents to secure a lease agreement for a luxury residence. The NPA's Lumka Manjana.
9: The matter was then postponed to the 29th of October, where he's going to join his
7: other three co-accused when the matter was postponed for further investigations. When, as the state, we intended to oppose his bail application, we indicated that in his first appearance, however, he abandoned his bail application. So now, as the state, we can continue and focus on further investigations.
8: The Gauteng provincial government says it's deeply concerned about the continued scourge of gun violence and its impact on families and communities across the province. This follows three separate shooting incidents in Ekurhuleni on Gauteng's East Rand last night that claimed six lives, including four ANC members. Nonhlanhla Ntshingela has more.
9: In Katlehong, two young men were declared dead at the scene following the shooting, while two others succumbed to their injuries in hospital. Three others remain in hospital. In Fort Loros Extension 2, one person was shot dead in Manaka Street, while in Kempton Park, a 51-year-old man was gunned down inside his car as he arrived home. Police suspect the Kempton Park incident might have been a taxi violence-related shooting.
8: Foot and mouth disease has been confirmed in Kudu at Addo Elephant National Park in the Eastern Cape, raising concerns about the potential spread of the virus to other wildlife and neighboring livestock farms. SANParks says a follow-up test confirmed the disease after an increase in cases of lameness among Kudu. Head of Communications, JP Lowe.
10: The positive result in Kudu confirms the presence of the virus in the sampled animals, but does not on its own establish the source of infection, the direction of transmission, or a link between Addo Elephant National Park and any other outbreak in the province.
8: Moving further afield, a Ukrainian man is due to stand trial in Germany on charges of organizing the operation that blew up the Nord Stream gas pipelines. The explosions cut off Western Europe's largest source of Russian natural gas. The BBC's Jessica Parker.
11: Images of gas gushing to the surface of the Baltic Sea 4 years ago prompted the world to ask who could have blown up parts of these major pipelines. A Ukrainian man named under German privacy rules as Serhii K is scheduled to go on trial here in Hamburg. Prosecutors say that in 2022 he'd been an officer in the Ukrainian army. He's suspected of leading a team to lay explosives using a rented yacht.
8: A recap of our top story this hour. Alleged criminal kingpin Vusmuzakhet Matlala has abandoned his bail application in the Pretoria Magistrates Court. It's 11:03. I'll be back with your headlines at 11:30.
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0: Summer sounds like, right? Oh, no bad vibes. The energy is good, right? Yeah. Heavy K, the drum boss. DJ Bucks, Noni D.
1: Come on, December. Let's go.
0: I love this one. He released this one on the 24th of September. He said, here's some Heritage Day summer fun. Go enjoy the music. Shout out to you, drum boss Heavy K, coming through, opening up our third and final hour of Breakaway. We are in it. We are ready to win when it comes to the wealth. Let's do it. My Breaker, we are heading into the festive season, and I'm so glad we started with that song, No Bad Vibes. Thank you, Heavy K, once again. I love that jam. And you know what that means, right? You know that December is coming, and so are the expenses. Yes. Yes, expenses. From traveling to groza, to gifts, to family gatherings, everybody's getting ready to spend the money. But here's what I've been thinking, ne? While everyone is preparing to spend, who's preparing to earn? Me, I want to speak to you. Somewhere in all that festive spending is a need that somebody could turn into an income. Oh, you, I want to talk to you. And you don't necessarily, like, need a big business or thousands of rands to start. Sometimes it starts with recognizing what people need and figuring out how you can provide it. Okay, so let's put our headspace there. This morning, we are asking, how do you spot an opportunity, turn an idea into an income, and possibly build something that lasts beyond December? Let's discuss it now. We there. Summertime vibes? That is our South Care Corner, but I want to ask you, have you ever turned the festive season into an opportunity to make extra money? This is your time to shine. And I mean shine. What did you do, number one? Number two, was it worth it? Let me ask it again. I want you to send me a voice note. This is your hour. Have you ever turned the festive season, was a December, into an opportunity to make extra money? What was it? Was it worth it? 060-552-7303. Talking about spending money, let's bring on the heat wave.
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3: 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The much anticipated Metro FM heat wave is back, and we're turning up the heat in your city. This December, four cities, four massive dates, and we're coming in hot.
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0: I want you to talk to me, my breaker. Let's go. Talk to me this morning. Have you ever turned that festive season into an opportunity to make money? It's a Wild Wednesday. What did you do? Was it worth it? Buddy, come on.

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3: It is time for you and I, for us, to enter our self-care corner. December is here. I'm calling it, it's here. Okay, December's coming. And many of us are preparing to spend, yes. Have you thought about how you could earn while you spend? Somewhere in all the festive spending is an opportunity, my dear friend. There is an opportunity waiting to be recognized. Now, how do you spot it? That opportunity, festive, turn it into an income and possibly build something that lasts beyond December, boss. Joining us this morning is award-winning entrepreneur, business speaker and author Bulelani Balabala to help us explore this opportunity that everyday South Africans could be overlooking. My man, sir, it's been a while. And when you come into studio, we talk business.
4: Yeah, you know, business all the way. Yeah?
3: Oh, man, are you well?
4: No, I'm blessed. Eh?
3: Let's talk about the opportunity. Bulelani, we know December is big spending season, but are ordinary South Africans fully recognizing the opportunity to be on this earning side of that spending? And where should we be looking?
4: You know, quite interestingly enough, and I think good morning to the listeners. You know, when we sort of think about the season, the language is usually I'm fatigued, I'm tired, I can't wait for next year. But, you know, I always say that sometimes you might be saying that and you are chasing away business because your client, this is when your clients wake up. When you sort of think about the festive season, some of the businesses that you could get involved, business activity that you can get involved in might not necessarily be linked to your business, but the stuff that you do to, you know, keep the lights going, you know, to put food on the table and key things. And I think for me, it's being able to map out what are some of the key activities that happen in and around the festive season.
3: Yeah.
4: Do they align with your business? Do they not? And if they don't align with your business, will they pull you away from your business? And I think my keen reality there is to say, if they don't pull you away from your business, then that becomes a keen opportunity for you to take advantage of that. But guys, I think when you sort of think about these opportunities, just don't think about these opportunities as external opportunities. Mm. What this period does as well is it gives us a great opportunity for us to use the season as it slows down to actually bulk up internally, bulk up our team so that as you go into the new year, you've got a stronger team. Mm. But I think for me, there's revenue to be made. I mean, there are markets that happen. There are football tournaments that happen. There are stocking, there are items that you could stock in a Joburg CBD or wherever, you know, for Christmas or whatsoever the case is. There are sun-dried things that you could do. People usually, quite interestingly enough, it's the festive season. People have got time on their hands. But quite usually what you also then come across is a lot of people who've got a lot of kids. Sometimes the kids get a bit rowdy. So you could also then curate activities and you could take up some chores that you do and take cleaning up the households certain things, or washing people's cars as they gather, you know, for events in the area and different households as well. The key thing is, what are you keen in participating and also keen in also removing the ego layer that stands before you so that you can take full advantage of the resource? Now, to a business that already has resources, look at your resources and ask yourself a key question. what can I do this festive season to sweat some of the equity and the resources we have? I mean, we've got passenger vehicles. This could be an opportunity where either they get leased out or we then commission them to a driver. We curate them with travel guys. They then connect it with some trips, and then people are able to then make some money out of those opportunities.
3: I like that.
4: And I think what you then do is do a couple of key things. You can go to a platform like your Google Trends. You can then go do a baseline assessment to use your AI tool to then look at and start to measure out what are the key things that people consume. And then over and above that, go to your phone book and ask the people, what do you usually consume around this time, or where does your money usually go to? Then let me be the one who provides the people with those key things. We're doing Christmas shopping, am I able to then do bulk groceries for these individuals and then negotiate better pricing for these individuals? And if I spot that someone else has the opportunity, I don't always need to be the person who owns the value chain. I just need to know who needs it and who has it, and be the individual who connects these two individuals.
3: I mean, he's giving away free business ideas at this moment, and I feel bad because you can't even submit an invoice for an idea that you're sharing. But that's why we're here this morning talking about it. Let's also talk about someone who has the willingness to work but very little money to start. Bulelani, what kind of business could they realistically get off the ground now, and how do they avoid spending money they don't have?
4: I think for me, first and foremost, artisanal work, yes, and artisanal skills.
3: I agree.
4: It goes without saying, there is no plumber. And I think the only person who can dispute me on this is a plumber, but I'll probably dispute him back, right? There is no artisan who sleeps hungry. Because I think about it this way, you know, that daily transactional money. And when we talk about artisan guys, who are we talking about? We're talking about the hairdressers. Yes. We're talking about the nail technicians.
3: Makeup artists.
4: We're talking about the makeup artists. We're talking about the photographers. We're talking about, you know, the welders, the electricians. Those are skills that sometimes we look at and we sort of, they frowned upon. But this is an individual who could, you know, learn the skill. You know, you take pictures take pictures on a camera. But that might be an almost technical aspect. But I think for me is to look at what are some of the non-technical things that you could potentially do with your hands that can get you in the game. There's so many of these things that you could then do. I mean, I think quite earlier on, we're talking about car washes.
3: Correct.
4: I think some of the key things I want to throw out there is to say, let's remove the blinkers. The blinkers sometimes are the ego. Because the reason why artisanal skills are frowned upon is because it's seen as you are the servant. But really, what is business in its very essence? It's to serve.
3: Correct.
4: And for you to be a business owner or a founder is for you to then inhabit the whole entire ethos of a servanthood or a servant leadership or servant service delivery. So meaning that you are going there to serve your customer. So doesn't matter how you deliver the service, but you, wherever you add value, money will surely follow.
3: Come on.
4: So find the key technical things. And I mean, I don't want to then sit here and then point you to 30 things that you can do.
3: Yeah.
4: I want to sit here and then say to you, number one, what skills do you currently have? Number two, what skills can you attain that don't cost you money? Number three, who are the people on your phone book who would be interested in that thing? Number four, who are the people that you can potentially sell those things during the December period or the festive period? Then take advantage of that market.
3: Let's hold it right there. If this is a conversation that is drawing you in, it is pulling you in because you are realizing that, yes, festive season is here. What can I do? What money people are spending? Let me make an income. Have you ever turned the festive season into an opportunity to make extra money? We want to hear you this morning. What did you do? And was it worth it? 060-552-7303. Send us your voice notes. Let's talk. Share your business. You might have somebody in studio who'd love to support you. Just saying.

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1: Headlines at 11:30. The Garden Route District Municipality says the last of the farm workers injured in a chemical-related incident near Heralds Bay have been discharged from hospital. And alleged criminal kingpin Vusmuzakhet Matlala has abandoned his bail application in the Pretoria Magistrates Court. Details at 12.
0: SABC News, independent and impartial. 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Violence is never love. GBV destroys lives and can have devastating consequences. Enough is enough. 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
2: After 11 o'clock, it is our self-care corner, 14th of October. By the way, it is National I Love You Day. Observed on this day, on this 14th of October, celebration of love in all its forms, right? Romantic love, family, friendship, self-love, etc. But today, we're switching it around. If you have the love for money on a Wealth Wednesday, if you have the love for money, let's talk. December is coming. And while many of us are preparing to spend, have you thought about how you could earn this festive? Joining us in studio is award-winning entrepreneur, business speaker and author, Bulelani Balabala, to help us just speak about the opportunities everyday South Africans could be overlooking when it comes to making money in the festive. Bulelani, I think it's important for us to speak about the reality of making money now, before we play the voice notes. Not every business idea is a good business idea and business opportunity, rather. How do you know whether people will actually pay for what you're offering before you invest your money into it?
3: Three things. 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Number two is validate. Speak to these individuals. And I mean, I think these days with the advent of technology, you could do a quick, you know, form on your phone or on your free email platform.
2: Polls
3: where you do a quick poll. Yes. Or you do a quick poll on your WhatsApp in the groups that you're in to ask people. List maybe 10 things and then leave an option for others to ask them what they'd be interested in. And then actually have human-to-human conversation. And then I think that for me, the next one really is to test. Test out with a few. Don't go out and then you stock 1,000. Stock 2. And then price them at the price that you price them. But here's the thing.
2: Yeah.
3: Don't even go and stock. Based on the feedback that you would have gotten from those individuals, ask them, if I had to get this, would you buy?
2: Okay,
3: sharp. Then create a quick flyer in Canva and then give it to these individuals and put it out to the community and then say, pre-orders. I'm taking pre-orders for these goods that I'm going to be putting out.
2: This morning we were talking about, you know, how AI-generated posters and businesses and people are being very tired of that. Thank you for saying generate something via Canva.
3: No, definitely generate something via Canva. And I think for me, much to that as well, guys, everything hinges on prompt engineering.
2: Yes.
3: You need to ensure that you prompt engineer. But, and here's the thing. And I think here's a quick tip to the guys who are in business, who can't afford a graphic designer, but you want to ensure design consistency.
2: Yes, sir.
3: Go into that AI tool. When you go into an AI tool, create a project. After you create a project, take all the source files that have got nothing private related to your business, that have got the design look and feel of past designs, load them in the source file. Once you've loaded them in the source file, then you are able to then, through prompt engineering, give them source files of work that you've done, that design look and feel that is consistent with your brand.
2: Uh-huh.
3: Based off that, now you are able to create flyers that are graphic design level, tier level, that is consistent with what has been done before.
2: Yeah, because Bulelani, where are you going
3: now?
2: Because you can't have,
3: and you know what, an interesting thing in this digital age, I guess this AI age, this is where uniqueness becomes one of the prime and most important things. And I think a lot of businesses aren't really realizing that a lot of their voices are being drowned out through the lack of digitization, because human beings can pick up even in an image that this wasn't a human being.
2: Absolutely.
3: And the connection drops and gets lost immediately.
2: And we're talking about this because this could potentially help you with the business idea you have for the festive, right?
3: Yeah.
2: Because you need to market, because you need to sell it, why not have this as a bit of advice moving forward? Bulelani, let's take a listen to the voice notes. Many are coming through. What we're asking you this morning: have you ever turned the festive season into an opportunity to make extra money? What did you do, and was it worth it? 060-552-7303.
4: Good morning. Good morning, Kuto.
2: Good morning.
4: Good morning, Breakaway family. You know, I was actually in the taxi on my way to work, and I was actually thinking about this opportunity. I haven't done anything for December, but I'm planning on doing something and taking the opportunity for December to make income. And one of the things I want to do, ironically, is be a taxi driver. Be a taxi driver, because I know people are going to be going emakhayeni to their homelands and everything like that. So I'm thinking, why not take the opportunity and ask somebody? I don't know how to get the information about that. I know I've seen a few female taxi drivers in around my area. So I was thinking, why not become a taxi driver for January, for December and Jan? Like, job a good job, or plan a good plan. We need money for January.
2: Yes.
4: Come on now.
2: Come on, viva girl. Hi, Tandi.
5: Oh, wow. Thank you so much for the guests you have for us.
2: Yes, ma'am.
5: We appreciate, I personally appreciate everything, every information that is shared with us free of charge.
2: Yes, ma'am.
5: All I want to say is that I'm a multi-skilled person. I'm a multi-skilled person, but I seem to be finding it hard to make time, you know, to actually do things for myself, because I'm a working single mom. So how can I manage my time? Like, I really struggle to find that, because I'm always tired. I don't even have time to exercise. Like, I don't have time to do things that I love, you know. I'm so passionate about nail art. I'm so passionate about singing. I'm so passionate about live performances. But I seem to be caught up in my work space, where my employer pays me, but I struggle to do things for myself. Any advice?
2: Oh, Bulelani, you've got two beautiful voice notes. Let's respond to the first one. Female taxi driver in the making.
3: Ah, shy takes, shy takes, shy takes. And I mean, I really love what you said. And I think for me, there are two or three things there. For the fact that you're already identifying ladies in your community, I think first and foremost, I hope you've got a driver's license.
2: I'm sure you do, probably with the PDP.
3: But apart from that, chat to those ladies that are in and around your community, and then ask them, just stop them and ask them, how'd you get into this space? And is there a potential opportunity for me to drive? Either drive for the owner that you drive for in this time, you know, because you'd find that they're all interconnected. They're all buying at the same place during lunchtime or in the mornings, and you're able to engage them about this particular opportunity. But then it's important, the reason why I'm sort of driving you towards a female is also them being open-minded to you not being taken advantage of being in this particular industry as well. But there's nothing wrong with what you've said, because right? The second lady, really, around managing your time will always be one of the toughest things to do. But I think for me, it's really, there's an exercise I always ask people to do. Write down all the things you do over a 7-day period or 14-day period.
2: Okay.
3: And then once you've written out those things, ask yourself a couple of key questions. Which things do I need to keep? Which things do I need to drop? And which things do I need to reanalyze for the next week, so that I can ascertain if my energies need to go there? The things that need to be dropped, drop them. And I think the reality of it is, if you want to do more, sometimes you're going to need to sacrifice some of the things that you love and some of the hours that you would have loved to nap or do things that you love, up until you build that business and that habit into a new routine. Up until then, it becomes a solid

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0: I could pick it up. Get things done. Talk is cheap. Numbers don't lie.
1: Come on.
0: Shapatigs. Oh. I loved it. Eh?
1: No, everyone is like, what Shapatigs, a brilliant idea.
0: Shapatigs.
1: Oh, my girl. And she inspired us.
0: The ladies in male-dominated industries.
1: Two
2: 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I have the names. I've gathered all the information. Ladies and gentlemen, welcome to the fall of the Ndlovu Empire. The evidence is in. Witness the expose on Blood Legacy Season 2, only on Netflix.
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Argento Dust, Draga, Nana Ata, Sky Wonder. Hello. I have to do the complete opposite and say goodbye. In fact, I'll see you later. I'll see you later by the grace of God. It's time for me to hand over. The Midday Link Up is coming through, serving you from 12 to 3. Standing in for LKG Lerato Kanyaho, Zola Zin Loving is in the seat. Proverb Mao, they are taking us all the way to 3 p.m. where we touch down. But let's meet again tomorrow from 9 to 12. It is an honor to serve you. Not only myself, but Given Baloui, the Naked DJ, Somizi, Hopedi Dilogwe, Rabi on Digital, thank you so much. Let's meet again tomorrow. Be safe. What a beautiful show we've had. Don't rob yourself. Tomorrow, let's have an even better one. Loko ba butisa kurufamana manu ba jwele kurufamana kutso teledi. My breaker, let's go deep in the bottom. You know of where? Africa. I from there.

0: Rose, independent and impartial.
1: It is 12 o'clock in your news this afternoon. Two witnesses in Sibiya case say they feel unsafe and Matlala abandons bail. Good afternoon. The two witnesses in the case against former Deputy National Police Commissioner Shadrack Sibiya say they are suicidal, feel unsafe and live in constant fear. The statements of the 18-year-old whom Sibiya is accused of raping and the 16-year-old whom the state alleged he was sexually grooming have been read out in the Randburg Magistrates Court. Defense attorney Rashad Musa denied efforts to contact the witnesses.
2: I think it is absolutely imperative that I state before this honourable court today that firstly, we are not aware as to the identity of the witnesses, nor any friends. And when I say we, I refer to the defence team.
1: The lawyer for alleged criminal kingpin Wusumuzi Cat Matlala says they first want to deal with his pending cases in Johannesburg before he can bring a bail application in the fraud case at the Pretoria Magistrates Court. In the fraud case, the state alleges that Matlala and his co-accused, including his wife Tsakani, falsified documents to secure a lease agreement for a property reportedly rented at 95,000 rand per month. Matlala abandoned his bail application this morning. The Garden Route District Municipality says the last of the farm workers injured in a chemical-related incident near Heralds Bay have been discharged from hospital. Three workers died while reportedly cleaning a large storage tank containing a mixture of chemicals, including phosphoric acid. The municipality says the scene remains cordoned off while cleanup operations and chemical absorption processes continue. The National Transport Department says the proposal to amend the National Road Traffic Regulations is aimed at halting some people, including foreign nationals, from fraudulently using driving licenses as identification documents. Under the proposed changes, driving licenses, learner's licenses, and traffic register number certificates will no longer be accepted as general forms of identification. The department's Colin Msibi.
3: We basically want to get rid of the habit where people have turned all these institutions such as banks, airports, residential estates into traffic departments. People are asked to produce their licenses and their traffic register numbers. The department that is responsible for Identification Act, it is the Home Affairs Department. Therefore, for identification, people must use IDs.
1: And finally, German police have launched an investigation into two teenagers accused of controlling a robot that allegedly groped a 16-year-old girl. Police in Cologne have confiscated the red and gold robot that allegedly grabbed the girl and made inappropriate motions against her before she screamed and moved away. Police say the robot's owner and his companion are believed to have streamed the incident live on social media. The top story again this afternoon, the two witnesses in the case against former Deputy National Police Commissioner Shadrack Sibiya say they are suicidal, feel unsafe and live in constant fear. For Metro FM News, I'm Melanie Bala and welcome to the Midday Link Up.

0: We're all linking up, man. Welcome to it. It's midday link up, 11 minutes after 12, right here on the mighty Metro FM. Giafanamos, Dench Cowboy, DJ Vino, Gubs at a Small, as well as Sika RSA. Ooh, good music all the way with you all the way till 3 p.m. A big shout out to Kutso Teledi. What a lady, man. Holding it down 9 to 12. You can catch her again tomorrow. And you know what? The mighty Metro FM is definitely where you want to be. Gamalam mina uzola ewulela mhlongo, also known as Zola Z11, khawekazi elinyathela ngeqhogs. And while I do not walk alone, I've got the beautiful Melanie. How you doing, honey?
1: I'm awesome. How are you today, babe?
0: I'm well, thank you.
1: Yes.
0: It's going to be a good 3 hours.
1: Absolutely.
0: Yeah, bringing back a feature that actually hasn't been on for a while, but we're bringing it back because you know what? Dealing with issues with more heads than just your head actually makes things a little bit easier. So when we put heads together, you may find a solution you never even thought you could get. So today we're bringing up What's Your Story? And you know that this feature, we want to hear your stories. What are you currently dealing with? What are you probably facing? Whether it's challenging or not, but anything that you are somewhat battling to navigate in your life, send us your voice notes and tell us what's your story, and we'll all put our heads together and try and help you find a solution. You know what? We even do more than that. We can even get an expert in that can help you with whatever it is that you're dealing with that you really seems like you're battling to figure it out. So your solution is right here on the midday link up. Make sure you do the right thing. You can even call us in studio at 086-000-2160. Otherwise, we've got that WhatsApp line that is 060-552-7303. Send us what story it is that you're currently battling with. I know we've also got end of year fatigue. There's so much going on, Melanie.
1: There is. And I think, you know, people this time of year, maybe you've kind of, as you say, you're tired of things and you want to make a decision and you just don't know, should you leave your job? Should you, you know, cut off your family? Whatever it is that's going on, we really kind of cover the spectrum. Everything except relationships.
0: Yeah.
1: We don't touch relationships. You know where to go for that. But anything else can be something maybe in your workplace that you're finding challenging, an issue maybe with colleagues, with your boss. Maybe it's family related. Maybe it's amongst your friends. You know, it's wedding season. So maybe there's some like tricky things happening there. Whatever it is, please send us a voice note or give us a shout.
0: Funny enough, because I'm actually battling with rules in my estate where I stay.
1: Oh, really?
0: So, yeah, someone else could be going through something very similar.
1: Yeah.
0: And we are the place for you. But for now, let's play some good music and we'll be back with what's exactly going on within the 3 hours of the midday link up.
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5: 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This December, 4 cities, 4 massive dates, and we're coming in hot.
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0: On the Mike Team Metro FM, 20 minutes after 12, still within the midday link up. And you know what? The show always has to begin on that light note, which is ever so exciting. A laugh a day where we play a clip of a comedy clip that we found on social media, and we share it with you. Now, the comedy clip that's actually playing today, I absolutely love it. I absolutely love it. And the reason behind it is because this is exactly what we deserve for ourselves as women. Now, this clip, he's not even lying, because it is true. And I think the only thing that we now need to focus on when it comes to this clip is the maintenance and the consistency thereafter. May we not dip, you know, after we experience this and the glow up happens. We all have that experience, or we know of someone who, when something like this happened, the glow up that came thereafter was absolutely insane. So I think let's not waste any time and let's get into a laugh a day, because now this laugh, I think the women have the final laugh. I love it.
1: Kickstart your day with a good laugh. It's a laugh a day on the midday link up.
2: Women don't get sad after breakups anymore. I remember back in the day, every R&B song, when a woman was going through a breakup, she'd be crying on the stairs. That's what I thought was gonna happen.
3: Yeah.
2: When I broke up with a girl. Not anymore. You break up with a woman now, she starts living her best life immediately. No. Don't clap. No, I don't like it. It's rude. No. It's mean. You get into an argument tonight, in the morning, she's posting from Bali. I'm like, when did you have time to go to Indonesia? I wanted to watch the game. You flew to Indonesia overnight?
1: You start your day with a good laugh. It's a laugh a day on the midday link up.
0: Quick one, Melanie. Ever experienced some sort of heartbreak that got you onto your next level?
4: All I can say is I've been to Bali.
0: And you know what? That's enough. That's enough. Oh, man.
1: 16 days can start the conversation, but GBV happens every day. Women experience violence every day. 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And femicide continues to take lives. 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
1: It is 12:30 in your news this afternoon. Last night's shooting incident in Katlehong in Ekurhuleni, where four people were killed, has been escalated to the Political Killings Task Team. And the two witnesses in the case against former Deputy National Police Commissioner Shadrack Sibiya say they are suicidal, feel unsafe, and live in constant fear. I'll bring you details on these stories at 1.
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0: The silkiest sounds right here on the Mighty Metro FM, just 35 minutes after 12. Welcome to the Midday Link Up. If you just joined the Mighty Metro FM, I can assure you, you made the right decision. It's definitely where you want to be. That's Haya and Sunil, musician, as well as Simi. Oh, what a beautiful, beautiful voice. Soothing, good music right here on the Mighty Metro FM. 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
0: good, right? What a great time where we get to celebrate your loved one's achievements, or even your achievements, where you can tell us about your achievement, no matter how big or how small, because right here on the Midday Link Up, we want to give you a high five. Melanie, anything that you've achieved within this week?
2: So my high five today is not for me. It's okay. Actually for one of our faves here on the show, and I think for everybody in the country, Tyler.
0: Oh, yeah.
2: We all love Tyler. We're just so incredibly proud of her. And then this morning I saw there was an announcement put out that she has announced a music scholarship called the That Girl Music Scholarship. And she's providing scholarships to 10 young women who are pursuing music degrees. Six of those young women will be attending American universities, or Americans in the States, you know. And then the other four bursaries are for South African students who are here, who are studying music, who are passionate about arts and so on. And I just thought that was incredible, because I think it's such a way that she continues to give back to, you know, to the country, to the community, to young women. So I just wanted to high five Tyler.
0: High five to Tyler. Super, super empowering. And if you want to give someone a high five, just as Melanie has, or you want to high five yourself, do the right thing. Send through your voice note 060-552-7303. Otherwise, you can call us in studio 086-000-2160. It's time for that high five.
1: Call the Midday Link Up now. 0860-002160. LKG. Let's take it from the top. Proverb. Yeah. And Melbala.
3: When are we learning how to ride a bike?
4: Say when. Say when. Yeah. You name a Monday.
3: Your bike?
4: Yes.
3: Oh, really?
4: Yeah.
3: Oh, my gosh. Okay, there you go, Janelle. Here's our next how-to. We're going to be learning how to ride Proverbs bike.
5: You have good insurance.
4: Oh, wait. Are you riding it as well?
5: Yeah, but that's what we're asking.
4: No, no. I was going to show you how I ride. See that, I mean?
5: So what are we supposed to do? Just look.
3: Just
4: and
3: look
4: I'm
3: at
4: like,
3: you.
4: And there you go, children. That's how it's done.
3: I get
4: I'll
3: you.
4: Take a round of applause now.
3: No, thank you.
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0: is Rough MT as well as Jabba right here on the Mighty Metro FM. Just 15 minutes until top of the hour, where we get into the second hour of the Midday Link Up. And we're talking everything. Congratulations. High-fiving you or high-fiving a loved one. You can make sure you send through those voice notes on 060-552-7303. I know sometimes life is really tough and you can't think of the great things, but you know what? We are blessed each and every day. And I'm pretty sure there's something in your life that you'd like to high five yourself for, or even someone that you love, a loved one or someone that you know in the workplace. Someone's achieved something and you'd like to high five them for that achievement. How about you wish them that high five on the Mighty Metro FM? All you have to do is send through your voice note 060-552-7303. To give them a high five and tell them, oh my word, you have done so well. Now, Melanie, yesterday we actually spoke about how the F1 is going to Rwanda.
1: That's right. The announcement came out yesterday. South Africa, of course, was vying for it as well.
0: Yeah.
1: But it seems they've signed a deal with Rwanda. They're going to build a track. It'll kick off somewhere in the early 2030s.
0: Okay.
1: So I guess 4, 5, maybe 6 years from now.
0: Yeah.
1: But high five

0: Rwanda, man. First on the continent.
1: Rwanda, yes. That's going to be amazing as well. Amazing. I think you can imagine the energy that's going to be around the F1 when it does come to Rwanda, and how South Africans will be traveling together also to go and watch the F1 all the way into Rwanda.
2: For
1: That will be my first trip to Rwanda, because I've never been there.
2: Oh, it's a beautiful country.
1: You've been there?
2: I have been. I went a couple of years ago. Gorgeous country.
1: Really?
2: Okay. Yeah.
1: I can only imagine what the F1 will be. So a big, big shout out to Rwanda for taking that one. And don't forget, it is time to give a high five to yourself or to someone that you love. I'd like to give myself a high five because I've been going to gym, even though it's been so tough.
2: I feel like I should be a high 10. No, really. You know why? Because I think that is one of the hardest things to do, is when you don't feel like it.
1: Yeah.
2: To actually like go to the gym or to work out or to exercise.
1: Yeah. And you know what? The feeling afterwards is always so amazing. But right. Yeah, no, before, it's a tough battle.
2: But you did it.
1: Yeah, no. And I'm consistent.
2: High five, girl.
1: High five to me for that. Send through your high fives on the Mighty Metro FM.
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10: When you look at your faith, right? 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

0: Just 2 minutes until top of the hour for the night. Liquid Deep. Talking all things about congratulating the next person or even congratulating yourself. There's something that you're doing that you're really proud of yourself for doing. Maybe you've been consistent at something, or you've achieved something, or maybe your loved one has achieved something, and this is a moment where we congratulate them and give them a high five right here on the Midday Link Up. 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
1: FM, I would like to high five to myself and my friends Bonnie and Momo for making it this far. We're in matric, and tomorrow is our examination day. Yeah. And I'd like to say I'm really proud of us that we have made it this far, and I wish all of us good luck.
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3: 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I just want to say high five to Senzo and Tenji Wetabete, the directors of Afferent. You know, they have not only a very powerful company, but they're also, you know, sponsoring many people who are going to school. So I just want to say to them, a great high five to them for the great work. Thank you.
4: 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I would like to high five my wife, Refilwe Lelaka, for pushing us to open a business. Okay. Thank you, my wife. We are now self-employed.
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5: Good day, Metro FM family. I am Zen's Ma. I want to give a high five to my daughter, Zanogo Uhle. She's doing grade one. She's doing super, super well. Well, everything is new, obviously, being in big school. There's Afrikaans. Well, she's used to English, but mostly Afrikaans and mathematics. She is doing well. She's shining each and every day. So I want to say a high five to Uzano, and I love her so much.
0: High five.
2: That's so beautiful.
0: Cute. High five to her. Ah, oh, it's such a beautiful moment just to take time, just to give a congratulations to those people that are achieving something, and even to yourself with the little bits of achievements that you've made in your life. It's important to just take time to wish yourself well and say congratulations. High five to you all.
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7: In your news this afternoon, Katleong shooting escalated to political killings. Task team and two witnesses in Sibiya case say they feel unsafe. Good afternoon. Deputy Police Minister Polly Boshielo has confirmed that last night's shooting incident in Katleong in Ekurhuleni has been escalated to the political killings task team. A suspect who has handed himself over to police is expected to appear in court soon in connection with the mass shooting where four people were killed. Boshielo says the PKTT will establish whether the attack was politically motivated.
8: We have escalated these cases to the PKTT of Gauteng to assist so that we can what you are saying in terms of local government. Ironically, yesterday we were discussing as subs, the ministry, that we are going to provinces. I know I'm going to Limpopo, Northwest, Northern Cape and Eastern Cape to check the readiness of our police in terms of the local government elections.
7: The whereabouts of rapper Keenan, a.k.a. Forbes' bodyguard at the time of his shooting, have come under renewed scrutiny in the Durban High Court. This follows testimony from two eyewitnesses who told the court they did not see the bodyguard next to Forbes after he was shot. Siyabonga Mdluli, Forbes' road manager, who was present when the shooting occurred, was questioned about the bodyguard's whereabouts.
9: When I realized that he got shot, that's when I started looking around to find out where AKA was, because at that moment I thought he also ran inside with us. But unfortunately, when I looked around, he wasn't there. Yeah, that's when I went outside at the door. That's when I found him laying on the floor dead.
10: Where was the photo card?
9: I have no idea where he was. I did not see him.
7: The two witnesses in the case against former Deputy National Police Commissioner Shadrach Sibiya say they are suicidal, feel unsafe, and live in constant fear. The statements of the 18-year-old whom Sibiya is accused of raping and the 16-year-old whom the state alleged he was sexually grooming have been read out in the Randburg Magistrates Court. Defense attorney Rashad Musa denied efforts to contact the witnesses.
11: I think it is absolutely imperative that I state before this honourable court today that firstly, we are not aware as to the identity of the witnesses, nor any friends. And when I say we, I refer to the defence team.
7: And finally, Mpumalanga police have confiscated knives and dacha during a search and seizure operation at Cyril Clark Secondary School in Matafan, Mbombela. They conducted the operation in conjunction with correctional services officers and security guards. Provincial Safety, Security and Liaison Chief Director for the Civilian Secretariat, Bongani Kubai.
12: We've noted that some of the learners that are causing problems in this particular school are not residing here at Matsafen. Some of them are from Sholozi, the other side of Elandshoek, and even as far down as Mchechan and Malelane. So they tend to form gangs along those lines. We are on it. We'll be working tirelessly to dismantle those gangs.
7: Your top story again this afternoon. Deputy Police Minister Polly Boshielo has confirmed that last night's shooting incident in Katleong in Ekurhuleni has been escalated to the Political Killings Task Team. For Metro FM News, I'm Melanie Bala.
6: 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It's where you want to be. Welcome to the Slow Lounge.
13: Yeah, man.
6: Where we slow things down a bit. With LKG and Proverb.

0: True FM is turning 40, and there's only one way to celebrate. I'm Zola Z11, and I'm inviting you to join me and the Metro FM family on an unforgettable celebration to Thailand. 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
1: Definitely where you want to be. 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Outfits are ready. Mm-hmm. Sunscreen is filled up. Mm-hmm. All the glow treatments are being done.
2: Yes.
1: And we are ready to tsamaya hantle.
2: Oh, it's going to be so good.
1: It's going to be a really good one. And you know what? Being part of the Metro FM team during this moment for me is the wildest thing ever.
2: Yeah?
1: Yeah.
2: Because
1: being part of Metro FM when it gets to celebrate its 40th birthday, I think is amazing.
2: It's a milestone. It's a big
1: huge
2: one.
1: It's a milestone, you know. And they say life begins at 40.
2: Eish, this is true.
1: So, you know, what is coming after this? I mean, it's probably still going to blow our minds, but what a time. And make sure that if you haven't gotten your tickets and you feel like you really need a vacation, contact Park Travel to join us on Metro FM's 40th birthday month end, leaving on the 29th all the way until the 4th. It's a week that we shall remember. 12 minutes after 1, we are within the second hour of the show talking about what's in the lunchbox. And today we're talking about the different parenting styles, right? So we've always got that good cop, bad cop between our parents, right? If you think back and how you were raised, there's one who is kinder than the other, you know? So we want you to look at your relationship dynamics, maybe with your husband or otherwise, how you grew up and who was the bad cop and who was the good cop, different parenting styles within the same family, and which one are you, or which one of your parents played which role. 060-552-7303. How different is your parenting style with your partner from that of the parenting style that you grew up under as well? And do you make it work in your parenting with children? You know, having one as the bad cop and the other as the good cop, how do you actually make it work? We want to find out. 060-552-7303 is where you can send your voice notes. I always know my mom and dad were both kind of bad cops.
2: Oh, you had bad cop, worst cop.
1: Yeah, I had a bad cop, worst cop. But my gran.
2: My gran.
1: Everything was okay when it came to my gran.
2: She was the good cop.
1: No, she was just like, you know what? We'll do it behind their back. It's okay.
2: That's an interesting dynamic.
1: My gran was just like, I've got you.
2: Yeah.
1: Do you remember?
2: So I think in my case growing up, it was mom, good cop, dad, bad cop. Because you knew you had really kind of messed up when my mom said, I'm going to tell your father. Then you were like, oh, my life is over. Like, I'm in so much trouble. Like, oh my gosh, you know. So they definitely did that. I kind of, as a parent now to my own children, I think I kind of do, because, you know, my children live with me predominantly. Yeah. So I think I do a combination of the two. I have to be good cop and bad cop at the same time.
1: Yeah. I think I also adopt the same with my son. I'm kind of good cop and bad cop. But when I am bad cop, I feel bad really quick, which is something I need to work on.
2: Aww, yeah. So cute.
1: 14 minutes after 1, let us know the dynamic. Are you the good cop or are you the bad cop? And also, when you grew up, who was who when it came to your parents?
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0: Green Light, John Legend, as well as Andre 3000. 20 minutes after 1 on the midday link up. We're with you all the way till 3 p.m. talking about what's in the lunchbox. And when we open this lunchbox today, we're talking about the different parenting styles. You could be a parent right now and you're figuring out the dynamic between yourself and your partner, or, you know, yourself. As well as your parents, possibly figuring out which parent is the bad cop and which parent is the good cop, or which parent was the bad cop, and which parent was the good cop. And for me, as I said, it was my granny who kind of made things even. My parents, I feel like they were both bad cops, but my dad was the better.
1: Of the two.
0: Yes, he was the better of the two. He was the one who had the great PR, you know.
1: The great PR.
0: He's great when it comes to good and nice things. We dance, we have fun.
1: Yeah.
0: My mom is so strict and doesn't want to be deterred. Mm-mm. So mom didn't have great PR.
1: Shame.
0: She didn't have great PR.
1: Shame. But you understand now though, right?
0: Yes, yeah, I completely understand. Yeah, yeah, yeah. Send through your voice notes to 0605527303. Otherwise, let's have a listen to your voice notes.
2: Hi guys.
0: Hi, hi.
2: Now I was raised by my grandparents.
0: Yeah.
2: My grandmother was definitely the good cop, the angel in the house.
0: Yeah.
2: And then my grandfather, we even had to give him like nicknames. We called him Van Vieren. If not Van Vieren, it was Mugabe, because that man was strict.
3: Metro FM family, San Banan. Yo, yes, this thing is real.
0: Yeah.
3: It's real. Mina, my mom was the bad cop.
0: Yeah.
3: The worst cop. If things landed on her ears.
1: Yeah.
3: Yeah, no. Bozo soul. My dad was the sweetest cop. He was the good cop, but it was one day where I got the beating of my life. Just once.
0: Yeah.
3: My brothers had never experienced my father's beating.
1: Right.
3: Just me. Mm. You know, he's very sweet. Sweet, sweet, sweet somebody. Up until God remembered him. That's a good cop. Mina, in my family, I'm the good cop. My husband is the bad cop. Mm-hmm. You know, usually Vela Bobaba.
0: Yeah.
3: But sometimes I get to be the bad cop. I get to be the bad cop because children of nowadays, as in, things are getting worse.
0: Yeah.
3: If we become all good cops, they become the worst criminals ever. Yeah. So the way Google began calling out, we need to be both bad cops because Amy's kids are.
0: Yeah.
3: But yeah, it's a blessing.
1: Yep.
4: Hi, Metro. My husband is definitely the bad cop. I'm raising boys and I love it. If they start fighting, they're getting in a room together with dad. It's a three-way fight because it's the bad cop. So when I say we are calling dad, it's not funny anymore.
1: Yeah.
0: I love that.
1: All right.
0: I love that.
1: And that's, you need that sometimes because, you know, you can, you can mess around. You can be a little bit, but you need somebody with a mom or dad where you say, I'm calling your father.
0: Or yeah.
1: That it must be the end. It must be the stop of whatever nonsense you were doing.
0: Oh, I knew when I've maybe done something and my mom calls me into the room.
1: Mm-mm.
0: And then she closes the door and locks it.
1: And locks it, so you can't escape.
0: So I'm like, no, you're not going anywhere. You're not going anywhere.
1: And then what would happen?
0: Beating of my life.
1: Yeah.
0: Beating of my life. And you know, I got to a point where I was at that stage where I was a bit like rebellious. So I'd get a beating, but I'd try my best to not cry. So I'd just look at her in the eye like, okay, are you done?
1: And you know what that means. You think you're strong.
0: My word, those times. Yes, let us know what is the parenting style within your household, or what type of parenting styles did you grow up with when you were still young? We want to know. 0605527303.
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1: In your news this afternoon, IEC CEO Sy Mamabolo has announced that over 2 million special vote applications have been approved for the November 4th local government elections. And Deputy Police Minister Polly Boshielo has confirmed that last night's shooting incident in Katlehong in Ekurhuleni has been escalated to the Political Killings Task Team. I'll bring you details at 2.
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0: in the lunchbox, just to 20 minutes towards the top of the hour. Big up Sivusi Novelapana with Tandeka. Good music all the way right here on the Midday Link Up. With you all the way till 3 p.m. It's myself, Zolo Mhlongo, as well as Melanie Mala. And we're talking about what's in the lunchbox, different parenting styles, and how it's going with you and your partner and how you parent. Do you have the good PR? Does he have the good PR? Does she have the good PR? Or let's talk about how you grew up.
1: That's a big factor.
0: Between your mom and dad, who was the good cop and who was the bad cop? I've said, you know what, the best cop for me was my gran. You know, because my mom and my dad, they were both bad cops, very strict. But I knew that my dad had the better PR. You'd always want to have a good time with him because he just made the moment more memorable than my mom would. Mm. Mom would sometimes get really tired very quickly.
1: Yeah, just be like, no. Enough is enough.
0: Let's go pay the bills and we'll be back with what's in the lunchbox.
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2: Hi, family.
1: Hi, fam.
2: Happy Wednesday.
1: Thank you.
2: Yo, with me, my mom was bold. My mom was the sweetest. And at the same time, she was not taking nonsense from any child of hers. My mom will leave you to do whatever that you want during the day. Come midnight, 12 o'clock, she definitely will wake you up and you'll answer for what you did during the day, knowing very well that you won't run. You will never run. It's midnight. And with me, I'm in my late 30s. I have an 18-year-old. I am both, but I'm a bit strict.
1: Yes,
2: but yeah, I am both. Great show as always, guys. Thank you.
3: Hi, family.
1: Hey, fam.
3: So, we grew up with a beating. We used to get whipped. We used to get whipped with anything and everything, whether it's a belt, a stick, bona, slap on the face. We used to get beaten.
1: Yeah.
3: But I appreciate it, man. It groomed us.
1: Mm-hmm.
3: But then my daughter now, I think these kids they've got it soft. They've got it soft.
1: Mm-hmm.
3: I don't beat her, I just give her the eye.
1: Oh.
3: I give her the eye.
1: Okay.
3: So you're from Pretoria. Great show, guys.
1: Thank you.
4: Good day to the two most beautiful ladies in the studio.
1: Thank you.
4: On my side, when I grew up, nearly my mom, she was a single parent, and we are four. So two of us, she was a bad cop, and then two of us, she was a nice cop. But on my side, on my kids, I'm a bad cop, they know it.
1: Seems like he's just accepting it. I'm a bad cop and they know it.
5: You know, it's one of the worst things, though. Like when you're trying to be bad cop, right? But your kid says or does something that is so funny. And now you're trying not to laugh because you're trying to be the bad cop.
3: Yes.
5: Oh, my God.
3: Yes.
5: I hate that. Like,
1: you just, and that happens.
5: You're like, okay, go to your room. And then the minute they walk away, you're like... It's the funniest thing, man.
1: I think I'm experiencing the same thing with my 4-year-old.
5: Yeah.
1: Because I'm always just shouting at him for what he's doing. But at the same time, it's so funny.
5: I'm so cute.
1: It's so cute. Just 15 minutes until top of the hour, talking about what's in the lunchbox and the different parenting styles. Make sure you send us your voice note, 060-552-7303.
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0: Just 7 minutes until top of the hour. What Dela, this is K.O. Dunya Debs, as well as Scott's Mapuma. Good music right here on the Mighty Metro FM, and the good music don't stop with you all the way till 3 p.m. It is the midday link up with myself, Uzolo Mhlongo, as well as Melanie Bala. We're in the building and ready to give you some good radio, talking all things about what's in the lunchbox. We've been talking about the different parenting styles and within your household, who plays the good cop, who plays the bad cop, and how does that work? Does someone have better PR than the other? Do the kids gravitate towards one parent when they've done wrong because that parent seems like they understand their grievances? Mm. Or are you the parent that just wants to deal with the kids and you've got your way of dealing with the kids? Also, let's reminisce about how it is that we grew up and which parent played the good cop and which parent played the bad cop, and exactly how that dynamic worked within your family. As I've mentioned, my gran was the best cop. She was the good one. My parents, you know, I didn't know who to go to. I really didn't know who to go to. Because my dad, yes, he was the one in charge of a really good time. But also, he could flip the script.
1: Right.
0: You know, so it was like, okay, who do I risk it with?
1: Mm. Where will I get into trouble the least?
0: The least. And you just never know where. You really just never know where. Let's have a listen to your voice notes.
2: Good day, Metro.
0: Yeah.
2: Yo, guys, when we grew up with the whip, man, we got beaten almost every day. Pella, me, I was very naughty. Hey. So now I've got daughters only. Mm. And my daughters are worse. They're worse.
0: Really?
2: They're worse.
0: Worse how?
2: So, but now I've never laid a hand on my children. And I only talk with them. I negotiate. I make them realize their mistakes, and it's working perfectly, man. Don't go to me and blow you.
1: Thank you.
0: Thanks to me. Hey, would you negotiate?
1: You know, the kids of today, you have to negotiate. I feel like, you know, they know their rights. They know, you know. I used to tease my daughter. She was like, I'm going to call, like, Childline. I said,
0: what?
1: Me also, I'm going to call Childline. I mean, me, I'm being abused also by you.
0: Now I'm going to call Childline.
1: But like I said, I think, you know, it's a different era. And we need to learn from how our parents did things, the things they did right, and maybe the things they could have done better. And so then you try and do better with your kids, you know?
0: Yeah.
1: So you do negotiate, you do.
0: I guess so, but I'm just not negotiating with my four-year-old. I'm so sorry.
1: You're like the United States. We don't negotiate with terrorists.
0: No. I'm not negotiating with him. Maybe once he gets older and he actually knows what he's talking about.
1: That sounds fair.
0: But for now, no.
1: That sounds fair.
0: 4 minutes until top of the hour. Let's have a bit of groove before we get into the news.
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1: In your news this afternoon, the IEC approves 2.6 million special vote applications and AKA's bodyguards' whereabouts during shooting under scrutiny. Good afternoon. We'll start with election news. The IEC CEO, Saima Mobolo, has announced that 2.6 million special vote applications have been approved for the November 4th local government elections. The applications allow a registered voter who can't cast their ballot on the day to vote before election day. Briefing the media on the state of readiness for the upcoming elections, Mobolo announced that the special vote will be held on the 2nd and 3rd of November.
2: Firstly, home visits. The Commission has approved 678,000 applications in this category. Now we turn to voting station based. The Commission has approved 1.9 million applications in this category. In terms of the election timetable, special voting will be conducted on 2nd and 3rd November.
1: The ANC Youth League says it will mobilize members to protest outside court when the suspect in the Katlehong mass shooting incident makes his first appearance. The suspect will appear in the Palm Ridge Magistrates Court tomorrow. Ekurhuleni Party Youth League Chairperson Simphiwe Patose.
3: There is nothing that was done to him for him to start shooting randomly at those young people who were part of the march coming from the memorial service there. So if we cannot rise up against this situation, it will continue, because we have received reports that in his car there were a number of guns that were there.
1: The whereabouts of rapper Keenan, a.k.a. Forbes' bodyguard at the time of his shooting, have come under renewed scrutiny in the Durban High Court. This follows testimony from two eyewitnesses who told the court they did not see the bodyguard next to Forbes after he was shot. Siyabonga Mdluli, Forbes' road manager who was present when the shooting occurred, was questioned about the bodyguard's whereabouts.
4: When I realized that he got shot, that's when I started looking around to find out where AKA was, because at that moment I thought he also ran inside with us. But unfortunately, when I looked around, he wasn't there. Yeah, that's when I went outside at the door. That's when I found him laying on the floor dead.
5: Where was the bodyguard at that stage?
4: I have no idea where he was. I did not see him.
1: In news just in, Mike Shingange has been elected as the new president of COSATU. Former President Zingiswa Losi is now the union's general secretary. We will have details on that story for you in our next bulletin. And finally, Western Cape High Court Judge Robert Henney has slammed Paulsmoor Remand Facility head Andrew Varnar during the trial of alleged underworld boss Nafees Modak and 14 co-accused. Henney demanded answers for transport delays causing awaiting trial prisoners to arrive at court late. Varnar said about 17 awaiting trial prisoners, including four Modak co-accused and rival gang members, share a single vehicle, triggering security bottlenecks. Your top story again this afternoon, IEC CEO Saima Mobolo has announced that 2.6 million special vote applications have been approved for the November 4th local government elections. For Metro FM News, I'm Melanie Bala.
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0: 7 minutes after 2 p.m. Just had to make sure we play that song right till the very end so you can hear the craft of the one and only. That was Yay with Travis Scott. And that song is called Father. Still with you until 3 p.m. It's the midday link up. Zola and Melanie Bala in studio. And within the third and final hour, we get into speaking about What's Your Story. As I did mention, the feature is back. What's your story? What is it that you're possibly currently dealing with, but you can't seem to find the solution, or you feel like maybe it's just too heavy for you to even try and think about what the solution is or how you could handle it better? And you know, when we, you know, merge all our heads together, we can probably come up with a solution that you've never even thought of. So we're trying to get into your world, find out what it is that you're dealing with or what's currently challenging you, and give you some way to navigate what it is that you're dealing with. Do the right thing. Send us your story. Tell us what is happening in your life, and we can put our heads together and try to help you find a solution. You can send through your voice notes to 060-552-7303. Let us know what your issue is or what challenge you're currently facing, and let's put our heads together to help you find a solution. Melanie, please tell us about what it is that you guys have actually solved on this feature before.
1: Gosh, you know, we've had some really deep and interesting people who've called through with voice notes. You know, everything from kind of corporate sabotage, you know, that one young woman was dealing with, to somebody else who was really feeling that they weren't being heard around their mental health and was looking for help. We've had rental issues, people who are wanting to kind of know how to go about solving an issue with their landlord. We've had issues within families, so brothers and sisters maybe trying to resolve an issue where the one noticed that the sister was looking at the brother-in-law a little weird, you know. So just all sorts of dilemmas that we've been able to tackle, because we really believe that, you know, what do they say? A problem shared is a problem halved. Yeah. So share it with us, and maybe, you know, we'll help you get the answer, but you'll also just feel like, you know what? Yeah, man, I'm not crazy.
0: Yeah.
1: Other people do actually see what I see or agree with me.
0: Yeah. It's a place to seek validation as well.
1: For sure. If you're right, though. If you're wrong, we're also going to tell you.
0: I love that. Just 10 minutes after 2. Getting into What's Your Story. Share your story with us. 060-552-7303.
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0: The perfect uplifting song right now. We're talking all things about what's your story, 19 minutes after 2, right here on the mighty Metro FM. It is the midday link up with you all the way till 3 p.m. Finding out what is in the, not what's in the lunch, but what's your story, What is your story? And within this feature, it's all about getting into what is it that you're dealing with at the moment that could be challenging you, and you don't have the capacity to actually figure out what the solution could be. Let's put our heads together. And I think when we put more heads together, we could definitely reach the conclusion of finding a solution for you. Also, just talking about whatever it is that you're experiencing could also evidently lead to you feeling a little bit lighter about whatever issue that you're dealing with. So please send your voice note 060-552-7303. But for now, we do have a voice note that we can listen to that talks about their story. And let's not forget that for you at home as well, please listen in. And if you have any sort of advice, do the right thing and send your voice note as well, 060-552-7303. We're all putting our heads together, us in studio as well as you in your office, in your car, you at home. We need you for this hour because we are going to reach a solution. We are going to make sure that someone else's life feels a little bit better after they have called in or sent a voice note to the mighty Metro FM.
1: Good afternoon, Metro FM. May I kindly please remain anonymous? What's my story today? It might be a bit heavy. We might not get a solution, but I feel like it's worth sharing. So currently, my brother was involved in a car accident, a very crucial one. He's currently critical and still in ICU for over a month now. A week later after he was involved in an accident, I got retrenched. I'm the breadwinner at home. It's been tough. Kids, school, I'm studying, bills. And then I'm also getting married in December. So I don't know, should I be excited? Should I be sad? Should I be happy? I'm just wondering why all of these things are happening at the same time. But I'm just saying I'm trusting God. I'm seeing if I can try to go into a business, maybe sell a few things. Economy is tough on everyone. Yeah, even as we speak now, I'm actually driving to the hospital because the 3 o'clock or for the 3 o'clock visit. Thank you.
2: Thank you for sharing.
0: Oh, man.
2: Sure.
0: That's a really tough one, Melanie.
2: That is absolutely a tough one. And I think, you know, it's this feeling of being overwhelmed.
0: Yeah.
2: Because there are so many things going on in her life at the moment, right? Where, like she says, you're worried about your brother. He's been in hospital for a month in a critical condition. But obviously there's preparation that needs to happen for the wedding in December. But at the same time, you're looking for a job. Yeah. You're raising children. You're trying to make ends meet, being the breadwinner at home. So what I'm getting from her is a sense of really just being overwhelmed and trying to figure out, how do I hold all these different emotions in the same body? You know what I mean? How to hold all of that in the same body, the fear, the excitement, the apprehension, the, you know, unsureness, that all of it at the same time. And, you know, I don't know if I have the, I don't even think there's one correct answer, but I think it is important that you allow yourself to, one, feel all those different things because they can exist at the same time.
0: They definitely can.
2: That's life, right? You're never all just one thing at one time. So you allow yourself to feel happy and sad and scared and anxious. And, you know, but I think more importantly is to figure out methods as to how do you work through those feelings, you know, and not feel guilty for being happy about getting married while your brother is in hospital, for example. Maybe make it a thing of looking forward to kind of, you know, he's going to recover, he's going to be great, and by the time you get married, he'll be out of the hospital and he can be at the wedding, or, you know, kind of trying to reframe and speaking to people, speaking to your friends, speaking to, if you have access to maybe some kind of counseling, perhaps, you know, and just kind of being able to work through all this. I don't know, what do you think?
0: Yeah. I think, Anonymous, you don't have to figure everything out at the same time. And I don't think also that you need to be strong every single day. What's beautiful is that you can actually take life just one day at a time.
2: Yeah.
0: deal with today and you'll see tomorrow when tomorrow comes. I also think it's important to feel during this moment. Allow your emotions to take place so that you know you're dealing with whatever it is as you go through it, and it doesn't catch you later on, you know. But don't allow today's circumstances also to steal the joy that is coming.
2: Yes. Because there's
0: things for you that you can look forward to, like the fact that you're getting married, like the fact that you need to stay in a positive space and understand that your brother's going to come out.
2: Mm-mm.
0: And that's going to be an exciting moment. But I think, you know, just hold on to the faith without putting any pressure on yourself. Oh, man, life can be tough sometimes.
2: Absolutely. But I mean, and that's such good advice, Sola, really. Because, you know, one of my favorite sayings is, how do you eat an elephant? One bite at a time. So even though it may seem overwhelming, you can still only do the next right thing or the next correct thing to do. You know what I mean?
0: Yeah.
2: And I think that's going to be important for her to hold on to through the coming weeks.
0: Yeah. And please don't let the season make you feel like your future is bleak. It's just a season. Please, let's make sure that we put heads together and give advice to Anonymous with regards to the situation that she's going through. Her brother in ICU in critical condition from a car accident. She's currently been retrenched and also being stressed by the fact that she's thinking of all these different businesses to open. Is it also a good thing to be opening in a state of panic?
2: Mm-mm.
0: You know, there's so much to think about, and she has got her wedding coming up soon in December, where she's going to be getting married. So let's please advise her with a situation like this. How best is it to deal with it? Or what encouraging words do you have for her? 060-552-7303.
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1: In your news this afternoon, COSATU has elected a new leadership at its Congress in Kempton Park in Ekurhuleni. And IEC CEO Sy Mamabolo has announced that 2.6 million special vote applications have been approved for the November 4th local government elections. 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

So we just keep eyeing. 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Only to find out this been lying. Manager told me this left, that's how he feel. Opened him down and found out he signed a whole deal. Got a crib, got a car, wow, that's what we see.

0: control it. 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Let me help you get some emotion and get bigger. Couldn't even talk to me direct. I was sending a verse and Ash like, yo. In my head, I'm like, what's going on with this? Does he think it's bigger than the system that built? You ain't find me, I found you. Defense should be the only one talking like you. Just trying to confuse, trying to change the way the culture really gon' view. We'll be terrified about Ricky told me about you before we left.
1: 20 minutes until top of the hour. Karma, this is by Blackie. Good music all the way until 3 p.m. Talking about what's your story. We do have Anonymous, who is on the line, talking about what it is that she's going through. Melanie, would you like to recap?
2: Yes, we can give you a quick recap. We had a young woman call in and said that she is going through the absolute most right now. She was on her way to hospital. Her brother had been involved in a bad accident about a month ago, still in ICU. She's recently been retrenched, but she also has a wedding, her wedding, that is happening in December. And she's just feeling, I guess, overwhelmed, conflicted with all these different emotions and feelings going on. And she was just reaching out, I guess, for like some support, some solidarity, maybe from people who've been through something similar. Any advice that anyone could give as to how to hold all these things?
1: Let's have a listen to your voice notes with regards to advising Anonymous.
3: To the lady who just called in about her brother in an accident, her story is my story. I'll give one piece of advice. As you go to RAF and you register the case and all that, you can actually register yourself as a full-time or a part-time caregiver if you are the next of kin or your brother stays with you, lives with you. That's some extra income that can come in handy, at least, to keep you in this time of being retrenched. I hope that helps.
4: You know, and just hi, midday. Lingab.
1: Hi.
4: Yeah, a story from Anonymous that she's getting married. She just got retrenched, and also the brother is in hospital. Is a touching story, but as Mel is saying, you must deal with she must allow herself to deal with all the emotions, because I believe that in life there is a season for everything.

0: Hang in there, you just need to keep on pushing up until God is on your side again, because yeah, it's not nice when you're down and you're feeling like you are out, but there's always light at the end of the tunnel. Thank you.
1: Good day, midday, link up. Good day. Firstly, to Anons, I really want to say sorry. Sometimes when one thing falls off the wheel, like it seems like everything else just follows it, you know. I am wishing your brother a very, very speedy recovery, and a full one over and above it. In terms of weddings, we tend to go over and beyond as black people. I'm not making decisions for you, but the first advice would be just go very small on that. Do cover the cultural things if you are a cultural person. In terms of starting a business, please don't go with something that will chow too much of your money that you are going to get from this retirement package. Try and start small and see if it works out. Also, just try and invest as much as you possibly can.
2: My advice to my sister right there is that business, I feel like you should do that next year. Mm. After his PTPT song has passed, the wedding, everything. What I can say right now is focus on planning your wedding. That will give you happiness, right? Your husband, I'm sure, or your fiance, I'm sure, is handling everything with the kids, the school fees and whatnot. Don't worry about that. Stop stressing about that. Just think about your brother. Do what you have to do for your brother. Think about your wedding. Business, kubalo ibone next year, okay? That's unbelief. Because doing everything at once will actually, you'll break down. Yeah. And it's not going to be nice. Mm. Especially with a wedding coming up.
3: Oh, good advice.
4: I love that. And I love the range of advice that we got from our listeners today. You know, like people were speaking about the wedding, people were speaking about the business, people were speaking about RAF when it comes to her brother. Some really, really solid advice there.
3: Very, very solid advice. And I think with that, it could somewhat give her perspective on how to handle her tomorrow.
4: Right.
3: You know, and she doesn't need to make any permanent decisions about her future while she's in the middle of this emotional crisis. You know, and at the end of the day, there is light at the end of the tunnel. Yeah. She's getting married.
4: I know. Just so, what, like one day at a time. I think just take it one day at a time. Yeah. The advice also about not starting a business now is great advice. We're going into November, December, where things are closed, businesses are closed or whatever, unless you're kind of maybe thinking of something that'll service the December market. But also good advice there to maybe just take a breather off of that for now and just work on ideas, but not actually start it yet.
3: And, you know, I know how stressful weddings can be. A wedding itself can be so stressful. So it can only make things worse having to deal with a new company or a new business that you're starting up, because the foundation of that business is everything.
4: Right.
3: Right. So that advice about starting the business next year, I think, is really good advice.
4: Yeah, proper.
3: Yeah. So sometimes the greatest reassurance is actually not promising someone that everything will work out exactly as they hope, but reminding them also that they don't have to face the uncertainty alone.
4: Mm.
3: And absolutely grateful for everyone who sent through the voice notes. Wishing her all the best in this journey, giving some sort of solutions, giving some sort of encouragement as she goes through this tough time in her life. Still got some good music coming your way. It's the Mighty Metro FM.
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0: feel it in the mood. Ooh, when you talk Snoop Dogg, Swizz Beatz, and that song is Step. 9 minutes before top of the hour. Man, oh man, it's been an absolutely great one. 3 hours of nothing but great music, great vibes, and well, of course, it's the mighty Metro FM. So if you tuned in and listened to the Midday Link Up, a huge thank you to you and yours. Melanie, it's been a great one. Thank
1: you. Time flies when you're having fun. Oh, let's do it again tomorrow.
0: Let's do it again tomorrow. Tomorrow we'll be back in studio making sure we take care of business. 12 p.m. all the way to 3 p.m. A huge, huge thank you to the family of the Midday Link Up for tuning in and contributing to the show. It's absolutely nothing without you. 8 minutes until top of the hour, and you know it's time for the touchdown. They're going to be driving you well into your drive time and making sure that you enjoy your drive home, possibly from work, or even if you've been working the whole day and now you're spending time in the car, you're going to have the time of your life. Otherwise, from myself, Zola Ebulela Mthongo, also known as Zola Z, love and Khwekazi Elinyathela Ngecox, it's good afternoon to you and yours.
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1: It is 3 o'clock in the news this afternoon. COSATU elects new leadership at National Congress, and the IEC pledges to abide by court decisions.
2: UEFA Champions League match day 2 continues this evening, and Gayton McKenzie has explained how South Africa lost the Formula One tender. Details 3:30.
1: Let's begin with election news. COSATU has elected a new leadership at its Congress in Kempton Park in Ekurhuleni. Mike Shingange has been elected as the new president, while Susan Khumalo has been announced as the first deputy president, and Mbali Blose is the second deputy president. Filling the crucial administrative role, Zingi Swalosi steps into the position of general secretary, and Gerald Twala taking up the deputy general secretary position. Is COSATU's new national treasurer, Khumotso Makupola. Right, in election news, IEC CEO Sy Mamabolo says they'll abide by whatever decision the judicial systems decide on. This is a number of parties have gone to the Electoral Court and the Concord over the IEC's decision not to include some candidates on the PR list. Mamabolo was briefing the media on the state of readiness for the upcoming November 4th local government elections earlier today.
3: Whatever decision that may come out of that will have to be integrated into the operations of the Commission. The Commission is not contemplating any change in dates. We're working on the 4th. It is important that all the judicial bodies are given the space to consider the merits of the matters, of all matters, before either the Electoral Court or the Constitutional Court.
1: Let's stay with the IEC. Mamabolo has announced that 2.6 million special vote applications have been approved for the local government elections. He says the special vote will be held on the 2nd and the 3rd of November.
3: Firstly, home visits. The Commission has

0: 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The Commission has approved 1.9 million applications.
1: Former President Jacob Zuma's testimony before the TRC cases inquiry has been deferred to a date yet to be confirmed. The deferment follows Zuma's admission in hospital and was an agreement between his lawyers and the Judicial Commission chaired by Justice Sisi Khampepe. Zuma was expected to appear on the 22nd of this month. And the Garden Route District Municipality says its firefighters have returned to the site of yesterday's fatal incident on a farm near Heralds Bay to finalize the decontamination process, is the municipality's spokesperson Herman Peters.
2: It has also been confirmed that the last four people receiving medical treatment were discharged from the George Hospital this morning. The decontamination and recovery of absorbed chemicals and contaminated clothes has been finalized after 9 o'clock. The matter is now in the hands of the Department of Labor.
1: Our top story this afternoon, COSATU has elected a new leadership at its Congress in Kempton Park in Ekurhuleni. If you're watching the time, it's 4 minutes after 3 on the clock. For Metro FM News, I'm Lindy Mjali. 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
14: Romeo Kumalo, you were actually on air while you were still a manager.
15: No, yeah, I got my break in 96 to be on air. I was with Bob Mabena then, reading news.
14: Reading news?
15: Yeah. Bob was broadcasting. It was almost 4 p.m. and there was no news reader. And Bob said to me, hey, I don't have a news reader. It's almost 10 minutes to the hour. So what are you going to do? You've always wanted to be on the radio. Here's a bulletin. And Bob said to me, take this bulletin, go to the bathroom. I'll call you 1 minute to go, because I started shaking. You know.
14: Wow. Okay, so we're going to go to 4 o'clock news. Romeo Kumalo is reading news today.
15: No.
14: Let's go, go, go.
16: Lomenenja yami uTibo Touch. Ugqoke chintu chin. Looking a bit mean. Ungathi uzelana on horseback. You gonna hear him. His rhymes are whack. Looking like he out here tole e-account. Yes, a jet. Wanna bet. Inja yami uTibo Touch. Nye accent. Utalalana. He's persistent.
14: Oh!
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14: Okay, wait, stop it. 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
17: 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Okay. Lindy, you look awesome.
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13: Thank you for everybody for listening. You could have been anywhere in the world, but you're here with me today, and I appreciate that. Love you.
14: All right, all right, all right. We come in live, ladies and gentlemen, from AFBOB head offices. As we told you, it's beautiful out here, the balloons. I feel like I need to move here. Can AFBOB just do like a remote studio and have the Touchdown come out of here? Like,
18: yeah. Which floor would you take?
14: I'll take the lobby right
18: here.
14: Yeah. I'll take the lobby.
18: Yeah.
14: You know when Kanye say, don't book me an apartment. I'm moving the lobby.
18: Okay.
14: You remember that? Yeah. That's me. Yeah. How you doing, Luke?
4: I'm good, Touch Money. It's a beautiful day. How
14: it
4: are
14: is.
4: You?
14: It is. It is. The good people at AFBOB are here. Everybody's at reception. And, you know, we're going to be talking about this great giveaways, how the AFBOB member rewards program is running. So if you are anywhere in the area and you're an AFBOB member, come hang with us.
4: Come through.
14: Yeah.
4: This is my first time in the building.
14: It's your first time?
4: It's my first time.
8: Oh, yeah.
14: Oh, I need to give you a tour.
4: I need a tour.
14: I will give you a tour.
4: It's stunning.
14: Oh, I'll show you. I'll show you
4: what
14: around.
4: What a great design.
14: I'll show you around. So, yeah. Welcome to the Touchdown 326. Super Dave is in Joburg holding us down. And we are so grateful to be doing this with the great team. We all live in Irene. Literally. Where there's rich people,
4: yes,
14: and there's super wealthy people,
4: right?
14: In Pretoria, there's only two locations. There's two places where you know you got it like that. Irene, your next neighbor is in another country.
4: I got you.
14: Yeah,
4: stunning.
14: If you live in Irene, your next neighbor is in Botswana. Technically,
8: this is the part of Centurion where the stormwater drainage actually works.
4: Wow.
14: Right here.
8: Yeah, in Irene.
14: Yeah.
4: Beautiful
14: Please
4: fact.
14: Please tell people what is a stormwater drainage since you...
8: Or, yeah, drain for, you know...
4: Water.
8: Yeah.
4: Rainwater.
8: Stormwater drain.
4: Any water. Water drain underground okay, clearance.
14: So I'm going to greet. I'm gonna greet everybody live on air. Hi, the good people at AFBOB. How you doing? You are live on the Touchdown right now. Let me hear that.
8: Coming back.
4: 100%.
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23: 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I gotta say this three times. 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

back. Let's bring it back. Let's bring it back. Shout out to my boy, Young Durag. Hey, the LAPD don't play like that, boy. Hey, bring it back. We live in Irene at Bob. Let's go.

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0: The good people at FBOB, ladies and gentlemen, there are great prizes to be shared by all the FBOB members, approximately around 300 million. So if you're part of this amazing program, count yourself special, all right? It is what it is, the Touchdown 326. We're going to be talking to the CEO as well later on, the group CEO, Mr. Eugene Strauss, just to tell us more about what it is that FBOB is up to, what are the great things that are on the pipelines. So we'll keep you posted and more. Coming live from the FBOB headquarters in Irene. This is the Touchdown.
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2: 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It doesn't matter if it's Hillary.

0: Man, when last we had the last on the show?
1: As a guest?
0: Yeah.
1: I don't know. I don't think he's ever been there since
0: I've
1: been there.
0: No, no.
1: No, he hasn't.
0: I just thought of it. L.E.S.
1: I saw he was at Back to the City this past weekend, so I'm pretty sure we could invite him to studio.
0: Where did you see him?
1: I saw he was at... I didn't see him, but I saw online that he was at Back to the City.
0: Oh, Back
1: so
0: to the City.
1: So I'm pretty sure we could literally invite him.
0: Okay.
1: Yeah.
0: Yo, L.E.S., hit us up. We'll love to see you live. Like, come hang with us in the stew, B.
1: Yeah.
0: Let's do it.
1: I think that would be so superb.
0: It'll be amazing. He's got a beautiful catalog.
1: He absolutely does.
0: You know what I mean?
1: Yeah.
0: He gave us good music. Ah, so we're gonna go to news?
1: Yeah, let's do it. Let's catch up.
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3: In the news this afternoon, the Crown Court is set to deliver judgment in the ANC case against the IEC tomorrow. And COSATU has elected a new leadership at its Congress in Kempton Park in Ekurhuleni. Let's bring you those details in the news at 4.
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4: Well, the UEFA Champions League match day 2 does continue this evening. Yesterday we saw a couple of very interesting results. I'm going to start with probably the most interesting one of the night. Bayern Munich, the six-time European champions, being made to toil. Oh, my God. At one point, they found themselves 2 goals down against what is now a known team. Before this match, not a lot of people knew them outside of Norway. Viking Stavanger, they were sitting 2-0 up at one point against Bayern Munich. And then, of course, they had to be rescued by, among others, Harry Kane. It ended in a 3-all draw, and there was also a red card for Bayern Munich in that encounter. Napoli going down 3-1 to Villarreal. You had Arsenal just flexing against Lille at the Emirates. 3-0, that one ended. Manchester United, I mean, it shouldn't come as a surprise. They were beaten by Atletico Madrid by 2-0. Some very scathing attacks coming from Lisandro Martinez for the hierarchy of Manchester United. His future has now been touted as being doubtful to stay at the club after he criticized those that own it. Barcelona also just flexing against Galatasaray. Of course, they beat them by 4-1. RB Leipzig beating PSV Eindhoven. Aiden McCarthy's Sabah of Azerbaijan

0: They managed to beat Slavia Praha as well, Sporting getting a win. This evening, we're going to be seeing Liverpool facing LASK away. That starts at 6:45. Also at 6:45 is Feyenoord and Como. Shakhtar Donetsk take on AEK. Real Betis face Porto. Real Madrid are up against Roma. That's essentially Jose Mourinho facing his former team that he also won a European trophy with. Slovan Bratislava, that is Yaya Torres' team. They'll face Stuttgart, Aston Villa and Fenerbahce. Manchester City are at home. They're taking on the champions, Paris Saint-Germain. And then Borussia Dortmund will take on Borussia Dortmund also at 9 p.m. Well, yesterday we heard the news that South Africa will not be getting a Formula One Grand Prix at least anytime soon. In fact, the first African Grand Prix since 1993 will be going to Rwanda. We don't have an exact year as to when the first race will be raced. We don't even have a grid at the moment in Rwanda. They are yet to build it some many kilometers away from Kigali. But what we do know is that the sports minister of South Africa, Gayton McKenzie, is not a man that's going to go down without a fight. He held a press conference this afternoon out in Pretoria, and he made some utterances regarding the Formula One going to Rwanda. Firstly, he's congratulated them, and then he said that Rwanda applied before he was minister. So they had already put through an application to the FIA to host a Formula One Grand Prix before he even stepped into the office back in June of 2024. So he says, and this is quote, "This is not a raffle. Rwanda has not beaten us. South Africa is essentially looking to still host a Grand Prix in 2028 and 2029. I want to take you back to 2024 when he started making all sorts of grand promises. The 21st of July, McKenzie, he vowed to bring back Formula One to South Africa shortly after he was appointed to cabinet. He said, and he put this out onto X, that his tenure as a minister will be a failure if he does not bring Formula One back to South Africa. He said that. In December, he had appointed a Formula One bid steering committee, December 2024. January 2025, he put forward a request for expression of interest through to private sector partners wanting to host a 2026-27 Grand Prix, right? 2025, he goes to a tourism leadership conference at Sun City, and he says there will be Formula One coming back to South Africa. It's just that financial logistics remain under discussion. Today, October the 14th, he says Formula One will still be coming to this country in 2027, 2028, or 2029. Those are his words. We wait and see. Well, that is where I leave you, Metro FM Sport, here on the Touchdown for this hour. I am Morena Mutupi.
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0: It's time for the big giveaways, ladies and gentlemen. 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
0: We do it every day. And whose lucky day is it today? 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Welcome to the Touchdown. 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
5: Kulegani,
0: isn't your cousin name Nkululeko, like in the same universe?
6: Yes, my aunt is Nkululeko.
0: Tabo, Tabang, Tabile.
6: Yeah, that's how it goes.
0: Exactly.

0: This place, when we talk about valleys of a thousand waves, yes. Bulelaka, a most beautiful resort next to Mahikeng, not far from Rustenburg. Where are we?
1: Where are you? Far from Rustenburg.
0: How Wavaya for vacation? You're going on holiday with the kids. The kids love it. I love it. It's got one of the best golf courses. It's got thousand valley of waves. In the casino
2: was founded by the late businessman Saul Kirzner.
1: Yeah, Josh, I'm trying to. I understand, but
2: it's okay, cool. Okay, but no, it's all right then. Thank you so much for trying. I think we'll try someone else.
0: That is Saul Kirzner. How much is Saul Kirzner? Let's just take another call.
2: That's right,
0: okay?
2: Let's take a call.
0: All right, let me see. Who's online too? Who's ready for this one? You're live on a Touchdown 326. We're coming live from Irene. Good afternoon. Hi.
3: Hi.
2: Hey, how are you doing?
3: I'm good. And how are you?
2: Great, amazing. Mama. Who are we speaking amazing. To?
3: I'm speaking to Tato.
2: Tato, okay, I have a clue for you today. And when you answer, please say, hi, my name is Tato, and think the answer is, right? So the clue is today, we're at a tourist destination near Mahikeng. Think Valley of a Thousand Waves. Where are we?
3: Train destination near.
0: Okay, Tato, first of all, where are you from?
3: I'm from Polokwane.
2: Okay.
0: Polokwane. When you go to this place, you drive south.
3: Okay.
0: Northwest.
4: It's the most famous place in Northwest. Okay. The most famous holiday destination.
3: Oh, all right. I know it. I know it.
4: Tell
3: I
4: us.
3: I know it. It's Sun City.
4: Nah, so.
2: Come on.
0: Uno taba ing. Butata ging go.
3: Hey, make it clean, man. Get clean.
0: So, how to kill a while call a metro? I saw Lucy Lubella.
3: Can you go? Bola la lipi bota. Ciao.
0: Simulella lia naker.
3: Yay.
0: Hey, Batu. Hatu tibu. Kijabatu.
3: You need to be go order, you understand?
4: Bona Heta, you've got yourself 5,000 rand, but I want to give you an extra 1,000.
3: Oh, okay.
4: Oh, yeah, so I've got a simple true or false question for you.
3: Okay.
4: Lesaka helps you receive your grant money safely. True or false?
3: Safely, true.
4: Ashiru!
2: 6,000 rand in the bag.
4: Ashiru! Congratulations, Tato.
3: Thank you so much.
2: 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We're here where you are.
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0: You're on the line, okay?
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0: Scott, see, please.
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0: Jay Nash on the touchdown. Listen, we're about to give away something amazing, a voucher coming through from Bash. That's coming up in just a bit. You are tuned in to the touchdown.
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6: Hey, hey. You already know the touchdown 326. Good afternoon. Shout out to... Can I sound like Vangelin Zuza for 2 seconds?
0: Yes, please do.
6: Because I got the view of traffic.
0: Oh, okay.
6: I can see... Is that the N1? That is the N1.
7: That is the N1.
6: Yes, that's the N1. Okay, cool. Anybody who's passing the Rigel off ramp or making their way to John Foster, please drive with ease as traffic is congested just before you reach onto the N1. Mm-hmm. And if you're planning on taking off from Irene going south towards SABC offices, make sure that you make a detour and look for a lady by the name of Kina. She will be there waiting for your negotiation to ask Todd to get a raise. For traffic, what is it? How did they say it? For Metro FM traffic, I am Touch.
0: Yeah.
6: How did I do?
0: I think you did great.
6: Oh, Luke, thank you.
0: Yeah.
6: Man, I feel like I won a Bash voucher. Yeah. How much is my voucher, Luke?
0: A lot of money. Yeah.
6: Okay. Yeah. All right. Let's go.
0: Let me tell you who is about to win a voucher. But listen, I have to share this with you first. Bash has 1 million rand looking for a home. What would you do if found its home with you? Between the 12th and the 16th of October, you can catch the touchdown, naturally. Until 6 p.m. And tell us your million rand dream. All you need to do is WhatsApp Bash to 060-552-7303 and share what you would do with a million rand. And we obviously could call you on air to play along for a chance to win one of amazing Bash vouchers. It's Bash promos codes daily. That's not all. If you shop 500 rand or more on Bash before the end of October, you could win 1 million rand cash. And we've got Gobisa joining us on the line this afternoon. Hey, Gobisa, how are you?
8: Hi, how are you?
0: Well, thank you. How are you doing?
8: I'm well, thanks, and yourself?
6: Great,
0: superb. Great. Yeah. I want to hear what you would do with a million rand, girl.
8: You know, it's very, very, very simple question for me. I want to take my answer to just go to Mozambique or Cape Town, just to chill my mind out. Then what I'm going to do is to just put some money for my child. Obviously, I have a baby boy. So, and renovate my mother's house. The most important thing is to renovate my mother's house. You know
6: why I love this? Because it started with her.
0: Absolutely.
6: It starts with her, self-love. You can't, like, be philanthropic if you are not in the tropical area like Cape Town taking care of yourself first.
8: Yes. Cape Town, you know,
0: all the way. It starts with you. Mozambique. Pull it down.
8: Hey, what's that?
6: I don't like it when people call in for this competition and they want to go on that sad story. My mom needs a heart transplant. You lying. You just want to win our emotions. Just be honest. I want to go away, you know, waterfront, Cape Town. I'm dropping 400. You know what I mean? Like,
8: Yes.
6: Yeah, liposuction or Botox.
8: Yeah.
6: What does... Yeah. Yes. Do that.
8: To kill up my mom.
6: And if, yeah, with 50,000 rand left, renovate your mom's house. But you know you look good. That 950, you feel amazing. You look amazing. Because people
8: Thank
6: call
8: you.
6: In and they start telling us these sad stories. You know, oh man, I need to get my little cousin prosthetic legs. This. No, guys, you can still go on holiday. You know, just spoil yourself. Thank you.
0: I love it,
6: Tobisa. That's my winner. Can
0: win? She walks away with a voucher and also is in the running, of course, towards winning a million rand. Congratulations, Tobisa. We will be in contact with you, girl. We also have other winners that we're sharing the vouchers with from Bash. I mean, I love it for you.
6: That's
0: We've
6: right.
0: got Moses Ngwenya, Yola Pango, Naledi Mutlala, as well as Noctula Elson Gabinda. 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

0: The soul in this song got me thinking. What was Gaten McKenzie announcing today, sir?
1: He wasn't announcing anything. Actually, initially, before the confirmation that Rwanda would get the Formula One Grand Prix from 2030, he was actually supposed to tell us about video assistant referee and when we would see it.
0: Yeah.
1: Because he promised that we'd have video assistant referee before this current league season started.
0: Okay.
1: That didn't happen. So now he's saying video assistant referee will happen this year, not next year. He just hasn't given us a date.
2: Right.
1: So now he also had to then answer why we didn't get Formula One like he had promised us.
0: Right.
1: And why it went to Rwanda. So he was answering those questions. He said, this is not a raffle. Rwanda had a...
0: He said this is not a raffle. Okay. I love it.
1: And that he's not going to spend time arguing with people that, you know, are not of cognitive dissonance.
0: Correct.
1: So he's still saying he's targeting 2028.
0: Yes.
1: But two years ago, he said, I'm targeting 2027.
0: But it's not a raffle. Yes.
1: Yeah. So he says we'll still get Formula One. Africa can still get more than one race, just like America has got more than one race.
0: Correct.
1: So we wait for 2028.
0: I believe him. I don't know why. A part of me says, a part of me says it might happen.
2: It's good to have faith.
0: You know, guys,
2: it really goes a long way. Yeah.
0: It's important to know you have nothing to lose in life but to be optimistic.
2: Yeah. Right.
0: Keep that grain of hope.
2: Yeah, yeah.
0: Even if, you gotta know, certain things, I can live in the idea of things hoping they happen.
2: Yeah.
0: And just the idea of having hope is good enough.
2: When do you stop accepting, though, or waiting for something to happen if it doesn't happen? Like, how much more time do you give it? Because we're on a different year now, right?
1: We are on a different year.
2: Yeah, yes. How much more time do you give it? Do you give it another 2 years, another two attempts, another three?
0: And if it doesn't happen in 2028,
2: and it's okay.
0: Let's give it another year.
2: Do you know what I'm so curious about? I know we have to go to news, but I just want to take it back to VAR.
1: Yeah.
2: Can you introduce it in the middle of
0: the season?
2: Yeah.
0: Good question.
1: No, you can't.
2: You
1: haven't trained the referees. You haven't identified the stadia where you need to implement it. For example, Kaiser Chiefs doesn't only have home games at FNB Stadium.
2: Right.
1: AmaZulu doesn't only have home games at Princess Makoko.
2: So
1: you've got one team with three different home stadiums. Where do you implement it? Which stadium gets prioritized? Mm. And how much money will it need? Because it's not going to cost the 20 million that he gave Safa. It costs a whole lot more. And then you must still train the referees. How long does that training take?
0: Right.
1: So you can't introduce it in the middle of a season.
0: Next year is a possibility.
1: But he says not next year, this year.
2: So maybe it's arriving.
1: It's been arriving since last year.
2: All right.
0: But guys, we're in the middle of a season. Lindy, please take us to news. And can that be not breaking news?
3: Certainly not in the 4 o'clock.
4: SABC News, independent and impartial.
3: In fact, no breaking news at all this afternoon, Touch, but we have news from the Concord, which will rule on the ANC-IEC dispute tomorrow, and Russia launches massive overnight attack on Ukraine.
1: Well, Mamelodi Sundowns, Orlando Pirates and Kaizer Chiefs are still the only South African teams yet to catch a loss in the Betway Premiership. And the Shanghai Masters and Wuha Open continue. Those details, 4:30.
3: The Concord is expected to deliver. Let's begin with election news. The Concord is expected to deliver judgment tomorrow in the ANC's bid to have 181 councillor candidates reinstated on the ballot ahead of the 4th of November local government elections. The ANC approached the Apex Court on Monday to challenge the IEC's decision to disqualify its candidate lists in six municipalities. The dispute centers on the ANC's failure to click the Submit as Final button on the IEC's online nomination system. Meanwhile, the IEC says it might have to bear significant costs if the Concord rules in favor of the ANC in its dispute over candidate lists. The Deputy Chief Electoral Officer, Masego Shibori, says the Commission has already printed over 60% of the ballot papers required for the elections.
5: Which means if we were to include the ANC candidates in those municipalities, those printed ballots are sunken costs that we can never recover. We've printed them, we must reprint new ballots to give effect to the court decision if the court finds in favor of the ANC.
3: COSATU has elected a new leadership at its Congress in Kempton Park in Ekurhuleni. Mike Shingange has been elected as the new president, while Susan Khumalo has been announced as the first deputy president, Bali Mlose is the second deputy president. Filling the crucial administrative role, Zingi Swalosi steps into the position of general secretary, and General Twala takes up the deputy general secretary position. Minister in the presidency, Khumbudzo Ntshavheni, has called on residents of Tembisa in Ekurhuleni to keep their public spaces clean. Ntshavheni, together with other government officials and community members, joined forces to clean up a bridge near the police station.
6: To also make sure that there's street light. And the street lights do not have to use grid electricity. They can use solar electricity. Make sure that the environment is safe. Make sure that it's fully lit for women and children to be able to walk about. So this is not only a call to the municipality. We are here to solicit the partnership with community to say, let's not dump illegally. Let's wait for refuse to be removed.
3: Let's take you further afield now, where Russia's launched a massive overnight attack on Ukrainian energy infrastructure. At least 6 people were killed and 600,000 left without power. The BBC's James Landale has more.
7: In this war, a familiar pattern. Donald Trump reneges on his commitments to Ukraine. President Zelensky goes on tour to shore up support among allies. Today, London. Tomorrow, Brussels. Downing Street said Andy Burnham would promise to go further and faster in helping Ukraine with financial and military aid.
3: Our top story this afternoon, the Crown Court is expected to deliver judgment tomorrow in the ANC's bid to have 181 councillor candidates reinstated on the ballot ahead of the 4th of November local government elections. It's 5 minutes after 4 on the clock. For Metro FM News, I'm Lindy Mjali, and this is The Touchdown.
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8: Top down music turned up.

0: year on the touchdown list, and we're having a good old time with the FBOB HQ celebrating 108 years and plenty more, right, Touch Money?
1: Yeah.
0: Mm-hmm. Sorry, and plenty more because we're eating. It's a feast. I'm sorry. You know what?
1: No, we might as well go into it.
0: Yeah.
1: You know, they prepared a whole gluten-free garden for me.
0: Of course. Mm. Quite literally a garden.
1: It's beautiful. Like, yeah. I'm having cheese, fresh grapes that are seedless, the strawberries, you can see these strawberries are so fresh. You can only get these strawberries if you are celebrating 108 years.
0: Come on now.
1: And you stand a chance to be part of a 300 million rand share. Yeah. Oh, can I also talk about these amazing, I want to get the brand actually. Hold on.
0: Yeah, I remember this.
1: Yeah, we got the Provita.
0: Provitas, yeah. Yeah.
1: The gluten-free Provita crackers.
0: So good.
1: It's amazing. I love it.
0: It's a beast indeed.
1: Yeah, it's beautiful. And there's something about this beef, sliced smoked beef. It goes well with the crackers. And you got to put a little bit of cheese though. I don't know if it's mozzarella or this. What is this?
0: I think it's mozzarella.
1: It's mozzarella, yeah. So you put that with a bit of a splash of the jam. See that? See that jam? The strawberry jam?
0: With the jam on the meat.
1: There we go. Yeah, on the meat. You put the jam on the meat with the cheese.
0: Okay.
1: And a little bit of the grape. It goes in.
0: Oh.
1: Yeah. When it's this way, it's not meat.
0: Okay.
1: No.
0: Yeah.
1: Yeah.
0: Good luck to your tummy.
1: I see the way you're looking at me like.
0: I'm judging you hard.
1: Oh,
0: I'm not even hiding it.
1: And we're about to go for a tour.
0: We are. I can't wait.
1: Right?
0: Yeah.
1: Right. Ladies and gentlemen, this is the Touchdown 326. I wish. TK, please take a video and show everybody what we're having. Thank you. We'll be right back.
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1: Late night, 20 seconds to game time. Getting religious with it. Time crossing these state lines. Working hard through the late nights.

grapevine. Funny thing about your problems, they ain't mine. Staying up through the late night. 20 seconds to game time. Getting religious with it. Time crossing these state lines. Working hard through the

0: I'm really sorry if I'm offending you as somebody who litters.
1: There is a societal problem of perception.
0: Yeah.
1: That littering creates jobs for municipal workers.
2: Hello, sir. How are you?
0: 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Thank you for calling in.
2: 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I want to come online and say, look, I will change that perception.
3: Walk me through your process, right? 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
2: 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You see people along the street and picking up like papers and all that. You're like, oh, if there's no litter, then these people you meet, they don't have a job.
3: Right.
2: It was just born from that.
0: Oh, man, I feel like this is the altar call. Brother, your sins are washed away. Thank you. We did the Lord's work. We can go home.
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2: 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Floyd Mayweather, Tebow Touch, Metro FM. I gotta say this three times.

0: Yes, how you saw me? This one's going triple platinum in my car in my home. It's called So Good. It's a Janae Aiko rolling with Kendrick Lamar. So listen, 16:30, coming live from the AvBob HQ in Irene. This is the touchdown, but it's time for us to catch up with Malins as well as Morena and MVP.
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2: Coming up in the news, the Concord is expected to deliver judgment tomorrow in the ANC's bid to have 181 councillor candidates reinstated on the ballot. This is ahead of the 4th of November local government elections. And two leaders of India's cockroach junta party have been jailed for 5 days after being convicted of trespassing. Let's bring you those details in the news at 5.
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3: We did have our latest round of Betway Premiership encounters yesterday, just four matches involving four of our teams that are going to be doing some continental duty this coming weekend. Mamelodi Sundowns and Orlando Pirates are at the CAF Champions League. Amakhosi Amahle Kaizer Chiefs, as well as Durban City, are over at the CAF Confederation Cup. So they played last night. Sundowns are still sitting at the top of the log. The MTNA champions smashing Richards Bay by 4-1. Orlando Pirates also putting 3 unanswered goals past TS Galaxy, so they're sitting a point behind Sundowns, but they've played a game less. It's important, but also we remember games in hand are not points in hand, so Pirates will actually have to win that game in hand to overtake Sundowns at the top of the standings. Wasn't a good night for Kaizer Chiefs at the FNB Stadium, played out to a 1-1 draw against Stellenbosch, while AmaZulu essentially cemented their place in that number 3 spot. They beat Durban City by 2-1. So we'll be back with match day 8 of the Betway Premiership this weekend, where those four teams that I mentioned who will be in CAF competitions will not be playing. And of course, after this weekend's Betway Premiership fixtures, we'll only see the league coming back at the end of October. And that's because next weekend, it is the start of the 2026 Carling Knockout Cup. Some tennis, the Wuhan Open and the Shanghai Masters, they do continue. These are ATP and WTA Masters 1000 events. On the Shanghai, you've got the round of 16, where a couple of games have already concluded. Tommy Paul, he's through to the quarterfinals. He managed to get rid of Zizou Bags. Daniil Medvedev essentially dispatched Stefanos Tsitsipas in straight sets. It was a walkover for Casper Ruud over Felix Auger-Aliassime, and Rafael Hoda was too good for Bortiz van Zandschulp of the Netherlands, beating him in three sets. In the Wuhan Open, that's the women's tournament, there's another upset. Aryna Sabalenka is not really having the best of ends to 2026. She's just been knocked out in the round of 32 by Ann Lee. She beat her in three sets. Ann Lee coming from a set down to beat her 3-6, 6-4 and 7-6. The first and second seeds at the Wuhan Open are eliminated. The second seed is Jessica Pegula. She was dumped out by Yelena Ostapenko. There was also victories for Diana Schneider over Yulia Putintseva. Karolina Mukova is also through to the round of 16, as is Iva Jovic and Elina Svitolina. Sonia Kartel got rid of Belinda Bencic. Iga Swiatek, in a battle of the Polish, she beat Magdalena Frej 6-2 and 6-1. But yeah, the news of the Wuhan Open is that the top seed in the world number one, Aryna Sabalenka, is out. And that is where I leave your Metro FM Sport here on the Touchdown for this hour. I am Morena Mutupi.
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4: A very good afternoon. Let's begin with this. It's going to be a only if you drive with care. Remember to be kind, because it really goes a long way. Be kind to pedestrians, cyclists, joggers, the recycling gang, emergency vehicles, as well as your fellow motorists. We begin in the city of Cape Town. Peak time delays. These are going to be on the N2 outbound, as well as the N1 from the city center as well, until you get to Langa Nyanga. Going past there until you actually get to Brackenfell North. So that's via the N1. M5 queuing heading south from the Kuberg interchange. So please do anticipate that pressure. Staying in the coastal regions, it's going to be at Klebecha, where we're seeing some mild to moderate congestion. Deal Party N2 heading south has got some high traffic volumes. Durban, multiple incidents. So we've got a collision on the N3 North, right at the M13 Key Ridge. It's at that truck stop, slowing you down, eating away at your joy. So ensure that you are patient. Look out for a stationary vehicle as well. N3 South, just after the ramp to Market Road, affecting the slow lane as well as the flow of traffic. And then we go off to Gauteng, Midrand Collision, N1 North to Tshwane. It happened just after a new road off-ramp, causing huge delays from Allendale Road, meaning that the tarmac will be chock-a-block, passing through Waterfall City as well. Protea Glen Soweto, slow-moving traffic on the R559. This is as you're heading towards Main Road, and then look out for pressure in Bryanston. This is on the N1 South from Rivonia Road to Winnie Mandela Drive. Once you get off there, stop-and-go traffic across Epsom Downs, as well as Cliff Hill Park, Bryanston Fourways, as you head towards Midrand and the nation's capital, not far from where we at actually today. This is in Irene, slow-moving traffic at Nelmapius Drive and Main Road. Back with you in 35 minutes. Mvangeli Ndzuza, Metro FM Traffic.
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0: Wednesday afternoon, the Touchdown 326, man. Everybody who's in traffic right now, you might want to slow down because it's the grand moment we've been here for. Thanks to the great team at Avbop, they've invited you. Avbop has been doing it when they celebrated in the past years. And it's been amazing. It's been amazing now that we're here to celebrate 108 years. I mean, who else is better to tell us more about the celebration, mm-hmm. to welcome Metro FM here at the headquarters, other than the CEO, Loot?
1: Mm-hmm. It can only be him.
0: Right?
1: Yes, the incredible Mr. Eugene Strauss, Avbop Group CEO, joining us on the Touchdown after welcoming us warmly in his office a little earlier on. It's so good to have you on the show. A warm welcome.
2: Thank you. Thank you so much. It's really wonderful to have you here at our home. It's great to host you. And just also a very, very warm welcome to all of our listeners listening to us.
0: Indeed. Cape Town, Durban, Polokwane, Pretoria, Irene. Are we in Irene or Centurion?
2: This is Irene.
0: Okay.
2: Part of Centurion, but Irene.
0: Yeah. Okay. All right, great. I usually play golf down the road. Yes.
2: Oh, yes.
0: They've got a farm.
2: Yes.
0: It's a beautiful place down here. Yeah, I love it. I love it. I love it. But 108 years. What a milestone. Congratulations.
2: Thank you. Thank you. It's been a wonderful day. I mean, I've really loved the buzz and the energy around.
0: Yeah.
2: Being 108 years young is something worth celebrating. And it's been a great day so far.
0: You know, you said something earlier about how you value your clientele. You are in the business of people. Your product is not necessarily the deals you offer, but it's the people you render your services to. Mm. I like that. Those are good ethos a business should echo to, you know, as part of their mission statement. That's a great one.
2: No, thank you so much. It really is close to our heart. I think one of the things that I've been very, very, very moved by as we sort of visited all over the country is how our people really connect with our members and why we exist. If you think about what we do, we're there for people when they're going through a vulnerable time.
0: Yeah.
2: And we're also helping people with something that is quite a struggle at the moment, which is finances and financial well-being. And
0: tell me about it.
2: And I think what we are trying to do as a mutual is, because we belong to our policyholders, everything we do is for them, for our members. And that's just something you experience throughout the organization.
0: Sure.
2: Is that real sense of purpose that we are here as people to serve society and communities.
1: And speaking of society and communities, I mean, some of our listeners are still getting to know Avbop. And I just want to unpack this term, mutual society. What does that mean and how does it benefit members?
2: Yeah, it's a great question. And I think it's something we want more and more people to understand. So in a normal financial services organization, you will have shareholders. And, you know, if there's profits, excess money available, it goes to the shareholders. But if you are a policyholder or a member of Avbop, we give that back to you. So we find ways to share value with our members.
0: Interesting. So members are the shareholders of this 108-year-old company.
2: 100%. 100%.
0: You know, when we get back, Eugene, I want to talk about these tough economic times we are in. 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Is that okay?
2: Yeah, I would love to. Love to.
0: Fantastic.
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0: Gene, you must have gone through some crisis. You must have seen it all. I always want to know, how do you even saw through these tough challenges economically, politically? I mean, there's so much going on, and your members are here to stay. Some members have been with you for 40 years, 50. They're not ready to opt out. Instead, they're opting in because they all want to share in this great $300 million. But over and above, they want to have that dignified send off. How have you managed to go through all these phases?
1: Yeah, I think if something lasts for 108 years, you've got to have a very strong foundation. And I think that foundation is built on that sense of purpose we have in the mutuality, that we have to be there for our members. It doesn't matter what comes our way.
0: Yeah.
1: So I think that is the one part, that sense of purpose. Wonderful people, resilient people is the other thing. People serve people. That's our business.
0: Amen.
1: So that's the second way. And I think the other thing is to transform with the times. So I think this organization, we've been through COVID. We've recently been through a cyber attack. We've seen every transformation that our nation's gone through. And we've been part of that. So being a community business means you're in touch with those communities and you transform with the communities. So people, transformation, purpose.
2: I love that. I want to expand more on the cyber attacks, especially with the season that we're going into. This is when we are the most cautious.
0: Oh, yeah.
2: This is when the conversation, we're being reminded again. Yep. So for those ABBOB members who are still concerned, how would you, what would you say to them to make them feel safe, to let them know that they're okay, they're in safe hands?
1: Yeah, the first thing I want to say is just thank them for their loyalty and patience with us. You know, when you go through something like that, you do take a hit in terms of your ability to serve at the levels you've been
0: of
1: at.
0: Course.
1: And our members have been exceptionally loyal to us and have been patient, and I want to thank them. The second thing to say is that, you know, we focused immediately on making sure we can still serve them.
2: Yes.
1: We were able to serve them uninterrupted, even if not at the same standard. We've strengthened our defenses against it.
2: Yes.
1: And I think what is wonderful is we, at some stage we were sitting about 8,000 activities, 18,000 activities behind plan. We're now back to almost just 400 behind. So we're very, very close to being completely up.
0: Yeah.
1: And then I think what is even more powerful for me is, you know, we've been a victim of a crime, but it's been a galvanizing force for us as a people and as a business.
0: Yes.
1: We're strong, we're here, and we're better for it.
2: Listen, resilient indeed.
0: We don't want to take bragging rights as Metro FM, but we've been very instrumental in hitting the numbers. What are we sitting on right now, Eugene? let's just throw some bragging numbers out there. Where are we standing with the rewards, the members' rewards program? Yeah.
1: Absolutely. You've been instrumental. I'm loving the buzz and the hype you're creating with us.
0: Thank you.
1: We are sitting at 1 million members who've opted in for our rewards program.
0: That is incredible. Drop on! Yes! Oh, man. Now, let's go for 2 million. How do we opt in to the rewards program?
1: Yeah, so there's many ways. If you go into our branches, we will talk you through the process. You can check our online platforms. We'll also talk to you about eligibility, how you can opt in, and also in our call center. So in any of our avenues are available to you to opt in. You really just have to have a policy with us, and then based on your duration, you get more and more moolah.
2: More and more moolah indeed. 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
1: Absolutely. Just thank you for the support.
0: Yeah.
1: We've been here 108 years. We're going to be here for many, many years
2: more. 108 more and more.
1: We want to be there with you, and we are finding more and more ways to get money back to you, to give you value through our loans, good value loans, low-cost savings, higher rates on savings. We've given out 325 million Rands worth of rewards in this campaign. And
0: excuse me?
1: 325 million Rands rewards
0: in
1: this campaign.
0: Jeez. Man, drop a bomb for that.
2: So far, which means there's still more.
1: Yes.
0: Woo. Wow. Is it too late if I'm listening right now and I want to opt in?
1: Not at all. If you have a policy and you go to our online platforms, call center, all of our branches, you can still opt in and still claim your share.
0: Listen, I'm claiming my ABBOB golf shirt share right now.
1: Absolutely.
0: Yes. Eugene Strauss, ladies and gentlemen, a group CEO at ABBOB. We are live at the ABBOB headquarters. Lute, you heard it, man. What there's still honor. More.
2: There is still
0: over
2: more.
0: And above the 325 million.
2: Yes, indeed.
0: Hey, come on. Eugene, thank you so much.
1: Thank you very much. Wonderful day.
0: Indeed. When we get back, Touchdown 326, we are not done. We're still here at ABBOB headquarters. The Touchdown 56 in Irene.

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2: Yeah, I like
0: it. Love. Lenny Charlie and Marina Machupi. 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

0: taking us swiftly into the rush hour. 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
2: Thanks, Lute. It's 5 o'clock. In the news this evening, the Concord to deliver judgment in ANC candidate list case tomorrow. And court hears testimony on AKA and Tibbs' final moments.
3: Manchester City and Paris Saint-Germain are the headline act for tonight's UEFA Champions League action. And Sacha Fandugum Gomezulu and Kubas Reinach will anchor the Stormers in the Champions Cup encounter this weekend. Details, 5:30.
2: The Concord is expected to deliver judgment tomorrow in the ANC's bid to have 181 councillor candidates reinstated on the ballot. This is ahead of the 4th November local government elections. The ANC approached the Apex Court on Monday to challenge the IEC decision to disqualify its candidate list in 6 municipalities. The dispute centers on the ANC's failure to click the Submit as Final button on the IEC's online nomination system. The legal representative for the Section 89 Impeachment Committee, Advocate Camille Premed, told the Western Cape High Court that the committee acted rationally in its decision to rescind the recommendation of Advocate Thandazani Madonsela as its evidence leader. The EFF and ALPA lodged the application in the High Court, asking it to reverse and set aside the committee's decision to rescind the recommendation of Madonsela. Premed argued that the decision of the committee was not only based on the objection made by President Cyril Ramaphosa against Madonsela.
4: The thing that it comes down to, which flows from what the president says, it flows from what the SG says, it also flows from what Advocate Madonsela says, is that the nature and extent of his involvement was entangled. And remember, we're not looking, and again, at the risk of repeating myself, you know that under the directive, which is not challenged, they can apply a more stringent standard.
2: The Durban High Court has heard gripping testimony about the final moments of slain rapper Keenan, a.k.a. Forbes, and his friend Tibelo Tibbs Motswane. The 11th witness, photographer and camera operator Tutluetso Mokhotsi, who accompanied AKA to Durban, described the panic and emotional distress that followed the shooting. Mokhotsi also testified that Forbes embraced Motswane outside the restaurant for longer than usual after seemingly spotting someone from his past whom he did not want to see.
5: I think AKA had noticed someone or someone in his past, and he didn't want that person to notice him. As Tibelo and AKA were hugging each other, they made a circling motion so that Tibelo could get a better look at what was being seen by Keenan.
2: Two leaders of India's cockroach junta party have been jailed for 5 days after being convicted of trespassing. The two were among a group who climbed a locked gate and crossed barricades to enter the site yesterday. Here's the BBC's Azadeh Moshiri.
6: The two had recently been released from overnight preventative detention when their flight had landed in the capital this weekend. The venue in question, Jantar Mantar, became a symbol of the cockroach protests over the summer. But the site is now banned for demonstrations, with 3 other venues listed instead, should permission to protest be granted. It's unclear whether these latest arrests will fire up their supporters or deter them.
2: Our top story this evening, the Concord is expected to deliver judgment tomorrow in the ANC's bid to have 181 councillor candidates reinstated on the ballot ahead of the 4th of November local government elections. It's 4 minutes after 5 on the clock. For Metro FM News, I'm Lindy Mjali, and this is The Touchdown.
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7: Attention!

0: if you are in Irini, is there more traffic going to the North N1 or South? Can somebody DM Loot? Who's on the road right now? If you are passing that, is it? This is not John Foster. This is Buerta. Yes, it's the Buerta off-ramp in Irini. We want to know so we can either hang out more at this offices, because the CEO of Avbob has invited us to go chill with him in his office after the show. But do we need to kill time or do we get on the road? Are you stuck in traffic going south on the N1? Because my bet is there's more traffic north. If you're in Irini, there's more traffic going to Midland, in my opinion.
1: Possibly.
0: Yeah. And can we make this the traffic report, by the way? There was a traffic report brought to you right now. Zuzo doesn't have to do traffic anymore.
1: Okay.
0: I mean, we just gave a nice traffic report. There's more traffic going to Manlin.
1: Yes.
0: If you're on Buerta Avenue on the N1, than going south. Unless you're in Spaghetti Junction, then what are you doing at Spaghetti Junction? You know? Well, what are you doing? Why are you stuck there?
1: Driving.
0: Zuza, take us to traffic, Baba, please. Ladies and gentlemen, you already know.
2: A very good afternoon. We begin in the nation's capital, John Forster Drive, Buerta Avenue, Hartsfontein Road, Solomon Makhango Drive, all going to be seeing high traffic volumes, as you would expect, passing through Pretoria East. Had a power outage in the morning in Pretoria East, so that was affecting how you move. Let us know if that is still active, still affecting how you move, because it will still affect or require you to be patient. So if they are affected in sections, treat them as four-way stops. Keep a safe following distance and do not speed. Remaining in the nation's capital, just some stop-and-go traffic. This is going to be in Eldorain, Weirda Park, Weirda Road, westbound, cutting across the Hennops River. Also seeing some high traffic volume, so please do drive with ease. Santon incident, M1 South, just near Athol, Oaklands, causing pressure all the way from Eastgate. It's then peak pressure persisting across the usual hotspots in Marlborough, Barlow Park, Gallo Manor, Paulshof, Lone Hill, as well as Sandown. South of Johannesburg, Devland, that's where we've got an incident. It's a collision on the N1 South, right at the Golden Highway, causing a bit of pressure from Gordon Road, 14th Avenue, staying in the south and the west. Hendrik Potgieter Road, Main Reef Road, Randfontein Road, as well as the N1 South from Woodmead, Sandton, as well as Midrand. Going past Winnie Mandela Drive as you get into Greater Randburg, does have some queuing traffic, so please do anticipate that pressure. And then we go to the city of Durban, getting back into the trenches as the night shift moves and the working class heads back home. Delays getting into Ottawa South, Blackburn, Mlazi, Kwamashu, Greater Umhlanga, especially on the M4. This is going to be Ruth First Highway. Look out for pressure. Leo Boyd Highway as well on the M4, but in the south of Durban, Pinetown at peak, while the city of Cape Town has got peak time delays as well. On the M3 heading south, getting into Stellenbosch, expect some pressure as well on the R44 as well as the R410. Back with you in a few. Vangelin Zuza, Metro FM Traffic.
3: We are doing the Metro Heatwave.
4: 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The much anticipated Metro FM Heatwave is back, and we're turning up the heat in your city. This December, four cities, four massive dates, and we're coming in hot.
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0: guys have realized what smartphones have done, but also the space of social media has enabled content creators to make endless exponential checks. Like, you decide how much you want to earn. And nobody in this world has become important like a cameraman. You know, we used to, think about it. We used to have a cameraman in Sharpeville, right? It was one guy, Brasipo, very tall. And he'll go and he'll, what you call them, the Fiji film. He has to go watch the photos. And he had his customers.
1: Yeah.
0: So when Brasipo took your pictures, we knew your event was lit. You feel me?
1: Yes.
0: In the last 10 years, I don't know about you, no one has become such an expensive commodity like a cameraman. They even have PAs. Like, today's cameraman have PAs who's got PAs.
1: 100%, because content is king, right?
0: Because content is high demand.
1: There's a high demand for videography, photography.
0: Exactly.
1: We live in a social media era. You have to capture a lot of things. It drives conversation, and yeah.
0: But what has kept business, people, individuals, anyone long in any game is their punctuality, humility. It's all about relationships. You know what I mean? Now, I don't know if it's just me, but I'm surrounded by amazing photographers who do epic job. They are amazing. But you got to call them 75 times to get your pictures. Like, you need to send a prayer, fast, go to church, get baptized, and they'll still say, they're like, I'm sending. But you know what's happening? You know what they don't see coming? AI is about to shrink their significance. AI is coming for them. Because I'm tired of calling for my photos. Last week, we were at the Metro FM 40th birthday celebration. I still don't have my pictures. I still do
1: not
0: have...
1: Are you going to AI yourself?
0: No, seriously.
1: Yeah.
0: I'm going to AI myself at... what's it called? Lawnmark? The place is called Lawnmark.
2: Langham.
0: I'll put myself there with the same outfit.
1: Yeah.
0: And I'll publish them today by 8 o'clock.
1: Yeah. I want to see this.
0: I'm using Claude, by the way. I'm using Claude.
1: Hectic.
0: I'm using Microsoft is an amazing application as well.
1: Yeah.
0: Yeah. I no longer need TK, Tembani, or Warabida. I'm good.
1: You know what? I feel you.
0: I'm good.
1: Yeah, no, I agree.
0: Cameraman, you guys are done. We are using all platforms to make sure we get instant service. Because humans, you failed us.
2: F-Bob's photographers and videographers are like, why are we in it?
0: No. They are amazing.
2: They're like, why are we in it?
0: They were not at the 40th celebration. You guys were not there. Yeah. But I know today's pictures, they're about to be posted on our socials. So if you are following us on Metro FM SA, check out those pictures.
1: We're already live, actually, yeah.
0: Credit F-Bob photographers.
1: Wow.
0: No. Credit F-Bob. I don't want people taking credit for work done by the esteemed team at F-Bob. When we get back, the conversation continues.
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2: Thank you, Luke. The Touchdown 326. Yes, to everybody who's still stuck in traffic, we appreciate your loyalty. We love it. We love it. And we know that, you know, we've been telling you the whole week we come into AVBOB. Listen, we delivered, and they delivered over 1 million. In the members reward. Wow. We're going to talk to the mastermind behind the shared value and sustainability. Oske Wu Muswe Uswe Wu, good afternoon. You're joining us again on the Touchdown.
3: Again. Oh, and you back. Remember.
2: Yes.
3: The last time we sat down.
2: Yes.
3: You said we should invite you back.
2: Yes.
3: When we get to 1 million.
2: Hey, what did you do?
3: We delivered.
2: Drop on. Yeah. Do you believe in the power of a spoken word?
3: I do.
2: Amen.
3: I do. Yes, I do. Yeah. I'm a believer, and I believe that, you know what?
2: Yes.
3: The power of the tongue.
2: Talk about the power of the tongue. Mm-hmm. On our way to 1.5 million. But before we get to 1.5.
3: We commit.
2: Congratulations on the 108th year celebration.
3: Thank you. Thank you very much. We are the beneficiaries of, you know, our forebears.
2: Yes.
3: For AVBOB to be here 108 years. Mm. Now, it is our duty to make sure that AVBOB will be around for another 108 years.
2: 100%. Come on.
1: 100%. I mean, you know, a million is a massive milestone. Mm-hmm. I'm so curious about what you think, you know, AVBOB did with this members rewards program that made it so popular, because clearly it's in high demand. People want to be a part of it. So walk us through your process.
3: You know, AVBOB is authentically, proudly South African brand.
2: I love that.
3: And it is anchored, it is born out of the communities that we serve.
1: Mm.
3: And yes, we all know AVBOB for the, you know, insurance, the funeral service business. And of course, we've got AVBOB Industries, we've got financial services. And, but more, the benefits that we give to our members were at a certain point in their lives.
2: Yeah.
3: And it was very important for us to make sure that we increase the relevance of AVBOB in the day-to-day living of our members.
2: Mm.
3: Now, coming back to your question, why made it popular?
1: Mm.
3: Because it resonates.
1: Yes.
3: And AVBOB members, they never disappoint. They're very loyal to the brand. You spoke about loyalty earlier.
2: Yes, yes.
3: And I think because we touched and communicate and engage with them on aspects that affect them on a daily basis. And especially in, you know, the economic climate that we operate in. We've got various activities that our members participate in, and they're always responsive to the brand.
2: I'm curious to know, because you seem to be echoing the very same words of Dade Eugene Strauss, but to run such a sustainable and successful members' rewards, you are constantly learning.
3: Mm-hmm.
2: Your members' consumer pattern, you're learning their cultural behaviors. How are you, in such a diverse society, able to be relevant to all ethnic groups, to all groups of people?
3: It comes back to us understanding our members intimately.
2: Yeah.
3: And also talking to them and engaging with them and connecting with them on aspects that affect their daily lives.
2: Mm-hmm.
3: And, you know, and I guess, you know, just by virtue of AVBOB being a South African brand,
2: yes,
3: we have learned over the years in terms of what our members need on a daily basis. And we try to our best to make sure that we deliver against those needs.
4: I'm wondering, I mean, A million in 2 years is a big feat, right? And I'm thinking about the industry that you're in now. When it comes to, you know, resonating with people on their day-to-day, is that something that we're seeing the industry shift to? And what makes FBOB stick out to what your competitors may also be offering that is similar?
2: They partner with Metro FM.
4: That's true.
2: That makes it stick out.
3: Okay. I think it's very important for us to touch on the aspect of mutuality.
2: Right.
3: FBOB is a mutual. So we exist primarily to create value and share value with our members.
2: I hear you.
3: So we do not have shareholders, and I think our CEO mentioned it earlier, that you and I, as FBOB policyholders,
2: we're shareholders.
3: We are the shareholders of this business. And that is what is becoming more important for us, that we remain true to that, but most importantly, demonstrate it. Because the concept of mutuality, it's not something that is easily understood, and it's not something that, you know, you and I, as, you know, laymen or women, we can simply understand what does it mean to, for me to be belonging to a mutual. So it is important, and I think the one aspect that is differentiating AFBOB from other, I would say, you know, our partners in the industry, is that aspect of mutuality. We are able to give back to our members. Now, through this program, what essentially we are doing, we are saying we want to take the money or surplus profits that we make and put it back into the hands of our members. And that is ultimately our objective. So if you think about it, somebody who's in a silver tier, just on this campaign that we've just ran.
2: Yeah.
3: They were
2: silver tier.
3: Silver tier.
2: Okay.
3: They were getting 800 rands back. Mm-hmm. Somebody who was on a bronze tier, they were getting 500 rands back.
2: Mm-hmm. By opting in, obviously.
3: By opting in.
2: Okay.
3: And just participating and remaining connected on the program.
2: Okay.
3: And that's what makes it relevant for them to say, hey, I may have paid so many premiums to AFBOB, but actually I'm getting so much more back.
2: Mm-hmm. And I know we got to go to news and sports, but let me understand. I'm in a taxi. I'm listening to this conversation, and I'm like, man, I'm hardly 2 months in. Am I eligible for the rewards? Because most of, you know, your competitors, they need you to first mature a certain amount of duration and be a member for like a year or two before I can even claim any rewards.
3: Mm. Thank you very much for that, and it's a very important question.
2: Chessa, did you hear that? Yes. I only ask important questions.
3: So you need to be a member of the society.
2: Okay.
3: And yes, you do not have to wait for 6 months. There's no waiting period. And we operate within a legislative framework.
2: Sure.
3: That says that you need to be the member
2: Correct.
3: Of the society.
2: Correct.
3: And it could be a 1 month into it. And where we can prove that indeed you are a member of the society, then you would qualify to participate in the program. Yes.
2: So we are going to news 5:30. Ladies and gentlemen, in case you just joined us, I would like to just ask one more question, but Toops and Lindy are already on standby. How are we looking on the news, Lindy?
5: SABC News, independent and impartial.
4: Thanks, Touch. Well, let's begin in the Concord, which is expected to deliver judgment tomorrow. This is in the ANC's bid to have 181 councillor candidates reinstated. This is on the ballot ahead of the 4th of November local government elections. And two leaders of India's Cockroach Junta Party, they've been jailed for 5 days after being convicted of trespassing. Let's bring you those details at 6.
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6: Well, we do have the UEFA Champions League that is continuing with match day 2 a little later on this evening. We had a couple of very interesting results yesterday. Bayern Munich, for example, being held to a 3-all draw by an unknown but now known Viking Stavanger of Norway. And then, of course, you did see Arsenal beating their opponent, that being Lille by 3-0. Man United, problems continuing, nothing to be surprised by. They lost to Atletico Madrid in their encounter. Barcelona flexing, as they always do as well, beating Galatasaray by 4-1 tonight. 6:45, Liverpool and LASK, Feyenoord and Como. 9 o'clock, it's Shakhtar Donetsk and AEK, Porto and Real Betis. Real Madrid, the record champions of Europe, up against Roma. That is Jose Mourinho facing his former team. Slovan Bratislava, that is Yaya Torre's team, facing Stuttgart, Aston Villa and Fenerbahce. And then you've got Borod Limt facing Borussia Dortmund. But the highlight fixture tonight is happening at the Etihad Stadium. It's a battle of the rich owners. Manchester City are going to be facing the reigning champions of Europe, Paris Saint-Germain. That one also getting underway at 9 o'clock. Stormers, they did announce their team that is going to be taking on Bristol. This is in the Champions Cup, the first round of the Champions Cup, happening at the Cape Town Stadium in the Mother City this Saturday. And of course, they've gone Springbok heavy. Up front, it's Vernon Matongo, JJ Kotza, and Sazi Sandy. Andre Smith will be with JD Schickling. Paul de Villiers in a loose trio with Sia Kolisi and Evan Ruiz. It'll be the recognized Springbok halfback pairing of Kobus Reinach and Sasha Feinberg Mgumezulu. Leolin Zas on the left wing, Siabalo Senata on the right, Jonathan Roche with Ruan Nell, the captain, in the center with Damian Willemser donning the number 15 jumper. The Lions, the Stormers, and the Bulls are involved in the Champions Cup with the Sharks involved in the EPCR Challenge Cup. That essentially is European rugby's version of the Europa League in football. Some tennis. You've got the Wuhan Open as well as the Shanghai Masters. Wuhan Open is the women's WTA Masters 1000. And another surprise. The top two seeded players in the Wuhan Open, Arena Sabalenka and Jessica Pegula, have already been knocked out. Sabalenka falling to Ann Lee and Pegula falling to Yelena Ostapenko. But there were also victories for Jasmine Paolini, for Karolina Mukova, Daniela Schneider, Iva Jovic, Elena Svitolina, Iga Swiatek, all of them progressing to the round of 16. With the men in the Shanghai Masters, into the quarterfinals is Tommy Paul, Daniil Medvedev, Rafael Hodar, and Casper Ruud. That one is going to be rounding up this coming weekend. And on that note, that is where I leave you, Metro FM Sport, here on the Touchdown for this Wednesday. Coming out of Irene at the AFBOB headquarters, I am Morena Mutupi.
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7: A very good evening with your final traffic updates. We begin in the city of Ekurhuleni, Alberton. Heavy traffic pressure, Heidelberg Road, and this is eastbound. Getting off the R59 is here towards Garthdale Airport route. If you have a flight to catch at Ora Tambo International Airport, you're affected because there's a multi-vehicle collision happened just after the Isando Road Bridge, or Isando, if you want to call it. So that's causing you over 20-minute long delay, so please do drive with care. Staying in the east of Gauteng, N3 South, a peak from Sandton to Fort Lewis, and that's going via Sprayed View, Kakehong, going past Beklu Interchange, Geluli's Interchange, Halden Hayes, until you get to Sprayed View and K1. Look out for pressure as well. Southwestern Townships, the Deepcliff Interchange, heavily clogged up, N12 West, N1 South, seeing high traffic volumes. Certainly an incident in that vicinity as you head towards Southgate. Look out for pressure on Bombela Central at the usual hotspots. This is going to be on Samora, Michelle Drive, Madiba Drive, as well as the old Pretoria Road. Please expect high traffic volumes. City of Cape Town, Biden Powell Drive, eastbound, getting into Musenberg, Strandfontein, Khayelitsha, Mitchell's Plain. You'll be slowed down for quite a bit. And of course, Lansdowne, Athlone, Milnerton, Milnerton Rural, and Durbanville, seeing high traffic volumes at the usual hotspots in Gugombo City. Traffic is crawling on the R72. This is heading north from Berea until you get to Abbotsford. City of Durban, we still have some slow move traffic on the N2 South under severe pressure. This is all the way from Recreation until you get to King's HY Highway, while Bonela N3 North still queuing. So is PMB and Pinetown at the usual hotspots. Please drive with care. 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I'm Vangeli Nzuza for Metro FM Traffic. 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

0: It is a touchdown 3-6. We're still hanging out with Osuke Bumusweu, who's very critical here at this very successful, long-lasting, sustainable program at AFBOB. To all the rewards members out there, if you're tuning in, I hope you're opting in. The only time we're going to get invited back, Lute, is if we bring in another 500,000. Mm-hmm. You know, so I'm just hoping right now, just for today, we probably hit 100.
1: 100%.
0: You know what I mean?
1: Yeah.
0: Yeah.
1: The numbers keep going up.
0: Indeed, they have to.
1: They do.
0: You know what always gets to my mind, Nindi and Mren, I'll tell you this. Mm. I think about Bokogo, who joined AFBOB in the 80s. Mm. And they're not listening to the show. Mm. And I want to know, how does AFBOB reach the elderly? Because it seems to me, if you got 300 million to spare, you got to give it to the people who are the backbone.
2: Yeah.
0: So I want to find out, how do you communicate to those who aren't on the gram, who are not online, and probably to get to the actual branch, it's a mammoth of a task. Mm. How do we communicate to that goggles at home? And the kids are not going to tell them about this exciting opportunity that AFBOB is sharing with their members.
3: Absolutely. And for us, I mean, let me just start by saying that for me, that's something that is very close to my heart.
0: Yeah.
3: I'm very passionate about it. And not only Bogogo, but our members in the rural communities. Now, to paint a picture for you, since the inception of this program, we have distributed just under R1 billion. We are threatening R1 billion.
0: Wow.
3: So, and I'm actually expecting that by the end of this member engagement campaign, we would have surpassed that R1 billion. Now,
0: how long has it been for?
3: Well, 2 years. We've been running this program for 2 years.
0: And you've disbursed close to R1 billion?
3: That's it. So it's very important, and you're bringing a very important point around the elderly. These are goggles who have had their policies with AFBOB for 20 years.
0: Forever.
3: And it's important that we reach them. We have put together an on-the-ground activation for the elderly, our pensioners, where we go to AFBOB branches and we bring them, even in their communities.
0: Because you got their numbers, their IDs.
3: Everything.
0: Okay.
3: And we bus them in. We bring them in. But it's important that we educate them about their benefits, how to access the program, and most importantly, that they enjoy their rewards.
0: Not gray hair, man. The beginning of all wisdom is looking after the elderly.
3: Absolutely. And it is at the heart of this program that we make sure that no one is left behind.
0: Please.
3: But most importantly, our loyal members who have been there. You know, I have to relate the story.
0: Please.
3: Last year, I was in Muruleng, and just outside of Rustenburg. And there was a gentleman there when we were doing this Know Your AFBOB activations, who came, you know, those books. Those days, you know, your policy was not online where you go and get your...
0: Yeah.
3: Your
0: so he brought the old school policy book.
3: Old school policy book.
0: Yeah.
3: It just humbled me. And my heart went out to say this... This gentleman.
0: You slapped him with 10,000.
3: Yeah. Slapped him with a lot of love. That much I can tell you. He got into a taxi. He heard about this on the radio.
0: Bless his heart.
3: Got into the taxi. Got there and said, "I want to participate in this." Mm-hmm. So it is important, and it's something that we are very intentional about to make sure that we reach our elderly.
0: Come on.
3: And until such time, we can demonstrate to you that the penetration of, when we talk about these over 1 million members on AFBOB member rewards, we can demonstrate to you that actually over 50% of these, this is who they are.
0: That's
3: our goal, because they are the ones that this business, it was built on their backs.
0: Yes.
3: And we need to return that value back to them.
0: I love it.
1: What does the future of the rewards program look like? And if I'm listening at home and I want to get involved, how do I participate?
3: So, talking about the future, obviously, you know, for us, it's all about evolving. You know, we need to constantly renovate and innovate at any given point. And it's important that we remain relevant. But, you know, it's not only about making sure that we have more engagement activities or more benefit partners in the program, but it's also about how we make sure that we are future-proof. It could be in terms of the technology.

0: our members still enjoy that physical interaction.
1: Yes.
0: And we will never take that away.
1: I'm one of those people, so yes.
2: Yes. Shout out.
0: So we will always remain true to that, that hybrid, you know, model. We're talking, you know, the influence of technology, we were talking about it earlier.
2: Yeah.
0: But it's our members enjoy that interaction. And we will make sure that we continue to expand and we continue to educate our members and we continue to make sure that we evolve the program that is relevant for them in their day-to-day living. I have to say this. Yes, a minute you say AFO, people tend to think funerals. We want them to enjoy the rewards and the benefit of being a member of a mutual assurance society while they're still alive. That is our goal.
2: And you know what? With that said, ladies and gentlemen, when you think AFBOP is done, stay tuned because in the next couple of weeks, there's a big announcement coming. I'm not going to talk about it.
0: Mm-hmm.
2: In the next couple of weeks.
0: You know and I know.
2: Yes. And I'm trying my best to not say it, but hey, this is massive. It's actually a Christmas gift to everybody who's a member.
0: And we are going to actually leverage and integrate all those, you know, innovation that we are bringing about into the rewards program. So it's not only about getting a voucher here, a voucher there, but making sure that ultimately our members, we put the power of making the decision in terms of what do I do with my 800 rands? Do I use it to go and buy groceries? Do I use it, you know, to buy petrol? Or do I use it to save? Or do I use it to work towards, you know, putting away for the education of my children? So that's ultimately where we would like to get to.
2: Oskebu, I want to thank you, the team at AFBOP. Shout out to Eugene Strauss. I see you. Shout out to everybody, ladies and gentlemen, the whole team. And shout out to your nice sneakers. Yes.
1: They're so fire, right?
2: What?
1: Sheesh.
2: Man.
1: I need a pair.
2: Do we get those at the end of the show?
0: I can organize.
2: Okay, fabulous. Ladies and gentlemen.
1: Size 7.
2: Woo!
1: Thank you.
2: I'm telling you.
0: I got you.
2: It's been real. Oskebu Mososwe, thank you so much.
0: Thank you.
2: And may you continue to grow. I want to say this in your presence. By the way, we are the only radio show AFBOP has partnered with across. You do not see AFBOP's presence on any Mickey Mouse radio stations or show. The touchdown. It's a marriage, it's not a courtship, okay?
0: Mm-hmm, mm-hmm.
2: Yes.
0: And we're enjoying it.
2: Thank I love so it! Dad, we'll be back.
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2: Put up. 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Yeah.

0: You know, when you are comfortable, when you feel warm, feel welcomed, you stay beyond your visit. Mm. But so that we want them to invite us again, this is us saying goodbye from the AFOB head offices.
1: Don't have them switching off the lights to give you the hint.
0: Did you see that? They started to switch off the lights to say, kan hambe ni.
1: Good to can.
0: The mona day. They should have brought up the food, the garden, listen, the salads. It's been great, though. But one thing that I'm taking with me is how they are reaching out the elderly, how they're reaching out people in the rural areas. It's very important, because to be on radio hearing these numbers, 300 million, 325 million, and you are saying, wait a second, Mina, I'm all the way in Ulundi, Sushuwe, and nobody has told me about this.
1: Yes.
0: Yet I've been a member for 20, 30 years. It wouldn't be a fair thing, you know what I mean?
1: Absolutely.
0: Yeah. So it is what it is. Anita Ngube is coming up next.
1: Yes, he is. My hour with Snawa.
0: Right?
1: Mm-hmm.
0: Touchdown 326. What a great show, Andile, yesterday, how you executed the whole portion around the F1 Grand Prix. So beautiful. Well done to you, Tim, the greatest producer, second to Marco. Great job. We back in the building tomorrow. Touchdown 326, ladies and gentlemen. Traveling mercies upon everybody who's on the road, including ourselves, as we head back to Joburg.

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1: In the news this evening, judgment reserved in Madonsela evidence leader dispute, and African Freedom Party launches election manifesto in Limpopo. Good evening. Judgment has been reserved in the matter of Parliament's Impeachment Committee to rescind its decision to recommend advocate Thandazani Madonsela to be evidence leader. The EFF and the ALPA challenged this decision in the Western Cape High Court, saying the reversal of this decision was irrational and unlawful. Acting on behalf of the EFF, advocate Mfesane Kasiboto argued that the committee should revert back to its original decision to appoint Madonsela.
2: All we seek is a humble review and setting aside. But you see, legal effect of that. Once you dislodge the rescission decision, you are left with the consequence in law that precedes the rescission. And what is that? It's a decision to recommend Mr. Madonsela. It just can't be wished away.
1: In election news, the Concord is expected to deliver judgment tomorrow in the ANC's bid to have 181 councillor candidates reinstated on the ballot ahead of the 4th November local government elections. The ANC approached the Apex Court on Monday to challenge the IEC's decision to disqualify its candidate lists in six municipalities. The dispute centres on the ANC's failure to click the Submit as Final button on the IEC's online nomination system. The African Freedom Party has launched its election manifesto at Hasekororo outside Tzaneen in Limpopo. The party's leader, Ronnie Shai, says they'll address persistent service delivery challenges such as water. Shai says they want to expand their footprint by contesting at all municipalities in the Mopani district.
3: We contest the five municipalities, Greater Kiani, Tzaneen, Thaba, Baphalaboro and Maruleng. We contest the 258 seats, 129 wards and 129 PR. And people even at large at Tzaneen and Kiani and the municipalities, they have 100% hope for their life will change under African Freedom Party, because African Freedom Party is the party that they care for youth, they care for elders.
1: And the Minister of Cooperative Governance and Traditional Affairs, Velinkosini Hlabisa, says the government needs to invest in modern technology to build resilient infrastructure that will be able to survive any form of natural disasters. Hlabisa was speaking at the commemoration of the International Day for Disaster Risk Reduction, led by the National Disaster Management Center in Mbombela, Mpumalanga.

0: Our top story this evening, judgment has been reserved in the matter of Parliament's Impeachment Committee to rescind its decision to recommend Advocate Thandazani Madonsela to be its evidence leader. It's 3 minutes after six on the clock. For Metro FM News, I'm Lindy Mjali. It's a wrap from us, the Touchdown team. We now make way for Sports Night Amplified with Andile Ngube. Good evening.
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3: 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Andile, ole para mfana. Andile, umdia, arangari umdia, ole para.
4: Good evening, ladies and gentlemen. How's everybody doing tonight?
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6: King Andile Mama.
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6: King Andile, Andile Mama. Ia, Ia,
7: Aho. And he catches the moment.
6: King Andile Mama.
7: And it is extraordinary.
6: Ia, Ia, Aho.
8: Congratulations to the Yolo Nation. 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
9: The song that is sung all over at the moment if you're a Sanda One fan. Keanu Caputo on the phone.
10: I'm not sure, but you're not sounding like a champion here, Keanu. What's going on?
11: Yeah, we celebrated it in 24 hours.
12: He's still tired.
11: So focused.
9: Grant said I must ask you to sing the song.
13: Yeah.
14: Chairman of Mamelodi Sundowns.
15: Andile, listening to your show, I was a little bit nervous when I heard the music from WWF. There was Kane's music playing before I was about to speak. And what was the inspiration behind the music, my friend?
9: I mean, largely it's in the camaraderie of what the WWF was. It's a show. We're putting up a show. It's the greatest show put on.
15: And I know that the listeners are going to be entertained for many, many 6 o'clock nights to come.
9: I appreciate you, Toffee. Thank you very much, man.
16: Congratulations to Mamelodi Sundowns. An incredible victory there.
9: Cash, no deposit. Cash is my lula.
16: What are your thoughts of returning to Sundowns? I think, how's my parking lot in SUBPV? Get your little
17: gate, you see, there, but you.
10: Yes, I know.
17: Yeah,
10: I know.
17: Good
10: game.
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9: President of CAF, Dr. Patrice Motsepe.
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19: 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I feel proud, enormously proud. Young people in South Africa, all over the continent, love Andile's program. And I'm proud of the work that Andile and all of you are doing.
11: Thank you so much, Mr. President.
19: Thank you so much, and see you at the next CAF competition. Merci beaucoup. Cool. Thank you.
9: Grant, where's the medal?
10: I was on a date, so... That's when you bring it. That's when you bring it, though.
9: I can't wait for the match against PSG. I'll be there for that one.
10: The story's not done yet. Keep making South Africa proud, not only Mamelodi Sundowns.

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0: They do it again tomorrow between 3 and 6. They're coming live from Midrand is what I'm hearing from my producer, Timothy. Well, we're live in four ways because where we are right now, a glorious evening for the world of football. Football will come to a standstill once again today. The debates will continue long into the night and into the weekend as well, because today, you might as well say, football restarts, because tonight the Carling Black Label Knockout Cup will be doing its draw, but also the excitement around it always, every season. What innovation are they going to come up with? What are we going to be hearing and seeing in the season to come? I'm going to be joined by Brand Director out at Carling Black Label to speak about all things knockout in just a few. But also, it was a big day in South African football today, isn't it? South African Football Association, alongside the Minister of Sports, Arts and Culture, Gayton McKenzie, coming together to tell us about the VAR. So we'll play some of those clips that came from that press conference, including, of course, Velile Mnyandu, who will be joining us in studio to discuss what happened and transpired through there. And then brand champions, of course, Mandla. I can see him now with Dumile Mkune. That's Mandla Masango, by the way, as well as Keke Hlompho Kekana are going to be joining us for a chat on the draw this evening. I'll also be explaining the draw mechanics. There is a seeded draw when it comes to the Carling Black Label Knockout Cup. What does that mean? Who can play who and who can't play who? I think that's very important. So watch out for that. I've got a feeling, and this feeling is not mine. It comes from a position as high as brand direction, that we're going to see in the first round of 16 one of the best draws we've seen in a long time. It's your favorite trophy, the Carling Black Label Knockout Cup.
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0: Charles Baloyi, SABC senior sports reporter. Present Barry Hendricks. He's suspended?
4: I want to tell the listeners things which they don't know or what was not said on that statement.
0: Okay.
4: He's been charged with 4 counts.
0: Okay.
4: And abuse of alcohol, excessive alcohol is part of the charges.
0: A leader.
4: A president.
0: Of not just a small
4: excessive
0: federation.
4: Alcohol abuse.
0: Cock.
4: It's one of those 4 charges.
0: He sent me a cease and desist letter to not mention his name because he said I wrong in saying you are swiping. But here we are, James Mloy, president of Athletic South Africa.
4: His limit is 15,000, according to the report. He exceeded it more than 12 times. DC recommended that he should be found guilty for abuse of the credit card, the Federation's credit card.
3: 6 to 7 p.m. Sports Night Amplified with Andile on Metro FM. 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
0: There were games last night in the Betway Premiership as well. I'd love to hear your reviews and your thoughts on how your team did as far as the results are concerned in the Betway Premiership from the matches last night. It's always great to see goals. And after the break, we missed a little bit of our own football. So it was great to see some of the football from last night as well. Some of the results that came through, Durban City and AmaZulu in the KZN Derby. AmaZulu beating Durban City by 2-1. AmaZulu are the team to watch this season, aren't they? Kaizer Chiefs getting a draw against Stellenbosch, 1-1. A great result for Stellenbosch, who are away from home. Kaizer Chiefs perhaps would have wanted all 3 points there. Orlando Pirates continue on their crusade, beating TS Galaxy, who had a lot to say before the match started, mind you. Yeah, it was a Twitter storm from TS Galaxy. 3-0, London Pirates handing out a lashing there. And then 4 goals Mamelodi Sundowns scored against Richards Bay. But they still conceded 4-1. All of these teams will be part of the draw this evening. But I'd love to hear your thoughts on our call and voice note line as well. With that being said, I have to introduce to you the brand director at Carling Black Label, Karen Greenleaf, who now joins me. Hey, thanks for inviting us, Miss Party.
5: Hey, what an amazing evening
0: it really
5: to
0: is.
5: Celebrate this all.
0: Why are we here?
5: So this year we are here for the fourth edition of the Carling Knockout Cup.
0: Wow.
5: You know, this really is such a special moment on the football calendar. It's all 16 teams. The way I like to think about it is the league without a do-over.
0: Yep.
5: It's one fixture. You've got to make it happen. And I think knockout football just gets everyone really excited.
0: And I like it because it speaks to the way we grew up speaking at Kasi. Knockout. You know, that's what we say. It's a knockout. You know, Mkhumla jersey. And I'm excited for it because, you know, you look back at last season, for instance, Orlando Pirates walking away with it. The opportunity that Marumo could have possibly got it. But Orlando Pirates were so rampant last season. What are your thoughts when you look back at last season?
5: I think last season was incredible. I think, you know, as a brand that's always empowered the voice of the champion fans, we also had that incredible exhibition match in the Carling Cup. We had Bongi Nkosi, who was the champion coach, on the sidelines in that fixture. You know, in terms of the football, it was always exciting. The knockout is always exciting, particularly the round of 16, which is the draw that we'll do tonight. But I think, yeah, the Pirates really came for it. And that final at New Peter McCubber Stadium, was just electric. And it's such a privilege to be able to lead this tournament.
0: Champion football supporters, as we've come to know them now, that's the language we use in South Africa because of the Carling Black Label Knockout Cup, right? Why is it that they're so important and such a pivotal member of everything that happens with Carling?
5: So I think it boils down to a very simple insight. As a brand that is an icon of masculinity in the country, you know, 93% of our consumers eat, breathe, live local soccer. But they don't just watch it. They really live the game. They really want to be the coach at home.
0: Wow.
5: And so as a brand that has always empowered that voice, we're constantly holding ourselves to that high. You know, we've been doing this since 2011. And every year there's more expectation on what's new, how is my voice going to be heard, because that is what we do as a brand, because champions deserve champion beer.
0: Ooh, from the couch to coach is the trip and the journey that Carling Black Label Knockout takes you through. Now, there's a lot of things when it comes to Carling. It's the amount of money that we win during the game when we're voting. It's the champion coach. There's so much to it. How much of that? And this is me trying my luck, ladies and gentlemen, because, you know, the launch does start at 7 on SABC2. So I just want to see how much I can get out of Karen. Okay, come on. We've been buddies for long enough.
5: So I'm going to give you a very political answer. I can tell you we're going to reward some players.
0: Uh-huh.
5: I can tell you we're going to reward some teams.
0: Ooh.
5: And I can tell you that we're going to reward some fans. And that's as much as you're going to get, my friend.
0: Oh, man. 100,000 to the players is game-changing as it is in South African football. But you as a fans as well, get something out of it. You need to tune in at 7 o'clock because it's going to be exciting. Thomas and I will be doing the broadcast and you can watch live. It's going to be an exciting one. What's the one thing you would say, I can't wait for this? Is there a point in the cup where, you know, you get a little bit more excited or something that happens where you're saying, now we're in cup?
5: I think it's right now, this exact moment. For me, it's, you know, and we'll be hosting all 16 head coaches tonight, seeing how much this means to them and how much it means to the fans at home. For me, it's such a privilege to be able to do something that really means so much to everyone. So I feel like now is the moment we're in the Carling Knockout Cup. Let's go.
0: There's about 43 minutes to go. That's the now we speak of. You want to join us at 7 o'clock here. Thank you so much for talking to us. Always appreciate you. It's a champion beer that brings you the Carling Black Label Knockout Cup. There's a lot of new things that are going to be happening with the cup this season. There's a lot of changes. There's a lot of great innovations as well that you can be a beneficiary of. So make sure that you tune in at 7 o'clock and let's unpack it.
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3: 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This is big. 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This December, four cities, four massive dates, and we're coming in hot.
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0: Charles Baloyi, SABC senior sports reporter. President Barry Hendricks, he's suspended?
4: I want to tell the listeners things which they don't know or what was not said on that statement.
0: Okay.
4: He's been charged with 4 counts.
0: Okay.
4: And abuse of alcohol, excessive alcohol, is part of the charges.
0: A leader, a president of not just a small
4: excessive
0: federation,
4: SASCOC. It's one of those 4 charges.
0: He sent me a cease and desist letter to not mention his name because he said I wrong in saying you are swiping. But here we are, James Mloy, president of Athletics South Africa.
4: His limit is 15,000, according to the report. He exceeded it more than 12 times. DC recommended that he should be found guilty for abuse of the credit card, the Federation's credit card.
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0: Welcome back. You are tuning in to the 40-year-old Mighty Metro FM as we celebrate the year-long, really. Please listen to the different shows and keep it tuned to Metro FM because there's different things that we're doing in and around South Africa. And I know there's still things that are planned till the end of the year. So don't miss out on all the messagings that we're going to be talking about. Tickets are now available for the derby. And they are... What do you mean they're sold out? No, man. No, Timmy, I don't believe that. I haven't been on social media today. I haven't had any communication because we've been busy here at the Carling Black Naval Knockout Cup. And the voice you're hearing is Itumele Nkune. When is the derby, team? On the 31st of October, right? End of this month. Tickets went on sale when? Today. And they're sold out. No, I'm going to get confirmation of that. I don't believe this. Hey, Itu. Sold out, too?
10: Yo. Good evening. No, I'm not surprised. I'm not shocked.
0: Yeah?
10: Remember, this is one of the biggest derbies in the world.
0: No,
10: so
0: I need to fact check
10: this. I'm not
0: this.
10: Surprised that the tickets are sold out already.
0: Mazola, I know you're always listening. I trust Mazola. I know Mazola's listening. Mazola, please send me a text. When did they go on sale and are they sold out? Before I come out here with wrong information. But we're going to speak to Itu now about the Carling Black Label Knockout Cup. He is one of the ambassadors and the brand champions of the knockout, right? But before that, there was big meetings earlier today and a press conference held by the South African Football Association, the CEO, Lida Munyapao, as well as, of course, the Minister of Arts, Culture and Sport, Minister, the Honorable Gayton McKenzie. Let's start with Lida Munyapao. This is what the meetings were about.
11: However, given the scale of expenditure, the use of public funds, FIFA compliance requirements, and the long-term financial implications of VAR, the NEC resolved that further due diligence and budget verifications be conducted through the Finance Committee. As part of this process, review process, a dedicated task team was appointed on 22 May 2026, led by Mr. Mxolisi Sibama. Internal technical readiness assessments were undertaken. Broadcast compatibility requirements were evaluated, referee communication systems were assessed, infrastructure and connectivity requirements were reviewed, supply proposals were reanalyzed. High-level engagements were conducted with the PSL in early June and also with the executive committee of PSL in mid-June and other stakeholders. This review process identified a number of critical issues requiring resolution before the procurement of the VR equipment, as we had indicated in year one of our budget, before we could responsibly proceed. These included broadcast and camera feed compatibility, venue readiness, connectivity and bandwidth requirements, referee communication systems, determination of the most appropriate VAR operating model, equipment lifecycle and sustainability planning, long-term operational ownership and maintenance costs.
0: That's the CEO of the South African Football Association, Lida Munyapao, speaking on VAR and the state of readiness. But of course, there's still trainings to be done. There's still implementation to be done, conversations to be had with FIFA, conversations to be had with so many different people. And she speaks on that too. Shortly after that, we'll play you the minister's word as well. Because the important thing here has always been, has the communication with the Premier Soccer League happened yet? He answers that question, but firstly, here's Lydia again.
11: Based on guidance received from COSAFA and FIFA implementation requirements, the training and referees, the training and certification process is expected to take approximately 4 to 6 months and involve and will involve theoretical, simulator-based and field-based practical training for referees, video assistant referees and assistant video assistant referees. SAFA already has 8 referees successfully trained through COSAFA on VAR, with 3 referees fully approved as referee VAR and AVAR, namely Abongile Tom, Likolo Badi, and Akona Makalima. SAFA has already engaged COSAFA regarding referee training programs and intends to expand this pool of trained South African officials to support eventual implementation in our leagues. SAFA is scheduled to meet with FIFA on 15 October 2026 for approval to kickstart the training of our referees. SAFA's position is therefore to prioritize referee training while outstanding technical procurement and stakeholder engagement matters are finalized by the task team and a strengthened VR project team is put in place.
0: Right, so this should tell you exactly where we are, right? We're hoping that all of this will actually transpire and we're going to see VAR in our league. We haven't had the discussion on the monies, and that's why Vili is going to be joining us now, because, you know, she speaks about the fact that they're to calculate and make sure that monies are right. But are we going to see VAR at every single game, or is it only the televised games? What's the status and what's the nature of how VAR is going to work in South Africa? That's just the one part. But let's hear from the minister, Gayton McKenzie. He speaks about conversations with PSL. Those have always been important. The buy-in of the PSL through its chairman, Dr. Irvin Khoza.
12: The PSL has been part of the discussions. They've been part of the people that looked at the different companies. They've been part of meetings. I personally had meetings with Dr. Irvin Khoza. He has even delegated somebody to represent the PSL in our meetings. What the CEO was saying, that this is not a once-off cost. Referees must be paid. I, as the minister, has put up my hand and said we will assist because we understand the importance of VAR in our game.
0: Yeah, I'd love to hear your voice notes on the results yesterday, the launch of the calling, which is what we're doing now, and of course, what you've just heard now. Vili Mnyandu will come unpack a little bit further as far as that is concerned. We're going to take a quick break. When we come back, he is here. Itumeleng Nkune will be talking to us about all things Carling Black Label Knockout Cup.
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13: Charles Baloyi, SABC senior sports reporter. Let's speak about the suspensions and this, what we've now called inefficiencies in leadership.
14: Go to Karabo Mabilo, the acting president of the Central
13: Council. That's the lady that was speaking about the Soweto Marathon, about how there's money, about how athletes are going to be paid in just a wink of an eye. Still not paid a year late.
14: 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These are the allegations. A couple of years back when she was working for APSA, she did not declare those companies.
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0: It's a Carling Black Label Knockout launch today for 2026. We're going to be seeing who's going to be playing who. What are the possibilities for the season? Itumeleng Nkune, who is one of the brand champions for Carling Black Label Knockout, now joins us. Itu.
16: Ma.
0: What's up?
16: Kisha bona.
0: No, she really gave me one.
16: Yeah, no, I'm a football person, so I don't miss any live matches on TV.
0: Really?
16: Yeah.
0: Every game, what?
16: Every game. I can remember being a football analyst at SABC. Obviously, you have to be familiar with all the teams and the players.
0: Tell me, from your experience, when we look at the Carling Black Label Knockout Cup, right? From what you know and what you've seen, what makes a knockout competition? Because it's different when it's a knockout. Umkhumulajezi.
16: Mm-hmm.
0: What makes it different from others?
16: Yeah, no, thank you very much, Ma'a, and good evening to the listeners. I think what makes Curling Knockout unique is the fact that they give their consumers an opportunity to take part, to have a say, and not just a say, because there's a lot of prizes to be won. And come at the end of the day, a lucky fan will walk away with 10K. And a player of the match in every live match will be walking away with 100K. So that's what makes it unique, and that's what makes this Curling Knockout important, because it involves all the stakeholders, not only players. I was the last one to win it when it was played against Stelis in
0: Polokwane.
16: Yeah. So then at least I got a taste of that 100K. But unfortunately, it had to go to the school, because my daughters, I had to pay off the school fees.
0: School fees once off.
16: I was doing it for them. Remember, around that time, I was going through a lot.
0: Yeah.
16: Bafana had just gone to AFCON, and obviously I was facing suspension at the club. So I was in training with the club from November, because the derby was played on the 4th or the 5th of November. So my suspension followed after on a Monday. And then since then, I managed to train by myself, not goalkeeper sessions, unfortunately, because I was in Durban with my wife and kids. So I got to do road work. But Angithi Makuthiwa lisegazini, talent I've been blessed with. And I just needed to go on the field and, you know, give back to the people that have voted for me that time. So that's what I like about Curling, because it gives everyone an opportunity to have a say. Players being voted in by the consumers, and obviously also consumers walking away with great prices.
0: I mean, your history in particular with this cup, even before this format of cup, is so important and so big, because from its inception, no one has ever gotten as many votes as what you had.
16: Ooh.
0: Every single season, people wanted to see Ito.
16: Yeah, no, thank you very much for reminding me about that, Ma. I think it's been such a great journey for me, and having won the hearts of South Africans and beyond the borders of South Africa, obviously the people who've been following my career, that's why they've been voting for me. That's why I've been leading with the votes, and I'm very grateful for that, that even M-Sport and Curling managed to come back after I hang my gloves to say, Itu, let's continue where we left off. You used to play a completely different role while you were still playing, and now we want to give you a different role so that you can engage with the fans, you can have a up close and personal, because it gives me an opportunity that whenever we travel with a team, I get to mingle with the fans up close and personal, and it gives them an opportunity to ask me that, I mean, questions like, you've enjoyed your career, what was your biggest highlight, and all that. But in the 20 years I've played for the first team, I have a lot of highlights, and it's not easy to share them one by one.
0: Yeah.
16: Because every season there was a box that was ticked, whether being a goalkeeper of the season, a player of the season. I think I won the hearts of South African soccer fraternity.
0: Itu, I mean, I know it's pretty evident and obvious, but I've never heard you say it with your mouth. I think this might be the first time I hear you say, I've hung up my gloves.
16: Yeah, unfortunately, time is not on my side. I'm going to turn 40 next year, 20th of June. So it's been 2.5 years now without me playing professionally.
0: Because your last game was?
16: Yes, it was Black Label.
0: Yeah, the calling out.
16: 2024. So it becomes difficult after 2.5 years without playing professional football and still have the belief that I will get back on the field and be able to perform the same way I've been over the years. So I don't want to fool myself. At some point, I just have to accept things might not go back to the way they used to be. And I can gladly say it. It's not an announcement. It's not official. but I can gladly say I don't see me going back on the field to compete at the highest level.
0: I don't want to get more into that, Itu. I think you've said enough. I think you and I have had the conversation. Yeah. The day you are ready to have this conversation, we'll have it.
16: Definitely.
0: I don't want to hijack it
16: Definitely,
0: right now.
16: Ma.
0: But what are you looking forward to tonight? Carling Black Label Knockout. It's the draw. We've just come out of a whirlwind of a competition. The PSL is staked. There's two clubs that are fighting for it. But this is the one competition where when you thought it's just the Pirates Sundowns thing last season, Sundowns gets knocked out. You know, Marumo go all the way.
16: Yeah.
0: There was just so many teams. I think even there's Kukune getting in there.
16: Magesi,
0: when they're upset, you know, it happens.
16: Yeah.
0: So what are you looking forward to in this unpredictable cup competition?
16: Yeah, it's definitely unpredictable because you can't always say the top three will be in the final or even lifting it because there's a lot of surprise packages. Magesi, remember, they've just been in the PSL for first or second season. When they lifted the trophy. Stelis also, they surprised
0: me. Well, it was an underdog's trophy for a little bit, huh?
16: Yes.
0: Yeah.
16: So even tonight, we might think Chiefs, Pirates or Sundowns will be lifting it come 16th of December, but it's a cup competition where there's full of surprises. So I'm really looking forward to seeing who will be drawn against who in the last 16. And then it will be more interesting going forward. Yes, once you are out, there's no second chance. You have to wait for next season. But I think the teams are ready. The teams will be giving their all and they'll be making their fans proud.
0: What do you think of the format? Because and I love it because, you know, it's a seeded. I always love anything that's seeded.
16: Yeah.
0: It's a right that you earn. This draw is going to be seeded. I'll explain for those who don't understand the seeding, what we're talking about when we say seeded, but it's going to be a seeded draw.
16: Yeah, no, I like the format. Remember, over the years, football has evolved, Ma. And when football evolves the way it's been, obviously there has to be new ideas being brought. Yes, we are following FIFA rules, but at the end of the day, the organizers have every right to say we want to be different. We want to do things differently to our peers. So that's what Carling is all about. Like I said, they involve the consumers, they involve and players also get motivated. You know, when you know that there's 100K up for grabs, you want to leave everything on the pitch. Like I said, I wasn't playing from the 5th of November, December, January 4th. I had to be called to action, and I was ready, and I needed to show and give back to those who voted for me by winning the man of the match, and obviously giving credit to those who voted, because they fought tooth and nail for me to take part in that game, because the club said Itu is on suspension, he can't take part. But fortunate enough, the voice was so loud, where the fans were like, no, but you should have removed him. Yeah, we should have removed him from the voting lines. But the fact that we voted for him, we want to see him on the field. And I couldn't disappoint. I had to leave everything on the pitch. And unfortunately, that was my last professional game.
0: An unbelievable memory. Now makes sense that Itumeleng Khune is part and party of the champion, you know, brand ambassadors of this year. Itu, I appreciate you.
16: Thank you so much for having me, as always.
0: Take a break.
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0: It's Sports Night Amplified with Andile and the mighty Metro FM. We're coming live from Four Ways, where there's the launch of the Carling Black Label Knockout. Shompo Kekana is also another brand champion with the Carling Black Label team. He now joins me. War.
18: Yes, sir.
0: Good about when all favor Lipschich.
18: Yeah. The team in the land, the best team in the land.
0: But what do you mean?
18: We teach them how to play football. We teach them how to be South African. We teach them how to be African. So yeah, they know us by name now.
0: Knockout.
18: Yeah.
0: That's what we're talking about today, because we're here at the launch of the Carling Black Label Knockout, right?
18: Yeah.
0: It's such a different mentality to a league game, to another cup where you still have a home and away, a round robin.
18: Yeah.
0: How do you prepare mentally for a knockout?
18: Well, it's a competition that, you know, determined by goals. The ones who doesn't concede stand a chance of winning football matches. And it's a competition where motivation comes from. What are the incentives after winning the four matches that will put you in the final? So it's a very short competition that allows you to be, you can even be aggressive in your approach, in your tactics. You can neglect some of the things that you normally do on league matches, because it doesn't give you the second chance. So it's a one match that takes you to the next stage.
0: Is there such a thing, because we're going to be doing the draw today, right?
18: Yeah.
0: Is there such a thing as a tough draw in the PSL?
18: There is. There's teams that are lucky to get the teams that are in Danganye. They're in the same level that can easily beat each other and go to the finals. You remember the story of Magezi?
0: I was about to say, is there really when a Magezi can beat a Sundowns?
18: Yeah, well,
0: when a Stellies can win the whole thing?
18: You find that there's a team that on the day they are lucky to win a difficult match. Like Magezi, the year that they won it, they went to Orlando and won the match there. And they went all the way and even beat Mamelodi Sundowns in the final. So it's a competition of luck. It's a competition of goals. It's a competition of who wants it more on the day. And sometimes it fails for the strikers that normally don't play regularly. And that's why we like it.
0: There's a bit of luck, the Sombo Kekana. So tonight, what's important about tonight? What are coaches hoping for? What should people that are watching watch out for?
18: Well, for the coaches, obviously, they are wishing to get teams that they believe they've beaten before. You know, they want to have a team that they can allow them to go to the next stage. Because the more you win in this competition, the more your calendar increases. So for players, obviously, the motivations are huge. They remember the Chipezeza story? That is going to repeat itself.
0: 100,000 KK.
18: So the players are motivated. You don't have to go there with big English and motivate them. Yeah, they're already motivated. They know what is at stake. They know what the 90 minutes
0: is. Is that in
18: them.
0: The back of the minds of the players, though?
18: Of course.
0: 100,000.
18: Of course, it will come into play. No player wants to play without winning many of the men of the match. In any competition that they play, they want to be the best players on the day. So with this one, it's actually huge, because 100,000. Who's going to give you 100,000 in one match? I mean, so I'm sure the players are motivated, well motivated for this one.
0: Listen, I don't want you guys to go, because we are wrapping up something here. And I'm going to use Velile and Keke to wrap it all up. So let's take a quick break. When we come back, we'll come back straight with the MTN quiz that we asked on Friday. I'll ask the guys to see if they know the answer. Then we'll give you the answer before we get into our conversation with Velile Mnyan.
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3: 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And we're turning up the heat in your city. 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
0: Welcome back. We need to wrap up our yellow quiz given to us by Opta, of course. The competition delivered. What a season it was. Listen, Keke, Velile Mnyandu, SABC senior sports reporter as well, now joining us. I'm going to ask you a question. I need to know if you know the answer. This is the ungooglable, we call it. Which coach has won the MTN 8 with both Pirates and Sundowns?
16: Both Pirates and Sundowns. Rulani Mukwena.
18: Gordon Nicholson?
0: With both Pirates and Sundowns.
16: Both Pirates and Sundowns.
18: Gordon Nicholson. Gordon Nicholson.
0: He won it in 2000 with Pirates and in 2000.

0: Shiz Boy.
1: Lebohang Mokoena.
0: Yes.
1: Did he win the Sundowns?
2: Godfrey Sapula. Godfrey Sapula. Godfrey Sapula.
0: Njomane. Benson Mhlongo.
2: Godfrey Sapula. I'll take Godfrey Sapula. No, I'll take Godfrey Sapula.
1: Very, you know, I can't believe you're letting us journalists down. Godfrey Sapula.
3: Really?
1: The same years with Gordon Higase. Oh, wow. He coached them in both.
0: I'm up against an MTN 8 ambassador here.
1: Well, thank you so much, Sampo. I appreciate you. Thank you for coming through. Thank you so much. I know Sampo's going to make his way in. We are beginning. Do we take a break and then come back and have the conversation with Velile on what we've heard and seen from the South African Football Association's presser alongside with the Ministry of Sports earlier today?
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1: With Andy on the mighty Metro FM. We are coming live from Four Ways, but we need to take it back to earlier on today when we had the Sports Ministry alongside with the Federation, the South African Football Federation, of course, speaking about VAR. That was the big conversation. Macarena now joins me here. Velile Mnyandu, SABC Sport senior reporter. Velile, what was the conversation about? What do we know for sure?
0: Sure, so I've just returned from there. So today, as you know, most people, they remember when the minister said he set a 21-day deadline for SAFA to either return the money or give him a full report in terms of what has happened so far with the VAR. So SAFA was there, and there was a long statement that was read by the CEO, Lydia Munyepau, who confirmed that they are going ahead with the implementation of the VAR. In fact, tomorrow there's a meeting between COSAFA and also FIFA, who will be meeting with the ministry and also with SAFA to work towards the implementation. And the first thing that they are talking about is the training of the referees. And after the training phase of the referees, they will then be trialing out. So they've also set the tournaments and also some of the championships, including the Hollywood Bets Super League, the ABC Motsepe National Playoffs. And also this follows another consultation process that also involved the PSL. They've met with the officials from the PSL. Then it was followed up by a meeting with the executive committee of the PSL and also the task team from SAFA, and including the project team from SAFA who are leading the VAR. So I think what makes me a bit confident now is the inclusion of COSAFA, because COSAFA, they are also responsible for the implementation of the VAR at COSAFA for the past 3 years. Mr. Felix Tangawarima is also in charge of the Zimbabwean VAR process that is being implemented as from next month.
1: So what do we know about VAR now? When is it commencing? Because I heard, you know, a lot of training needs to be done. There needs to be consultation or SAFA. Were any deadlines given? I heard this season, when the season? I mean, it's early on in the season. There's still a lot of season to be played. But what do we know about the deadlines and the dates of implementation?
0: Yeah, so today they didn't want to talk about in terms of when is the full rollout of the VAR. But they're saying what they're adopting is the training and development. Training more referees, because they only have 8 referees in their panel who are trained on VAR, and all of them have been trained under COSAFA and also under CAF by the same Felix Tangawarema. So they say that once they are through the process of training and also trialing, then it will inform how they go forward. But they are envisioning that this will take a period of 4 to 6 months.
1: Okay, so we don't know, basically. It's still a question mark, open-ended, as far as the implementation is concerned. Do we know what kind of

0: are we getting? Because, you know, there's two venues per team. We don't know which time is playing. Is it only the live games? Are we going to see it across? Were any of those questions answered?
1: Yes, that question did come up. What I know is that also since the trip that was there that we went to...
0: You were part of that trip,
1: yes,
0: yeah.
1: Yes, in Spain, is that SAFA and government are, and by extension, because the PSL is also a special member of SAFA, so they are SAFA. So they are going for the centralized version, which is also done in the La Liga and also in the EPL, where you will have, in this case, I know already the place at SAFA that has been demarcated, where there will be a central VR station, and then at the stadium it will just be those who are implementing in terms of the monitor and having a fiber or even Wi-Fi system that is communicating to the centralized place. So that is the version that they're going for. But in terms of the company that will be in charge, or the service provider, that is going to be informed, because they are also waiting for this advice they are going to get from FIFA and COSAFA.
0: Has that company been appointed?
1: So there were 11 companies that put in their tenders, and 5 were shortlisted, and so they will appoint one from that 5.
0: Well, exciting times, and you know, we were hoping that it would be something that would get definites for, but a lot more answers have come from absolutely nothing in the past couple of weeks as well.
1: Yes, because one of the things that I know that the PSL has also been asking questions about, in terms of, yes, it's all good to have the money now, but once the phase of implementation is through, who then takes up the costs? Because as you know, currently the PSL pays for the transportation of the referees, paying off the
0: stadiums.
1: So what
0: was the answer to that question? Very interesting one.
1: The minister did say that he's currently even working on getting a sponsor. And
0: so we need to find a sponsor who's going to pay,
1: yes,
0: for the month-to-month basis.
1: But also, fortunately, as a TV person, and see, knowing and seeing the interest that is on the VAR, you are not going to find to struggle to find a sponsor who's going to sponsor the VAR. Yes, because that's where all the eyeballs will be.
0: Okay. Yeah. Listen, we need to go, unfortunately, because of time, because I want to take as many of your voice notes as possible. One more question. Because Timmy showed me something at the beginning of the show. I've been here rehearsing all day. The derby. When is it? 31st, right?
1: The derby is on the 31st.
0: It's sold out already?
1: It's sold out in 6 hours.
0: Yeah?
1: In 6 hours.
0: So the derby that's on the 31st.
1: Yeah.
0: Sold out.
1: Yeah.
0: I know people always say, I guess maybe PSL, Nagarata Premier League, Omaga.
1: No, you're lying. This is the number one league in Africa.
0: No. The best league in the world.
1: This is the biggest game.
0: This is the biggest game in Africa and one of the biggest in the world.
1: Yeah, so it's a no-brainer. I mean, this is the league that also contributed the biggest number of players that went to the World Cup from an African league. Then comes the Egyptian league. So, yeah.
0: Incredible. We're going to take a break. When we come back, it's all up to you now. Send us your voice notes.
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5: How's it? Gabuyelo Masandawana, the MTN 8 champion. Masandawana, Gabuyelo. What a way to win that game, eh? What a way. I'm just happy for Renas, eh? I'm just happy for Renas. Renas is back, Andile. Renas is back.
6: Hey, good evening, Andile. Andile, you've got Rudolf here, Maguvero, all the way from Van Vexpan Village, next to Kwidiko Buckingham. Look, Andile, I think the matter of VAR, South Africa, PSL, we are not ready. You could see how things are being organized and arranged. It will end up being implemented on a most compromised standard. So we rather wait for a moment, and maybe we can see it after 5 years or 10 years from now. And I do believe it's also going to kill the excitement of the game. Thank you, Andy Day.
7: No. I are colored. I have a favorite security deal, and we listen to this show every day. Well, as I'm available today, No, it cannot be, ma. Maybe it's a joke. I don't think this is real. It's a joke, ma. Some get off from poisons.
8: Good evening, Andy Lee. Yeah, Nama, I just want to know, are we going to see VR only in the Betway Premiership, or will it also be implemented to go the Motsepe Foundation Championship or what? That's my only question that I have, Andy Lee. And also, this thing of my 4 months, 6 months training, hey, it's a lot, man. But I just hope that, like Utatana always says, we should not be having a microwave implementation of VR. Thank you, Ma'a, gracious always.
9: Hey, my answer, la majita la postidio, fede wonjan. Aw, siyaphila nathi mfowethu. Hey, man. Le ndaba yamatekethi wedabi man nashashaphele bafethu man something is to be done. Shuthi umuntu uzozafe bafethu aka experience nge Soweto dabi like bafethu. Something is to be done bafethu, it's very unfair. It's very unfair, my answer. Something is to be done, but we have been a committee. It was an idea, grand, fresh for what I'm taking. Why I can attend? Yes, it came in a melee sold out, but man, I'm afraid to corner band our fissa. We experience that day and corner band our greed about I'm a ticket up by maybe greedy by the nom hopolo strain at 10 or my sister was not telling my ticket. It's very unfair, but it's very unfair. I can a piggy sister, I think my answer suffice. Not to get peggy so to die, but fits our tunnel. I'm at lap with my feet, so our tender, and that's how fun you experience so to die with my feet. Good in the sepega good TV, good in. I ever feel to our mutters. I feel my answer. I man, okay, Abraham Fisher. Thank you.
10: Evening, Miss Angelia. It's for Sean Dusan from Divan. Yeah, I'm expecting my team, Mamelodi Sundowns, gonna get a little draw in this Carling Cup, Black Label Cup. Yeah, man. Yeah, Andile, I'm loyal listener to your show. I have a request and question at the same time. I won a competition December 2023 on Faith Show about calling Black Label Cup. I never collected it. It's a Black Label amber. I would like to know I'm still eligible to collect it or not. Yeah, and wish you all the best to all the teams in the Carling Black Lab, and see my team winning again. Big up, Joshua. Evening, Miss Angelia. It's Fashan Dusan from Divan. Yeah.
11: Good evening, Ma'a. You know, I'm not happy with Stellenbosch. They made a wrong decision. They made a wrong move by hiring Gavin Hunt. You know, I used to watch Stellenbosch with the young, exciting players, the unknown players, but now it's like an old age home now. You saw all the ex-Chiefs players. I'm not happy. Whoever took the decision to hire Kevin Hart as a coach made a wrong decision. They need to find a coach as soon, because what you saw now is like it's an old swallows like. Thanks, Andy.
12: I'm speaking to Ndondo Matabela from Plant Fisher. No, Kaiser Chiefs must come to the party, man. Yes, I'm a Sundowns fan, but Kaiser Chiefs must come to the party, man. I mean, Pirates is doing well, Amazon is doing well, only Kaiser Chiefs. And also this Black Label draw, if they can get one of the big teams, they're already knocked out. Even if they can play with Amazon, I don't think they can beat Amazon. They must come to the party.
13: Yeah, good evening, Andile. Hi. 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And then iChiefs ethi singaphefomanyana, not basitike kuplay i-1. Thank you, Andile. Utshabula ithembisa.
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17: 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Say when. You name a Monday.
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17: Yes.
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18: Oh, my gosh. Okay, there you go, Janelle. Here's our next how-to. 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
19: 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You have good insurance.
17: 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Are you riding it as well?
19: Yeah, but that's what we're asking.
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17: and
18: look
17: I'm
18: at
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17: 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That's how it's done. I'll take a round of applause now.
18: No, thank you.
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23: All the community members must vote wisely, because now we are seeing them going up and down via Faba Twabore and spinach and tomatoes, which is an error, because these people, they are promising us lies day in, day out. We must beg them. It's like we are trying to beg a fish to swim. Meanwhile, it is his responsibility to do so.
22: The upcoming local government elections.
24: People are tired. We voted them in. If they're not saving us, let's just take them out of our offices.
22: Dr. Sonpil, is it true that the food that we eat today has been scientifically engineered so that it is addictive, so that we keep wanting more and more?
25: Yes, I would say so. The evidence is telling us that as well. Specifically, the ultra-processed foods which we consume, like fast foods, like chips, burgers. So these are engineered food items.
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26: Everybody's hungry for power, but no one wants to do the real job and give us property. This country, I don't know. I feel sorry, it's going down the drain.
27: So if I was the president, I was gonna say enough with commissions. Now all these people who are implicated, let's take them straight to court. Take them straight to court. Come on now, Mr. President, come on. Mr. Cyril, come on.
22: Nomsa Daily, who is from Watercan. Nomsa, when it comes to our water infrastructure, were we warned?
28: No.
22: Did scientists come out and warn Rand Water and warn the Department of Water that, guys, you've got aging infrastructure, let's do some maintenance? So was government warned?
28: I don't think they were warned.
22: Hormone disrupting chemicals in sanitary pad and panty liner tested from brands sold in South Africa. Professor Dion Fisser.
29: A lot of sanitary wear were containing chemicals that are harmful to the female reproductive system.
22: Former mayor of the city of Johannesburg, Herman Mashaba. As Herman Mashaba, do you think you can beat Helen Zille?
30: You know, for me, I'm not in this game for Helen Zille. I'm in this game to ensure that the people who look like me are also counted. Helen Zille is a side issue, honestly. I think as far as I'm concerned, in the city of Johannesburg, she's a walkover. She's a walkover.
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21: It is 4 minutes after 7 o'clock on this wonderful Wednesday evening. Hello, a very good evening to you. Welcome to it. Welcome to it. It is another edition of Metro FM Talk here on the mighty Metro. My name is Faith Mangope McKenna. And as always, what an absolute pleasure and honor it is to be in conversation with you for the next 2 hours. You and I get to talk for the next 2 hours, have conversations about the developments of our wonderful country, what's happening in and around our country, How do we fix what is broken? How do we ensure that there's sustainability? What are we unhappy with? How do we effectively address that which we're unhappy with? Effectively being the operative word here. How do we effectively address that which we're unhappy with? And how do we move this country forward? You know, at the corner of my eye, as you and I are having a conversation, I'm doing the intro. I'm just looking at the news also on SABC News Channel. And of course, you can see that political parties are out in full force. But I remember what we said, 4th of November, they're trying to woo as many voters as possible to vote for their individual political parties. Ultimately, it's about what you decide, which political party resonates the most with you, which political party makes you feel as though you have got, there's hope in this country, there's hope in this democracy of yours, and of this democracy of ours, really. And you get to vote for that political party, the one that resonates with you the most, the one that makes you feel as though there's hope in this wonderful republic of ours, and hopefully hope that we can build from, for not just now, the next 5 years or 10 years, but the next 30 years, 40 years, hopefully. So we've got lots to talk about, and of course, as you know, that there's lots of campaigning on the political side, but we'll cover all of that. We've got lots to cover as we build up to the 4th of November as well. But do remember that you get to be a part of each and every conversation, because it's been curated with you in mind. All you do is give us a call on our studio number, which is 0860-002-160. Alternatively, you can drop us a voice note. Our WhatsApp line is 060-552-7303. On X, where Metro FM SA, on my handle, I am Faith Mangope. The show's hashtag, as always, is hashtag Metro FM Talk. You can also stream us on metrofmsa.co.za. This evening, we've got lots to talk about. I love this particular conversations because we've had them time and time again, and I know that they're experiencing the spotlight once more, so they're back again. We're talking here about SASSA, that is the South Africa's social grant system, that is here to talk a little bit about and setting the record straight in terms of who qualifies for social grants in South Africa. Of course, the South African Social Security Agency, or SASSA as we've come to know it, they want to get that record straight, because South Africa's social grant system is once again at the center of a heated debate, particularly as tensions around immigration and access to public services continue to rise. There are growing concerns among South Africans about whether foreign nationals are benefiting from social grants, while millions of people in this country continue to struggle with poverty, unemployment, and the rising cost of living. But what is fact and what is misinformation? So the South African Social Security Agency, that of course is SASSA, says it does not pay social grants to undocumented foreign nationals. Its spokesperson, Paseka Letsatsi, says only qualifying refugees receive grants, with 1,815 refugees currently benefiting from the system. A figure, he says, contradicts the number circulating on social media. So we're going to be in conversation with SASSA, because if you remember, we actually had a discussion with SASSA. We actually had Paseka Letsatsi on this show speaking about who benefits and who doesn't benefit. But there's been a lot circulating, obviously, since that contentious Constitutional Court ruling when it comes to asylum seekers. So we're going to clarify the part of social grants. We're going to play you some clips as well so that you hear from those who've been on the show who and what they said, right, including SASSA. And then we're going to get into conversation with Brenton van Vreede, executive manager responsible for policy implementation at SASSA, who will also be joining us this evening. And this is your chance as well to ask questions. If you're unclear about something, give us a call, drop us a voice note. I think it's important for us to have these conversations and have them in the most transparent manner so that people get what is true, what is false, what is fact, what is misinformation, and how do we then move it forward. We're also looking at the countdown to the polls. I mentioned that it is the politicians and political parties that are out and about campaigning in full force. As we are heading towards the polls, the question that we are asking is the IEC ready? So we are in that final stretch towards the 2026 local government elections, with just 21 days to go before voters head to the polls on the 4th of November. The Electoral Commission says preparations are gathering pace, with more than 66% of the country's 79 million ballot papers already printed, thousands of electoral officials recruited, and infrastructure being put in place at nearly 24,000 voting stations. We're going to find out. And again, let's use this opportunity to ask the questions. James, Appain is with us in conversation, IEC General Manager for Electoral Matters. James Appain is with us this evening. So we're going to talk a little bit about the IEC. And then after 8, oh, I love this conversation. I can't wait to talk to you about it. What is fear stopping you from doing? That's the question we're asking after 8. What is fear stopping you from doing? What is fear stopping you? Imagine looking back on your life 10 years from now and realizing that some of the things you wanted the most never happened, not necessarily because you lacked the talent or the qualifications or the resources or the opportunity, because you were too afraid to try. What has fear stopped you from doing? What has fear stopped you from doing? That's a beautiful after 8. I can't wait to get intimate with you at in just a while. So lots to talk about. Let's first find out. Sasa is in conversation with us this evening.
2: 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Ooh, yeah. 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Control is not love. Threats are not love. Abuse is not love. Violence is never love. GBV destroys lives and can have devastating consequences. Enough is enough. 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
0: Hear that? That's an African sunset calling. And this summer, Corona is making sure you answer. Let the music pull you in as the Corona Sunset Summer Tour takes you to 7 incredible experiences, 7 sunsets, 1 unforgettable summer. 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Corona, this is living. South Africa, B-Sharp, not for persons under the age of 18.
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1: When you look at your faith, right? 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
6: Hear that? 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
8: It is 60 minutes after 7 o'clock. Let's get into this conversation about who qualifies for SASSA grants and who does not. Who qualifies for SASSA grants and who does not. For millions of South Africans, social grants are not just government payments. They are a lifeline that helps to put food on the table, support children, keep the vulnerable families going. And of course, in a country that is battling with insanely high unemployment rate and deep inequalities, questions about who qualifies for that assistance are bound to spark strong reactions. The issue has become even more contentious following a constitutional court ruling on asylum applications, which has fueled confusion about the rights of foreign nationals in South Africa. Misinformation has circulated online, including claims that asylum seekers have automatically been granted citizenship or that large numbers of foreign nationals are receiving social grants. SASSA has now stepped up its efforts to clarify its position, saying undocumented foreign nationals do not qualify and that only 1,815 refugees currently receive social grants. So let's get clarity here. Who qualifies for a social grant? Who does not qualify for a social grant? And even more importantly, how much? How much is somebody qualified, or especially somebody who's not from South Africa, a foreign national that is living in South Africa and they are unemployed, how much do they qualify for? Now, I mentioned this earlier, that you and I actually had this conversation with SASSA spokesperson, Paseka Litsatsi, who was here not so long ago, because this same issue about who qualifies and who does not reared its head again. People were unsure. People wanted answers. And of course, SASSA came on board and said, Faith, we want to be able to give people the answers. Before we speak to Brenton van Vrede, who is, of course, the executive manager responsible for policy implementation at SASSA, I want us to get a sense of what SASSA said when they were here not so long ago. Paseka Litsatsi, the spokesperson of SASSA, was here with us in conversation to give us that clarity. So listen to what how that conversation fared in terms of who qualifies for a social grant. Then we're going to continue the conversation with Brenton. So, in plain simple English, if I am a Zimbabwean national, if I am Malawian, if I am from Lesotho, if I am from Mozambique, if I am from wherever it is, the DRC, and I come to South Africa and I claim refugee status, I can also receive a grant from SASSA.
9: You can. I clarified earlier on, saying that a refugee is someone who has got the same rights like me and you.
8: All right, that is okay. That clip has just gone, but I want us to. We're going to try to play it again for you, to give you. But that's a 30-second clip, basically giving you a little bit of just a taste of what that conversation, how that conversation fed. And I implore you, please go on to the podcast, have a listen to it. It was SASSA coming on board. But of course, more information is needed. More clarity is needed when it comes to the recipients of SASSA grants. So joining us this evening is Brenton Franfreda, who is Executive Manager responsible for policy implementation at SASSA. Brenton, thank you so much for making the time. A very good evening to you and welcome to Metro FM Talk.
10: Good evening, Faith, and good evening to your listeners.
8: And maybe before we start with, you know, the who's and the hows and how, you know, and who receives how, when it comes specifically to the disbursement of, you know, SASSA grants, I think it gives us an opportunity to start off at an educational level. So let's start by educating, you know, the greater discourse regarding the recipients or the beneficiaries of SASSA grants. So as we are talking right now, let's start at an educational level. Who qualifies to receive a SASSA grant in South Africa? Maybe let's break it down first before we get into, you know, the issue of, you know, foreign nationals receiving or not, refugees receiving or not. But let's have an overview understanding of who qualifies to receive a social grant in South Africa.
10: Okay, so pretty much everyone qualifies. If you look at the different grant types, we've got the old age grant that covers the elderly from the age of 60. You can apply for that grant. You get the child support grant, which applies to children between the ages of 0 and 18. So caregivers with children can apply for the child support grant. You also have other children's grants, such as the foster care grant and a care dependency grant for children who have disabilities. And then you have the disability grant. That's for people between the ages of 18 and 60. And then also would have this, it's not a grant, but it's a temporary intervention the government has put in place at the time of COVID, but has kept it in place, which is called the COVID SRD, commonly known as the 370.
8: Or the Social Relief of Distress, SRD, the Social Relief of Distress grant, as formerly known. Got you.
10: Yeah. And that is also for people between the ages of 18 up to the age of 60, where you can then apply for an old age grant. So pretty much in terms of age, your entire age cohorts are covered. Then all these grants are means tested. So the disability grant and the old age grant has a means test of roughly 10,000 rand a month. It's also means tested on both incomes of if you're married, they take both the income of the husband and both spouses or the couple into consideration. But the threshold is higher, so it's doubled. So essentially what we do is we take both incomes and then half it, and we apply to that threshold of 10,000. The child support grant threshold is 5,800 rands a month. Also, same principle, married or single applies. And the COVID SRD is approximately 624 rands. So that one has a very low threshold for qualification.
8: Got you. So let's talk a little bit about because I think the aspect that has been of contention, so as it were, is the Social Relief of Distress grant. Now, as you clarified, that the Social Relief of Distress grant was initially about 350 rand. It was initiated during a COVID-19 pandemic. And of course, that was to relieve households, particularly where there's a high, where the people are unemployed, and to give them some form of relief, especially during COVID time. This has now subsequently continued even after COVID-19. And therefore, it's now also increased. It's no longer 350 rand. The Social Relief of Distress grant is now 370 rand. Correct me if I'm wrong, Brent. It's about 370 rand.
10: Yeah. That's correct.
8: So in terms of those who qualify, anybody between the ages of 18 and 60?
10: Yes.
8: So then let's go into the heart of the conversation, because there are aspects of it that many people are not sure of and not certain of. And I'm glad that we have you on for clarity perspective, especially from SASSA's perspective. When it comes to foreign nationals, so foreign nationals that are living in South Africa, who qualifies for a grant?
10: Okay. So in terms, and I think that clip you played from Mr. Dr. Lesotsi is accurate, that the treatment, for example, is exactly the same for the qualifying categories of foreign nationals and South Africans. So there's no special grant or different grant for foreign nationals. Mm-hmm. So in terms of citizenship, obviously South African citizens can qualify. For the social grants, that's everything, all the grants except the COVID SRD grant, permanent residents, and so those who are refugees who eventually been here for a very long time and been granted permanent residence, they qualify, and then refugees qualify. Refugees with valid permit
8: Refugees qualify. I just want to get, and again, this is very important for us to get absolute clarity on this. Refugees mm-hmm. qualify for which grant? Any other grant?
10: So all the grants, uh-huh. child support, old age, disability, all the children's grants, foster care, dependency, basically all the grants, they qualify, including the COVID SRD. So refugees qualify for all the grants. Like, there's just one exception. Refugees qualify for all the grants. With the COVID SRD, mm-hmm. you also have asylum seekers, so they also can apply for the COVID SRD.
8: Okay, now this is where it gets interesting. So, and again, if you're a permanent, if you're a foreign national in South Africa and you're a permanent resident, or you have got refugee status, you qualify for an old age grant, you qualify for a child support grant, you qualify for a foster care grant, you qualify for a disability grant, you qualify for a social relief of distress grant. Am I correct?
10: Yes.
8: Okay.
10: Pretty much all the grants, yes.
8: Got you. Now, when it comes to asylum seekers, right? So refugee status, and maybe before I even go to to asylum seekers, let me stick with refugees. How does one at SASSA vet that the person who says they are a refugee and has got refugee status are indeed who they say they are? So in other words, if you're saying refugees qualify for an old age grant, child support grant, foster care grant, disability grant, social relief of distress grant, how do you ensure that that refugee or the person who's got refugee status actually is A, who they say they are, has got the right documentation? Talk to us a little bit about the vetting process that is applied to those who would say they're refugees.
10: So the issuing of refugee status is the function of the Department of Home Affairs, and they would issue you with a permit, which is technically your ID document that you would be using in South Africa. And we apply the same principles that we apply to citizens, where we would check your ID. In this case, we wouldn't be checking your ID. We'd be checking your whether you have a permit to be issued a refugee permit by the Department of Home Affairs, mm-hmm. and the validity period of that permit.
8: So what would be the difference then between a refugee and an asylum seeker?
10: So an asylum seeker is someone that is... This is a difficult one to explain. I think the easiest way to explain it is in layman's terms, and Home Affairs might disagree with me, is to say they're sort of a temporary refugee. They just came into the country. They're seeking refugee status. Home Affairs has given them, so in other words, they're an asylum seeking refugee status, but they haven't yet gone through that full investigation that Home Affairs would do, and Home Affairs would then allocate them asylum seeker status, which is like a pre-step to possible refugee status. I think that's the best way I can explain
8: it.
10: So,
8: an asylum seeker is an asylum seeker is basically someone who's waiting to receive the final go ahead and okay from the Department of Home Affairs that they are indeed a refugee. There's somebody that are seeking basically to be a refugee.
10: They basically a seeker for someone seeking refugee status.
8: So, an asylum seeker is somebody that is seeking refugee status when SASSA is looking at it.
10: Yes, but, you know, it's again, we look at the official. So Home Affairs would give them an official document, mm-hmm. and we share lists between ourselves and Home Affairs as well. So they would tell us, this is the list of all the people we've issued permits to for asylum seekers. So when someone comes to our office with a permit as well, we can check against those lists. So, yes, they would have an official document from Home Affairs to say mm-hmm. they arrived in our country, they're seeking asylum with the hope to become a refugee. And they would have that. They would have an official permit as well.
8: Got you. Now, maybe Brenton, let's go into the next part about asylum seeking. Now, we know that even the constitutional court mandate that now gets implemented has really caused some confusion and contention when it comes to how exactly this will be implemented. And simply contention from the part of, does Home Affairs, and maybe this has been the big conversations, does Home Affairs have the capacity right now to deal with the number of individuals who are going to be seeking asylum, who are in South Africa illegally, or those who've just come into South Africa? Does Home Affairs have the right capacity? Does it have the right people that are in on the job? Does it have officials that cannot be bought to ensure that those indeed who say that they want to be documented are documented timelessly, are documented effectively, and that it's a seamless process? That is still yet to be proven. But if we take it a step back and talk a little bit about asylum seeking and asylum seekers, right? If I'm an individual, let's say I am Faith. Faith comes from country X, right? And I've come into South Africa, let's say that I've been in South Africa illegally, and I've come into South Africa 2 years ago. I've been living in South Africa illegally for 2 years. Now, because of this constitutional judgment that says I must present myself before Home Affairs and actually say I want to seek asylum, in other words, I must be given a chance to be heard. Many people would say be heard. If I present myself, though I came into South Africa illegally 2 years ago, I present myself before Home Affairs 2 years later. I say, Home Affairs, I want to seek asylum. Home Affairs gives me a document to sign saying that I am seeking, or I'm seeking asylum. As I've got that document where I'm seeking asylum, I haven't as yet been given refugee status, as to your point, because I'm still in the process of seeking the papers to get me to refugee status. I'm applying to be an asylum seeker. Does SASSA, can I apply for a SASSA grant as well? So in other words, once I've said to Home Affairs, I want to seek asylum. And Home Affairs says, fine, we'll process the documents, give you the forms and give you the status so that you can be vetted in the process. While I'm going through my vetting process by Home Affairs to declare me a refugee, can I go to SASSA and apply to receive a social relief of distress grant?
10: Yes, so if Home Affairs has issued you an official asylum seeker's permit, then yes, you can come to SASSA to apply for a social grant. So, and I suppose that's an interview you would need to have with Home Affairs in terms of the process they go through. But it's not just a case of you rocking up at their door saying, I seek asylum, and they'll issue you a permit. There would be a pre-screening process to, for example, use questions like, you know, you've been here for so long, why are you only seeking it now? You know, is your country that you're coming from, is there a real threat? You know, is it you coming from, for example, a war-torn country or something like that? So they wouldn't just issue everyone that rocks up at their door an asylum seeker. You would have to at least have the correct motivation there needs to be a history to that seeking of asylum that can be at a high level sort of be vetted. So, for example, if it's known that your particular country is in distress and you're fleeing wars or violence or something like that, then they would probably issue you that asylum. But other than that, you'd have to make your case, at least in this pre-screening process, before you... So they wouldn't just issue anyone an asylum seeker, but just if they rocked up and said, I'm seeking asylum seeker.
8: But the short answer is that if
10: they get the valid document, yes, you can apply for the COVID SRT.
8: So that's the part I wanted to get to, is that the short answer is that if I have got an asylum, what do we call it? An asylum seeker's permit. Brendan, are you still there? Let's try to get Brendan back. I'd love to hear from you. But yeah, here you are. You're hearing it. You're getting the clarity. Asylum seekers who have got that particular asylum seeker's permit, if you've got that asylum seeker's permit, right? If you've got that permit, you can still apply for a social relief of distress grant. Here it is. Here's the conversation that's been said by SASSA. I'd love to hear from you. What do you make of this? How do you sustain it? Can we sustain it? That is the big question. And of course, not everybody is going to receive the grant. Obviously, not everybody is going to. But what happens now? You're hearing it now from SASSA themselves. SASSA themselves are saying, if you've got an asylum seeker's permit, you can apply for a social relief of distress grant of 370 rand. So I use the example that if I've been in the country illegally for 2 years and then I present myself before Home Affairs and then I say to Home Affairs, I want to apply for asylum, and Home Affairs does the what asks the questions and then they grant me the asylum seeker's permit. Can I apply for a grant? The short answer is yes, you may. Not my words, SASSA's words. But we're going to get them back on to find out exactly how this will work. What happens once you've given the person an asylum seeker's permit and then you realize after vetting them even further that you can't give them refugee status? What then? What happens then? We're going to get into it. Let me hear your voice notes.
11: Even if Faith, I need to find out something might be out of this topic. Refugees and asylum seekers who are getting our grants, why are they not being suspended because some of them just go visit their countries, their actual countries, where they claim to have ran away from. That is why Trump stopped those people, the Afrikaners, going to his country again. You can't run away from a country and visit the country again. So such things, they need to be checked, says here.
8: And before we go to that voice, so that is a very valid point, and I think that we need to book Home Affairs for this conversation, because ultimately it just happened in America right now where some of these our refugees that were fleeing from the persecution of the black majority, our refugees, our Afrikaner refugees that were seeking refugees in America, they are in America, and then some of them that wanted medical care, and so they came to South Africa to get medical care because medical care in America is quite expensive. So they came to South Africa to get medical care. After getting the medical care, they wanted to go back to America. And as soon as they got back to America, they were turned back. You know why? Because if you're fleeing war, if you're fleeing genocide, if you're fleeing, persecution, why are you coming back for medical services? Why are you coming back to a country that has got war? And that is exactly what happened. And that's why a lot of them got rejected when they went back, because you went back to the country that you were fleeing. So then the next question would be, if you've got refugee status, right? What happens when the people who've got refugee status visit the countries that they were fleeing from? What happens when they visit? Because they were fleeing from those countries saying that they are fleeing from persecution, right? They're fleeing from war. They're fleeing from persecution. So when you go into another country of safety, like South Africa, for example, what is the rule? What are the rules when you go back to that very same country that you've been fleeing to visit? Does South Africa have a metric of tracking and tracing? And what happens then? Because you've applied for refugee status. So what happens when you go back and visit the country that you were fleeing from? Do you still get the benefits? These are the questions we still need to keep asking. Let me hear another voice note.
12: Asylum seekers. Right, so
13: South Africa belongs to all who live in it. That is very clear.
8: I definitely hear you. It's a big one. I'm going to take a couple of more of your voices. Let me go pay some bills. I'm going to take a couple of more of your voices, and then we're going to speak to the IEC.
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3: It's 40 minutes after 7 o'clock. Of course, we're talking here about those who are seeking asylum, who qualifies for a social relief of distress grant, who doesn't. We're talking here about refugees, those who've got refugee status. What do they qualify for? Not my words, the words of SASSA. We had Brenton in conversation with us from SASSA, Brenton Franfreda, who's the executive manager responsible for policy implementation at SASSA. I implore you, have a listen to the conversation. We're going to put it up as well so that everybody gets some kind of clarity straight from SASSA's mouth. Let me hear more of your voice notes and then we'll wrap up the conversation, because we also have to speak about the IEC this evening. But a lot of you having a lot to say. Let's hear what you have to say.
4: Good evening, Faith. I hear that is a valid point, but if you got a refugee status and you come out of the country, immediately the system pick it up and immediately your refugee status is cancelled. So that point she's making, there's a point, but it's already connected on the Home Affairs systems. Once you come out of the country, because they do biometric and they take all your fingerprints and everything, so immediately you leave the country, your refugee status is automatically cancelled. Unless you got, maybe you never do the fingerprints or what, or you are using maybe fake names. But once you are using the original names, definitely your refugee status will be cancelled and you won't come back.
3: Like South Africa, for example.
5: Good evening, Faith. Good evening, Faith. Faith, you know, this is so heartbreaking what our government is actually doing to its own people. Can you imagine, Faith? I've got 2 to 3 years unemployed. I've applied for this SASSA grant, was approved, never even got any money for the SASSA grant. I even stopped following up and doing all those things. And you've got a refugee person that goes being integrated into the system with the asylum seeker, with the asylum paper, and you'll be told that yes, you can get the SASSA grant. What is happening, Faith, in our country? Can you imagine a poor South African who's working so hard for them to support their family and being taxed by the government, and only to go back, that money that is being taxed from the government goes back and support foreign nationals? What is that, Faith? What the hell is going on? What is our government doing to us? Is the ANC government trying to buy votes from the foreign nationals? This is absurd, Faith. This is very depressing. This is, I'm angry, Faith. This is unacceptable from our government.
3: And you know what? I think that as a South African, everybody's got a right to own their experiences. And we take every single comment to heart, every single one of them, whether you agree or whether you disagree, we take every single comment to heart. And I think what we really need to do now is press on so that we can get the Home Affairs Department into this conversation. Ultimately, that's what we need. We've got SASSA in this conversation. You've heard it from SASSA this evening. But I think it's only right that we get Home Affairs as well to come and speak. Because the passion, and I know that there are a lot of voice notes who are sharing the same kind of hurt. But the passion in your voice, I think, needs to be addressed by the Department of Home Affairs. They need to come on board. And we won't stop until we get them on board as well. They owe the South African people that much. It's 44 minutes after 7 o'clock.
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0: at corona.hala.co.za. Corona, this is living. South Africa, B-Sharp, not for persons under the age of 18.
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3: It's 47 minutes after 7 o'clock. Well, let's speak a little bit about what is going to be happening with about 3 weeks to go, just 3 weeks away. This is it. South Africa has just 3 weeks to go before the 2026 local government elections, with the Electoral Commission facing the enormous task of ensuring that millions of voters can cast their ballots and that every vote is accurately counted. The IEC says preparations are progressing with all 23,696 voting stations secured, ballot paper production underway, and thousands of electoral officials already recruited. But with so much still happening behind the scenes, the questions of whether the commission can deliver smooth and credible election across the countries, of course, is still getting asked. So joining us this evening to give us a progress report, I call it a progress report, is IEC General Manager for Electoral Matters. We're joined by James Apane. James, thank you so much for your time this evening, and welcome to Metro FM Talk.
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3: You know, James, this is, and I'm hoping that we can have conversations quite frequently, especially as we build up to the 4th of November, because this one, especially from the IEC, is particularly important for education, voter education, so we have really a smooth, seamless election. It's one of the most exciting elections. It's a very highly contested election, as we saw with 2024. So I can imagine that you as the IEC have got a lot of work on your plate. But let's start from the beginning, just from an education base level. How many political parties do we have registered for these local government elections? So how many political parties are going to be presented on the ballot paper? Let's start there. How many registered voters do we currently have in South Africa also?
4: As it stands now, Faith, we have just over 320 political parties that would be across various ballots in the country. And remember, because in this election, you can also have what we call independent candidates. And these are 636 of them. As we speak, and you're asking as well, how many people are registered? On the certified roll, we have 29,230,808 voters. And these voters, we are hoping that they'll come up in numbers and also beat records. You know, it looks like each and every election is wherein we beat records, as we did recurrently with the applications for special votes.
3: So it's
4: 29,230,808.
3: Okay, 230,808. Okay, so just under, just under 29,400,000, basically.
4: 800, absolutely.
3: Just under 29,400,000.
4: Yeah, okay. Sure. I mean, I think I like to be very specific. We can just say 29.2 million. And by the way, this is a big number simply because even if we have lost people on the voter roll due to mortality, when we first had the first registration weekend, we already surpassed the number of people that are on the voter roll. I think we're standing at something like 27.7 million at the time. And now we're standing at 29.2 million. This is extremely exciting because it means that people did come up in numbers to register their names on the voter roll. And we are hoping that they will come up in numbers to come and participate on the 4th.
3: So also, the last time we had this local government elections was in 2021. How many people showed up in 2021? What percentage of the registered voters showed up in 2021 to vote? Or maybe you can even give us a sum in terms of, was it 12 million people that showed up to vote? Was it 10 million? But I remember it was tittering between 12 million and 60 million. It's been a contentious one. How many millions of people turned out to

0: vote at the last, at the previous local government elections?
1: Let me give it to you in percentage terms. We had, unfortunately, and it's actually a low number in terms of percentages, it was 46%. But I think we need to put it in context, Faith. In 2021, remember we had COVID, and this means that we did not have necessarily free movement where people can be able to move around and visit voting stations. There were restrictions. So what we're hoping for in this election, that obviously we're going to surpass that, you know, a number, simply because there's a lot of interest. We did indicate that this election is highly contested, and we've already seen big numbers in terms of people coming to register, and we hope that that will also translate into participation. I mean, as a reference point, as I indicated, the applications for special votes is also a record number of 2.6 million compared to, we can compare with 1.1 in 2021, which is, you know, a bad year because of COVID.
0: Got you. And you're right. You know, when it comes to COVID-19, a lot of people are still nervous about going outside. It was 2021. And, you know, yeah, people are still recovering from the trauma. People are still recovering from the trauma of the COVID-19 pandemic. But be that as it may, this is what would the IEC view this as, just like 2024, one of the most contested elections of our democracy?
1: I think indeed. I mean, all of us can agree that each and every election is different. And the trends are showing, and I know that we have released, you know, through our partners, the HSRC, the survey that deals with, you know, people's take on trust amongst various institutions in the country, including government, political parties, and as the IEC. The trust levels were reported to be low, but I think it was a wake-up call that, you know, South Africans need to come up and be able to voice, you know, their issues, you know, through the ballot, and not necessarily having to stay or be disillusioned or disengaged. So my sense is, I think people are going to really come out in numbers and participate, and the IEC will be ready to welcome these people.
0: Well, let's talk a little bit about the trust factor, and I want, and especially trust from the people and trust from political parties, especially with how things fared as well in 2024. You and I, James, know that unfortunately, you know, as it is with every contested election, not everybody is going to be happy, and we know this. But when people start saying vote rigging, and using terms like vote rigging. It definitely undermines the transparency of the IEC. It undermines the transparency of our electoral system. And these are allegations that must be taken seriously at all cases. We never want to be a democracy where people don't want to vote because they already know who's going to win because of vote rigging, right? And it happened in the previous elections. You had the likes of Umkhonto weSizwe who were saying that this election is rigged. We had different political parties. A lot of political parties actually came out and said, and I know the Umkhonto weSizwe also was taking it even further, but a lot of political parties questioned the elections in 2024, the outcomes of the elections, a lot of them. And they were unhappy with how the elections were carried out. People questioned. I remember that even after I went to go cast my vote in the morning and I had the show in the evening, people were standing in queues calling into the station saying, Faith, we're being told that the lights have switched off. We're being told that they're going to go fetch lights in some voting stations, that people are losing hope because they've been standing in queues for a long time, that all of a sudden that ballot papers were also found somewhere. But those are all, it shouldn't happen. In plain, simple English, it shouldn't happen. So it happened in 2024. How do you make sure that it doesn't happen again? Because if it does happen again in 2026, the trust is going to be severed. And you don't want a people who don't trust the electoral system. A people who don't trust the electoral system have got the capacity to revolt.
1: Absolutely. I do agree with you. But I think to put matters into context, I refer to the HSRC study. And the people that have very little trust in the process, the electoral process itself, is those that did not participate. What is very interesting is those that participated have actually higher levels of trust. But I do take the point that you also get people that got disappointed in the last election. And the stories of ballots being found elsewhere are also things that are not good. But I think let's start here, Faith. An election is a contestation, it's a competition. So you're always going to have a finite number of seats. And let's talk about the seats in this election. We have 10,526 seats at various levels. So you've got ward seats, you've got proportional representation seats. Together they make up 10,526. But we have released statistics in terms of how many people qualify to contest. And that is over 137,000. So clearly you can see that you're going to get a lot of people that did not make it. And, you know, people that usually don't win, they always have grievances. And we appreciate and we have got mechanisms in place to deal with those grievances, as you have referred to the case that was dealt with recently. But I must indicate that in today's press briefing, the CEO also made it very clear that we want everyone to be part of the process. And what we did for the first time, which we've always done, by the way, internally, but we didn't go public with it in terms of the external audit of the result system, but equally, we've invited parties from time to time to come and make sure that they are okay with the result system from integrity point of view, from a security point of view, and functionality. So we've had five parties that actually heeded the call. They were busy at our offices between the 5th and the 12th, and those parties came in to make sure that they have confidence in the result system itself. But to an average voter, I think I need to repeat and emphasize that voting in South Africa is a manual exercise. It happens in each and every voting district. And for each and every person who votes, we make sure that the identity is verified. And we make sure that the person is eligible to vote in that election. And we record that the person has voted. And we actually mark you physically on your thumbnail that you have voted. We also mark it on the voter management device so that we can centrally be able to pick up if you're attempting to vote twice. But we also scratch your name on the physical copy of the voter's roll. So those three types of mechanisms are there to prevent anyone who is going to try to vote more than once. Now, after voting has completed, in the presence of political party agents and observers, we count the ballot papers. In other words, for each party that was contesting, how many ballots they've received. After that, the results gets announced per station, and a result slip gets completed. And all of that thing happens manually, by the way. And the parties are allowed to take a photo of that result slip. It has been a case in the past, but now, as an additional measure, because the question keeps on being raised about the integrity of the electoral process, for the first time on each of the result slips, we've printed in bold letters that party agents are allowed to take a photo of the result slip. And as an innovation on our end, we're also going to take a photo of the result slip using our voter management device so that if something happens in transit from the voting station to a capturing site, the party has got a record. We also have a record, and that record will also be available to a party at our results operation center and also virtually on whatever, you know, platform they will use. They can remotely be able to, you know, do an audit of the actual outcome at each of the voting districts.
0: Yeah, and I appreciate this. As I said, you know, James, if it were up to me and you, I would have you on every single week, hopefully, if your schedule allows. Because we need to talk about this. You know, 4th of November, we've had problems in the past. And a lot of it, it's sometimes people taking chances, including political parties. I mean, you've got, what, 320 political parties across the various ballots. We've got about 636 independents. You've got about 137,000 qualifying, you know, people who are going to be contesting. So you can imagine the contentiousness and those who are going to try to take chances and taint the electoral system. So there was another complaint that happened during the 2024 national and provincial elections was that some people were turned away. People were turned away at the door saying, no, you're not voting at the right place. No, this is not the right place. No. Some people were actually turned away, and some were turned away by nefarious activities. When are agents allowed to turn you away, and when are they not allowed to turn you away?
1: I think the word turn away could be improved. What they would have done is to redirect you. Because if you are on the voter's roll, it means you are entitled to vote. But the challenge might have been the person just went to the station where they think they've always voted at. And we've tried to do a campaign in this election where we said, you know, a voter's roll is a joint responsibility between the voter himself or herself, the potential political contestants, meaning the political parties and independent candidates, and the IEC. And obviously you can even add, you know, civil society and other, you know, people that are observing the process. Why are we saying this? It's because the Municipal Demarcation Board has got a duty to make sure that for each and every local election, the boundaries that have been used, the ward boundaries in particular, are correct and are updated because of population changes. And we as the IEC, we also make sure that if population increases in a particular area, especially in urban centers, we are going to create an additional voting district so that we can process voters within the 14-hour period that we are provided from 7 in the morning up until 9 in the evening. Obviously, if you are in the queue beyond the 9 o'clock, we will still service you. That for people to make sure they go to the correct station, we asked for people to check and update their details before the voter's roll was proclaimed on the 7th, because after proclamation, the voter's roll was closed. And I must indicate, we have had a lot of people interacting online, checking with SMS facility, but it's never enough. We are going to get those that did not do so. Now it is their chance, before they go to the station, to be able to check once again. And it's very simple. You just SMS your ID number to 32810. You are going to get back the details of where you are entitled to go and vote. And I must indicate, it may not necessarily be the details you like. Why? Because you didn't check during registration. And now you find yourself in a voting district that has got a different station, either because of the ward demarcation or a delimitation of a voting district. But we encourage people to check as soon as possible. They don't have to wait for election day. But what we have also introduced for the first time, that's another innovation from our end, is when you check, Faith, you're getting what we call a voter's roll sequence number. Mm-hmm. It's like a position of your name on that voting district segment of the voter's roll. For instance, I know I'm number 69. Now, on election day, talking about facilitating voting, knowing that in certain areas you say people were turned away, I think some people maybe they looked at long queues that were not moving and accept, and they decided I'm not going to stay here for a long time. The sequence number allows the officials to quickly find your name on that hard copy, because the thing that takes time is for people to find that name on the voter's roll. And you know, a lot of us share surnames. The M's are a lot in some instances. And we can also share the same name because, I mean, as Africans, sometimes we get named after, you know, the people that lived before us. So the sequence number allows you, when you arrive there, they know who you are. But if you say I'm number 69, like in my case, they can quickly find my name on that printed copy of the voter's roll and mark it off to indicate that I have voted. So we're trying all manner of things to make sure that people have got a better experience come this election. And they don't get turned away, but they certainly get helped and they don't get disappointed, because already before they leave home, they would have confirmed their voting station and they would have received a sequence number for quick location on the physical copy of the voter's roll.
0: I know I'm supposed to let you go soon, but not before we ask the question around ensuring safety. Safety, yeah. Security, intimidation, potential violence, especially in the contested areas, especially sure. In the major metros. You know that the sure. Major metros are highly contested this election.
1: Yeah.
0: What are we doing from a security perspective?
1: I'm going to talk about various layers that we have from a security perspective, but I think you and I will agree that in this election, we have not seen a lot of protest against the election itself. Because in previous elections at National Office, we've received people coming to visit, not being happy about this and that. I know there were isolated incidences during the registration weekends, and those were mainly regarding people that are not happy with service delivery. And we welcome South Africans to embrace this election, but it's not good enough. So you're asking what are the various layers of security that we put in place. We have what we call an IMC, Interministerial Committee, and there's a separate section that focuses on elections. We also have got the NET joins, which also has got the separate priority committee focusing on elections. And we as the IEC, we do have what we call conflict mediators and resolution specialists. These people, I have a national coordinator. Each province has one. Each region also has one. But you also have what we call community panelists. So in each community, we have people that we work with that are picking up, you know, call it ground intelligence in terms of what is likely to happen where. We respect people's rights, faith, in terms of people being able to protest and all of those things, as long as it's organized. But if it's going to interfere with other people's right to participate in the election, we need to know about it and we need to act proactively. That's why some communities get surprised that they managed or planned to disrupt an electoral event at a particular station. And the next thing, when they're trying to set up, you know, their structures, you know, I'm not going to mention the modalities because I'm giving away a lot of things that is part of the planning here. They get surprised, and that's why we got peaceful, you know, processes in this last election, because the planning is absolutely to the T. We make sure that no stone is left unturned when it comes to security.
0: I hear you. I'm going to squeeze in a voice note before I let you go, especially about the elections. But this is going to be, this is the beginning of the conversations that we need to have just to ensure that people are very well aware of what to do come the 4th of November.
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3: Good evening, Faith and the listeners. I wish to know if your guest there is giving us assurance that this time no boxes with ballot papers were found hidden somewhere or thrown away, because it was so sad during the last elections, because we had been, some of us, we're no longer interested in voting, but after a lot of motivation from different political parties and the social media, we went back to the polling stations, only to discover that some of the ballot papers were damaged or they were thrown away. Boxes of ballot papers were found in strange places. It was so discouraging. But we hope this, maybe it won't be like that. Thank you so much.
0: That is a brilliant question. James, let's talk a little bit about this one. And this is a very good one. Are people allowed to wear their political T-shirts and have their political tents close to the voting station?
1: Yes, absolutely. You know, it's entrenched in a constitution, you know, freedom of association, you know, in this case, to be associated with a political party or to be a member. And yes, political parties can also put up the temporary facilities, as we call them. What is very important here is those temporary facilities must not interfere with the operation of the voting station. And the presiding officer is competent enough to be able to, working together with party agents, make sure that those temporary facilities don't interfere with the process. What is not allowed is for the party agent to wear party regalia while working inside the voting station as a party agent.
0: The person that's crossing out, the person that's inside of that school or inside of the hall that is helping you manage, they're not supposed to be wearing their political party T-shirts.
1: Yes, the party agent must not wear party regalia. But a voter can wear colorful as they wish their own party regalia.
0: Got you. And anybody that is working within the IEC doing the job of assisting people to vote, no party, political party regalia at all, just the IEC regalia.
1: Absolutely, because, I mean, you can just imagine that is an IEC office there. So we're not going to be able, I mean, we're not going to have a situation wherein we promote party permanent India. The reason why we allow the voters to wear party regalia, because they are our customers. They come from outside, they vote, and they leave. So the reason we do not want the party agent to wear that party regalia is, remember, is probably going to work in that voting station the entire time. So it may be intimidating, or well, maybe intimidating is a strong word here. People might feel like they are being persuaded because there's advertising inside the voting station. And whereas we know that by midnight before election day, all political activity, active political activity must stop. And that's why you only allow the voters to wear the party regalia.
0: And I know that you touched on the issue of those who would, the hiding of ballot papers and all the shenanigans that we faced last elections that, as we heard from The Voice, Nodumama was saying, I hope we don't face that this particular election. James, I'm going to say we're going to pause it here. We're not going to leave this conversation. Obviously, we're going to keep talking as we build up to the 4th of November, a very important time in South Africa's democracy where the people express their power. That's the whole point of this. The people will be expressing their power. But I appreciate your time as always. James Apane, IEC General Manager for Electoral Matters, giving us the latest. Let's take a quick break. We're going to come back with our After 8.
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4: 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The much-anticipated Metro FM heat wave is back, and we're turning up the heat in your city. This December, 4 cities, 4 massive dates, and we're coming in hot.
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5: It's 17 minutes after 8 o'clock. Let's get into our After 8 conversation. Park the politics for a while and let's talk about ourselves. Yeah, and I love this topic. I hope that, you know, we're able to get deep and really intimate with each other when it comes to this particular issue, because we are looking at fear. We're exploring fear this evening. And the question that we're raising, or the question that we're asking you, is what is fear stopping you from doing? What is fear stopping you from doing? Now, of course, fear manifests itself in different areas of our lives, whether fear of failing so you don't start a business or you don't become the entrepreneur that you want to become, fear of rejection so you never ask out that woman who you've had the crush on for the last 12 years of your life, so because you don't want to be rejected, you don't want to be seen as weak, so you never pursue that relationship, you never ask that person out and you live your life in regret. Fear of being alone. So you settle in relationships, you settle for the person that you're not supposed to settle for, you settle for less than the best treatment because in your mind it is better than being alone. There's also fear of starting something, fear of not completing it, fear. We all experience fear at different levels, and I wonder how many of us have been stopped from living the lives we were meant to live because we were afraid. How many of us have been stopped from living the lives we were meant to live because we are afraid? So what has fear stopped you from doing? Oh, dare I say, maybe even fear has stopped you from leaving a relationship that is abusive or even toxic. There are people who stay in abusive relationships because they are afraid of what will happen. They're afraid of the unknown. Fear of not moving to another country, so you stay in a space where you could have moved and, you know, acquired a different skill and acquired a different people. Fear. What has fear stopped you from doing? This evening we're exploring that with emotional intelligence specialist as well as book coach Kim Vermaak is with us in the studio this evening. Kim, much appreciated for your time. It's always a pleasure to speak to people who are just, you know, so full, you know, from when it comes to these particular subject matters. But I guess the question that kind of piques my curiosity at this point is, when do we start becoming afraid? When do we learn fear? Because I don't think we're born afraid. So when do we start becoming afraid?
6: Faith, it's such an excellent question, but I think we have to start with what fear is supposed to do for us. Mm. So it's actually a tool. And so we are naturally, as human beings, we are afraid of pain. And so when you're born, if you don't have any pain, you are going to hurt yourself. You're going to put your hand on that stove. You're going to walk into a space that is actually going to damage you. And so when we start experiencing pain as a consequence of our action, that's when fear steps in. And so if you are not able to work through that, then you're going to continue to build those fears. So when my son was a little boy, I used to, every time he fell down, I used to sing that song, "I get knocked down, but I get up again." And
7: that's
6: so,
7: a good one, actually.
6: Absolutely. And I found that he cried a lot less than other children. Mm-hmm. I also used to speak to my children about adventures. So when things were going really badly or something happened that, you know, we were really worried about what the outcome was going to be like, I would then tell them that it's an adventure, because excitement and fear in the body are resonating in similar places. Yeah. But the way that you speak about it makes a really big difference. So sometimes we are not taught what courage looks like. We think courage is the absence of fear, but it's not. It is walking through the fear and getting to the other side. And I think that that's what we need to understand, that relationship with fear, not to see it as a bad thing, but see it as something that is designed to protect us.
5: And again, you know, when you're saying that a lot of us become afraid when we have that first encounter with pain, to your example, putting your hand on a hot plate, because a child will not know the difference. They experience that pain, they'll never do it again.
6: Correct.
5: The fear and I want to go back to the analogy of a child, the illustration of a child. Kids will climb on top of a cupboard and say, "Mommy, mommy, mommy, catch!" Right, and they will throw themselves at you because there's no fear.
6: Yes.
5: When you say to a child, a 5-year-old or a 3-year-old, "Jump, I'll catch you," and they're jumping into a swimming pool, they're going to leap into that swimming pool. They leap. Kids are known for leaping, right? Because there is no fear. So in instances like that where there is no fear and there is still the think or the processing that adventure's good, that this is good, do parents clip their wings? Is that, and what is the difference between protecting a child from that hot stove versus clipping the wings of the child so they become fearful of even branching out?
6: I think a lot has got to do with the way that you explain things to children and also obviously to adults. So if your response is always no, no, no, but you don't explain consequences to children, then they are always going to be fearful because they don't understand that. So someone once explained to me, if you look at fire, fire can burn down a house, but it can also cook a meal. So if you're explaining to someone, this is the correct way to use fire, these are the precautions you need to take because it can just go crazy and cause a lot of damage for you. But when you contain it and we're using fire in the right context, it can be incredibly helpful. It can refine gold. It can help you to construct things. If you are a landscaper, you would burn the ground in order so that the fresh vegetation can come through. And so that is the positive use of fire. So with fear, the positive use of fear is to say, okay, so you mentioned that I am a book coach. So when I speak about fear for my clients who are writing, I would want to say, use the fear to make sure that you do the best editing that you can. Use it as a quality control for yourself so that your fear is, I don't want to be humiliated, that I'm going to put out something and everyone's going to say that book is terrible. Use the fear constructively, but don't let it be your master.
5: Don't let fear be your master. Do you find that, and again, programming, let's go to the way that we are programmed as individuals, and let's go to the brain. And I'm going to use back to the analogy, because I think that when we're kids, we still explore. When we're kids, the world is a very curious place. When we become adults, the world becomes a scary place. the world is fascinating as children, and then very quickly as you navigate the world, it for many adults it can become a very scary place. What happens? Is it trauma that causes some of these, you know, these firings in the brain? Maybe talk to us a little bit about the impact of trauma and the impact of pain in reprogramming your brain so that fear is what you embrace instead of adventure.
6: So we get what we call neuropathways in our brain. So those are little, let's call it like roads of messages. Mm. So imagine if you were going on a hike with a friend and they say, well, this is a really beautiful place that we can go to. Now you can go, you can take one path, which is a little bit overgrown. You're going to get to the top, and maybe you're going to get to the top faster. And then you look at a path that is very well worn. Now this path could actually take you much longer to get to the top, but it's a well worn path because many people have walked that path beforehand. Our instinct is to say, take the well worn path.
5: 100%, no snakes.
6: Yes, no snakes, because that one feels safe. And even if there are snakes, you'll probably see them a lot easier than you will with the rough terrain. Now, it could be that well-worn path is not the right path for you. Maybe the other path is better for you, but the well-worn path feels safe. And so what happens is that we continue to do the same things over and over again because it feels safe. The trap is that it might not actually be safe. It might just be the same. And so if you are in an abusive relationship and your partner comes home and they're drunk and they hit you, yes, it is damaging to you, but you know the last time that happened, you recovered. The bruises disappeared. And so it feels the same. And so somehow your brain tells you it's safe because we've been here before. We know this path.
5: I know what happens when he gets angry. I know what happens when he hits me. I know what happens. Oh.
6: Stepping out of that means you're going to go into the rough terrain. Maybe you don't have a job. Maybe you don't know where to live. Maybe you've got children and you're worried about them being hungry. And you don't know the other path. So you have no skills how to work through that path. And that's the same as stepping out into business. Maybe you're in a toxic job and a business is a better thing for you, but you don't take that step because your brain is saying same equals safe.
5: Same equals safe. Ooh, ooh, you're touching on some deep things. If you're wondering what we're talking about this evening, we're talking about fear. What has fear stopped you from doing? What has fear held you back from? And how do we, hopefully by the end of this conversation, we'll be freeing a little people and allowing people to explore a little bit more, take the road less traveled, so as it were. So if you want, hey, listen, this is a non-judgment. We listen here, we're not going to judge. But if you would love to speak about what fear has done and how fear has held you back and what are you doing to overcome that fear, give us a call, drop us a voice. So you can be so anonymous for it, because I know that people have experienced fears at some level or another, whether it's through relationships, loneliness, jobs, you know, entrepreneurship. Fear manifests and finds itself creeping into our lives in different areas and different times of it. What has fear stopped you from doing? I'd love to hear from you. We'll take your voice notes in just a bit as well, and we can also take your phone calls. If you also want to give us a call, you can do so, and we'll call you back as well. Safe is not same is not safe, and a lot of us have said same is safe. So the routine, we've made the routine safe, even a routine that's toxic. Kim, if I'm getting it right.
6: Correct.
5: A toxic routine can make us feel safe.
6: Yes, that's correct. So I have a very special friend, and she went through a financially incredibly difficult space. And one of the things that she would often say is, I think I'm going to sell my car. Because she was going through this financial difficult space, but the car was fully paid for. And she needed the car in order to get more income. So if she didn't have the car, the kind of work that she did, she wouldn't be able to do anymore. Mm. But the programming kept on saying, she kept on saying things like, I have no choice, I've got to do this. Well, she actually did have a choice. She just chose that particular path. So growth for her was finally letting go of that little inner voice that was saying, I have no choice, and saying, hang on, I do have a choice. It's just that I have been so programmed to be fearful that I was thinking these are my only choices. Hmm. Another example that really resonates with me is that when you, and I've actually kind of lost my train of thought for a moment.
5: You know, we have, but we're getting deep into it, right? And you know, you mentioned the fear of not having options.
6: Yes.
5: You often find people, and specifically people that are in abusive or toxic relationships, will say to you, I have no choice. I have to do it for the sake of the children, for the sake of the kids, for the sake of the kids, for the sake of, there's always somebody that, yes, they have to do it for. Mm. Would that be the excuse of safe because they have not found another avenue?
6: Correct. And the problem that we have is that traumas, which is one of the things that you mentioned beforehand, they have a way of repeating themselves. So what will happen is that your children learn that this is the way that it works, that they can't step out into courage. They can't, for them, like sleeping in the car feels less safe than sleeping in a relation, in a home where there's an abusive step parent or that kind of thing. And at the end of the day, you've got to say, okay, we're going to take small steps, but we are going to change and we're going to move in a different direction. Oh, that was the thing that I wanted to say to you, is that the last time I was on the show, I mentioned to you that I was writing a book about postpartum depression. And so last year, in the prequel to starting the media, I went on to a couple of radio stations. Now, I had spoken about the topic in live rooms beforehand with several hundreds of people, and that was okay. But now all of a sudden, I had these radio interviews that kept on coming up. And all of a sudden, I felt terrified. And I thought to myself, why? And I actually felt like I didn't want to take the radio interviews. I wanted to say no. But a friend of mine had organized it. So I've got a very special friend from Ambani Reputation Management. And he had organized these interviews for me. And I kind of thought, well, if I say no, I'm going to make his reputation bad. So I kind of have to do it. But I tried to work through why I was so scared. And then I realized is that I was speaking to a faceless audience. So I didn't have a way of getting feedback from them to see, are they enjoying the interview? Are they disliking what I'm doing? And so what ended up happening is I did this physical thing. I put my finger up in the air and I pointed in a direction as if the fear was a real person that I was pointing to. And I said, I recognize you. I know you are trying to keep me back in the space where I'm not comfortable going onto radio. And I'm telling you that I am prepared.
5: So you spoke to fear.
6: I spoke to fear. I said, I'm telling you, I am prepared. I have spoken in live audiences. I know how people respond to me. And this is just going to be another live audience. I just cannot see their faces.
5: What has fear stopped you from doing? I'm going to take some of your voice notes. I think we can go straight to the voice notes. Let's hear from you. And maybe you are navigating fear right now and you'd like just some advice of how to navigate and overcome some of the fears that you're facing. And it could be from an array of things. Yeah, let's take a couple of your voice notes.
7: Evening, Sis Faith. Your fear, Sis Wam. Not myself. I'm into farming. Like, I'm very much into farming, but the fear of starting with the farming, because I've got a full-time job, I'm a 9-5, but my fear is, okay, what if I start this thing, because we've got land in the Eastern Cape, what if I start this thing and fail? And also, you know, as black families, there will always be a question from your mom or your family, why are you leaving your job? Why are you going to be permanent? But yeah, me, you are, I fear starting a business, especially that farming business. I fear it a lot. Zamaqiniso, so Cape Town.
8: Good evening, Sis Faith. What a topic. Sis Faith, I'm afraid of having another baby because I lost one. So I'm afraid if I do conceive again, what if I lost the baby? What if I have complications again? What if my child don't reach full term again? It's all those things. So I'm afraid. I'm so afraid. And I've made a decision that I'm fine. I will stay childless forever because I'm afraid that I don't want to go through the pain that I went through because it was so depressing. Anonymous from Davidson here.
7: Hello, hello, Faith and Metro FM listeners. I would like to be anonymous for this one. With me, my experience with fear. One person, I don't get frightened easily. I remember when I started my company last year. I got the vendor number June last year. And I left my job the very same month. At the end of the month, I left my job just because of I got the vendor number to render service with this other mine in South Africa. And so I left my job so that I can focus on my business. And I struggled, and also even now I'm still having some challenges, but then I still have no fear. I don't even feel like rewriting my resume to look for another job or something. I'm pushing in my business. It's challenging, but I will get there.
5: And I love this. Listen, keep it going. Keep it coming. What has fear stopped you from doing, and how are you faring in overcoming that fear? And still pursuing what you want to pursue, still making the decision that you think is hard to make in the presence of fear. How are you faring with that? I'd love to hear from you. And Kim, I want to speak to, because these are real fears that people have expressed, and I appreciate the vulnerability within which we're having this conversation. The gentleman spoke about fear of being able to start their business. They want to start their business. They've got the land to start their agricultural business. And he said something that is, I think, can grip a lot of people. The fear of what are other people going to say? Because he's mentioning his family. It's the fear of what other people are going to say. Mm-hmm. And of course, the second one, where she's gone through a loss and she's afraid of conceiving again, where she's making the choice, she wants a baby, but she's afraid that what if she doesn't carry the baby to term? Maybe let's address those fears.
6: So for the entrepreneur, you know, I've been in more than one business. And one of the things that I do is I train companies in emotional intelligence. And with all of my delegates, I always say the same thing. The mantra is, sometimes we win, sometimes we... Now, answer that. Finish that off for me.
5: We lose.
6: Okay. Everyone always says that. Sometimes we win, sometimes we lose. But what I try and teach my delegates is, sometimes we win, sometimes we learn.
5: I like that. Sometimes we win, sometimes we learn.
6: Correct. So even when you start a business and you are making mistakes and you're failing, you can look at that as the final destination, that the failure is the destination, but it's actually not. It's learning. So when you learn to ride a bicycle and you fell off, you didn't say, okay, well, I'm never riding a bicycle again. You kind of said to yourself, well, maybe my core muscles were not in the right place. Maybe I was pedaling too slowly and I didn't have enough momentum and then I fell off. Those lessons that you learn when things don't go right, those are the best lessons. And I would just say, start small. You know, there are some people that do, they grow these little greens that they use for restaurants, and it's a very small thing. And they start getting a couple of customers so that they can just do it part-time. And when they've learned enough skills, then they can scale. We don't always have to jump in boots and all. For the lady who has face loss, that is an enormous thing, because that's pain like no one else can experience. And loss can actually stop us from stepping into things that we are born to be in. I think that there's nothing that I can say to help that situation, but I would say find a counselor that you can talk through those things, because every pregnancy is a complete different circumstance. I have got friends who've had healthy pregnancies and then they've lost a baby, and other way around, where they've had a miscarriage and then they've gone on to have children. You have to address the loss and the fear, because the love that you have in your heart to give, that gets trapped if you just let it lie over there. So please do seek out some counseling. They can contact, you can contact SADC as well. They offer free counseling as well, and they will even phone you back and maybe join a support group that deals with families who have lost a baby, because those people are going to understand the road that you are walking.
5: Fear, what has it stopped you from doing? Let's go pay some bills. We're going to come back and talk some more after this.
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5: 44 minutes after 8 o'clock, what has fear stopped you from doing? And how have you overcome that fear? Maybe you've overcome and you had to overcome that fear. How have you overcome that fear? I'd love to hear from you. I'll take your voice notes in just a while. But can fear, the fear that we face or the fears that that we experience spill over to our children? In other words, can we cause intergenerational fear in the same household? Grandmother had it, you know, mom has got it, kids have got it, or great-grandmother has had it, you know, great-grandfather's had it, grandfather's had it, father has had it, and it just keeps spilling over to the next generation.
6: Absolutely, because what we also know is that people don't learn from the things you say. They learn from watching you. So when you see a parent exercising the same behaviors over and over again, those behaviors become those neural pathways to you that feel normal. So classic example, my parents used to smoke. I'm not a smoker. But when I arrived in Johannesburg and I was stressed, I craved cigarettes. And I thought, but why? I'm not a smoker. And it was actually because I observed them every time they were stressed, they would smoke. And so that pathway would already built into my mind. That's how we deal with stress. So it happens in a whole bunch of different ways. But you know that I've just written this book on postpartum depression. Mm. And one of the chapters that I put in over there was on parental disengagement. Now, in South Africa, we've got over 42.

0: and you would take anything that you could find, sure. even if it could make you sick because you want to survive. So when we have parental disengagement, we want to grab onto relationships because we've got a scarcity mentality. And we're saying any relationship will do as long as it's a relationship, because we biologically are programmed to want to procreate. So you need a mate in order to procreate. And if there are no good mates around, you're just going to take a bad one. So sometimes neurological pathways means that you have to learn to reprogram that parenting style you have. You have to reparent yourself and tell yourself, I'm worthwhile. I matter. My dreams matter. And I'm going to take the action to make it happen as if I was reparenting myself.
1: Sometimes you have to take responsibility for the actions of your forefathers.
0: Correct.
1: Ooh, what has fear stopped you from doing? Let me take a couple of your voice notes.
2: For me, two sides. I left my job, I think it's 2 years, 3 years now. Right now, I started a company, a transportation business company. But it's a little bit challenging, to be quite honest, because you're looking for good jobs and that you can't seem to find them. I'm applying for tenders and difficult to get them. But I'm pushing. I don't fear any. And I believe in myself that, you know what, soon I'll get something big. Thank you.
1: I love that. It's still being able to push and still be able to have the courage to pursue, even in the darkest moments. And you said that it's the lessons, isn't it? Are there people that exist that just don't have any fear whatsoever?
0: I suppose they are.
1: And is it good? Is it good to not have any fear whatsoever?
0: I think sometimes people who've got no fear have actually learned to manage it. It doesn't mean that they have no fear. They've just dealt with their relationship with fear in a different way. Now, obviously, there are some people whose neurological pathways might mean that they don't feel physical pain. You do get people who are psychopaths, and so they don't fear consequences the way that other people would. So I'm not a psychologist, so I can't answer that question completely correctly, but I'm always a bit cautious of people that absolutely have no fear, because sometimes they strike it lucky and things just work out perfectly all the time, but then they're not always learning lessons, and they're not able to impart those lessons and that wisdom to other people because they haven't had that experience.
1: Sure. Yeah. Fear becomes a big one, especially when it comes to the fear of not being supported. And I want to labor a little bit, because I think you touched on it earlier on, but there are people who genuinely fear what others are going to say. There are people who genuinely fear being judged by others, being ridiculed by others, being laughed at. There are people who live their lives fearing what others are going to say, how others are going to react or respond. How do you silence the noises of the faceless people?
0: That's a really good question. At the end of the day, it actually is, and it's a horrible thing to have to face, but it actually is your responsibility. You've got to be able to say, this is who I am. Those people are not going to marry me. They're not going to be in business with me. They have no effect on my life. They are external sources. Now, if you go back to your upbringing, if you had a parent who taught you through shame, so you had an accident and you broke a glass or whatever, and that object became more important than the relationship with the child.
1: Look what you did. You are so stupid. Why can't you do everything right?
0: Exactly. That is where the start of it comes, that you have such big shame that you don't have that sometimes we win, sometimes we learn. In that situation, it is you lose because your self-esteem gets eroded by the parent. And so you have to look back at that, and you've got to say, there was an article I wrote and I said, fear does not honor progress. So some of the fears that I had as a little girl are actually not relevant anymore. You have to say, what have I achieved? what have I done? We are the

0: wins in my life. So I would encourage people, I've done this many times and it works like a bomb. You get yourself a notebook. Every single morning and every single evening, you write down 10 things that went well for the day. You find the wins. And that way you start programming your brain, I'm a winner. Now, in the beginning, it's really difficult because you're like, oh, what went right today? What went right? And the more you push.
1: 10 things that went, so 10 wins, and you have to call them wins.
0: You have to call them wins.
1: You have to call them. So 10, what were the 10 wins that I had today?
0: Yes.
1: That's good. That's
0: and you good. Start with something simple. I mean, there was one woman that she had cancer, and she was really, really depressed about the fact that she had cancer. And she's like, what a load of nonsense. I'm actually not going to do this. And then she said, she just wrote things like, the coffee was good today. That was a win. And sometimes you can borrow wins from people. So I can say, you know, Faith was dressed so beautifully today. She had such a wonderful smile, and that made me feel good. Mm. So I'm borrowing the win from the way that you got ready today. But you keep on doing that, and eventually it's like, you know, have you ever played that game? Kids play this game sometimes. They're either sitting in a taxi or they're sitting with their parents in their car, and they say, spot all of the red Golfs.
1: Yes.
0: Now all of a sudden you see lots of red Golfs, whereas beforehand you wouldn't have noticed that. And that's the way the brain works. So when you do this exercise, you start finding those wins. And they don't have to be really big wins. One of your people that called in was saying, you know, he's waiting for this big thing to happen. Now, we all want the big thing to happen. But are we ignoring the small wins that we have? Like, today I registered the company. Today someone asked me about my pricing. That's a win. Even if you haven't yet got the deal, someone's asked you about the pricing. If someone says no to you, and you've quoted and they say no, and you call them back and you say, can you tell me why I didn't get the job? And they say, well, we chose this or that. Or I recently quoted on something for conflict management, and I didn't get the job. So I said to the woman, why didn't I get the job? She said, well, we chose someone else that we have already had proven results with. And I use the thing, sometimes we win, sometimes we learn, because I'm like, I've got referrals and I didn't put them on my website. So because I don't have, well, reviews, I've got positive reviews, and because I didn't put them on my website, that meant that other company had no way of making a correct judgment about me because I didn't put it on there. Now, I didn't say to myself, oh, you're such a loser. You never put the thing on there. You would have got the job if you hadn't have done, if you've done the correct thing.
1: What a disappointment.
0: Yes. Mm. I'd rather say, oh my goodness, there's something that I can do to improve it so that next time someone contacts me, I will have the testimonials on there. I will have the Google reviews and I'll be better prepared next time.
1: Does fear cause a low self-esteem? And how do you differentiate? Because can somebody just be in fear, and somebody be just have a low self-esteem? What is the correlation between fear and a low self-esteem?
0: I think they're very highly correlated, because if you haven't learned from things that have happened in your past, in mistakes, you're going to repeat those patterns, and the more losses you make, the worse you're going to feel about yourself. So another thing about the person that said, I fear what people are going to say about me. Find other people. You don't have to hang out with those people. You know, I've written 14 books. And in the beginning, when I started writing, I was very passionate about what I wanted to do. And one woman turned around to me and she said to me, oh, I get so sick of hearing about your books. You know, that's all you ever talk about. Us, your friends, we don't want to hear about it anymore. And I thought, well, this is a new passion. I've actually changed into an author. I'm different to who I was beforehand. She's no longer my friend. And that's not because she was a bad person, but it was because I started hanging out with other people who nurtured that passion inside me.
1: And this version of you.
0: Correct.
1: So could it be that some of us, the reason why our fear holds us back, is because we surround ourselves with people who don't, or who want this particular version of ourselves as opposed to the version of yourself that you can be?
0: Correct.
1: We don't expand our circles, or we don't let go of the people, and so we never go into the version of ourselves which could be better.
0: Correct. And what did we say? the brain equals same as safe. So if I'm not reaching my goals, if I'm feeling safe being in this space, and you now stop and you turn into this entrepreneur, I have a lot of my own fears. I'm going to be like, is she going to want to be friends with me? If her business doesn't work out, am I going to have to pay rent at the end of the month? There's a whole bunch of fears that the other person is having that they are now superimposing onto you, and you are accepting their fears, and you're making a part of your decision-making model. You cannot do that. You've got to say, I am created for a purpose. I have a destiny. I am completely responsible for that destiny. When I was in Cosmopolitan magazine many years ago, when I was in a completely different business, and they sent me the questions ahead of time. So I answered all those questions, but they only chose a couple of them, and you didn't know which ones they were going to choose. Now, on this particular day that the magazine came out, I was feeling very depressed. I was going through a really difficult learning season in my business. And I just felt like, why am I even doing this? I was a single parent at the time, and it was just really hard to run this business. So I thought, let me go get the magazine. Maybe the it's come out already, and I'll feel a bit more inspired. And one of the questions that they put in over there is, what gets you up every morning when your business is going through a difficult season? And my answer had been that one day my daughter is going to come to me with her own dreams. And if I've given up on mine, how am I going to teach her to pursue her own dreams? So I was kind of ministering to myself.
1: And that is a very, interesting one, because you can't teach what you don't have. So in other words, if you don't overcome and overcome and overcome and overcome, it becomes very difficult to teach the lesson of overcoming, because you yourself have never experienced overcoming in real time. I love this. Look, we've got about a minute left before we close, but maybe as we wrap up the conversation, Kim, let's talk a little bit about courage in the presence of fear. You know, do it anyway. You know, there's a quote that says, do it anyway. How then do we start mastering that courage in the presence of fear? And for people who genuinely are afraid, like right now, there are people who are afraid to even start, afraid to even think about what happens if I start. How do we practice courage in the presence of fear?
0: So let's have a look at what the worst case scenario could be. I have a friend who has just gotten notice for moving out of her home, and she is, the landlady that she has keeps on sending people at really weird times, mm-hmm. and complete disrespect for her boundaries and her livelihood and that kind of thing. So she does have another place to move into. She'll be moving in at the end of the month, but in the meantime there's this flow of people damaging her space, let's put it that way. And so she said, I actually just don't know what to say to her, because I've got to set these boundaries, but she's like such an awkward landlady that I almost feel fearful to tell her, no, you cannot send someone in at 3 o'clock in the afternoon. So I said to her, well, what's she going to do? Evict you. Because we've already been in the place that you've got notice and you are going to be moving. What difference does it make? So look at the worst case scenario and say, if the worst thing was to happen, what things can I put into place? What contingency plans can I put into place to make sure that we minimize that risk? Because it's all about risk. If we minimize a risk and we know what the road could be, well, then you've already got some choices. So always look at the wins. Look at what your risk is. What can you put into place to minimize those risks? Is there someone you can speak to? Is there a plan you can make? Can you do some savings? Can you start small and then go big? Can you get a friend who will be able to support you through that time? What is the worst case scenario? And continue to build, what are the wins? And sometimes you have to learn something. Sometimes you've got to say, I'm not ready now, but what do I need to get ready so that I can prepare for that next phase?
1: I have to leave it here, but as always, I appreciate it. If there's anything that we think we learned today, is sometimes we win and sometimes we learn. So much appreciated to you, Kim from Mark. Of course, emotional intelligence, a specialist, and a book coach as well. If I want to get a hold of you, where do I find you?
0: So you would go onto my website, which is kimformark.com. or you can reach me on LinkedIn as well, which is my favorite place to hang out.
1: Lovely stuff. We have to leave it here this evening, but of course we leave in the wonderful hands of Paul Mtegaga, who is with you all the way until midnight. You have got Clash of the Acts that is happening on this Wednesday evening. Until you and me talk again, bye-bye.
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0: 13 minutes after 9, good evening, welcome to Metro FM, it's where you want to be. Yes. Welcome to the show if you're just tuned in, man. It's an interesting Wednesday, by the way. We've got the Clash of the Axe coming your way today. And as you know, it's always a difficult one in terms of the Clash of the Axe. It's midweek, by the way. It's a Wednesday. And of course, your favorite nighttime radio show in full effect from now until midnight. So welcome to the show. And of course, started off the show with some really nice music from Jennifer Hudson and Ringo. And guess what? So much more coming your way on the show this evening.
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0: 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I'ma set you back to sleep, girl.
1: 20 minutes after 9. Good evening. Welcome to Metro FM. I absolutely love this remix here. Chris Brown, Usher, Back to Sleep. And before that, LMA on the show tonight. As you know, it's a Wednesday, man. It's a Clash of the Axe coming your way very soon. On the Clash of the Axe this evening, Anita Baker versus Sade. And they're going head-to-head, toe-to-toe on the show this evening. We want to find out from you as to who's got the stronger catalog between the two musically. And I'm going to give you all the information about the two artists directly after the ad break. Once again, the Clash of the Axe tonight, right here on Metro FM.
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2: Okay, good evening. Welcome to the show once again. Tonight on The Clash of the Axe, we have Anita Baker versus Sade. As you know, Anita Baker's all the way from the States. She's a singer-songwriter and widely regarded as the defining voice of R&B and soul. She kind of popped into prominence in the late 1980s, becoming very known for powerful vocals and sophisticated jazz and soul influences. Her breakthrough album, Rapture, was actually released in 1986, and thereafter she had a beautiful song called Sweet Love. She went to release a couple of more albums, including Giving You the Best That I Got and Rhythm of Love, and of course a catalog includes those songs as well and other great songs on the show this evening. As you know, that Anita Baker's got a lot of songs about relationships, heartbreak, and of course devotion. As for Sade, well, she's kind of from the UK, yeah. She became the lead vocalist for the band Sade, and she emerged in the late 1980s, becoming the most recognized voice in smooth jazz and sophisticated R&B. Her debut album was in 1984 with the big hit Your Love Is King and Smooth Operator. Thereafter, her band kind of released very successful albums such as Stronger Than Pride, Love Deluxe, and Lovers Rock. A catalog, big songs, By Your Side, Sweetest Taboo, and Paradise. And on the show this evening, you have to decide as to who's got the best catalog between the two, Anita Baker versus Sade, on the show this evening. And what you can do is vote on 060-552-7303.
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0: 20 minutes away from 10. Good evening. Welcome to Metro FM. It's the Clash of the Axe on the show this evening. Anita Baker versus Sade. I'm seeing a lot of people with varying opinions as to who the greatest artist is between the two. And I figure what you can do is vote on the show this evening by sending me a voice note to 060-552-7303. 11/88 kilowatt power supply on X says, Paul, guess what? Sade is not as strong as what you think she is. I do believe that the strongest is the best artist on the show today. Once again, if you want to vote on the show, it's fairly simple. You can send me a voice note right now to 060-552-7303.
1: Brother, it's Morena here around. Yes, this evening I'm going with Anita Baker. Anita Baker, she's the best for me. She's still best for me. Thank you, Paul.
2: Hashtag Clash of the Axe. Good evening, Mr. Paul. It's Clytonine in Citrus style. I wanted to just say you didn't have to fight. Why are you fighting? Why are you fighting? I knocked off early this time around from work. And luckily, I caught your show as soon as it began. Wow. You are fighting, my brother. Dish, dish. Haya, haya. You're throwing some Jackie Chans and Jet Li moves on us. It's a tough one. It's a tough one. But I'll have to go with Sade. I'll have to go with Sweetest Taboo.
3: Yo. Good evening, Mr. Paul. Mr. Paul, I'm so sorry. Yeah, I go with Anita Baker, Mr. Paul. I go with Anita Baker. Please forgive me, Mr. Paul. You know what? Yeah, it sounds like Tabalaza in Chimbis.
4: Hear that? That's an African sunset calling. And this summer, Corona is making sure you answer. 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Tickets at corona.hala.co.za. Corona, this is living. South Africa, B Sharp, not for persons under the age of 18.
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0: 10 minutes away from 10, we have gone through quite a nice selection of music on the show this evening. And one can automatically see that Sade and Anita Baker have got a massive catalogue of songs, respectively, from both of them, yeah? And on the show this evening, we want to find out from you as to who your favorite artist is amongst the two, yeah? 060-552-7303. I'm seeing a lot of people kind of asking me if it is allowed to split your vote, and sadly, though, that's not allowed on the show. 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Once again, it's 060-552-7303, right here on Metro FM, hashtag Life and Music.
1: Hi, Paul. This is Anela from Cape Town. This is a tough one, but I am voting for Anita Baker. There is this song called Sometimes, which is, I think it came out in 1983, the year I was born. I grew up listening to this woman. I love her so much. So my vote goes to her. Thank you for the great show. Bye.
2: Good evening, Paul. You're speaking to Priscilla from Devon. What a good show. I think this time I'll go with Anita Baker. Thank you.
3: Good evening, Paul. Shani here. Paul, why are you giving us anxiety? We tune in because we need to relax. Can you really take these two? Oh, I'll go with both of them, Uncle Paul. This is stressful, to be honest, but I'll have to go with both of them.
4: Hear that? That's an African sunset calling. And this summer, Corona is making sure you answer. Let the music pull you in as the Corona Sunset Summer Tour

0: 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Corona, this is living. South Africa, B-Sharp, not for persons under the age of 18.
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0: 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The Clash of the Axe. The Clash of the Axe. The ultimate battle of artists.
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2: 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Vlad here from Soweto, Dobsonville. I go with Shadi. Shadi is the best. Shadi.
3: Yo, Paul, this is a tough one, but I'm going to go with Anita Baker. I love Shadi, but not today.
4: Good evening, Mr. Paul. This is T from the West End. I'm going to go with Anita Baker.
1: 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The Clash of the Axe.

clash of the acts, the ultimate battle of artists, competing against each other to be crowned artist of the show. It's time for the clash of the acts. Your favorite artists competing against each other on the show. Which artist gets your vote this evening in the clash of the acts?

0: 6 minutes after 10, good evening, welcome to Hashtag Life and Music. We have gone through quite a few songs from both artists on the show this evening. Sade versus Anita Baker in the background. This is No Ordinary Love. And of course we had No Ordinary Love and No More Tears from Anita Baker on the show this evening. Good evening, Paul. This is Stompy all the way from Ivy Park. Can you kind of vote on the lines of you being unfair to us on the show this evening? I can also say that that's quite true, yeah. But I'm going for Sade. I love her music so much. I wish at one point in time we can get to see it live in South Africa. And I'd also like to say that Anita Baker has got a beautiful voice as well. Great show indeed. Once again, 0605527303. We're kind of getting into the last part of the Clash of the Axe this evening. And we want to find out from you, between these artists, who do you think has the bigger and stronger catalog of the two?
1: Listen, oh baby, I'm talking to you right now, yeah. I apologize. Hey Paul, I'm voting for Rakhadi Anita Baker.
2: Good evening, Paul. You are talking to Mfana Chabalala in Pakapan Akurulene. Yeah, tonight I'm going with Anita Baker. Thank you, Paul.
3: Good evening, Paul. Paul Manja speaking from Orengo. Me, I go to Chantaine. I love so much this song. This is my song. Thank you very much, Paul. Thank you very much. Nice song. Bye.
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0: We have sadly come to the end of the Clash of the Axe tonight on the show. And once again, thank you to Metro FM listeners for partaking in the Clash of the Axe tonight here. Anita Baker versus Sade. Some really nice music was heard on the show this evening. I do understand a lot of people kind of had this understanding that it's very difficult to vote for either of the two. And then sometimes people will kind of commenting that they'll rather sit on the fence and sit this one out. But anyway, we're going to have to vote for one artist on the show this evening. Faith says, one thing about watching Sade's music is that she really is very elegant on stage. Love her sexy slow dance moves, but I'm voting for Anita Baker. Wow. And then Miss underscore Tasha says, the incomparable Miss Anita Baker. So there we have it, man. A couple of messages coming through. Deciding as to who they're voting for. It looks like Anita Baker has kind of taken off the social medias, or taken over the social medias rather. And yeah, man, they're voting respectively for Anita Baker. But of course, we have a lot of people that are sending us voice notes on the show this evening. And let's get to find out as to what people are saying with regard to the Clash of the Axe, and who are people voting for as well.
1: Hi, Paul. This is Ndoniwa Manzini-Ncame from Empire Gaming. I don't even have to listen to your selection of songs. Definitely, I go with Anita Baker.
2: Good evening. Good evening, Paul. Paul speaking, resident of the listeners in Jai Game. Speaker Samaswaiswai. Hi, Polly. Is I two of one of my favorites? Yeah, in life. Yabona. In the group of Robo Regina, Bailey, Monke, Labo, Nabo Pete, Austin, Pete. But you know what? I, Sade cannot. I'm going with Anita Baker. Cannot even follow Anita Baker. Anita Baker all the way. She's cruising nicely. Anita Baker, thank you for speaking down.
3: Good evening, everyone. It's Tiapa here from Soweto, Club Soweto. Bonjour. Tonight my vote goes with Anita Baker, guys. Thank you very much.
4: Wow, you're killing me, Mr. Paul. Good evening. Definitely I'm going with Anita Baker. Mpo from Amaskral. Thank you.
0: Okay, guys, on a lighter note, yeah, today I was kind of going through the social media platforms, and I kind of realized that everybody was, you know, making Usher trend. And I wanted to find out as to why he was trending respectively on any form of social media today. I thought maybe something bad happened to him. But it turns out that today Usher is turning 48. And all his fans around the world were kind of giving him props about his birthday. So if you're a big Usher fan and you know that today his 48th birthday, we want to find out from you as to what your favorite Usher song is. So we can have a nice birthday celebration of Usher on the show today as he gets to turn 48. And then I was kind of going through his bio and I just realized that he's got 4 kids. So he is quite a grootman, by the way. So today, Usher turns 48, and we want to find out from Metro FM listeners, what is it one song from Usher we can play on the show today to say happy birthday to this super legend?
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0: 15 minutes away from 11 Metro FM is where you want to be. This is the original version of Careless Whisper, but as you know, I'm a big Tamia fan, so I'd rather go for the Tamia version of the song. Today, Usher turns 48, and we've been asking Metro FM listeners to kind of let us know what their favorite song is from Usher, yeah? And a lot of people have been responding. It just shows you how massively loved this brother is around the world. Tommy says, hey, Paul, I'm a big fan of Usher. Please play me Matrimony. And another message coming through on the show this evening. Happy birthday to Usher. May have a really nice day today. Can you please play me You Got a Bad? That song reminds me of 2002 when I was in my matric. And here are some of the messages coming through celebrating Usher's birthday today.
1: Hi, Paul. I'm Usher. Happy birthday, Usher. Amen. It's a hot man, as you said. If love was an Oscar, you and I would never win. Separate ways is the way we go. Yeah, that's the song that I would say I would select for this guy. I like this song. I know that Little Jones is doing the same song, but Usher's version is the best. So.

0: This is Life and Music with Paul Mukha, 9 p.m. till midnight. So much
1: pain. Hi, Mr. Paul. This is the Boharamahapu Rakan from what will be known, Ekurhuleni East. Right, Mr. Paul. Ah, man, he birthday to Asha. That's my boy, eh? Yeah, I remember when I bought his album, 8701. Right, the CD, man. Yeah, but can you play me a song? That reminds me of a friend of mine called Baleza in Soshanguve. There goes my baby. Can you play that song for me, please? Thank you so much. Dankoy means thank you.
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0: 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Metro FM. It's where you want to be. It's where you want to be.
1: Shaw Shopper, how's it? Good evening. My name is Sean Lewis, aka CN in Alex. I would like to say, can you, You Remind Me by Asha. It's the song that always I've been listening to. And I will always love that track. Thank you.

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1: Man, the type of messages coming through on the show this evening is overwhelming in terms of people celebrating Usher's birthday today. It says he turns 48. Once again, thank you so much for tuning into Metro FM. It's a pleasure having you on board tonight, right here on Metro FM. In the background, Usher, Wale, Matrimony alongside You Remind Me. So many other songs have been actually nominated in terms of what songs we should play in us saying happy birthday to the man has really given us so many massive songs over the many years that is Usher turning 48 today. Okay, guys, we're into the last hour of the show. That means we have to kind of give you the playlist, yeah? We're automatically giving you the keys to the playlist on the show this evening. So what you can do is kind of send me a voice note right now on 060-552-7303. We got a few song requests that came through a bit earlier on, and here they are.
2: Good evening, Paul, my good sir. This is Kat from Soshanguve. To kindly play me a song by Dolly Parton. Thank you so much. Great show as always.
3: 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Please play me the song by Freddie Jackson, Rock Me Tonight. I dedicate it to Zinhle Mkhize, UDJ, the love of my life. Thank you so much. This is Samtaki Tumlas. Thank you so much, Uncle Paul.
4: 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Speakers and our legend of the listeners, can you please play for us and dedicate this song, Algeria? It's not hard to love. It's not hard to love. To my children, Pumelelo, Samuel, and Tand, and Dogozo, Abu Alex, Shuku Shuku, Abu Mike, Abu Papa, Abu True Love, Umrena, every woman that lands the Metro FM listeners all around. Thank you, Polly. Thank you, speakers. I'm also a legend of the listeners in your game. Thank you. Ajero, it's not hard to love you.
5: Hi, Paul. How are you? I'm good. I speak to John from Majagan and Brass. Can you please play for me the song of Kiss and Say Goodbye by the Manhattan Way, please, mate?
1: There you have it, man. Some of the requested songs on the show this evening. What we are going to get to do is play those songs directly after the ad break. And I figured just before I say goodbye and end the show this evening, what I am going to do is kind of play more Usher birthday songs. Clearly, though, the love we have for this man is overwhelming.
6: Hear that? That's an African sunset calling. And this summer, Corona is making sure you answer. Let the music pull you in as the Corona Sunset Summer Tour takes you to 7 incredible experiences, 7 sunsets, 1 unforgettable summer. 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Corona, this is living. South Africa, B-Sharp, not for persons under the age of 18.
7: LKG. Let's take it from the top. Proverb, yeah. And Melbala.
8: When are we learning how to ride a bike?
9: Say when. Yeah. You name a Monday.
8: Your bike?
9: Yes.
8: Oh, really? Yeah. Oh my gosh. Okay, there you go, Janelle. Here's our next how-to. We're going to be learning how to ride Proverb's bike.
10: Yeah. You have good insurance.
9: Oh, wait. Are you riding it as well?
10: Yeah, but that's what we're asking.
9: No. I was going to show you how I ride.
10: So what are we supposed to do? Just look.
8: Just
9: and
8: look
9: I'm
8: at
9: like,
8: you.
9: And there you go, children. That's how it's done. I'll take a round of applause now.
8: No, thank you.
7: 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Your requests. Let us know which song you're craving to hear and who it's dedicated to. Your shout-outs and dedications are just a call away. 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
1: This has got to be the saddest day of my life. I called you here today for a bit of bad news. I won't be able to see you anymore because of my obligations and the ties that you have. We've been meeting here every day. And since this is our last day together, I want to hold you just one more time. When you turn and walk away, don't look back. I want to remember you just like this. Let's just kiss and say goodbye.

0: I have a sneaky suspicion that from the start of the four songs that we request on the show this evening, a lot of people just kind of just stood there and just sung every single song with a mightiness within their soul, yeah? And once again, thank you so much for tuning into Metro FM tonight. Nice song requested. Nice song played on the show this evening. And what can I say, man? Metro FM totally plays some really nice music 24/7, 365. And once again, welcome to the Wednesday edition of the show tonight. Early on, we were celebrating Usher's birthday. Well, it's still his birthday until midnight, that is. And so many messages came through saying happy birthday to the man. Here is another one on the show tonight.
1: Good evening, Paul. You're speaking to Priscilla Swasha from Durban in Mayville. I would like to say happy birthday to Usher, and can you please play my favorite song, Bedtime by Usher? Thank you. Bye.
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0: Once again, Metro FM really providing you some really nice music as we wrap up this wonderful day that we had. And once again, thank you so much for tuning into the show that really makes your night so much perfect with great music, man. Metro FM is where you want to be. Today was quite an eventful day. We had the Clash of Acts within the first hour. Sade and Anita Baker actually competing against each other. And then we kind of celebrated Usher's 48th birthday. And yeah, all sorts of crazy things were happening in the studio today. Don't forget, within 90 minutes time from now, we have got Supta coming away, and he's going to give you some really nice music on the other side of this. Good evening, Paul. This is Solly. Can you please play me Joe, I Wanna Know? And guess what? If you request a song on the show, we're going to make it a point that we get to play your favorite songs on the show this evening.
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0: And this is how we end the show on a high note tonight. I've got a nice message coming through from Busi. It says, good evening, Paul. Can you please play me Gilbert, Made to Love You? I dedicate this song to my beautiful wife, Renati. I want to tell her that I love her so much and can't wait to see her when I get home. Thanks for the great music. And Miss P, thank you so much for sending me a nice message. I appreciate it. I receive it. And once again, thank you for tuning into Metro FM this great Wednesday evening. She was kind of commenting on the song by Jesse Powell that we played early on. And her vote goes for Anita Baker. We'll find out tomorrow as to who won the Clash of the Axe. Have yourself a wonderful evening further. SAPTA joins you from midnight up until 3.
1: Hear that? That's an African sunset calling. And this summer, Corona is making sure you answer. Let the music pull you in as the Corona Sunset Summer Tour takes you to 7 incredible experiences, 7 sunsets, 1 unforgettable summer. Tickets at corona.hala.co.za. Corona, this is living. South Africa, B Sharp, not to persons under the age of 18.
2: LKG. Let's take it from the top. Proverb. Yeah. And Melbala.
3: When are we learning how to ride a bike?
4: Say when. Say when. Yeah. You name a Monday.
3: Your bike?
4: Yes.
3: Oh, really?
4: Yeah.
3: Oh, my gosh. Okay, there you go, Janelle. Here's our next how-to. We're going to be learning how to ride Proverbs bike.
5: Yeah. You have good insurance.
4: Oh, wait. Are you riding it as well?
5: Yeah, but that's what we're asking.
4: No, no. I was going to show you how I ride. Do you know what I mean?
5: So what are we supposed to do? Just look.
3: Just
4: and
3: look
4: I'm
3: at
4: like,
3: you.
4: And there you go, children. That's how it's done.
3: I get
4: I'll take a round of applause now.
3: No, thank you.

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0: What a way to get into the Thursday edition of the Midnight Affair. This is how you start the day. This is how you welcome a new day. It's Lala Tugzin. Ever since his blow up, he's been in the game for a very long time. Blew up 2-3 years ago with the plan. That was his biggest tune that really introduced him to the world. He's been just hoying us with hit after hit after hit. In fact, he's dropping a brand new album on the 30th of October. It's titled Amber. It's teaming up with Funky Kula, who's been working with Lala Tugzin for a very long time. Also got Zinqumalo as well as MK Productions on this one. It's called Amagiya. It's 10 after midnight. Good morning, good morning, good morning, South Africa. It's time for us to change gears and start a brand new day. Head of that one, DJ Zinhle, Navy Womculo, Young Stunner, Navy's Prayer. Wow. The less said about that song, the better. That song just deserves this. Because what a tune. It really speaks to what all of us have been doing, right? Being patient. You see me now. I've been through the most. I've put in the hours. I've been patient. Sisuka good. And nothing has stopped us. Powerful, powerful message on that song. How you doing? Welcome to the Midnight Affair. My name is Subta, the A-Class DJ. A very big thank you to my big brother, Paul Mtikhaga, for handling life and music. He is back again for the last edition later on today between 9 p.m. and midnight. But right now, let's have a good time all the way up until 3 a.m. We've got that word of the day coming up next. Before we get into the word of the day, we've got that Husa moment that's going to come through in just a few seconds. And we've got the midnight snack. And this morning we've got a voice note from a midnighter that needs your advice, that needs your help. I mean, we cannot end the week without helping one of our own. So I really can't wait for you to get into that dilemma, process that dilemma, and really share your advice and share your experience just after 1 a.m. And then we're going to wrap up the show with the Know Your Lyrics. I read lyrics from a song, and all you need to do is take them in, process them, and guess the name of the artist and the name of the song. That is the Midnight Affair on a Thursday morning, 5 to the weekend. Good morning.
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0: We are 13 minutes into a brand new day. I think it's only fair and it's only right that we start the day with gratitude. It is the 15th of October, 2026. 15 days in, 13 minutes in, into a brand new day. So wherever you are in South Africa, wherever you are in the world, it's very important that we all appreciate life, even though sometimes you don't want it. And I know there are those days because things are just not going your way and things are not just going according to plan. So I'm not going to motivate you or give advice or anything. No. I'm just gonna be here and play you the right kind of music that's going to definitely switch that mood of yours. Word of the day is coming up later on, so you better stay locked for that, because maybe there's someone out there, maybe in Cape Town and you are in Polokwane or you are in Tzaneen, and her word of the day is going to be what changes your life and changes your entire perspective of life. So please, don't go anywhere. In literally 5 minutes' time, we'll be getting into our word of the day and our daily check-ins. But right now, let's breathe. Let's pause. Let's appreciate life and let's be grateful that we are alive and we get an opportunity to try again. Follow after me. Let's go. Breathe in and out. And just say, I made it. Let's do it one last time. Breathe in and out. I made it. Be proud of yourself. You made it. You made it.
4: Hallelujah.
0: And the chosen ones are up. The chosen ones are listening to the Midnight Affair. And the chosen ones are going to win today. Because the chosen ones are his people. And as you are part of the Midnight family, trust me, we win the side of life. Good morning.

0: Stapi, comes at a small youngster and a tattoo heart. Oh man, sina singa bantu anabako. And then jambas chonge kuwe stela kuwe bao. City vula, vulin zelaze. 20 after midnight, Metro FM is where you want to be. Good morning, good morning, good morning, South Africa. Oh, the hustlers are up, the entrepreneurs are up, the dreamers are up. And we're waiting for that word of the day, 060-552-7303. It's that time of the morning. Let's check in. Where are you listening from? Wherever you are. Oh, yes, yes. Hallelujah to that.
1: Good morning, good morning, good morning.
2: Good morning.
1: Sabta, thank you for the Husa Musa. Always appreciate. Gracious always. I know we're 12 to 3, and today it's Asha's birthday. Yeah, I just want you to play one of the your favorites, you know, Asha's song. Okay. Right? Yes, of course. Why not playing that song? Right. Sabta. Word of the day.
0: Word of the day.
1: Sabta, everything you wanted is on the other side of you. Ooh. Go get it, baby. Go get it. Oh, yes. Be fearless. Conquer the world. Then you're gonna be a winner. Dango!
0: Dango is thank you. What a way to open up a word of the day. Ramabuteboho. Happy birthday to Asha and happy birthday to you. But I want to call you by your name, so let me know. 060-552-7303. So that before I end off word of the day, we wish you a happy birthday.
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0: as one of the most talented vocalists in the country. Her name is Buhle. She's teaming up with DJ Yesone on this one. It's called Ngifuna Wena. I'd really love to hear her in a different genre, though. Maybe Afro-pop, maybe some hip-hop, or even some three-step. More of her on other genres. Hopefully next year she'll explore and diversify in those genres. Onesimus coming through ahead of that one, teaming up with Liyema Pants. Yeah, also got Ben Major. Someone to Love. Metro FM is where you want to be. Let's check in. Where are you listening from? What's your word of the day? Raymond.
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1: 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Word of the day is integrity. Be yourself. Don't fake it.
0: Very important. A lot of the times we become different people depending on the spaces that we are in. You enter a space with someone you thought you know, and then when they enter that space, they become a totally different person. It's like, yo, who's this? Is this person a chameleon?
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0: Sure.
2: Check Canada from Guatemala. Just checking in. My Midnighters, Snawar Bafetu. 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I know we're going to have a good show with Safafa. Safafa, shine number for you.
3: Hi, Sapta. Sapta, hi. Good morning, Matilda Motswane, working in Guatemala. Staying in Alliance, my word of the day today. Both males and females, let's avoid temptations. 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Thank you, Sapta.
0: Oh, they definitely do, and I'm Matilda. But do you know that thing called exploring? 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We are taster, taster. 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I'm playing. Stay away from people, please. Be careful of temptation.

0: 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Happy Thursday. Oh, thank you for choosing to start your day. 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I've got you with the music. Word of the day and our daily check-ins. We wrap it up after this.
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3: Abuti! Abuti! Abuti! Good morning! Saptan, it was DJ!
4: Good morning!
3: Mr. Zwane here, my brother! Hope you're good, hope you're well, hope everything is okay, sir! You know what time it is, my brother!
0: My brother!
3: The cow fell, I see, so okay, up until in the morning! Tuned in to my favorite show! Greeting all the midnighters! Word of the day, Procrastination is the thief of time. 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
0: Oh yeah.
3: Don't have excuses. Happy Youth Day. Sisonke mfowethu. Abuti, abuti, abuti.
0: Oh man, Mr. Zwane, always good to hear from you, brother man. You've been scarce lately. You've been MIA. But I know you've been tuning in wherever you are. Hi, Sapta. I'm hustling right now. I'm a baker from London. My name is Davey Torbo. Thank you so much, Davey, for choosing to hustle with the Midnight Affair.
5: Oh, my brother, Sapta. Kuluma no Avela, all the way from Bloemfontein, but we have an exterior space. We are busy with the hailing, transporting a van. Putwami, word of the day, but then do what you can with what you have la or corner. Who blame abanye abantu ukuthi vethu obani bakowa inini nanani because of my favors. 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Yeah, so pila ngeqhinga nakho nathi vethu asilele siphila ngeqhinga. So yeah. Shout out to the good show. We're listening to good music. How are you, brother, man?
0: Thank you, Avela, all the way from the City of Roses, Bloemfontein. Do what you must with what you have. And do what you can with what you have. Nobody, absolutely nobody, owes you anything. Even the people you grew up with, even the people you are hustling with, even the people you put on don't owe you anything. And when you call them and they don't answer, it's life. It happens to the best of us. Find your own way. Sometimes the people that will help you out are actually people that don't even know you, that don't even know where you come from, but they'll put you on.

0: just gotta give Brandon Fury his flowers. Now, when he's still alive. Now, when he's still hungry, working on music. Let's give him his flowers for the music that he's already given us. Moving at his own pace, in his own lane, and just giving us beautiful music. Such a fan. Got Factor 98 on production. Nifunawe na amalobolo. It's 10 to 1 on the other side of 1 a.m. I'm going to need you to come through and help a midnight family out. A family member who's got a situation at work. Hey, hey, ziyakhala apha esipanini, ne? Yeah, I know. There's always something in the office. There's always something in the warehouse. There's always something at work. Always, always something. So we'll chat about that just after 1 a.m. And hopefully you'll be able to advise and give honest, transparent, non-judgmental solutions. 060-552-7303. I'd love to celebrate your birthday if it's your birthday today. So please send me that voice note right now. Or if there's someone special in your life that's celebrating their birthday, you can also send through a voice note and a message on that number.
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0: You know when you are spoiled for choice in decisions because you asked everyone and everyone is giving you their perspective and what they would have done. Look, I'm not saying do not open yourself up to some advice, but the final decision must always lie with you. Muketwa.
4: Ahoy, ahoy, Sapta.
0: Ahoy, ahoy,
4: Sapta. 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
0: Thank you, brother man.
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0: Thank you, Mukwetwa. All right, let's get into your birthday shout-outs. If it's your birthday today, hit me up.
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0: Thank you, Brafos. 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
6: Hallelujah.
0: Yes. That's what I wanted to do. Happy birthday to you, Brafos. May you spend today with the people that love you. In fact, I'll cut out spana, Brafos. 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
0: Yes. That's what I wanted to do. Happy birthday to you, Brafos. May you spend today with the people that love you. In fact, I'll cut out spider, Brafos. Go sleep a bit and then take the day off. Keep it there, how you deserve it. You deserve it. If it's your birthday today and you're at work as well, maybe you didn't get an opportunity to let me know. Happy birthday to you as well. When you get home, sleep a bit, recover, and take the rest of the day off. You deserve it. Today you are the most special person in the world. Yeah, be happy.

0: and Mel Bala.
1: When are we learning how to ride a bike?
2: Say when. Say when. You name a Monday.
1: Your bike?
2: Yes.
1: Oh, really?
2: Yeah.
1: Oh, my gosh. Okay, there you go, Janelle. Here's our next how-to. We're going to be learning how to ride Proverbs bike.
3: Yeah. You have good insurance.
2: Oh, wait. Are you riding it as well?
3: Yeah, but that's what we're asking.
2: No, no. I was going to show you how I ride. Do you know what I mean?
3: So what are we supposed to do? Just look.
1: Just
2: and
1: look
2: I'm
1: at
2: like,
1: you.
2: And there you go, children. That's how it's done. I'll take a round of applause now.
1: Thank you.
0: Parsons Hill. Where you wanna be? 87.9 Metro FM. I'm where you wanna be. It's where you want to be. What is a midnight affair without SUPTA? We turn it up. 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

0: I wish that this year, for you, you find someone that will make you feel alive again, that will make you see and look at life in a different way. It could be your kids, it could be your girlfriend, it could be someone you look up to, but they just make you feel alive. Georgia Smith, WizKid, Alive. Ahead of that one, our big, big global award-winning Tyler, coming through with the Chanel, getting us into the second hour of the Midnight Affair on Thursday morning. Happy Thursday. We are 11 minutes just after 1 a.m. Good morning. You are just in time for our situation that needs you. And it needs only you. Because, a big, big global award-winning Tyler, coming through with the Chanel, getting us into the second hour of the Midnight Affair on Thursday morning. Happy Thursday. We are 11 minutes just after 1 a.m. Good morning. You are just in time for our situation that needs you. And it needs only you. Because, a family member, a midnighter, needs advice. Advice on how to navigate this space where she finds herself in, because she finds herself between a rock and a hard place. This side she wants to save her job, and this side she wants to keep her boss happy, but the boss's request is ridiculous. After the break, I play you the voice note so you hear it from the horse's mouth.
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0: 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Have a listen.
2: Hi, Sabda. I hope you're good. So I'm in a bit of a dilemma here at work. My boss has been eyeing me for quite some time now, and honestly speaking, I also believe that he's very edible. The only issue here is that he's married, and if that's not enough, he had the audacity to hit on me. Am I surprised? Not really. If he wasn't married, I would have jumped into the opportunity instantly. But I have a code. No to married men. Because I really believe in karma. So okay, he's giving me an ultimatum for sleeping with him, and it's gonna cost me my job if I don't. Keep in mind the economy that we're living in right now. Now I don't want to lose my job, but at the same time, I don't want to turn against, in what I believe in. Please help.
0: It's so sad that such things are still happening in our jobs, in our workplaces. It is so sad.
2: Hi, Sabda. I hope you're good. So I'm in a bit of a dilemma here at work. My boss has been eyeing me for quite some time now, and honestly speaking, I also believe that he's very edible. The only issue here is that he's married, and if that's not enough, he had the audacity to hit on me. Am I surprised? Not really. If he wasn't married, I would have jumped into the opportunity instantly. But I have a code. No to married men. Because I really believe in karma. So okay, he's giving me an ultimatum for sleeping with him, and it's gonna cost me my job if I don't. Keep in mind the economy that we're living in right now. Now I don't want to lose my job, but at the same time, I don't want to turn against, in what I believe in. Please help.
0: Very, very tough situation. Very, very hard and a rocky place to find yourself in. Just disappointing that such things are still happening. But nonetheless, she also says that, hey, Uposo Edrapula. He is a consumable. He's a consumption of a something. But she's got a code. No to married men. But now there's an ultimatum. How does she work her way around this? Maybe she must look for another job. Or maybe she knows the state of South Africa and where we are. The unemployment rate is high. She's going to struggle for a very long time. So it's not that easy. It's not that easy. But maybe you've got an easy way out. Better than what I can think of right now. 060-552-7303. 060-552-7303. If you were in the same situation, what would you do?

0: feel-good music on Metro FM. It's where you want to be. Yeah, you need this feel-good kind of music, especially with what we're dealing with this morning. You just joined in. We've got a lady that needs your advice. Yep, you, Kilimanjaro, Stumble. Here's what's happening in the lady's life.
1: Hi, Sabda. I hope you're good. So, I'm in a bit of a dilemma here at work. My boss has been eyeing me for quite some time now, and honestly speaking, I also believe that he's very edible. The only issue here is that he's married, and if that's not enough, he had the audacity to hit on me. Am I surprised? Not really. If he wasn't married, I would have jumped into the opportunity instantly. But I have a code, no to married men, because I really believe in karma. So okay, he's giving me an ultimatum for sleeping with him, and it's gonna cost me my job if I don't. Keep in mind the economy that we're living in right now. Now I don't want to lose my job, but at the same time, I don't want to turn against, like, in what I believe in. Please help.
0: I love her confidence. She says, I'm not surprised that he's hit on me. I'm not surprised. But I've got this principle that I stand by. No matter how hot my boss is, no matter how edible he is, I still won't do it. Pio out in Kukompo City says, I experienced the same situation while I was working. I resigned, Sabda. I resigned.
2: Sabda, Sabda! Umapiwana here, Pitoria, Utsiame.
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0: Good morning.
3: Sisi, don't do it. Stare unga mo pi. Don't fall kule trap yaka le manager, because once you do it, once you give it to him, you will give it to him, because he will have leverage. Uzobona ukuthi he has power and leverage. He will keep using whatever it is that he's using now to blackmail you. Just report the guy for sexual harassment and the fact that he's abusing his power.
0: Yeah.
3: Don't do it. Don't Nike it, Sisi.
0: Thank you, Dogozo. Is definitely abusing his power, this guy. And that's why I'm saying that even in 2026, such things are still happening. That's crazy. Pio says, stay away from married men and please report him to HR. Take him off your voice notes. You got advice? Please send it through right now before we wrap things up. 060-552-7303.

0: One of my favorite tunes, even named my son after this song. It's called Makwande. Sunel musician teaming up with Ami Faku. Also got FKA Mash on this one. All right, let's wrap things up. 060-552-7303. She said he's edible. Why can't she bite? Yeah. Just to save her job. VAR.
1: Announcer. Don't complicate things here. You've already indicated earlier on your statement that the boss is edible. So if it's edible, bite it, my dear. Bite it, my dear. To save the unemployment out there.
0: Hey.
1: And you might be getting a senior position because you bite an edible part of the throat from the boss. I thank you, Mr. VAR. Keep talking.
0: Thank you, Mr. VAR. Didn't expect that. Need to get more voice notes from you, Mr. VAR.
2: Good morning, Sabta.
0: Good morning.
2: Interesting one, but if it was a different lady, I would advise the lady to report the boss to the upper structure or leave and look for another job. But in this case, this lady likes this guy, likes this boss. Her code is that she doesn't do married guys. If this guy had a partner, not married, she was going to do this guy. So I'm saying to her, if she's even saying he's edible, so she might as well go for it. I mean, she got nothing to lose. She likes this guy. Why not? Do it. Do it to this guy because you like this guy. And you're saying, yeah, she's not even surprised. So she might as well go for it. This is Tepo in my melody.
0: Thank you, Tepo. I didn't think about that. But she's got this code of saying married man zero. Yes, she likes him. Yes, she thinks he's edible. But he's married. And for her, it's a no-go area. She's scared of karma. She's scared of karma. But you're still saying, no. She must just overlook marriage and jump and do what she needs to do. Tepasi. We're checking out more of your voice notes after this.
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4: 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Right now. We are going nowhere. We are here to stay.
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4: We are here with you now and forever. Ah, man. Metro FM. It's where you want to be.
0: All right. I'd love to speak to you. You who has actually been offered a job after you slept with your boss. I want to speak to you who has actually slept with the boss. What happened afterwards? Were things better in the office? Or were things bad? Or did you get a promotion after that meetup or that hookup? What happened? Because Pia says the same thing happened to her. But she resigned. She was like, I am not doing this. But maybe you took up the offer. So I want to know, how did things go after that? You can remain anonymous, please. I just want anonymous to hear from people who will never do it or have never done it, and from someone who has done it.

0: Happy Thursday. Let's wrap things up on the Midnight Snap before we get into Know Your Lyrics on the other side of 2 a.m. It's Better FM. It's where you want to be. What advice do you have for Anonymous? Bradock?
1: Sapta. Donagasi. Good morning. Looking forward to 19 feet.
0: Oh, yes. Let's go.
1: Stay away from this guy. I agree with the guy that said she must report her to HR. From Alwa North. I'm listening to you, buddy.
0: Oh, man. Bradock, thank you so much. Outiakasi from my hometown in Alwa North. On the 19th of December, I'm doing my homecoming out at Sour Park Stadium. Didn't do it last year. Doing it this year. And it's going to be massive. We're almost done with the lineup. The lineup is going to be crazy. So, yeah, cannot wait to go home. Cannot wait to go home. Debo!
2: Hi, Sabda. Number one, I would like to applaud my Piwana for this excellent advice. Number two, I'd like to say to the caller that I respect you for your high principle. You do respect yourself by not involving yourself with married men. Excuse me. My advice is go to the CCMA, Sissy, collect all the evidence and just show it to the CCMA. Any people like this, like, I will help you pray remove Mudimu because she is really taking advantage of you. So God will deal with him.
0: Thank you so much, Deborah. Last voice note after this.
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0: All right, let's wrap things up. If you've got a situation and you'd love for us to come in and advise you, as you can hear, we've got professionals on the Midnight Affair. So please send through that voice note and let's see how we can help you out. 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
0: Hey,
7: it's good to be here, my man. Hope you're well, hope you're good. Sapta, it's so disappointing in this day and age. You still find married men doing what they're doing, my guy. Like, it's so, so disappointing. But for my sister, if you can live with it, but I wouldn't advise you to do it because since you have morals, you sound like a woman who's got morals. Don't do it. Rather face the storm. Don't do it because it's just gonna tell you, it's gonna go against your morals. It's sad for guys who are doing this to women, man. So my advice, don't do it. I don't think you lose your job. Don't do it, but yeah, God will see you through on this one. Tango.
0: Tango Tumza, thank you so much, Patumza. Anonymous, thank you so much for trusting the Midnight Affair family with your situation. Thank you. Really, really do appreciate your strength and you coming here and saying, you know what? He's edible. He wants me. If he wasn't married, I'd also do him and we would do each other. But he's married and I'm sticking to that. It's not easy for anyone to come onto this big of a platform to open up about such. So thank you so, so much. From me to you, my two cents as we end things off, you need to make a decision, a very, very tough decision, and have this conversation.

with yourself and tell yourself that you are not going to do anything with him. Because the fact that you already see that he's edible, he's consumable, over time, you might just overlook the marriage principle. So it's very important that deep down you understand that no matter what, no matter the temptation, Matilda was talking about temptation earlier on. No matter how big the temptation is, you're not gonna allow it, because the devil is a liar. The devil is a liar. Don't do it. You're not gonna lose your job. Don't worry about it. That's how I wrap things up. Thank you so much, Midnighters, for coming through for one of our own. Let's do it again tomorrow on a

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1: Attaches.
0: It's where you want to be. It's where you want to be. What is a midnight affair without SUPTA? We turn it up. Metro FM. It's where you want to be.